0: for the Lord and say, this is my time. I am going to get my miracle, and you'll get your miracle. For us, I want the miracle of God upon my life today. It will happen to you in Jesus' name. I come to point number two, and that's the power and the possession of the faithful. The power and the possession of the faithful. In Acts of the Apostles, chapter 14, I'm reading from verse 7. And there they preached the gospel. That's the gospel of salvation. That's the gospel of the favor of God coming upon us. There's a man there. He was faithfully hearing the word of God. And he was telling himself, with what I'm hearing, there's a blessing waiting for me today. And then we're told in verse 8, and there sat a certain man at Lystra, impotent in his feet, being a cripple from his mother's womb, who never had walked. The same had Paul speak, who steadfastly beholding him, perceiving that he had faith to be healed. How did he get the faith to be healed? By hearing the word of God. If you are hearing the message of the word and you are not concentrating, if you know, when you quote a passage, you are daydreaming. Your mind is here, your mind is there, your mind is there, your mind is scattered all about.
1: You are
0: thinking about other things. And then when you see other people opening the Bible, you'll, you know, point to the one beside, what did they say? Or what passage did they quote? The person sitting outside, how did he hear? How did she hear? And you didn't hear. You know why? Because we are concentrating on other things. He said, steadfastly looking on him, beholding him, he perceived that he had faith to be healed. And he said with a loud voice, stand upright on thy feet. That was the promise, and that was the power, the possession of that man. And then we're told he leaped and walked. It's going to happen to you like that. Your faith will take hold of the promise of God, and your faith will walk mightily in Jesus'
1: name.
0: Joshua chapter 3, reading from verse 5. Joshua chapter 3, verse 5. And Joshua said unto the people, sanctify yourselves, for tomorrow the Lord will do wonders among you. There was a time set. The power of the Lord is going to work in a very great way. And therefore, set yourself apart. Cleanse up yourself. If there is anything that has been standing between you and your miracle before, get rid of them. Why is it that many people miss their day of miracle? Because they are not setting themselves apart. They are not setting the day apart. You know, if you come before the Lord and you say, I've been living with this problem for a long time, today is the end of this problem. I've been living this with this annoying sin. My wife has been complaining about this sin in my life. And has been saying, you know, the way you looked at the way the children look at you, daddy, it's like you're always angry. And you go about the house, and anytime you are coming from the place of work, you know the way the children is like they should go and hide. And you feel that, you know, daddy is always angry, daddy is always unhappy, and no matter whatever is happening, even when they want to share their mind with daddy, daddy is always going about with an angry look, an angry face. And so, daddy, we're going for retreat. Why don't you resolve this problem once and for all? And let us see that you are the salt of this family. And the light of this family. Are you going to be the light of the world without being a light to the family? Why don't we solve this problem once and for all? This anger. This violence. This temper. So that this family will enjoy the presence of a father. And you know it's a real problem. And your wife, you cannot even pray on any other thing. Your wife is praying for daddy, daddy, oh Lord, do this for daddy. All this angry look, an angry face, an angry voice, an angry disposition. And you know, jumping at everybody, knocking at everybody. You put this one there, he's angry. You take it away, he's angry. You cook, he's angry. You do everything, he's angry. Oh Lord, help my husband. But the husband is not even taking it serious. And he comes in with anger, he's going to go away with anger. And the Lord is saying, set the day apart. Let this day be a special day, that all those things that have been in your life, you say today is today, everything will be taken away, and it will be taken away. I said it will be taken away. I tell you, those are some of the things that are standing between you and your miracle. All the hanky-panky, all the hypocrisy, all the superficiality, all the carnality, those are the things that are standing between you and the miracle. And if you say today is today, sanctify yourselves, for tomorrow the Lord will do great wonders, mighty things in your midst. Then if you are obedient to the Lord, it will be so in Jesus' name. I said it will be so in Jesus' name. What do you think is more important to me if you are not married, that you should get married? What do you think is more important to me? You are born again already, you are a child of God already, but then you don't have any child, that you shall be a child. All that wall of hindrance, the wall of poverty, and the wall of spiritual darkness and spiritual resistance, we're going to take everything down in Jesus' name. In Joshua chapter 6, I'm reading from verse 12. Joshua chapter 6, verse 12. And Joshua rose early in the morning, and the priest took up the ark of the Lord. And seven priests bearing seven trumpets of ram's horn before the ark of the Lord went on continually, and blew of the trumpets, and the armed men went before them. But the rear ward, that is the people at the rear, the people that are behind, came after the ark of the Lord. The priest going on and blowing with the trumpets. And The second day they encompassed the city at once and returned into the camp. So they did 6 days. And it came to pass on the seventh day that they rose early about the dawning of the day and compassed the city after the same manner 7 times. Only on that day they compassed the city 7 times, and it came to pass at the seventh time when the priest blew the trumpet that Joshua said unto the people, shout, for the Lord has given you the city. There came a moment of time when the most important thing, the only important thing, and the centrally important thing is shout. And if you don't do any other thing at that time, you need to know when your time comes. You need to know the time of your miracle. You need to know when God is saying, now is your time. They were told in verse 20, so the people shouted when the priest blew the trumpet, and it came to pass when the people heard the sound of the trumpet, and the people shouted with a great shout, that the wall fell down flat, so that the people went up into the city, every man straight before him. Didn't look here and there, and they went straight before him, and they took the city. We're taking the miracle. We're taking the healing. We're taking our possession today, and nothing is going to hinder us in Jesus' name. It is this day. I said it is this day. I like the language of David in 1 Samuel chapter 17 verse 46. The Lord will deliver thee into my hand, and I will smite thee and take thine head from thee, and I will give thy the carcasses of the host. Of the Philistines this day, unto the fowls of the air, and to the wild beasts of the earth, all the earth may know that there is a God in Israel. Your neighbors have been asking before the retreat, where is your God? But to say you go to deeper life, but to say that you know how to call upon the Lord, and why are you coming to us? Where is your God? Where is your faith? Where is your prayer? Haven't you prayed? God, your God has not answered you. It's almost a shame. This day, the Lord will deliver this Philistine into my hand. I will smite him. All the people that have been challenging you, and they have been asking, where is your God? They will know that actually your God is alive. I said your God is alive. And all next assembly, they will hear my testimony. They will know that the Lord has done great things for the people of God, and therefore we are rejoicing. Verse 48, it says, and it came to pass, when the Philistine arose and came and drew near to meet David, that David hasted and ran towards the army to meet the Philistine.
1: Because
0: he believed this the day he rose up and he hasted. You're not going to run the opposite direction. You're not going to run to the toilet. You're not going to run any other place. You know, this is a day you're asking the Lord, oh Lord, here I am, do something today, and God will do something. He smote that Philistine in the forehead, and the stone sank into his forehead, and he fell on his face to the earth. Thank God, victory has come. Victory has come. Point number three, prevailing through the prayer of faith. Prevailing through the prayer of faith. You are prevailed already. I said you are prevailed already. This mountain that you see this morning, you will not see them anymore in Jesus' name. In Mark chapter 5, I'm reading from verse 25. Mark chapter 5, reading from verse 25. And a certain woman, which had an issue of blood 12 years, and had suffered many things of many physicians, and had spent all that she had, and was nothing better, but rather grew worse. When somebody you see, when something is upside down and the disease is getting worse and worse and worse, it is getting near to the time of
1: death.
0: Every day and every week that passes by will get him nearer, will get her nearer and nearer and nearer unto death. That's what it means, that instead of getting better, it was getting worse. You know, picture a person that is sick in this place. And then on the one side, the other side, there's death. If the sick person is getting better and better and better, then we know it's getting towards life. If the person is getting worse and worse and worse, then it's getting nearer unto death. And that's what is seen here. The woman was actually getting nearer and nearer unto death. And then when she had heard of Jesus, she came in the press and touched his garment. She said, this is my day, and this is your day.
1: When I say in Jesus, to a bongo do what a woman bodo wait on good as a jedi, it go as a to
0: way. This is my hour, and this is your hour.
1: Roger, jedi, Roger to a dear
0: God. Verse 28, if I may but touch his clothes, I shall behold. She set the time.
1: Afa gba gwe awe na edo mo yin yen gbe so gan do alo awe ton go nyina yira kan mi je gangan edo ti ro na
0: and then we told straightway the fountain of her blood dried up, and she felt in her body that she was healed of that plague.
1: You don't mean that for the pone jasisa runto ru eso nyo eto agbaza eto mendo ye ko re azon gbo na eso agun lo me so azon lo me.
0: Jesus immediately knowing in himself that virtue had gone out of him, he turned him about in the press and said, who touched my clothes?
1: Ta for the pone jesu nyo eto ede mendo ku ron de to so ego eso le godo to agun lo me bodomo mendo edo alwa auche go.
0: And eventually when the woman came out, we're told in verse 34, and he said unto her, daughter, thy faith has made thee whole. That's what your faith will do to you this morning. Your faith will make you whole. And you are going to be free in Jesus' name. Your faith has made thee whole. Go in peace and be whole of thy plague. In Mark chapter 9, verse 23. Jesus said unto him, if thou canst believe, if you can believe, all things are possible to the believers. Thank God I'm a believer. I said, thank God I believe. Thank God I trust in the Lord. Today is my day. The day of miracle. And all the fulfillment of the promise of God in your life is going to be so. I said it's going to be so. You are going to rise up. You will not allow the devil to deny you today. And you will not allow yourself, self to deny you today. You will not allow all your past unseriousness. You are going to have it now. First it first. First things first. There's no other importance in first thing first. First things first. Here am I today. My dear sister, you have got it. My dear brother, you have got it. This mountain is today is going. This calamity, it is today is moving away. The shame and disreproach in your life, it is today the Lord is getting them away from your life. In Jesus' name we pray. Everybody shout, amen. The gates of darkness, they are breaking down. The powers of darkness are melting away. Today is your day. I said today is your day. That mountain, you'll see it no more. That calamity, you'll see it no more. Just raise up your hand, and then after this prayer, you know you have got it. Father, in the name of Jesus, I bring all your children before you. You know them. These are your people. These are your children. Want your blessing upon their lives. Oh Lord, I'm asking, shower your blessings upon them in Jesus' name. Oh Lord, I pray for those who are concerned about a particular trait in their character. And they're saying, Lord, I'm not happy with this. And they're asking for your forgiveness. Give it unto them now in Jesus' name. Lord, I'm asking for those who are sick, sickness who have no right to be there. All that mountain of weakness, I command right now, come out in Jesus' name. That Philistine that is bothering a child of God there, that enemy oppressing the child of God there, I command that Philistine, get away in Jesus' name. All the doors that have been closed, the doors into having job or having prosperity and having your breakthrough, all those doors that have been closed by faith, we open it right now.
1: ohonde sule po ohonde mazon ba mazon numbo numa nyona wetole po onhode ohole po ni rondivier na zela kanona weto Jesus ye comme
0: enter into the blessing of God today in Jesus name
1: pia tona nyona joto weto pe to Jesus ye comme
0: oh Lord pronounce prosperity upon your people
1: okolo la tona to metole ji
0: pronounce breakthrough upon your people. I pray that all the impossibilities in their lives, everything will vanish away in Jesus' name. Break the yoke in every life. Destroy the works of the devil. And set all your people free in Jesus' name. Thank you, Lord, because I know you have answered. In Jesus' mighty name we pray. Everybody said,
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1: To Jesu yin komo mi ho de ti.
0: Heavenly Father, we thank you for the Bible study tonight.
1: O to loto mi dupe na Bible pon san e mi ton.
0: Thank you because you brought us together so you can reveal your mind to us.
1: Mi dupe na abe mi dupo na ni dodo ai ha to hia ran mi o le.
0: We pray, O Lord, as you reveal your will and your mind to us, you grant us understanding in Jesus' name.
1: Mi to de Lord dia to juro po ai ha to po do hia ran mi ara na mi won tutun to Jesus.
0: And we're asking, O Lord, that your spirit will empower, energize the word so that, Lord, the grace and the strength and the ability to carry out the word and to be obedient to you, grant unto every one of us in Jesus' name.
1: Bless
0: your people today, everywhere as we listen and as we learn. We pray, O Lord, we'll grow in the things of the Lord in Jesus' name. Thank you, Lord, because we know you have answered. In Jesus' name we pray. In Revelation chapter 16, we're looking at verse 15. Behold, I come as a thief. Blessed is he that watches and keepeth his garments, lest he walk naked and see his shame.
1: Do ayego nye na wadi ajoto donano we ewo kreto aliko boso se avo etondo na eneka sizoni to me yebona somo nwia eton.
0: If you were here last week for the Bible study, you will remember that we did a study in chapter 16 of Revelation and we dealt with this verse of scripture.
1: Nendo ati to fido sere wa ime anamro me plon to we so ya ton ta foto no kuno ko ime we for foto eto me so no tede yibo so do ho de yido de fine.
0: But because of the importance of the verse and because of what the Lord wants to reveal and teach us, we're looking at this again as we're looking at the righteous one.
1: Me na vive o holo to po nu e o kuro jo so plon mi de me do go mi do pe pon ura do polo go bo so do pe pon do do no lo.
0: The one that is born again, the one that knows the Lord, and the one that has been made righteous by the cleansing of the blood of the Lamb. That a man like that, a woman like that, a child like that, a boy, a girl like that, who has been forgiven,
1: who has
0: been made righteous by the grace of God, he needs watchfulness in his life. And if you remember in this verse of scripture last week, it was talked about the coming of the Lord. Behold, I come as a thief.
1: Ne afle we for e do say why me do holo won we wa okuro ton dali do ayego yen jade ajoto.
0: Then he says, I come as a thief. What does that mean?
1: Awonun de wa do yen jade ajoto etewe he wa de tara.
0: Number one is coming unexpectedly.
1: Titan eja we na gbetole ma do nukun ti.
0: At a time when people are not expecting, that's when

0: Awa edo dayego yen jade ajoto.
1: When a thief comes, he doesn't come to stay in that house.
0: When ajoto wa emoro wa na do noti do ho ene me.
1: He takes what he wants and then he is gone.
0: Eno yi no e juro lo boson de do fi eto so.
1: Look at that verse 15 again. Behold, I come as a thief. Blessed is he that watches and keepeth his garment.
0: Wa fo fototo do ayego yen jade ajoto donano we ewo reto aliro boso se afo etondo.
1: You see the garments there in the plural, that's the robe of salvation.
0: Amo afo to fe avole lo eneye afo legaton.
1: That the holiness, the glory that covers the children of God.
0: Eneye walo wepo gigopo re hola e ko yo video dole.
1: That's watching the grace and the strength the Lord has given us.
0: Do mi to aliro
1: he says, lest he walk naked and deceive his shame. That's what leads us to the Bible study today. The watchfulness of the righteous. The watchfulness of the righteous. Let's see the example of a righteous man. And at the moment he was not watching, let's see what happened unto him. In Genesis chapter 6, I'm reading verse 9 and then verse 22. These are the generations of Noah. Noah was a just man and perfect in his generations. And Noah walked with God. Look at verse 22. Thus did Noah, according to all that God commanded him, so did he.
0: Look at
1: chapter 7 verse 5. And Noah did according unto all that the Lord commanded him. And then we're told in verse 16, as God commanded him, so he did.
0: You are doing that for it or for to look what the lady you were could the Benedo or more as a wado.
1: And the Lord shut the door.
0: Okuno wasu holo.
1: Then you look at this same chapter 7. Look at verse 1 now. The Lord said unto Noah, come thou and all thy house into the ark, for thee have I seen righteous before me in this generation.
0: So out chan we thought okuro me fio me mo do afueton okuro wa do wa ye mo wa I do do do we do ele po me.
1: That's the declaration of God Almighty concerning Noah.
0: Eno mi se lu de jiwe ogarun ko to do pla do Noah.
1: He was righteous, and he wasn't only just righteous, he was uniquely righteous in the midst of the corrupt millions of people that lived in his time.
0: Do e wa I do do e me da I do do kere e lo wo ju I do do do gbeto million de to
1: God declared him to be righteous in his generation. He was not just simply righteous, merely righteous. He was a preacher of righteousness.
0: A
1: protector of righteousness. He was a defender of righteousness too.
0: Amen.
1: And yet, we find an event in his life. Although it was just once in his lifetime, yet it is recorded for learning. In his lifetime, when he became careless, he wasn't watching, we're told that he became drunk.
0: We're
1: looking at Genesis chapter 9. I'm reading from verse 20. And Noah began to be an husbandman, and he planted a vineyard, and he drank of the wine, and he was drunken, and it was uncovered within his tent.
0: Noah glipoto so che boso do venglide e wo so nu so o ven lo men boso yin nunu mu no boso kron nu so e de goto goho eto men.
1: And Ham, the father of Canaan, saw the nakedness of his father and told his brethren without.
0: Ham

0: amu oto kanani ton somo ome oto eto ton bo sodo na novisono eto awele to gbonu.
1: You will see here the unfortunate scene that happened to Noah.
0: Adamo no dabra ejodo Noah go.
1: This is calling upon us that we need to be very watchful in our lives, that even though we have been saved and the grace of God has come in, and now by his grace we're righteous and we're holy because of the grace of God in our lives, yet it calls for watchfulness. Noah's fall into the scene of drunkenness should serve as a warning to heaven-bound pilgrims.
0: Noah jaibio unyanado a hanumutome enye okulodena meje yo lole yiseno egbe
1: lole. We have been made righteous by the grace of God. That righteousness cannot be taken for granted.
0: Yeko remeso dodoro gbo jomi ojo don dai dodoro yin ne mi ma dura jo eto gbanjo.
1: To the point that we feel that we can never fall.
0: Kaka je tende wa mi no a mi ma tesi gan jai.
1: That's presumption.
0: Ene wa ino tudoro medego.
1: And many times presumptuous people, self-confident people, of them fall into sin.
0: O jire tuzu wa igodo egbe to e do tudo ide gole ye ko jaibio oyinra do me ura susu.
1: In 1 Corinthians chapter 10, I'm reading from verses 11 and 12.
0: Corinthians data wo afueto woro popo wi aweto po.
1: Now all these things happened unto them for examples, and they are written for our admonition, upon whom the ends of the world are come.
0: Onurele pojo kan ye gbon ali okia ton dare yeso hun laye nanu kona me mi ton mekeji opodo wenu toja.
1: That is warning us and challenging us that we too we ought to be watchful.
0: Ene to ho kona mi bo so da dan so mi do miro sulega mi dura ho alibo ho mi de bo
1: cho. And the conclusion of that part of scripture is in verse 12.
0: Fifo do we for e to etin do afomi
1: awe to me. Wherefore let him that thinketh he standeth take heed lest he fall.
0: Edo ene o to mi gbo e wo kelendo e to te nipa yi eni ka ja yi.
1: He's telling us the people that have received the grace of God, like you and I, when they were careless and when they were not watching, they had fallen. That's the warning of scripture for us. Matthew chapter 26. Verse 41.
0: Matthew tako atono kunopo afuato kande no kunopo.
1: Watch and pray that ye enter not into temptation. The spirit indeed is willing, but the flesh is weak.
0: Menoko ali bosano kude na mi manado biya ukule pome nubo e bigbo to jijiro shiba agbasta imado gano.
1: That's why the Lord told us to watch. What we do by ourselves is very important, but it is insufficient.
0: Ene eso ukuno menoko ali nwe miwa na mide e imvada gacho ene makope.
1: Watch. On the one hand, pray on the other hand.
0: Hold it
1: together that you may not fall into temptation. That's why the Lord has brought us to this study today that we entitled The Watchfulness of the Righteous.
0: I
1: divide the message to three parts. Number one, the weakness of the righteous. Number two, warnings for the righteous. Number three, the warfare of the righteous. Let's go back to point number one. The weakness of the righteous. We are made righteous by grace. It's not a quality of virtue that is innate or inborn in us. It is by the grace of God we're saved. Without grace, we're as ordinary, as weak, as any other person here on earth. But salvation, that adds something to our lives. The strength of the Lord is with you, and you're living the the life that God wants you to live, we rejoice with you, but understand it is not by works. It is by the grace of God. And yet we need to understand that there have been people that were righteous before us, and then their weaknesses were revealed because they fell into sin in their unguarded moments. You think about a man like Noah,
0: a man like Gideon,
1: a man like Asa, a man like Uzziah, or even David, Peter, one of the apostles.
0: David, Peter, kavi apostle ilegalu.
1: We have good testimonies concerning them that they were righteous. And yet they fall into sin in the unguarded moments in their lives. Those things serve as a great warning to all believers on the need to be watchful at all times. We're looking at Judges chapter 8 verse 22. And the men of Israel said unto Gideon, rule thou over us, but thou and thy son, and thy son's son also, for thou hast delivered us from the hand of Midian.
0: And
1: Gideon said unto them, I will not rule over you, neither shall my son rule over you. The Lord shall rule over you.
0: Gideon is a dog like gato.
1: In that place, we see the righteousness of Gideon. We see the servant attitude of Gideon. I'm only here to serve you, but the Lord shall rule over you. He gave the glory to God. Look at verse 24. And Gideon said unto them, I would desire a request of you, that ye would give me every man the earring of his prey. What? For they had golden earrings because they were Ishmaelites.
0: And then in verse 25,
1: and they answered, well, we'll willingly give them, and they spread the garment and did cast therein every man the earring of his prey.
0: And the wage
1: of the golden earrings that he requested was 1,700 shekels of gold, beside the ornaments and collars and purple raiment that was on the kings of Midian. And beside the chains that were about their camels' necks, and Gideon made an effort thereof, and put it in a city, even in Ophrah, and all Israel went thither, a warring after it, which thing became a snare unto Gideon and to his house.
0: He tito a whole media and let on lego put a matin get the le he tito o cock and close up a win a let on le get during subbassi a effort it on day bo ye do o to da ho etome ye do do o flakime isa elek bosa yo gagbede to ego do to fine esa lesson o modera Gideon program o quit eton.
1: Here we learn that Gideon, a man that was righteous, a man that had been mightily used of the Lord. It came to a point he was not watching.
0: Fear me more, Gideon, Dodoro, may Jua Kosan, Pohu Alahulo, Eja Jereme, Ewa Lahu, Beto de Mahuali.
1: And eventually, idolatry came in.
0: Tokodolo, Ohunsisan, Ebiohu, Ebiohu,
1: and that is a warning for you and for me that in the unguarded moment, we may become careless, we may become weak, and then we may fall into things we shouldn't fall into.
0: Eso iho kora merina yepo yepo do jirede na soganwa bo mina ya ugbo pono bo mina do sigan jaibio oyirando e majiro mi jaibio me miduna ro ho
1: mi Judges chapter 14 I'm reading from verse 1.
0: So whether that we are for tita
1: and Samson went down to Timnath and saw a woman in Timnath of the daughters of the Philistines. And he came up and told his father and his mother and said, I have seen a woman in Timnath of the daughters of the Philistines. Now therefore get her for me to wife.
0: Samson so jete yi timilari bomo na wede to timilari son o vinyon filetin le lo tome e wo so ki agawa bodon na oto etonpo ono etonpo bodomo nye na mo na wede nye mo na wede to timilari me son vinyon filetin le tome e na wo to divye mo e
1: nami. Then his father and his mother said unto him, is there never a woman among the daughters of thy brethren or among all my people that thou goest to take a wife of the uncircumcised Philistines?
0: We then were a toy to po no eto po dog line on your own demasati to Vion Meson to let on Cheche Ba Cavieto to me to let Cheche Boriado Jane, other ye as his affiliate.
1: And Samson said unto his father, get her for me, for she pleaseth me well.
0: Samson is so dog line, o toy to the moenami na e rehome home, dagbe.
1: That was the beginning of the downfall of Samson.
0: Samson
1: and the children of Israel have been warned, and yet here Samson said, that's exactly what I'm going to do, get her for me, for she pleased me well.
0: I'm a video Israel you can call on a Samson you are a new in a Jeronimo I'm a ye namina see now in your
1: you better watch in your life when there are things that are too close to your mind, the things you are looking for, the things you are desiring, that you feel I must get this. But the word of God is against it. I don't care. You want something that the word of God forbids, and yet you say that is exactly what I want. It brings downfall.
0: In
1: 1 Samuel chapter 13 from verse 8. And he tarried 7 days according to the set time that Samuel had appointed. But Samuel came not to Gilgal, and the people were scattered from him.
0: It was not dogma as a child credit with ready to Samuel Kodeshi, but Samuel, my wag Gilgal de Ba, yes.
1: Here we're reading about Saul the king. And we're reading about his impatience.
0: Yes, I'm better kija fear you to solo hold on a minute, Miss Mohome, Home, my fight on.
1: And then in verse 9 it says, and Saul said, bring hither a burnt offering to me and peace offerings. And he offered the burnt offering. And it came to pass that as soon as he had made an end of offering the burnt offering, behold, Samuel came.
0: And
1: Saul went out to meet him that he might salute him. And Samuel said, what hast thou done? And Saul said, because I saw that the people were scattered from me, and that thou camest not within the days appointed, and that the Philistines gathered themselves together at Michmash. Therefore, said I, the Philistines will come down now unto me, now upon me, to Gilgal, and I have not made supplication unto the Lord. I forced myself therefore.
0: Sali saton yi na do pe na eni do do no do Samuel sodomo ete ri ko wa e sali sodomo na ye modo ye re gbetola ki ja san de wo to poro ri ma so wa to azan re ye de le me poro filete le be ye de pe do podopo do miska mashe ene wo to we yen domo da ye go devie we filete le na jete wa oji eto gegale yen ma ko ve we na no kuma dagbe okuro to ene wo to yen
1: He was impatient within him.
0: And
1: Samuel said unto Saul, Thou hast done foolishly. Thou hast not kept the commandment of the Lord thy God, which he commanded thee. For now, will the Lord have established thy kingdom upon Israel forever.
0: It means something
1: that will continue forever, just because of that impatience of the moment.
0: Edo ahoru tatwe enako note kakado ido isigba na nwene kobe mafato.
1: When the devil is pushing you, do it. Time is going. Gwa marry an unbeliever. Time is going.
0: And
1: go to the abalis and get something, baby. You need a child. Time is going. Age is not on your side. Age is not in your favor. Remember, when that pushing and stirring of the devil is upon you, that the devil wants you to exercise impatience.
0: Friend of Wena, Messi said, Legba, Tombo, Legba, Jiro, Amando, Sigan, Beto, Hey, Dog Bambo, Faho, Mevonotepo, Kuno, Jerem.
1: Impatience will normally lead into problem.
0: In verse 14,
1: we're told, but now thy kingdom shall not continue. The Lord has sought him a man after his own heart, and the Lord has commanded him to be captain over his people, because thou hast not kept that which the Lord commanded thee. Let's look at 1 Kings chapter 15, verse 5. Because David did that which was right in the eyes of the Lord, and turned not aside from anything that he commanded him all the days of his life, except only. In the matter of Uriah the Hittite.
0: Na David wa eneke yin jiro jiro to nukun okuron ton le mewo to bo maso le do aparo poson onunde pepe re ewo de gbene le pepe me to azan ogbe eton le po me adavo to weho ulia itirun loton kedeme.
1: David, in his own case, everything appeared fine.
0: David, na weho eton nule po enyon bo jiro.
1: But here we're reading that he did this terrible thing. He committed adultery.
0: Sigba fiu emi to riyare lo ewa nu eto bude e ba se galilo sin yinado.
1: And then he killed the man that is the husband of that woman.
0: Ene ehu sunude ene asu yonu loton.
1: And it went on record.
0: Yeso kanida ine.
1: 2 Kings chapter 10, I'm reading verse 15.
0: Aholo aweto utawo afueto foton.
1: And when he was departed thence, he lighted on Jehonadab, the son of Rechab, coming to meet him. And he saluted him and said to him, Is thine heart right as my heart is with thine heart? And Jehonadab answered, It is.
0: Wenona ye ren fon ison ofine eduko sona Jehonadab vison le kabeto ja na do pe esodo nudo ibodo klan domo ai ka to ye jijiro dile ai ka che ye jijiro to ai ka to do Jehonadab so gbon ro
1: e be give me thine hand, and he gave him a hand, and he took him up to him into the chariot. And he said, Come with me and see my zeal for the Lord. So they made him ride in his chariot.
0: eye na alo to emi e wo so na alo eto e wo so yi dagado e de bi o keke lo me e wo so do mo khodo mi wa bo pon vive vive no che na okuno.
1: Here we find Jehu. In his own case, he was so zealous he wanted to wipe out the worship of Baal, that is false worship, from the land of Israel, and that he did, and he did it successfully.
0: Tia mi mo Jehu vive no eto na eto e juro apolo e ko ye ko vodun juro leso Israel me the way to eso base po taton dagberepo.
1: But then we're told in verse 31 of that same chapter, but Jehu took no heed to walk in the law of the Lord God of Israel with all his heart, for he departed not from the sins of Jeroboam, which made Israel to sin.
0: Afueto gbanu kulopo iwadura mi lo sigba Jehu maye aipa de nando yi aika eton le polo zizoni to sen okuran to le megba jiweyawe Israel ton e ma ton ison yinado Jeroboam ton me ke eyido ke Israel nado wa yinado.
1: There are many times that people who are very zealous for the Lord, very passionate in the things of the Lord, and they are righteous, and then they become careless in their lives.
0: In 1 Kings
1: chapter 11, let me read from verse 1. But King Solomon loved many strange women, together with the daughter of Pharaoh, women of the Moabites, Ammonites, and Edomites, and Sidonians, and Hittites.
0: Devie, ahoro Solomon yin wana yonu jono soso, doko fi yonu faluton, yonu Moabiton le, Ammoninu le, Edominun le, Zidonin le, po itin le, po son akotal.
1: For it came to pass, when Solomon was old, that his wives turned away his heart after other gods.
0: Afwene na eso ajo, wene na Solomon yin meko, we asi eton le, aika eton do yekwe devule godo.
1: What a terrible time, a bad time to backslide. Old age. One was very near the grave.
0: Ojre do butawe ojre ekin agojo goto ojre nyokometo we na okusise po.
1: And then we're told in verse 5, for Solomon went after Ashtaroth, the goddess of the Sidonians, became an idol worshipper. And after Milcom, the abomination of the Ammonites. And Solomon did evil in the sight of the Lord, and went not fully after the Lord, as did David his father.
0: Afua tonto na Solomon ye asitoliti godo ye kwe yonu zidion in leton eladu fuzuse to kodo to milko mi osunu amoni in leton le godo Solomon yiso wa ene kenye o yinato nukun okunon leton me bo maso yin gigo gigo to okunon godo ba dile David oto eton ba ito.
1: Then did Solomon build an high place for Chemosh, the abomination of Moab, in the hill that is before Jerusalem, and for Molech, the abomination of the children of Ammon.
0: When and where Solomon do Oteya Gade na Simosi Osunu Moabin Leton to Oso Heti to Jerusalem no Kokoro na Mokoki Osunu Ovi Ammon Leton Kodo Moe Esawa.
1: And likewise did he for all his strange wives.
0: Kodo Moe Esawa na Asi Ojuno Etole do.
1: That is, he built so many temples of idols, so many shrines of idols.
0: And he
1: says, which burnt incense and sacrificed unto their gods.
0: In
1: person who had sacrificed to the Lord before, this man now, he was sacrificing to idols. In verse 9 we're told, and the Lord was angry with Solomon because his heart was turned from the Lord God of Israel, which had appeared unto him twice.
0: Afo cheneto yero okuran so ye adino do Solomon go na yele aikaeto so okuran de woto jiwe Israel to keso ori aran rolawe.
1: In Nehemiah chapter 13, verse 26.
0: Nehemiah tawiaton afueto ko atonu kunupo.
1: Did not Solomon, king of Israel, sin by these things? Yet among many nations was there no king like him, who was beloved of his God, and God made him king over all Israel.
0: be Solomon akol Israel ton ma wa yin adopon onukele dale ganchoto akota suchete akolo ewo nkoton de mate fine ewo soye meyi wana son jiwe awi eton de.
1: Nevertheless, even him did outlandish women cause to sin. That's the reason why the Lord is telling us we need to watch, we need to pray. Let me summarize for you. Number one, inconsistency. Today they were righteous, tomorrow they were not righteous. And number two, idolatry. We've seen the case of Gideon and we've seen the case of Solomon, idolatry. Number three, infidelity. Number four, impatience. We see that in the case of Saul. Number five, impenitence. Number six, immorality. You've seen that in the case of David. And it came on record for him. And that's a great problem today to many people who cannot put their flesh under control. Number seven, insincerity. And you see the case of David. After he committed the sin, he was still judging. And when Nathan came to him and told him the parable, he eventually said, okay, that man must be put to death. Number eight, insensitivity. Number nine is injustice. Number ten, intemperance. That's the case of Noah. Number 11, impurity. You see that case in the case of Samson, impurity. And you see what he was doing, and you see how he was fooling around with Delilah. Then number 12, everything sum up together is iniquity. Here is what happens to people when they are not watching and when they are not praying. That's why the Lord is reminding us in the words of that song, Christian, seek not yet repose. Hear thy guardian angel say, thou art in the midst of foes, watch and pray. Principalities and powers mustering their unseen array, wait for thy unguarded hours. That's why it says, watch and pray. Guard thy heavenly armor on. Wait ever, night and day, ambushed lies the evil one. Watch and pray. Hear the victors who overcame. Still demand each warrior's way, and with one sweet voice exclaim, watch and pray. Hear, above all, hear the Lord, him thou lovest to obey. Hide within thy heart his word, watch and pray. Watch as if on that alone hung the issue of the day. Pray that help may be sent down from above. Watch and pray.
0: No quali, nedo ene tewe yin no iwa to do kulo geto azaeneje do ani no quali borohude.
1: I come to point number two. Warnings for the righteous. We look at Hebrews chapter 3. Let me read from verse 1. Wherefore, holy brethren, partakers of the heavenly calling, consider the apostle and high priest of our profession, Christ Jesus.
0: In the apostle,
1: so you will see from that verse of scripture, from verse 1, that this chapter 3 is written to those who are born again. What's the warning for us? Brethren, lest there be in any of you an evil heart of unbelieving departing from the living God.
0: That means
1: and it says, take it, beware. This warning for us.
0: Yes,
1: an evil heart of unbelief will be in any of us in departing from the living God. But exhort one another daily, while it is called today, lest any of you be hardened through the deceitfulness of sin.
0: Because
1: it's not everything that glitters that is as precious as gold. It's not everything that looks nice that is going to do good in our lives. And then in verse 14, for we are made partakers of Christ, if we hold the beginning of our confidence steadfast unto the end. What if we are not watching? And we go away from the Lord, what's going to happen? Exodus chapter 32, verse 30. And it came to pass on the morrow that Moses said unto the people, ye have sinned a great sin. These were people that were redeemed out of the bondage of Egypt. These were the people that God said to them, when I see the blood, I will pass over you. And the judgment of death passed over them. You might find some false prophet telling you that once you are saved, you are forever saved. It's a lie. In verse 33, and the Lord said unto Moses, whosoever have sinned against me, him will I blot out of my book. And if you are very sincere, you see that that's a very clear scripture. In 1 Samuel chapter 12, verse 14.
0: Samuel titan otawiawe afueton wiene.
1: If you will fear the Lord and serve him and obey his voice and not rebel against the commandment of the Lord, then shall both ye and also the king that traineth over you continue following the Lord your God.
0: In verse 15,
1: but if ye will not obey the voice of the Lord, then shall the hand of the Lord be against you as it was against your
0: fathers.
1: In 1 Chronicles chapter 28, reading from verse 9. And now Solomon, my son, Know thou the God of thy father, and serve him with a perfect heart and with a willing mind.
0: For the Lord
1: searcheth all hearts and understandeth all the imaginations of the souls. If thou seek him, he'll be found of thee.
0: Na okuno to aiha le po me dipo bosoto wachavani leton e rie din rie na tomo
1: e. Your riches, your wealth, your exaltation will not preserve you from backsliding and from the judgment of God if you don't watch and pray.
0: Atokun to no yona to e mana hola weson e ko yina do wedi da tomo e ndo ma khwali bo hode ni aja ibi yina do me.
1: If thou seek him, he'll be found of thee. What a good father to give the right word to the son. Your wealth, your riches, your profession, your certificate, all will mean nothing if you go away from the Lord.
0: If thou forsake him,
1: he will cast thee off forever.
0: How
1: could Solomon forget this?
0: Now, Solomon,
1: because that's exactly what Solomon did. He forsook the Lord in marrying many strange wives. In Ezekiel chapter 3, verse 20. Again, when a righteous man does turn from his righteousness and commit iniquity, and I lay a stumbling block before him, he shall die, because thou hast not given him warning, that he shall die in his sin, and his righteousness which he has done shall not be remembered, but his blood will I require at thine hand.
0: Dodo eton ero poro wena ome dodo lo so lesson dodo eton mbo so wa oyinra bo yen yi o zanu agbalide do onukone ewo na ko na riema ko na nu kona mena ewo woto ewo na ko to yinra do eto me poro wa lo dodo ke eko wale ye mato na so flin sigba.
1: The Lord is telling all preachers that we ought to warn the believers.
0: Okuro to didra ye okuro to re poro mi dura ko hu na yi se no le.
1: We are saved. What a great privilege. But that privilege will not continue forever if we're not watching and praying.
0: Do me mo voje jroje da hoto yin jroje da we manano te do kakado yi en do mi le ma to mi de kho bo so to de ho.
1: Ezekiel chapter 18, I'm reading from verse 24.
0: Ezekiel o ta fotorokun ato afoto konukun ene to.
1: When the righteous turneth away from his righteousness and committeth iniquity and doeth according to all the abominations that the wicked man doeth, shall he live?
0: Shigba wena dodo lo lesson dodo eto me bo so wa oyinra bo so wa kredi osuno he o menyinra kan lo ko wa le po be ewo na nogbe mo ho kan bi o mo.
1: The Lord is asking, if God takes the people that are living in sin, they've never been born again, if God takes them to hell, how can God take the backslider to heaven? That's what the Bible is saying.
0: Ho de o kuro to idu amdo bo eto eti to oyinra do mele agojo egulo o kuro se yo zo me na we agojo egulo.
1: All his righteousness that he has done shall not be mentioned in his trespass that he has trespassed, and in his sin that he has sinned, in them shall he die.
0: Ezekiel chapter 33 verse 18.
1: When the righteous turns from his righteousness and committed iniquity, he shall even die thereby.
0: Wena dodo no lesson dodo eto mbo wa oyinra wa yero ewo na kuna ye.
1: In John chapter 15, reading from verse 1.
0: When I go John ton ta foton afoton titan.
1: I am the true vine, and my father is the husbandman. Every branch in me that beareth not fruit, he taketh away.
0: Nyewe o vete nugbolo o tochi we san yo glesi alade kwe to yeme ke ma kan sisen ewo de se.
1: Those are the words of Jesus. To be a branch in Christ means you are righteous already.
0: In verse 6,
1: if a man abide not in me.
0: There are some people
1: that will argue. They can argue from morning till evening, saying that once you are saved, you are forever saved.
0: How can you argue against the words of Jesus Christ?
1: Will you know more than the Savior himself? In Romans chapter 11, I'm reading from verse 20 to verse 22. Well, because of unbelief, they were broken off, and thou standest by faith. Be not high-minded, but fear.
0: For
1: ye spared not the natural branches. Take heed, lest he also spare not thee.
0: Behold,
1: therefore, the goodness and the severity of God on them which fell, severity.
0: But toward thee, goodness,
1: if thou continue in his goodness. If we continue in his goodness, who are the people that continue in his goodness? Those are the children of God. Otherwise, thou also shalt be caught
0: up.
1: 2 Peter chapter 2 verse 20, for if after they have escaped the pollutions of the world through the knowledge of the Lord and Savior Jesus Christ, they are again entangled therein and overcome, the latter end is worse with them than the beginning.
0: Peter we talk ta we afo no ko na eye egoro ye ko hon gan san odiro ai hon to megbon oyun e Jesus Christ o kuro kure gan to ton dale eyin ye so vo ye de ze plado e membo bo ye so gba hon ye to godo me ye to la yin ra o no kon ton.
1: This is talking about backsliders.
0: If
1: the backsliders get to heaven in their backsliding, how can we say that the latter end is worse for them than the beginning? What's the beginning? The beginning of, before they came to know the Lord, they will be going to hell. Verse 21, for it had been better for them not to have known the way of righteousness than after they have known it to turn from the holy commandment delivered unto them.
0: Verse 22,
1: but it has happened unto them according to the true proverb, the dog is turned to his own vomit again, and the soul that was washed to a wallowing in the mire. You will see then what the Lord is saying, what the scripture is saying. That's a terrible sin for any child of God to go back into sin. And if he dies in that sin, that means that he will perish, and that means he'll be cut away from the Lord forever.
0: In Hebrews chapter 12,
1: reading from verse
0: 14.
1: Follow peace with all men, and holiness, without which No man shall see the Lord.
0: Mino ijijo do sore betole po walo wiwepo enemati mede masogamo ukruno.
1: Unbelievers do not have the grace to be at peace with all men. Only the children of God, only those who have the Lord Jesus, the Prince of Peace, in their hearts and their lives, can follow peace with all men. Then in verse 15, looking diligently, lest any man fail of the grace of God.
0: Lest
1: any root of bitterness springing up trouble you, and thereby many be defiled.
0: Na ado vivetonde nika atokun jegbonu bodo to klami mesusu bozna sokbon
1: e talible. The thing is that when somebody backslides, he may not be the only one that backslides.
0: No, you know, definitely end of marriage jay bojo agogodo boya e mai watch ejo agogodo.
1: His influence on other people may make other people choose to backslide.
0: No, you wa gojo egodo to ene eso gan e mede volega na lojo agogodo.
1: And then he gives us the example of Esau. Let's there be any fornicator or profane person as Esau, who for one morsel of meat sold his birthright. Many times some things that make people backslide are worthless. Many people that backslide, they lose heaven, fellowship of God, on things that are useless and valueless and worthless.
0: For
1: ye know how that afterward, when he would have inherited the blessing, he was rejected, for he found no place of repentance, though he sought it carefully with tears.
0: All these things have been written
1: for our warning, upon whom the ends of the world are come.
0: In 1
1: Corinthians chapter 10, reading from verse
0: 1.
1: Moreover, brethren, I would not that ye should be ignorant how that all our fathers were under the cloud, and all passed through the sea, and were all baptized unto Moses in the cloud and in the sea, and did all eat the same spiritual meat, and did all drink the same spiritual drink. For they drank of that spiritual rock that followed them, and that rock was Christ.
0: Omo meme sunu emi nye majoro mini madona no gba do oto mi tonle po ko tin to asroglo bo ye o me po sogbon okume wai bo ye so batizi o me po po ran mon se to asro leme bo do to okume bo ye o me po so du nduro pe gboron do po bo ye o me po so nununu gboro po na ye nu so o se to yodo he me o to bo do o se lowe Christi.
1: Now these things were our examples, to the intent, for the purpose, we should not lust after evil things, as they also lusted. Neither be ye idolaters, as were some of them, as it is written, the people sat down to eat and drink, and rose up to play. Neither let us commit fornication. If there were no dangers, there would be no warning. Some of them committed and fell in one day 23,000. Neither let us tempt Christ, as some of them also tempted and were destroyed of serpents. Neither murmur ye.
0: mi dike mi o le lo gablo dile adade ye ton le basido to bo gbeto foton foton donu konukun aton yo jaito ye me gberopo mi so dike mi o le kule krese pon dile adade ye ton le kule pon do ga bo ye yi o dan le do
1: wezo mi o lo is also seen in the sight of the Lord.
0: Mi ohunbro dile adale to ohun ene do ohun ohun poho pla do po yin do we so do ji o su si awa mega.
1: Neither murmur ye, as some of them also murmured and were destroyed of the destroyer.
0: Afu awoto mi so ohunbro dile adade ye to le ohun do bo ye so huye su do po alo me va to to me.
1: Now, all this happened unto them for examples, and they are reaching for our admonition, upon whom the ends of the world
0: are
1: come. Wherefore, let him that thinketh he standeth take heed lest he fall. I come to point number 3. The warfare of the righteous. The warfare of the righteous. As a Christian, the devil is battling for your soul. If he can, he wants to take you away from the kingdom. But thank God, the grace of God is sufficient for us.
0: I said
1: the grace of God is sufficient for us. If you will not give consent to the devil cannot take you away from the kingdom without your consent. The flesh fights against the spirit, we know. And the spirit against the flesh. Sometimes the believer is fighting against the wife, or maybe fighting against the husband, or fighting against others. But you see Satan's warfare with everyone. If you're going to win the battle against the devil, you have to face the devil.
0: We are not fighting
1: flesh and blood, but we are fighting principalities and powers. But thank God we can overcome because God is on our side. In 1 Peter 2:11. Dearly beloved, I beseech you, as strangers and pilgrims, abstain from fleshly lusts which war against the soul.
0: Di akodevo di wachino mi jagoson wa toto agbasa tokon ekreto wa akwa fun re alidon.
1: In Galatians 5:16.
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1: This I say then, walk in the spirit, and ye shall not fulfill the lust of the flesh.
0: Edo be iyen do eki do minosi zorin to gbegbo me mi ma so rakan ojuro agbasa ton
1: bi. For the flesh lusteth against the spirit, and the spirit against the flesh.
0: Na agbasa lan no to wa jagodo gbegbogo gbegbo sono to wa jagodo agbasa goga.
1: These are contrary one to the other, so that he cannot do the things that he would.
0: Eke so no gbon voto ye no zogo somo bo mi ma so gan wa onuke mi to
1: jiro. You need to be on the lookout so that the devil will not get the better part of you.
0: Mi dura denu ko so nu dilego na legba mara do yin eyin dagbe lo bo yi so mi me.
1: In 1 Corinthians chapter 9 verse 27.
0: Corinthians titan otachien afuetogban ewe atoto.
1: I keep under my body and bring it into subjection, lest that by any means, when I preach to others, I myself should be a cast away.
0: Shigba iyen to nutun bo soto awugbena agbasache bo soto rirenwa otalia imedo to nunde pepe me we na yen kodo ye.
1: In Ephesians chapter 6, reading from verse
0: 12.
1: For we wrestle not against flesh and blood, but against principalities, against powers, against the rulers of the darkness of this world, against spiritual wickedness in high places.
0: Na emaye agbasala ko ohun po emi o le to ariri egba sigba khe o gan le khe khuron le khe nu kon to zimlo ayon eton le khe nu tegbe gbogbo no khetin to oretin o ten olon le to me.
1: And it says in verse 13, wherefore take unto you the whole armor of God, that ye may be to withstand in the evil day, and having done all to stand.
0: E wa dora for we are to me ene o to mi zigba ja jiwe o eton le po bladogo na mi dono avun teto azan kangbe we na mi ko ba si popo vo na dono te,
1: which is the evil day, that's the day of battle.
0: Asan tayin azan yin kan azan awon ton le we.
1: And therefore, having your loins

0: Praying always. That's what it takes. With all prayer and supplication in the spirit, and watching thereunto, with all perseverance and supplication of for all saints.
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0: Whom resist steadfast in the faith. That's how to overcome. Knowing that the same afflictions are accomplished in your brethren which are in the world.
1: Meke mele dio nu konso glegle to yeseme mo emi adopa wadoma na mini so yun edo nu kun bi adopolo konso so cheson meme so mi ton ekote to airomeleje.
0: The Lord has revealed to us today what we need to do.
1: O kuro ko do ya ran mi egbe nu ejero mi ni wa.
0: We need to be vigilant so that the grace the Lord has given us will remain in our lives.
1: Me do na igbe to de yin me ki ko to na jo mi oju otun de ko na mi ni do gbo ti gbe san mi to me.
0: And we have seen the weakness of the righteous. We have also seen the warning for the righteous, and now we've seen the warfare of the righteous.
1: Me ko mo ma do gan do do ron lo to po mo ho ko na me na do do ron lo bo a pon di vi eyan awon funu ka vi awon do do ron lo to.
0: And the Lord is saying watch and pray. Watch and pray. That's why we're going to rise up now and we're going to talk to the Lord. If you are saved already, if you are born again, we praise the name of the Lord. But remember the watch of the Lord. That the devil is fighting against what you have. Principalities and powers are fighting against what you have, but you want to tell the Lord that the Lord will keep you. The Lord has the grace to keep you.
1: The
0: people that have been kept by the grace of God.
1: Enoch
0: was kept by the grace of God. Samuel was kept by the grace of God. Daniel was kept by the grace of God.
1: Daniel
0: John the Beloved was kept by the grace of God. Paul was kept by the grace of God. And many, many others were kept by the grace of God. And that grace is available to you, and that grace is available to me. That grace is available for every one of us. But just understand that we have to watch. The blood of Jesus is still flowing from Calvary. And you can appropriate the power, the cleansing power in the blood of Jesus even now. And the Lord will do it. Coordinators and region overseers and the leaders of the local churches, you pray with the people. Pray with the people so that the backsliders will return to the Lord. And the sinners will come to the Lord. Sinners will be saved, backsliders will be restored. And believers will have the grace of God in their lives. And then we'll be able to live righteous lives, holy lives, pure lives. So that when the Lord shall come, we will not be found wanting. For those of us who are here, the Lord is calling upon us. That we need to call upon the Lord. We need to seek the face of the Lord.

So that if the Lord shall come in the morning, in the night, in the midnight, anytime, we'll be ready to meet the Lord. Watch and pray. Watch over your life. Examine your life. Examine your habits. Examine your character. Examine your lifestyle. Have you fallen away from the grace of God? Have you fallen away from the goodness of God? Are you broken up from the vine? The backslider does not have his name in the book of life. You need to have your name in the book of life if you have to get to heaven when you die. And the grace of God is still available today to restore the backslider. The grace of God is still available today to forgive the sinner. If you wait, you may wait too late. That's the reason you need to come to the Lord right now. Those who are born again, they do not tell lies. Those who are born again, they do not commit adultery. Those who are born again, they do not commit fornication. Those who are born again, they do not go into fraud. Come back, the Lord himself, according to his promise, will have mercy upon you, and he will forgive you, he will change your life, he will turn everything around again. He will do it. If you will allow the Lord to do it, he will do it in your life. The Lord is challenging us. Watch over your spiritual life. That's the most important thing that you have. The grace of God in your life. The righteousness of the righteous. The righteousness of the redeemed. The righteousness of the saved. That's the grace you have. Watch over that thing that you will not lose at such a moment like this when the Lord can come at any time. Watch and pray. We're not wrestling against flesh and blood, but we're wrestling against principalities and powers. Against wicked spirits in high places. That's why we need to take unto us the whole armor of God, that we may be able to stand and withstand in the evil day, and having done all to stand. Come upon the Lord and say, Lord, have mercy upon me. I want to be able to stand. So that, Lord, when the Lord will come, when you will come, I will not lose out. And I will be with the Lord when he shall come. The Lord is coming. Will you be ready when he comes? Pray for the grace of God in your life. That the grace of God will keep you. And you will be faithful until the very end. So that when the Lord will come, you will not regret, you will not be ashamed at the coming of the Lord.

Divine, oh, for a holier walk with God, I'm for more.

0: Amen.
1: Amen. Heavenly Father, we come to you. We've heard about the coming of the Lord, and we know certainly, sure, assuredly, the Lord is coming again. And except we're holy, righteous, pure, sanctified, and humble, we'll not be ready for the coming of the Lord. How we pray that you turn our eyes to the Lord Jesus Christ. That you get us ready. That anything that will make us not to be ready, you get out and cleanse away from our lives and our hearts in Jesus' name.
2: Oh,
1: for a humbler walk with you, a holier walk with you. Heart from every pollution free. Expel, O Lord, each sinful love. And fill our souls with love to you. Lord, bench the stubborn heart of ours. Take away the stony heart. Replace it with a heart of flesh. That Lord will be able to follow you and be conformed to your will for the rest of our lives in Jesus' name. Thank you, Lord. Let your hand be upon everyone.
2: In
1: Jesus' name, we pray. We can be seated, please. Look at Matthew chapter 25. I'm reading to you from verse
2: 1.
1: Then shall the kingdom of heaven be likened unto 10 virgins, which took their lamps and went forth to meet the bridegroom. And 5 of them were wise, and 5 were foolish. They that were foolish took their lamps and took no oil with them. But the wise took oil in their vessels for their lamps. While the bridegroom tarried, they all slumbered and slept.
2: At midnight,
1: there was a cry made, "Behold, the bridegroom cometh. Go ye out to meet him." Then all those virgins arose and trimmed their lamps. And the foolish said unto the wise, "Give us of your oil, for our lamps are gone out."
2: But
1: the wise answered, saying, "Not so, lest there be not enough for us and you." But go ye rather to them that sell and buy for yourselves. And while they went to buy, the bridegroom came, and they that were ready went in with him to the marriage, and the door was shut. Afterward came also the other virgins, saying, "Lord, Lord, open to us." But he answered and said, "Verily I say unto you, I know you not."
2: To go to where a holy devil he pulled wa ye domo okuno okuno ohona me shigba egg blombo domo nubo we ye doglami ye mayomigba.
1: Watch therefore, for ye know neither the day nor the hour wherein the Son of Man cometh.
2: Ene utu minoko mini na mimanyon azanlo kavi ujirelogba wena uvigbetotonja.
1: And Lord Jesus Christ spoke very often about his coming again.
2: Christi okuno Jesu doho heze heze dokbon wiwaiton awetoton dali.
1: And he emphasized the necessity of his disciples being prepared and ready.
2: Esa zinodo dandan no kloto etulesi awuleda yi bo gbesi so eton po dali.
1: You will notice that this Matthew chapter 25 is a continuation of Matthew chapter 24.
2: Anapa ye goro Matthew tako aton eyin didindo no kon Matthew takonukun eneton.
1: And in Matthew chapter 24 as well as Matthew chapter 25, the Lord gave the teaching to his own disciples, to the church, not to the world.
2: So we Matthew ton ta konu kwene kpo ta kwa atan ta kpo okun yi okun kpo no kpo me kpo ran no kpo to etan le ran agun etan eme yi lo ran aihon kabi aihon me le.
1: You will find that when he spoke about his second coming, he spoke very often to his own disciples, to the believers, to the church of the living God.
2: Anamode to ko do kon wi wa aweto etan dali edo ko etan ran no kpo to etan ran yi se no le ran agun le ran dodo no le.
1: If there were no possibility of anyone in the church missing the rapture, how would Jesus have repeated so many warnings?
2: End of Vivi Basi Martin na gbetore na lo se gan gbo agba Hosea sromotogo eto so Jesu Kristi na oko do ho kona
1: lo ko no danger of anyone in the church being unprepared for his return, he would not have repeated the warning here and in many other places.
2: End of Owude Martin na mere pepe to agume na lo gbo agba Hosea sromotogo e ma na ko zindo wi wa zinundo wi wa eto awe to go lo fie he ko
1: You notice that these virgins, all of them, the wise and the foolish, there were things that are common with them. Number one, they believed in the coming of the bridegroom, in the coming of the Lord. Number two, they were separated. Number three, they knew him as Lord. These people were not strangers to the bridegroom, to the Lord, because they called him by his name. Number four, they loved and they longed for his return. Number five, they made some preparation. Even those foolish virgins, they had a lamb. Number six, they waited. They did not return home during the period of the delay. Number seven, they desire to meet him and to see him at all costs. That's why when their lamps were not shining and burning bright, that's why they still went out, because they wanted to see the Lord at all costs.
2: Number
1: eight, they but it was too late. Yet, with all those things we have said about them, five of the ten were not ready. Oh, can you say you are ready, my brother, my sister?
2: Oh,
1: ready for the soul's bright hope.
2: Say,
1: will we find you and me still watching, waiting when the bridegroom, when the Lord shall come? If we're going to be ready when the Lord will come, what do we need? Number one, we must be saved. Number two, separated. Number three, self-denying. Number four, sanctified. Without holiness, no man shall see the Lord. Follow peace, therefore, with all men, and holiness without which no man shall see the Lord. Number five, soul winning.
2: tonto alidole
1: duro. Number six, spirit control.
2: Kiro poto gbigbonaro kogona mi.
1: The one that is going to be ready at the coming of the Lord must be spirit controlled. You not be controlled by the flesh.
2: Me na wula ona wiwa okuro to wenu gbigbonaro kogona agbasa manado kogona wedo jireneme.
1: You not be controlled by Satan.
2: Satan manado kogona wedo jireneme.
1: You not be controlled by society.
2: Beto ayake tole manado kogona
1: wedo. You be controlled by the spirit.
2: Gbigbonaro kogona wedo.
1: Seven, steadfast Christian.
2: Shiawito Christian itenoglino.
1: I come to talk to you today on sanctified, prepared virgins waiting for Christ's return.
2: Unto hold on to egbe do a hulike yelewe he wuliawo boto tekpon lileko Christitole.
1: Sanctified, prepared virgins waiting for Christ's return.
2: A hulike yelewe.
1: There are 3 points we're going to consider. Number one, sanctified virgins ready for Christ's return. Two, short-sighted virgins rejected at Christ's return. Short-sighted virgins rejected at Christ's return. Three, soul winning and vigilance rewarded at Christ's return. Soul winning and vigilance rewarded at Christ's return. We go to point number one. Sanctified virgins ready for Christ's return. Already we know that the Lord said it's coming again. And have you read in the book of Revelation how he said many, many times, behold, I come quickly. It's coming again.
2: And he said,
1: the people that will be regarded as prepared and ready for Christ's return will be sanctified virgins. In 2 Corinthians chapter 11, reading from verse 2, it says, for I am jealous over you with godly jealousy. That's the jealousy of the preacher, the jealousy of the pastor, watching over the flock. I don't want any stain on you. Any spots on you. Any infirmity on you. I'm jealous over you with godly jealousy. For I have espoused you to one husband, that I may present you as a chaste virgin to Christ. You will see then what it requires. That the Lord is talking about. When he says present, actually Paul the apostle used that same word in another place.
2: Paul apostle
1: look at this in Colossians chapter 1:28. Who will preach, warning every man and teaching every man in all wisdom, that we may present. Do you see that? That's the word again. That we, the preachers, we, the leaders, may present every man perfect in Christ Jesus. You will see the aspiration or the ambition of the preacher is to present every man perfect unto the Lord Jesus Christ.
2: Anamonu That
1: means that that's the responsibility of every leader. And when people get through our leadership,
2: one,
1: if they are not born again, we make sure they are born again. How can we present them perfect if they are not born again at all? Because the unbeliever is full of impurity.
2: It's
1: full of iniquity. It's full of imperfection. And if we want every man, we want to present every man perfect in Christ Jesus, it means we should get them saved. When people come to the church, don't let them just be churchy, religious. Make sure that you tell them how to be born again.
2: And
1: after they are born again, tell them there's not still another definite experience in the Lord. And that definite experience is they need to be sanctified.
2: And
1: if you are a believer yourself and you find that you have lost your experience. When I say you've lost your experience, that doesn't mean you are not coming to church. You are still coming to church. But you see now that you cannot say that you are righteous, you are holy, you are pure, you are sanctified.
2: Because
1: you see the temper. You see the iniquity. And you see the lying. And you see the foolishness. And you see that now your light is no more burning. And you see that the love of God is no more in you. And you see that hatred is there. Anger is there. Fighting has come back. You go back to the cross again so that you can be born again. That you were born again many years ago, historical experience will not make it.
2: And
1: the evidence of freedom from outward sin and freedom from inward sin must still remain there. I want you to look at Colossians chapter 4, reading from verse 12.
2: Epaphras,
1: who is one of you, a servant of Christ, salutes you, always laboring. Mark those words. Always laboring fervently for you in prayers that he may stand perfect and complete in all the will of God.
2: Preachers
1: who are here, will you notice that? Always laboring. What's the purpose of the laboring? To stand perfect and complete. And those of us who are preaching, let this preaching contribute to the pardon of these people that are listening to me.
2: Revelation
1: chapter 14 verse 4. These are they which are not defiled with women, for they are virgins.
2: So yata we are fueto in ekelewe ye makoyi yondo flu na awliwe ye ye ma yondo flu ye.
1: Stop there for a moment.
2: Not tefina direct pevide.
1: When we talk naturally and normally about virgins, We're talking about ladies that have not defiled themselves.
2: And me do kolo kpo e ko e ma flu ye de so me do kolo kpo ahuri dali ahuri na ye ma o de so
1: gbeji. But you see here, this is even talking about the men, mankind in general.
2: Jigbado fe fi e to kolo kpo sunu le dali gbeto le blebu do kpo.
1: These are they which are not defiled with women. Mankind.
2: Men and
1: women, boys and girls, those who want to be with the Lord when he comes,
2: they
1: have not been defiled in any sense. No, no fornication.
2: Lala, Galilo de Martin.
1: No adultery.
2: Ayodide de Martin.
1: This is the will of God. Even your sanctification, that you should abstain from fornication. That you should abstain from fornication, from immorality.
2: Ayodide.
1: In the thought. In the mind,
2: to Ihame,
1: in the act,
2: to Nuiwame,
1: in every way,
2: to Aliole Koje,
1: and then it says in that Revelation chapter 14, verse 4.
2: Ewado, we saw Yata, we are for it in the Tolome.
1: These are they which follow the Lamb whithersoever he goes.
2: Ekele, when Ohodo, Lembavula, to Godo, ye filewepe, Eje,
1: they never say no to the Lord.
2: Ye mado lala na okuno.
1: They follow the Lamb whithersoever he goes.
2: Ye no to
1: that's faithfulness. That's loyalty. Following after the Lord. That's obedience to the Lord. He says these were redeemed from among men. Being the first fruits unto God and to the Lamb. And in their mouth was found no guile. These are people that are free from lying. They're free from deception. They're free from hypocrisy. They're free from pretense. They're just who they are in the sight of the Lord and in the sight of all men. That he might deliver us from the hands of our enemies. That we might serve him in holiness and righteousness before God, before him, all the days of our lives. They are without fault before the throne of God. How is that possible? How can a man be free from sin? How can a woman be free from sin? Because we're told in Titus chapter 2, verse
2: 11.
1: For the grace of God that bringeth salvation has appeared to all men, teaching us that denying ungodliness and worldly lusts, we should live soberly, righteously, and godly in this present world.
2: Na ojo mi oju oto kere kule gawa ko so a ori a o me popo bo so to mi pondo to mi mo jijo ma di ju a we ton po ojuro pipe ai han ton po me mi ni no gbe bo so to wi wa me to dodo me pondo to jijo di ju a we ton me to ai han devie ton me.
1: There are some people that will tell us that when you eventually get to heaven you will not commit sin anymore. Do we need the Bible to tell us that?
2: Me de le te
1: if you are in heaven, Satan is not in heaven. Temptation will not be in heaven. Committing sin will not be possible in heaven. They say in this world will be committing sin. Nobody can be free from sin because they are not born again, because they are not saved. Because they do not have the power of the grace of God in their lives. But the Bible says, in this present world.
2: Sigba Bible ro to ayon divie tome.
1: Looking for that blessed hope and the glorious appearing of the great God and our Savior Jesus Christ.
2: Bo to nukundo to yudo donano lopodo awusoria gigo jiwe aweton da ho topodo.
1: Here is the means of our sanctification. Here is a means, that is, here is the wherewithal, how we can be sanctified. He gave himself for us, that he might redeem us from all iniquity. From all iniquity, underline that word all in your Bible.
2: So you know, do like women, yes, and do glona, you know, do like women.
1: If there is still a kind of iniquity remaining in you, that means that the work is not finalized yet.
2: And you know, do like what you present to me, and do as all my quick present to me.
1: If you still find external sin, salvation is not real yet.
2: And I got you know, do it look bonum by the basse, when I got to any lala, we mako pay.
1: If you still find lying, and you still find fighting, you still find hatred, you still find anger, and you still find covetousness, you still find stealing, it means salvation is not finished yet, it's not real yet.
2: And you have not got it yet.
1: Keep on praying, pray until you are redeemed from all those external sins.
2: And I didn't know the commander of the devil,
1: not only that, when you are sanctified, the inward internal iniquity will be taken away.
2: And
1: even on the inside, you're still finding that on the inside, although it doesn't burst out, Jesus will redeem you and purge you from all iniquity and purify unto himself a peculiar people, zealous of good works.
2: Jesus Christ, ena chloe bona rozo viven doto azonda gbeleto ena chloe bleu mlemle.
1: I come to John chapter 17, reading from verse 11.
2: Nwa wona gbe John ton ta foton ku awe afoeto oropoto me.
1: And now I am no more in the world, but these are in the world, and I come to thee, Holy Father. Keep through thine own name those whom you have given me, that they may be one as we are.
2: Devie yemasa tito ayome ba sheba ekele tito ayome yensaja dewe otawiwe wula yekere namito yitu emele na yeni doi dopo yero dile miolete.
1: You have given them to me.
2: Ako ye nami.
1: They are born again already.
2: Ye komo faji.
1: And you find out that the disciples who are born again, are they still stealing? No.
2: Be amo de no kloto la mo faji go be igba kula joje lalao.
1: Are they still committing adultery? No.
2: Be igba kula ayode lalao.
1: Are they still confessing sin to Jesus Christ every week? No.
2: Be igba kula benyana doto yila Jesus sele kome blodo tendo lala.
1: We are free from external sin, outward sin.
2: Ye voso yina do bono.
1: All that remained was that their will must be subdued in the will of God.
2: And
1: now he was praying for them. He said, while I was with them in the world, I kept them in thy name. They were not backsliding. These were not people that will backslide during the week and then come back on Sunday and say, oh Lord, restore me again. I'm sorry again. I've seen that woman again. I've committed fornication again. Those are not born again people. Those are people that we call them awakened sinners.
2: I'm a make a my make a toy bono seg black blam and boy why you don't know what seg will call jale and go in your way. I'm on goes all going to go on a jale. Do not move make a yin yin seno hate it or no clip by go phone or belle more.
1: Their conscience had been touched and awakened. And Jesus said, I kept them in thy name. Those that thou gavest me, I have kept. Yes. And none of them is lost, but the son of perdition. That's Judas Iscariot.
2: Yes, sir. Yeah, now we to yin ko to mele yen wula ye de pepe ye to ma yin di dongba ada o vison vivaton anyway Judas Scalioti.
1: But remember Judas Scalioti was not in the majority, he was in the minority.
2: But for Judas Martino gbeto le po me rogbono gbeto pe video e yen me gbeto soso.
1: He had fallen off that the scripture might be fulfilled.
2: E jai na we wula yin ndo yin.
1: And now come I to thee, and these things speak I in the world, that they might have my joy fulfilled in themselves.
2: Devie yen ja dewe onuke lawe yen do to ai gome na yen do tindo ayaje che to o gegome to yedeme.
1: I have given them thy word, and the world has hated them, because they are not of the world, even as I am not of the world. These people had nothing to do with the people of the world. These people had nothing to do with worldliness. They had nothing to do with the system of the world. The traditions of the world, the practices of the world, the festivals of the world, the idolatry of the world, and the jewelry of the world, and the cosmetics of the world, and the worldliness in the world. These people had nothing to do with all those things of the world. They were born again.
2: They
1: don't let us deceive ourselves. Don't let all these other Pentecostal churches, charismatic churches, and all these mushroom churches deceive us.
2: It says that they say
1: we are believers too. And then you're saying, does it mean that everybody that is not living this way, does it mean they are not sincere Christians? Brothers and sisters, church, young and old, here is the word of God. They are not of the world, even as I am not of the world. He said in verse 15, I pray not that thou shouldest take them out of the world, but that thou shouldest keep them from the evil. No matter how long the church remains in the world, we shouldn't mix with
2: them.
1: Keep them from the evil in the world. Why? In verse 16, they are not of the world, even as I'm not of the world. Verse 17, sanctify them through thy truth. Thy word is truth. And then he said in verse 19, for their sakes I sanctify myself, so that they also might be sanctified through the truth. Then in verse 20, neither prayer for these alone, but for them also which shall believe on me through their word. When the sanctification has taken place, what's the evidence in verse 21? That they all may be one as thou, Father, art in me, and I in thee, that they also may be one in us, that the world may believe that thou hast sent me.
2: When I lewe ko itero yisrezin gbeta etero ya fokonu kunu poto na ye o me po ni do yin do po ye ro dile rie o to teto yen me bo yen so tero rie me na ye o le ni do yin do po to me o le me na ai ko ni do yisero rie we do me ran.
1: You remember Matthew chapter 5, turn to it. Matthew chapter 5, looking at verse 8.
2: Afle Matthew taton hun owe to je fine Matthew taton afoto chi atoto.
1: Blessed are the pure in heart, Not just external purity, pure in heart.
2: Not
1: just pure in words, pure in action, pure in dressing, pure in heart, for they shall see God.
2: Do not know we went let to Ihamele, na yenamojo, eme we went o kere, we went to Ihame, eme we went o hogweme, we went to Afodome, we went to Ihame, na yenamoji way away.
1: Let's go to point number 2.
2: Deke mele hogwa witome.
1: Short-sighted virgins rejected at Christ's return.
2: In
1: Matthew chapter 25, we're looking at verse 3. They that were foolish took their lamps and took no oil with them.
2: Na nulunole we na ye yo zo wa ye tole ma yi ami po ye po ba.
1: It's good for you too, for your own sake, because of your soul, to study the scriptures.
2: Eyo na to eto wo to abaganje na le do to do to na do no polo we wele.
1: And find out, am I foolish? Will Jesus call me fool? What other times did Jesus use the word foolish or fool?
2: Bonade dona be nuluno eyi de jio Jesu yiram do nuludo nuluno we tanwe Jesu Christ san hogbe nuluno to e kave nuluno to e to wewe me.
1: He said, he that heareth these sayings of mine and doeth them not shall be likened unto a foolish man that built his house upon the sand.
2: And
1: the rain fell, and the winds blew, and the storm came, and the house fell, because it was built upon the sand. If you hear the warnings of Christ concerning his coming, and yet you do not prepare yourself, you hear these sayings of his, and you do not take note or take heed to those words, the Lord will call you a fool.
2: And I say, O Euro Christi tombo mochia etole, but I say, Nure eto di doele, Wamachia enande, but a titromo, O crona Eurodo, Noluno.
1: Foolish virgin.
2: A will Noluno le.
1: From those statements from Jesus Christ, who will Jesus call a fool?
2: To hogbe Jesu toileme, menwe Jesu na Eurodo, Noluno.
1: The one that is unprepared.
2: Me maule auda.
1: The one that knows the necessity of holiness, but he never prays for it.
2: He
1: tells us in verse 11, afterward came also the other virgins, the foolish virgins, saying, Lord, Lord, open to us. And he answered and said, verily I say unto you, I know you not. They were locked out, and they were not able to get into the kingdom. What do you learn about them? Number one, they were short-sighted in perception.
2: Are you
1: like that? And you're thinking that it's okay the way I am.
2: But then they call you amido
1: moho. Not sanctified, it's okay the way I am. Not totally free from sin, it's okay the way I am. Short-sighted in perception. But you self-centered in pursuit. Number 3, they were slacking in preparation. Number 4, they were slothful in prayer. Listen to me. You can listen to the word of God for hours It will not sanctify you just like that, except you pray. Except you seek the face of the Lord. And some people feel that once you listen to the word of God for 1 hour or 2 hours or whatever, immediately we finish and we say, rise up, let us pray. They are rushing out, rushing out. I don't want to miss the bus. You may not miss the bus, but you may miss the rapture. Which one do you want? It's prayer. You will ask the Lord that the Lord himself will save you if you are not saved. And there will be a definite experience of salvation. And that definite experience will bring a change in your life. You don't be slothful in prayer. You go to the Lord again so you can be sanctified.
2: Therefore,
1: they were slothful in prayer. Number 5, they were self-willed in personality. Didn't they see the wise virgins going to take their own oil, extra oil? Was not their conscience telling them, see these wise virgins, see them having extra oil? I am who I am. Are you like that? Number 6, they were satisfied without purity. Those other people, I know if you step on them, they will even be saying sorry. Instead of slapping you, they will be saying sorry. I'm not like that. I don't want to be like that.
2: They are
1: who they are. And I know that I don't have as much purity as those people have, but I'm okay the way I am. Satisfied without purity. Number 7, shot out from paradise. The door was locked and he couldn't enter in.
2: In
1: 2 Peter chapter 1, verse
2: 9.
1: But he that lacketh these things is blind and cannot see afar off, short-sighted, and has forgotten that was purged from his old sins.
2: Edo sigba edo ye monko tole ye ye beto de koye owon vino bo ye le lo pon ye mako klo eso yinado ye tole me.
1: What are those sins?
2: Edo en we
1: nele lo. Go back to verse 5. Beside this, giving all diligence, make an effort.
2: Giving
1: all diligence, don't be slothful in prayer. Giving all diligence, add to your faith virtue, and to virtue knowledge, and to knowledge temperance, and to temperance patience, and to patience godliness. You see that?
2: And
1: then he says in verse 7, and to godliness, brotherly kindness, and to brotherly kindness, charity. If these things be you and abound, they make you that ye shall neither be barren nor unfruitful in the knowledge of our Lord Jesus Christ. But he that lacketh these things is blind and cannot see afar off and has forgotten that was purged from his soul sins.
2: Si gba me gba gba nu ile ton nuku toro eyin bo ye ma se gan mo kla gando ye ma klo ye so yin do eto ho to me.
1: Wherefore the rather brethren give diligence to make your calling and election sure. For if ye do these things, ye shall never fall.
2: Ene uto ye do me me suru me me do vivere na do kan yiro mi ton so gbe endo nu ile poti to mi me mi manaja igbede.
1: For so an entrance shall be ministered unto you abundantly into the everlasting kingdom of our Lord and Savior Jesus Christ.
2: Ene na lewe ye diali kla mesusubio ahadu madokolo Jesu Christi okuron kwenka to mi to medu.
1: It tells us in 1 Peter chapter 4 verse 17 and verse 18.
2: E dona minu Peter tita ota ene afueton fotono kwanwe.
1: For the time is come that judgment must begin at the house of God, and if it first begin at us, what shall be the end of them that obey not the God?

0: good fruit, but a corrupt tree bringeth forth evil fruit.
1: Mo kedawe atin dagbele ekpono kan sise dagbeje gboro sigba atin yiyan lo en sise yina yina je gbonu.
0: You want to bring forth good fruit, but you are not able. It's because it's impossible for a corrupt tree to bring forth good fruit.
1: Ajira en sise dagbeje gboro sigba ma fi ba se naita oto memo esiena atin yiyan na lo kan sise dagbeje gbonu.
0: That means if you are born again, you cannot fight. You cannot do it. You cannot do it. A good tree cannot bring forth evil fruit. If you are born again, you cannot commit fornication. A good tree cannot bring forth evil fruit. If you are really a child of God and the Spirit of God is within you, you will hate sin. If you are trying to do good, you can't make it except you are born again. I want to be gentle. You must be born again first. I want to be loving. You must be born again first. You see, there are some people that come to this church. I want to dress like their sisters are dressing. And I want to be walking gently like those brothers I appreciate, like they are walking. And when you offend those brothers, I see that they don't abuse you back, they don't insult you. They're so tender and gentle. I want to be like them. You cannot be like them except you are born again.
1: Now verse 21,
0: not everyone that says unto me, Lord, Lord, shall enter into the kingdom of heaven, but he that doeth the will of my Father which is in heaven. How can you do the will of the Father who is in heaven except you are born again?
1: Now we are now
0: And how can your will be totally swallowed up in the will of God except you are sanctified?
1: Now I will
0: That's the reason we're praying for a humbler walk with God. Lord, bend this stubborn heart of mine. Subdue every rising rebellious thought and all my will conform to thine. It takes prayer. You will pray and then the Lord will do it.
1: And now
0: it says in verse 22, many will say to me in that day, Lord, Lord, have we not prophesied in thy name? There's some people that may be rushing away from this church. They say, well, I want to go to a church where they prophesy. To get to heaven takes more than prophecy. To get to heaven takes more than working miracles. And he said, and in thy name I've cast out devils, and in thy name I've done many wonderful works. Then when I profess unto them, I never knew you. Depart from me, ye that work iniquity. You see that? In Hebrews chapter 12, reading from verse
1: 14.
0: Follow peace with all men. That's not possible except you are born again. Think about it. Think about it. Your landlord, your landlady, and the people who work in the same office with you, follow peace

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1: Bora me kwe kwa wazara zonkwalo kwa jile kwa miiji jodo zonkwe betole.
0: Your leader in the church and the workers in the church follow peace with all men.
1: Nukonto yito agume kave agumveye miiji jodo zonkwe betole kwa kwa.
0: Don't fight about anything. 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Follow peace with all men.
1: Ahwa funa ndeblo adona adonuna ndekwe ahuluna ndekwe blo. 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
0: What's the condition of your heart? What's the feeling that rises up in your heart when you see Mr. So-and-so, when you see Mrs. So-and-so?
1: Follow
0: peace with all men. It's not possible except you are born again. Peace with all men and holiness without which no man shall see the Lord. H for humility.
1: Obedience.
0: L for love. I for innocence. Integrity. N for newness of life. E for endurance.
1: E
0: for separation from the world. The other S for self-denial. Pursue that thing. Holiness. Without it, no man shall see the Lord. Looking diligently, lest any man fail of the grace of God. Lest any root of bitterness spring up trouble you.
1: Na ado vive de nigba to so meme bo nika to je gbo to clame.
0: That root of bitterness springing up in you.
1: Na ado vive to no to kunzo yemene je gbo.
0: You come to church and you forget your purpose of coming to church.
1: Awa gume no e uto awa gume ana won jiego.
0: And you coming to church is not for activity.
1: Awa gume to maido na do yin
0: nuwa. You coming to church is not for ministry. You coming to church is not for position.
1: You're
0: coming to church is to prepare to get to heaven. If you forget that,
1: once you say
0: they deny me of my privilege, of my position, bitterness will rise up in you. You will miss heaven.
1: Lest
0: any root of bitterness springing up trouble you, and thereby many be defiled. You'll pass that hatred and bitterness and animosity and malice onto other members in the church. You'll defile other people too.
1: While
0: you are talking, you will not talk about Christ. You'll be talking about when we got to the service today. Did you appreciate what Brother and so did? What Sister so and so did? The way he looked at me and this, you'll be passing the root of bitterness to other people. Beware. Lest there be any fornicator or profane person as Esau, who for one morsel of meat sold his birthright.
1: Na o galoto kavi o megbigbleto di isa o tin blo ewe ekesa jiji huron ewa osu ton da ndodo
0: ndodo ko. For you know that afterward, when he would have inherited the blessing, he was rejected, for he found no place of repentance, though he sought it carefully with tears.
1: Me yu edo to godo me kwe na ewa jiru na dodo go do na loton yegbe edran ye na ema sa mo o temere na do levoyo enye etre ye.
0: Foolish virgins, short-sighted virgins rejected at Christ's return.
1: I come
0: to soul winning and vigilance rewarded at Christ's return.
1: Luke chapter 19 verse 13,
0: and he called his 10 servants and he delivered them 10 pounds and said unto them, occupy till I come.
1: Edo eso yo afanme eto awole bo na mi na ye bo dokla edo mi to da jo akaka yin na do wa.
0: You know, brothers and sisters, the Lord is not going to accept any excuse from you for not carrying out the word of God.
1: Meme so je po meyan je po ho pla re ma ti mo kuro na ke aloyi mrado mado ya so ju oton wa.
0: When you were saved, he saved you on the merit of the fact that you repented, you believed on the Lord Jesus Christ.
1: We na mo voje e amo voje do gboro pon ayi Christ Jesus se bo le vojo to pon na dale we do
0: kwere we go. You're saying, I'm not working, I'm not evangelizing, I'm not winning souls because of brother so and so.
1: Boy, ado dido e mato asan wa mato ale don le do na meme so lepo to agume utu
0: asan. It's because of my coordinator.
1: Na lenu kan to je asan.
0: It's because of my zonal leader.
1: Na gbegbe ji nu kan to je asan.
0: It's because of the women coordinator or women rep.
1: Na
0: I don't appreciate the way they talk to people in the district. That's the reason I'm not obeying the Lord.
1: Are you
0: revenging on Christ because of what a man, a woman did to you?
1: Occupy
0: till I come. That's the words of Christ. And if you don't do it, you're going to lose out when he comes. And look at this in verse 16. Then came the first, saying, Lord, thy pound has gained 10 pounds. And he said unto him, well, thou good servant, because thou hast been faithful in a very little, have thou authority over 10 cities.
1: Eso doklan domo ye wa dagbe ye afanme dagbe na ye mo ye yi nu gboro to nu pevi seun to me wo to tin do ache to to da wa
0: oji. Second came saying, Lord, thy pound has gained 5 pounds. And he said likewise unto him, be thou also over 5 cities.
1: Aweto so wa domo okuno mina to eko base mina aton eso doklan ga domo ye ni tin to to da ho aton.
0: Another came saying, Lord, behold, here is thy pound, which I have kept laid up in a napkin, for I fear thee, because thou art an austere man.
1: Devo so wadomo okuno pon mina to eti to fi he yen so wado duku de me na yen no dibusi we na ye yen beto fi fieto wo to
0: hard man
1: beto is
0: difficult man
1: beto is sian wo.
0: Thou takest up where thou layest not down and reapest that thou hast not sown.
1: Ye no yi onuke ye ma so da ye bo so no gbe onuke ye ma do.
0: And he said unto him, out of thine own mouth I will judge thee, thou wicked servant.
1: Thou
0: knewest that I was an austere man, taking up that I laid not down, and reaping that I did not sow. Wherefore then gavest not thou my money into the bank?
1: That
0: at my coming I might have required mine own with interest, with increase, with usury. And he said unto him, unto them that stood by, take from him the pound and give it to him that had 10 pounds.
1: Esa dogla meke, esa dogla meke chite to fina ya dama meyi mina la boyina meke tindo mina.
0: And he said unto him, Lord, he has 10 pounds. For I say unto you that unto everyone that has shall be given, and from him that has not, even that he has shall be taken away from him.
1: Yesa dogla dama okuno tindo, yesa dogla dama okuno etindo mina wo.
0: But those mine enemies which would not have me to reign over them, bring them hither and slay them before me.
1: She back and touch in the lake, Major Yenedu Ganto Yejile, Mirewa Ofe, Bohuye to Nukonche.
0: And you will see what the Lord is saying. He's saying that when he comes, he's not only going to look at your salvation, he's going to look at your soul winning.
1: Anamon, Okurondo, Okuronemiwa, Mehulegato, Keremina, Pomina, Ale Dolly Dutuga.
0: He's going to look at the fact that your light is shining, and all the people are coming to the Lord as a result of you serving the Lord. In Daniel chapter 12, reading from verse 3.
1: Daniel
0: and they that be wise virgins, they that be wise shall shine as the brightness of the firmament, and they that turn many to righteousness as the stars forever and ever.
1: Udarieta wiawi afueton aton ero ye ye nuyu eto enado sisedi o tunglevu duvlam eto kwa ye lek beto suoklan dodo kole ta edi tunglevu afonton.
0: It's not just inviting people to church.
1: Amen.
0: And leaders, preachers, coordinators, overseers, you are a preacher, you are hearing this message. You see, it's not just preaching.
1: Amen.
0: Not just to fulfill all righteousness. I've done my duty to preach. Does the preaching turn people to righteousness?
1: Amen. They
0: that turn many to righteousness, they are the people to be rewarded on the final day.
1: Yes, so
0: in 2 Timothy chapter 4, verse 5.
1: Timothy,
0: but watch thou in all things, endure affliction. Do the work of an evangelist, evangelize, make full proof of thy ministry.
1: And
0: now ready to be offered. For the time, of my departure is at hand. I've fought a good fight. I've finished my course. I have kept the faith. Henceforth, there is laid up for me a crown of righteousness, which the Lord, the righteous judge, shall give me at that day, and not to me only, but to all them, unto all them that also that love is appearing. It tells us in Revelation chapter 22 verse 12, and behold, I come quickly, and my reward is with me, to give every man according as his work, not what? Not his word, not the empty testimonies that bear no fruit, according as his work shall be.
1: Boda yego yeja yaya aleketi to de na dona meruku wokradi azone tole eme yo huamo eme kunu meton tatamo siba kradi de azone tole na tedo.
0: I am Alpha and Omega, the beginning and the end, the first and the last.
1: Nyewe Alpha, nyewe Omega, dodokpo, kodokpo, no kontakpo, kodokpo.
0: they that do his commandments, that they may have right to the tree of life, and may enter in through the gates into the city.
1: To nana we ye ke ya awugbo ye tole na ye ndo tin do jroje na do wa ati ogbeton lokan bo soso gangbon ongbo lo ji bi o to da holo me.
0: But outside without are the dogs and sorcerers and all mongers and murderers and idolaters and whosoever lovers and makers a lie.
1: Bunwe avunleti won tole ayode tole ran wo tole bo chi osin tole ko ro mere pepe yin won na lalo bo so to lalo de ba sile.
0: When are you going to solve this problem of lying and deception and hypocrisy and pretense in your life? This thing is very dangerous.
1: We tell na do aro tin besan lalo ton o yenu we wa ton poro gbe yin we amaye ton nu e kele ko yedo
0: gets in love was lying.
1: We tell na sigara mi no o wa ina po lalo
0: and embraces lying.
1: Ye no don lalo do ogo na
0: lying.
1: Ye yin won lalo
0: and just feels that, well, that's where I get out of trouble.
1: But you know, I look by a gen to lalo me on you to clap.
0: I lie, how will I be able to make it in my yard, in the place where I'm living? That's hellfire.
1: At Davondo Lalo, now I'm not thought out of fear, no, to quick do cheme. I'm a little
0: bit is dangerous. Whosoever, church member, church leader,
1: no conto agunton,
0: making it like manufacturing a lie. That when you bring the money from the district and you bring it here, you make a lie, you manufacture a lie.
1: And change
0: the receipt. And are you going to say because of 1 naira, 200 naira, you want to spend eternity in hell fire?
1: Be another nala dopo nala ekoin 200 when aso anaza ekoin maroko lo lonzo mi.
0: And the spirit and the bride say, "Come before it's too late. Come."
1: Be bokwa siye akolo wa we ko jirani do den.
0: Let him that hears say, "Come." Let him that is a thirst come, and whosoever will, let him take the water of life freely. Salvation is available, the water of life.
1: For
0: I testify to every man in verse 18 that heareth the words of the prophecy of this book. If any man shall add unto these things, God shall add unto him the plagues that are written in this book. That's why you shouldn't run to those false prophets, because if they add to the word of God, their false doctrine, the plagues in hellfire will be added unto them.
1: And
0: if any man in verse 19 shall take from the words of the book of this prophecy, God shall take away his part out of the book of life. Those who take away from the word of God and they say, "No, we're not going to preach holiness. Holiness is only for deeper life people." And even those who are here in deeper life, they say holiness is for deeper. I'm a member of the church, but I don't want to be deeper. You take that holiness sanctification away. It says, if any man shall take away from the words of the book of this prophecy, God shall take away his part out of the book of life and out of the holy city and from the things which are written in this book.
1: As they open while I wait on drum, book more edo aim, melequin and de poson or hoke it away, doda e tomelame. You are not de otet or son away or betome son to that we will have a poor son or noke ye will not die to wake eleme meleme.
0: It tells us in 1 John 3:1.
1: Edramido John Tita Ota to a father.
0: Behold what manner of love the Father has bestowed upon us, that we should be called the sons of God. Therefore, the world knoweth us not,
1: Edo doa ye go wan he ho ko uto kon do meji do yere yiro mi o viju oto le ene o tu ai ho ma yo mi
0: because we are not politicians
1: na mi le my politician
0: for the world knoweth us not
1: na ene o tu ai ho ma yo mi
0: because we are not willing to sell our souls so as to be recognized by the world
1: na mi le ma wule awon o se alin do mi to na ai ho le ni do mo do na mi bo yo mi
0: for the world knoweth us not
1: na ene o tu ai ho ma yo mi.
0: Beloved, now are we the sons of God, and it does not yet appear what we shall be, but we know that when he shall appear, we shall be like him. We shall see him as he is.
1: Mẹ́yìn wọn náà èmi dínvi òvi jù ọ̀tọ̀ wẹ̀ mí ẹ máa kó sọ àwọ́kíá lé mi náà ti ṣìgbà mí yún ẹ̀dọ̀ wẹ̀rẹ̀ náà ẹ wọ̀ náà sọ àwọ́kíá mi ó lẹ́nu àdìyẹ wọ̀rọ̀ sọ náà mi náà mọ ẹ̀dọ̀ lé
0: 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And every man that has this hope in him purifies himself even as he is pure.
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0: That's what it takes. I pray you'll be ready. I said I pray you'll be ready. That's why you need to pray. Oh, for a humbler walk with God. Lord, bend this stubborn heart of mine. Take away this stony heart. Give me a heart of flesh. Subdue each rising rebel thought. And all my will conform to thine. Lord, I want to make it when Christ comes.
1: Oh,
0: for a holier walk with God. A heart from all pollution free. 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
0: Take time to pray before you go. 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
1: Kwe koye ete asama follow keto ibodo na okuno ye jura wule auda ye.
0: It takes time.
1: Ebiyo jre.
0: Prayer.
1: To deme.
0: Dedication.
1: Mende dedofo.
0: Consecration to the Lord.
1: Mende klavo na okuno.
0: Be a wise virgin.
1: Yeah,
0: be a wise virgin.
1: Yeah,
0: don't let the Lord come and then your oil is not enough. Your grace is not enough. Your righteousness is not enough. Your faith is not enough. Your love for God is not enough. Don't let the Lord come and find that your Christian experience is not enough. Be saved. Be sanctified. Call upon the Lord. Let the Lord meet you in that holiness without which no man shall see the Lord. Prepare to meet the Lord your God.

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1: Let's close our eyes for prayer.
2: Heavenly
1: Father, we thank you for the Bible study we have tonight. Thank you because you are leading us as we look at your word and as we study. We bless your name for the revelation you have given us. Through the Lord Jesus Christ and through that angel and through John the Beloved. We're praying, O Lord, you help us to understand this revelation even here tonight in Jesus' name. We're praying for you open our eyes to behold great wondrous things out of your word in Jesus' name. Bless your people tonight as we study together. Open eyes of understanding that we may understand what you want us to understand. And we pray that these things will not be studied in vain, but will make real definite mark in every one of our lives in Jesus' name. Thank you, Lord, for the answer. In Jesus' name we pray. I welcome every one of you to our Bible study tonight. Tonight we're in the last chapter of the book of Revelation. We're looking at Revelation chapter 22. And we're looking at verses 1 through to 9. Tonight the topic is the privilege and inheritance of the righteous. When you are a righteous person, when you come to know the Lord, you have some privileges here on earth. But then in eternity you also have some privileges. And there's an inheritance for the righteous here on earth. And there are inheritances or heritage for the children of God there in heaven when we get to heaven. Please open your Bible with me as we look at Revelation chapter 22 from verse 1. And it showed me a pure river of water of life, clear as crystal, proceeding out of the throne of God and of the Lamb. And in the midst of the street of it, and on either side of the river, was there the tree of life, which bear 12 manner of fruits, and yielded her fruit every month. And the leaves of the tree were for the healing of the nations. And there shall be no more curse, but the throne of God and of the Lamb shall be in it, and his servants shall serve him. And they shall see his face, and his name shall be in their foreheads. And there shall be no night there, and they need no candle, neither light of the sun, for the Lord God giveth them light, and they shall reign forever and ever. And he said unto me, these things are faithful and true. And the Lord God of the holy prophets sent his angel to show unto his servants the things which must shortly be done.
2: Esa dahla mi da dodopo no popo e ho ele okuno jue we ye we gan we le ton we angelet do angelet le hana do do nu na jo divi le hiana divi ton le.
1: Behold, I come quickly. Blessed is he that keepeth the sayings of the prophecy of this book.
2: Do I ye go ye ja ya ya do na no e wo e to ho do da ye tito we meton le ni.
1: And I John saw these things and heard them. And when I had heard and seen, I fell down to worship before the feet of the angel which showed me these things.
2: Bodo nye juanu wese uwe bo somo nwe le uwe na nye se bo somo nye jekulubu lita ita fo angeli loton nukombo se do nwe le yami.
1: Then saith he unto me, see thou do it not, for I am thy fellow servant and of thy brethren the prophets, and of them which keep the sayings of this book, worship God.
2: When in word of Lamido, here, wap, moblo, devi, hatodo, and yepo, here, po, ye, we come, and mesun to let on po, ye, to, ho, etito.
1: As we look at the book of Revelation, and we look at the things that we have learned, you remember, if you've been with us for some time, that we have learned of the great prophecies that will affect both the church and the world. As the book of Revelation unfolds, there are seven things we have seen in a very broad way. Number 1 is the rapture of the church. Number 2 is a great tribulation. Number 3 is the battle of Armageddon. And then number 4, the imprisonment of Satan. Number 5, Christ's second coming and his millennial reign. Number 6, the great white throne judgment. Number 7, the new heaven and the new earth. Chapter of the church have been spoken about in 1 Thessalonians chapter 4, verse 13. But I would not have you to be ignorant, brethren, concerning them which are asleep, that ye sorrow not as others which have no hope. For if we believe that Jesus died and rose again, even so, them also which sleep in Jesus will God bring with him. For this was sent to you by the word of the Lord, that we which are alive and remain unto the coming of the Lord shall not prevent, precede, hinder them which are asleep. For the Lord himself shall descend from heaven with a shout, with the voice of the archangel, and with the trump of God, and the dead in Christ shall rise first.
2: Now, Kuno Losuna Jetison, Lame, Abobo, Biangeli Gakpo, Ope, Giaviton, Popo, O Shia, Tito, Christi Mele, Hoena Fom.
1: Then we which are alive and remain shall be caught up together with them in the clouds to meet the Lord in the air. And so shall we ever be with the Lord.
2: When a new way, Yenazi, Mipoto, Be, Ledo, Agapo, Poto, Astromena, Doko, Kuno, to Agam, Moeminati, to Kuno de Kaka, Doi.
1: For comfort one another with these words. That's what will happen at the end of the church age. Our present study then in chapter 22 is continuing the description of that amazing city of light and beauty and wonder. As we come to this study today, we're going to divide the study into three parts. Number 1, the restoration of the river of life. The restoration of the river of life. Number 2, the return return and the reign of the Lord. The return and the reign of the Lord.
2: And
1: then number three now is the reaction and the rebuke of love.
2: The reaction
1: and the rebuke of love. Let's come back to number one. The restoration of the river of life. You see, as you open chapter 22 and you read from verse 1, you have the river of life. And if you go back to Genesis chapter 3 or chapter 2, you're going to find that same river of life. Why do we then say there's a restoration? Because what was in Eden is now in this paradise revealed.
2: It's
1: telling us that the river of life that Adam and Eve lost at that time is now restored unto us. Let's read Revelation chapter 22. I'm reading it from verse 1. And it showed me a pure river of water of life, clear as crystal, proceeding out of the throne of God and of the Lamb.
2: And
1: in the midst of the street of it, and on either side of the river, that river of life, was there the tree of life, and which bare 12 manner of fruits, and yielded a fruit every month. And the leaves of the tree were for the healing of the nations. And there shall be no more curse, but the throne of God and of the Lamb shall be in each, and the servant, his servant shall serve him. And they shall see his face, and his name shall be in their foreheads. And there shall be no night there. And they need no candle, neither light of the sun, for the Lord God giveth them light. And they shall reign forever and ever. In that passage we have read together, you'll see two things there. Number one is the water of life, the river of the water of life. Find that in verse 1. And then you also find the tree of life in verse 2. And John the Beloved said, he showed me a pure river of the water of life. It's clear as crystal, and it's proceeding out of the throne of God and of the Lamb. And you remember that in that first paradise, Eden, there was a beautiful river. The paradise regained or restored will be glorified with the beautiful, life-refreshing river. As you look at Psalm 46, reading from verse 4. There is a river, the streams whereof shall make glad the city of God, the holy place of the tabernacles of the Most High. So then you understand that the river of life had been revealed to the people of old. That when we get to heaven, that's what we'll see and we'll drink. drink out of that water of life. In Psalm 65, verse 9, thou visitest the earth and waterest it. Thou greatly enrichest it with the river of God, which is full of water. Thou preparest them corn when thou hast provided for it.
2: He talks
1: about the river of God and is full of water. And what a refreshing experience that will be for those who make it to heaven on that final day. I pray you'll make it. In Psalm 36, verse 8,
2: they
1: shall be abundantly satisfied with the fatness of thine house. And thou shalt make them drink of the river of thy pleasures. So it's a kind of river that will give pleasure, that will give joy to the people of God on that day. We have not only read of the water of life there, we have also read of the tree of life. Revelation chapter 22. It says in verse 2, in the midst of the street of it, and on either side of the river, was there the tree of life, which bear 12 manner of fruits, and yielded her fruit every month.
2: So he attacked for a way to get to it to met ada auto a way to lot of me at you better let it to system conquer we are we person of sister to sume sume a might of something as a guacota letter.
1: And the leaves of the tree were for the healing of the nations.
2: A might of something as a guacota letter.
1: In Genesis chapter 3, reading from verse 22.
2: Genesis it at of a conuquawe.
1: And see what Adam and Eve missed. And the Lord God said, behold, the man is become as one of us, to know good and evil. And now, lest he put forth his hand, and take also of the tree of life, and live forever. Therefore, the Lord sent him forth from the Garden of Eden to till the ground from whence he was taken. So he drove out the man, and he placed the east of the Garden of Eden, cherubims, and a flaming sword, which turned every way to keep the way of the tree of life.
2: You see what Eve lost?
1: They lost the privilege of eating of that tree of life. If they had eaten of the tree of life, what would have happened to them? They would have lived forever. And the Lord did not want them to live forever in that condition of sinfulness. And so he drove them out. By the time we get to heaven, you remember, we're already saved.
2: Already sanctified.
1: And the Lord wants us to live forever in that state of holiness. He wants us to live forever. That's why you have the tree of life. Please come back to Revelation chapter 22. We need to explain something there. Reading from verse 2 again. In the midst of the street of each, and on either side of the river, was there the tree of life.
2: me kpodo to ada otolo to me ati ogbeton lete.
1: What's the tree of life for?
2: Eto ati ogbeton lo tin
1: na. Is it to heal our sicknesses? No, not at all.
2: Be tin ado razon mi to gbo e lala.
1: There will be no sickness there.
2: Azoma na ti to fine.
1: Is it to relieve us of our pain? No, not at all. There will be no pain by the time we get to heaven.
2: Na do de awe me se son mi me pali pali awe ma tin we na mi je ona.
1: Because all that had been taken away.
2: Na ko de nwe ne le ko se utu.
1: So when he talks about the fruit of the tree of life, that is for the healing of the nations. That word means the health of the nations. That is, the people who are alive in the Lord. The people who are risen from the dead, no pain. And no corruption, no evil at all. Healthy forever and ever. Revelation chapter 21 verse 4. And God shall wipe away all tears from their eyes. And there shall be no more death, neither sorrow nor crying, neither shall there be any more pain, for the former things are passed
2: away.
1: And so let nobody think that there is any sickness in heaven, that's why you have the tree of life there. No, not at all.
2: He's
1: talking about keeping you healthy and keeping you sound for the health of the nations. And then he tells us, he that sat on the throne said, behold, I make all things new. And he says unto me, write, for these words are true and faithful. And he said unto me, it is done. I am Alpha and Omega, the beginning and the end. And I will give unto him that success of the fountain of the water of life freely. He that overcometh shall inherit all things, and I will be his God, and he shall be my son. So then we understand it's not for the healing of sickness. Let's come back again to Revelation chapter 22, reading from verse 2. And in the midst of the street of it, and of either side of the river, was there the tree of life, which bear 12 manner of fruits. And yielded her fruit every month. And the leaves of the tree were for the healing of the nations. Now you understand, there are some people that trade their Bibles upside down. And then they misplace the verses of the Bible. There are some people that will tell you that they are doing their medicine or their herbalists or whatever. And you see today there's a much promotion about the herbs. And about taking the leaves of the tree and putting them together, either to make soap.
2: But you know, ye amadele do pobno gwin do pobno dilezwa di.
1: Or even to make a toothpaste. Or even to make something they say will kill this and kill that. Somebody is introducing that to you. Oh, they will say, of course, it's in the Bible. That, you know, if you look at Revelation chapter 22, verse 2, you will see it right there. It is for the life and for the health of the nations. And in fact, they say that it will even make you live forever. That this one, you will not be sick at all. Let's understand, there is no tree on earth now that anybody can go and take the leaves or the fruits and say this is the tree of life.
2: ndororo atine matin to ehome egbede medina ikembu na ndororo ewe ati ogbeton e matin.
1: Because we know that the tree of life came up in the garden of Eden.
2: Na minye da ti ogbeton wa to jipa Eden itome.
1: And when Adam and Eve sinned, that tree of life was kept away from man.
2: Dey Adam pe va poko so wa yana do we ko so da ti ogbeton ene son
1: peto dey. And nobody knows the site of the garden of Eden now.
2: Medekeke ma so gan wa ndororo fi lewe jipa Eden itolo
1: ti. So there's nobody in any country in Africa or Asia or America or anywhere.
2: Well, it's not many masogan no may be to Asia to the people.
1: That you say that the trees there you seen are the trees of life.
2: Brando eh ati mi to siza ati ogbeto we.
1: There's nothing like that at all.
2: Nde ma tin bo di mo we.
1: And then when he talks of the nations.
2: Nde wa do da kotale.
1: When it says is for the healing of the nations.
2: Era aso he pa kotale ton.
1: If you come back to Revelation chapter 21, reading from verse 27.
2: Enya go aso hi ata konukunu pa fo eto ko atonu kun awe to me.
1: And there shall he know why sentai to eat anything that defileth, neither whatsoever worketh abomination or maketh a lie.
2: Enye bo so to de pepe onu no he me frude ma bi me ka vi no ba si osunu de ka vi to lalodo.
1: So the nations we are talking about in chapter 22 are holy nations.
2: Akota ehodo e ti to ta konuku awe to yan akota wiwe.
1: Because the people that are sinful, none of them shall enter there.
2: Na ye me yin adu no le de ma to na bi ofine.
1: And when you get to heaven, you have these people that are referred to now as the nation.
2: Ndo aso je olon me ele ita lo dre do aran mo ikre de akota.
1: And so we have them in heaven.
2: Mi to tin do ye to lo me.
1: And then we'll be taking of that tree of life.
2: Ye le na du so ati opeto ene me.
1: And we'll be taking of that water of life as well.
2: Ina so yiso si opeto lo me.
1: And then we're told in the word of God that that's what we're expecting now. John chapter 17, verse 24. He says, Father, I will that they also whom thou hast given me be with me where I am. Where is he? It's in heaven. Where is that? That's the holy city. That's the abode of the Almighty God Himself. For thou lovest me before the foundation of the world. But for us to be there, we must be pure in heart. In Matthew chapter 5, verse 8. Blessed are the pure in heart, for they shall see God. Those are the people, the pure in heart, that will see God and will be there in Jesus' name. In Hebrews chapter 12, verse 14. Follow peace with all men. Let me remind you, all men, not some men, not a few men, not the easygoing men, every kind of people. And holiness without which no man shall see the Lord. In the future state of the blessed, the tree of life will abound. And all in the holy city may freely partake of it. As a pledge of immortal life. Immortal life, that means an unending life. A life that never ends. A life that never dies. A life that never gets weak. A life that never gets sick. And when you partake of that tree, then you keep on living forever. The fruits of the tree of life will be for the nourishment of God's immortal saints. That is, never dying saints. In the heavenly city, there will be no pain. There will be no cause. There will be no tears. There will be no more death. And the water of life and the fruits of the tree of life will sustain our earthly lives. I'm going to ask you a question before we move on. Who are the people that will have chance to take of that water of life still in the future? The answer is, those who take of the water of life in the present time.
2: This
1: is such a thing as the water of life now. Is there such a thing as a tree of life now? Look at the word of God, Revelation chapter 22, verse 17. And the Spirit and the bride say, come. And let him that heareth say, come. And let him that is athirst come. And whosoever will, let him take the water of life freely. That's
2: for
1: salvation. It's available today. Psalm 36, reading from verse 7. How excellent is thy loving kindness, O God. Therefore the children of men put their trust under the shadow of thy wings. They shall be abundantly satisfied with the fatness of thine house. And thou shalt make them drink of the river of thy pleasures. For with thee is the fountain of life. Number one is the water of life. Number two is the fountain of life. It also says in Proverbs chapter 14, verse 27. Proverbs chapter 14, verse 27. The fear of the Lord is a fountain of life to depart from the snares of death. While we're reading this, the people that have a fountain of life now, they're the people that will get to heaven eventually. And they are the people that will be able to partake of that water of life. And what is it to have the fountain of life today? To depart from the snares of death. And to run away from anything that will cause spiritual death in your life today. Number three, there's a covenant of life. In Malachi chapter 2, I'm reading from verse 5. My covenant was with him, life and peace, and I gave them to him for the fear where

0: In le blanc le do to itan.
1: Then it says, for the priest lives shall keep knowledge, and he shall seek the law at his mouth, for he is the messenger of the Lord of hosts.
0: Nanu fro ye hunu le ton no inu yue podo ye soro di o sen to ye nu fro me na le zo ito kru na hwa pale ton we wo.
1: But you take of the bread of life.
0: Ye le we na ti do mi mato wa kala ogbeto me.
1: And you want to eat over there the tree of life.
0: Be a jona do ati ogbeto to don ya.
1: We don't just wake up in the morning and say, I'm going to heaven, I'm going to eat the tree of life.
0: Mi mo ro fun ta fun nu ko mo ra jona yo lo jona do ati ogbeto pale pale.
1: You first of all take over here the bread of life.
0: Tita anayi du to gbe wenu to ede.
1: It tells us in John chapter 6. I'm looking at verse 35. And Jesus said unto them, I am the bread of life. He that cometh to me shall never hunger, and he that believeth on me shall never thirst.
0: Jesus said, "Hello, don't you have a cloud? Better marry quickly. What day? Whoever now we may so ye say, whoever now we bede."
1: That is when you come to the Lord and you take of this bread of life.
0: And I do hear that now, wow, cloud, the boy, cloud, better.
1: You'll not be thirsty again or hungry again for the things of the world.
0: Whoever can view, whoever man, I saw tina.
1: Verse 48, I am the bread of life.
0: Verse
1: 50, this is the bread which cometh down from heaven, that a man may eat thereof and never die. That is, not to die spiritually. Not only that, there is a word of life. 1 John chapter 1 verse 1. That which was from the beginning, which we have heard, which we have seen with our eyes, which we have looked upon, and our eyes have handled of the word of life. You see, many people, when they read the book of Revelation,
0: and
1: they even sing about it, water of life, water of life. Tree of life, tree of life.
0: They
1: want to be there. We're going to the New Jerusalem. And we're going to eat of that tree. And we're going to drink of that water. But have you taken the water of life here? Acts chapter 5, reading from verse 20. Go stand and speak in the temple to the people all the words of this life. And you know what? We also have what is called the spirit of life. In Romans chapter 8, verse 2.
0: Romans letter chapter 4 away.
1: For the law of the spirit of life in Christ has made me free from the law of sin and death.
0: Now says of big book better make him metal Christian Nado Vuson saying Ado to see.
1: We are told in verse 11, it says, but if the spirit of him that raised up Jesus from the dead dwell in you, he that raised up Christ from the dead shall also quicken your mortal bodies by his spirit that dwelleth in you.
0: Afachia wido poto shigba en big boy say Jesus Christ is on shiole menon mime ewana he. O meyeze Christ Jesus o shiole megbon gbogbo eton menono mi le dali na di agbasa kuku mi tondo ogbe na di agbasa kuku mi tondo ogbe.
1: Proverbs chapter 3 verse 13.
0: O nweta atan fo wiaton.
1: Happy is a man that findeth wisdom, and a man that getteth understanding. For the merchandise of it is better than the merchandise of silver, and the gain thereof than fine gold.
0: Dijo no e dawe lo e din ayatunu gomo po dawe duale zizitan po na joetan hu ajo fatakatan aletan so hu sika dagwe.
1: Is more that is wisdom is more precious than rubies. And all things that thou canst desire are not to be compared unto her, unto wisdom.
0: The
1: length of days is in her right hand. And in her left hand, riches and honor, her ways of pleasantness, and all her paths her peace. She is, that is wisdom, is a tree of life to them that lay hold upon her. And her peace, everyone.

0: that retained her.
1: Bodo amioleto me wa tokun po ye ipo aliweton we ali ohapeton omo itan le po we omo dijo otan ewo we atin ogbetan han ye hego dijo hono we o me hego gligli.
0: When you come to the Lord today, you study the word of God, and that word of God gives you wisdom.
1: We na hewa okun na de gbe bokun lo ho itan ho ni no na we nu e.
0: And you retain that wisdom. The wisdom to live a righteous life. Then you'll get to heaven. And eventually you'll be among the people that will take of the tree of life in heaven. What's the evidence that you have the water of life right now? Salvation. We're looking at Revelation chapter 3. And I'm reading from verse 5. He that overcometh the same shall be clothed in white raiment, and I will not blot out his name out of the book of life.
1: But
0: I will confess his name before my Father and before his angels. The people that will be able to take of that water of life and the tree of life, when we eventually get there, are the people that have their names in the book of life. As we come to Revelation chapter 22, we're not looking at verses 5, 6, and
1: 7.
0: The return and the reign of the Lord. Revelation chapter 22 from verse 5. And there shall be no night there, and they need no candle, neither the light of the sun, for the Lord God giveth them light, and they shall reign forever and ever. And he said unto me, these things are faithful and true. And the Lord God of the holy prophet sent his angel to show unto his servants the things which must shortly be done.
1: Behold,
0: I come quickly. Blessed is he that keepeth the sayings of the prophecy of this book. On the one hand, there is the return of the Lord. And then after that, there is the reign of the Lord. In Revelation chapter 1, looking at verse 1 as well as verse
1: 3.
0: Revelation of Jesus Christ, which God gave unto him to show unto his servants the things which must shortly come to pass.
1: So here Jesus Christ to he jiwe we na halena do do ya fanumeto nwe manano majosa devieto.
0: Verse 3, blessed is he that readeth and they that hear the words of this prophecy and keep those things which are written therein, for the time is at hand.
1: Afuaton donano ewe to hiya kuro yeto hodo da yeto sebo soto nwe yonwala de melehe.
0: As we come back to Revelation chapter 22, looking at verse
1: 7.
0: Behold, I come quickly. And how many times do you see that in the book of Revelation? The return of the Lord. Revelation chapter 21 verse 5. And he that sat upon the throne said, behold, I make all things new. And he said unto me, write, for these words are true and faithful.
1: They're
0: the faithful word and the true word of the Lord.
1: As to
0: the fact that he is coming, that has been revealed since chapter 1 of Revelation, verse 7. Behold, he cometh with the clouds.
1: to ayego e japa sropo.
0: And every eye shall see him.
1: No kule kuna somo e.
0: And they also which pierced him.
1: Yes,
0: all kindreds of the earth shall wail because of him. Even so, amen.
1: Yes, Revelation chapter 3
0: verse 11. Behold, I come quickly. Hold that fast with thou hast, that no man take thy crown.
1: He that
0: overcometh will I make a pillar in the temple of my God, and he shall go no more out, and I will write upon him the name of my God, and the name of the city of my God, which is the new Jerusalem, which cometh down out of heaven from my God, and I will write upon him my new name.
1: Do basi doti to temple jua weche tome ewa manaso tonje bonumba na nye na wala onye jua weche tonto ego onye to dako to dako jua weche to jerezalan yoyo ito teje so jua weche ja yena so wala onye che yoyo do ego.
0: It's coming very very soon.
1: Eja ya ya.
0: In Acts of the Apostles chapter 1 verse 9.
1: Walota tita for chene.
0: And when he has spoken these things, while they beheld, he was taken up, and a cloud received him out of their sight.
1: When a naiko donwele le yeto pipo ye ze ya gas roso yi son nukun yetome.
0: And while they looked steadfastly toward heaven as they went up, behold, two men stood by them in white apparel, which also said, ye men of Galilee, why stand ye gazing up into heaven? This same Jesus, which is taken up from you into heaven, shall so come in like manner as ye have seen him go into heaven. There are some people that erroneously teach that actually when the Holy Ghost came on the day of Pentecost, that's what the Lord that came. There's no other second coming you are looking for.
1: We were devil Martin dem to take
0: pon. But the angel said, "This same Jesus." And Jesus is different from the Holy Spirit. Said, I am going to send the Holy Spirit unto you. It's expedient for you that I go away. For if I go not away, the Holy Spirit will not come.
1: And
0: therefore we know that Jesus Christ is different from the Holy Spirit. And those who are saying that, well, when the Holy Spirit came, then it means that Jesus Christ had come. And you know there are some people in another religion. Do you know they say that actually, when the leader of their religion came, that's Jesus Christ coming again. Because you see Jesus, they counted him to be a prophet. And when this other prophet came, that's the promise of Jesus that he was coming again and he has come.
1: There's
0: nothing like that. They say Jesus, the same one that was born of Virgin Mary, and the one that died on the cross of Calvary, and the one that was buried 3 days and rose again. The angel said, this same Jesus, which is taken up from you into heaven, shall so come in like manner as ye have seen him go into heaven.
1: Hey, you lome, delay ye say you lome do moemina moena so jetiwa.
0: And so we understand and we know that the Lord is coming. I pray you'll be ready when he comes in Jesus' name.
1: Let's come back to Revelation chapter 22
0: verse 5.
1: And
0: there shall be no night there, and they need no candle, neither light of the sun. For the Lord God giveth them light, and they shall reign forever and ever.
1: Ozaku manati fine ye manati ozogba na de kavi hiro wetona okuna jewe hiro yeton ye na soto ahalu kakadoi.
0: He returns to reign.
1: Ye leko na dudu ahalu.
0: Then at that time we will reign with him.
1: To trene me yesuna dudu ahalu kwepo.
0: In Daniel chapter 7, reading from verse 13.
1: Daniel chachian we afot kuyaton.
0: And I saw in the night visions, behold, and behold, one like unto the Son of Man came with the clouds of heaven, and came to the Ancient of Days, and they brought him near before him, and there was given him dominion and glory and a kingdom, that all people and nations and languages should serve him. His dominion is an everlasting dominion which shall not pass away, and his kingdom that which shall not be destroyed.
1: Asro loto po ta e de o vik beto ton de wa fine e wo wa yedo je hoko to asan le ton de yeso he wa se po e wo nukan yeso na holu yu gbade na to fine po gigo po a holu po po po beto le po pa kota le po gbele po ni to sin sin a holu igba mado po do de a holu igba eton e wo mana juwa ipo do a holu du eton mana so yin viva.
0: That's talking about the Lord Jesus Christ, the Son of Man, that is going to reign, and he will reign forever and ever.
1: E do hodo po Jesu dali do na do a holu kaka do ibo na sota holu du kaka do I.
0: It tells us in verse 18, but the saints of the Most High shall take the kingdom and possess the kingdom forever, even forever and ever.
1: Afa foto no kwa ton shigba me we gigo gaton le na ma holdu lo yi bo na so yi a holdu lo na nu tin do kaka iro kaka doi doi.
0: Verse 27, and the kingdom and the dominion and the greatness of the kingdom under the whole heaven shall be given to the people of the saints of the Most High, whose kingdom is an everlasting kingdom, and all dominion shall serve and obey him.
1: Ko atonu kwa we podo aholudu aholu igbale popo pikolo aholudu le to po pete to lo pete glo weye na na na betole so mewe gigo gato le me aholudu mado podo aholudu eton aholu igbale ton le po na so sin bo se tonu
0: le. Revelation chapter 3 verse 21. We're told here, it says, to him that overcometh will I grant to sit with me in my throne, even as I also overcame, and am set down with my Father in his throne.
1: And
0: it tells us the condition of reigning with him. That we will overcome temptation. Overcome Satan. Overcome sin. Overcome the flesh. Overcome the world. Combat Revelation chapter 22, verse 5. And there shall be no night there, and they need no candle, neither light of the sun, for the Lord God giveth them light, and they shall reign forever and ever.
1: Ozaku manati fine yena yemato zogbana deka vi hiho wetona okuno jiwe hihona ye yena sodwa holuto yena sota holu kakadoi.
0: And he said unto me, these sayings are faithful and true. And the Lord God of the holy prophet sent his angel to show unto his servants the things which must shortly be done.
1: Ewa sodwa hala mida dodopo nubopo akwele okuno jiwe kodum ang yewe gawi weto angeli le hana dodonu.
0: Behold, I come quickly. Blessed is he that keepeth the sayings of the prophecy of this book. In Revelation chapter 1, verse 3. Blessed is he that readeth and they that hear the words of this prophecy and keep, that's a secret, and keep those things which are written therein, for the time is at hand.
1: To hihiakuda to do not know where to hihiakuda to hold or die yet on sable, so you know, he won't demele, he will actually learn at the year
0: 11, verse 27.
1: And
0: it came to pass, as he spake these things, a certain woman of the company lifted up her voice and said unto him, Blessed is the womb that bare thee, and the path which thou hast
1: sought.
0: But he said, Ye rather, blessed are they that hear the word of God and keep it. Not
1: only
0: to hear, not only to study, not only to reach, not even only to preach it, but keep to obey. Revelation chapter 22, reading verse 14. Blessed are they that do his commandments, that they may have right to the tree of life, and may enter in through the gates into the city. The people that do. There's something here I want to point to you. Look at Revelation chapter 22, verse
1: 3.
0: And there shall be no more curse, for the throne of God and of the Lamb shall be in it, and his servant shall serve him, and they shall see his face.
1: Note
0: that in your Bible, they shall see his face. Isn't that our desire? If you know about Fanny Crosby, she was a songwriter. And actually she was blind. But then her desire was that she will see the Lord eventually. And
1: here's
0: what she said. When my life walk is ended, and I cross the swelling tide, when the bright and the glorious morning I shall see, I shall know my Redeemer when I reach the other side. And his smile will be the first to welcome me. That's what he desired. Through the gates to the city, in a robe of spotless white, he will lead me where no tears shall ever fall. In the glad song of the ages, I shall mingle with delight, but I long to meet my Savior first of all. First of all, I delight, I want to see my Savior, to see the Lord, to see the King, the great King, in his beauty. Look at Isaiah chapter 33. What do you mean from verse 15? He that walketh righteously and speaketh uprightly. He that despiseth the gain of oppressions, and that shaketh his hands from the holding of bribes, that stoppeth his ears from hearing of blood, and shutteth his eyes from seeing evil. He shall dwell on high. His place of defense shall be the munition of the rocks.
1: Prayer
0: shall be given him, his water shall be sure. Thine eyes shall see the King in his beauty. You see the qualification there. You are saved. You're sanctified. There's a change of life. And then it says, you are not giving bribe, neither are you taking it for anybody. Neither are you taking it for yourself. And then you stop your ears from hearing of blood. And your eyes from seeing evil. Those are the people that will see the King in his beauty.
1: Amen.
0: Look at
1: Amen.
0: To see him means that you need to be pure. 1 John 3:2. Beloved, now are we the sons of God, but and it does not yet appear what we shall be. But we know that when it shall appear, we shall be like him, for we shall see him as he is. Then in verse 3, every man that has this hope in him purifies himself even as he is pure. Let's come back to Revelation chapter 22 from verse
1: 8.
0: The reaction of John and the rebuke of love. See the reaction here. Revelation chapter 22 verse 8. My John saw these things and heard them. When I had seen, I fell down to worship before the feet of the angel which showed me these things. Then said he unto me, see thou do it not, for I am thy fellow servant and of thy brethren the prophets. And of them which keep the sayings of the book of this book, worship God. In Revelation chapter 19 verse 10, something similar to this had happened earlier. It says, and I fell at his feet to worship him, and he said unto me, see thou do it not. I am thy fellow servant and of thy brethren that have the testimony of Jesus. Worship God, for the testimony of Jesus is the spirit of prophecy. Actually, John the beloved, that he fell down to worship before the feet of the angel who had revealed all those great marvelous things to him. But he was promptly rebuked and corrected by the angel. He was not to worship an angel, and we are not to worship angel. Even though he had received extraordinary revelations through the angel, he was to worship God only. And so you find that angel rebuking him, correcting him, making him to get up. Don't worship me, he said. Look at that verse 9. It says, then said he unto me, see thou do it not. Don't worship the angel. Actually, as you look at the word of God, number one, we're not to worship angels. Number two, we're not to worship any creature. Number three, we're not to worship the sun, the moon, the stars. Number four, we're not to worship images. Number five, we're not to worship Satan or demons. Number six, we're not to worship what the traditions of men. Number seven, we're to worship God only and worship God alone. One, we're not to worship angels. In Colossians chapter 2, I'm reading from verse 18. Let no man beguile you of your reward in a voluntary humility and the worshipping of angels, intruding into those things which he has not seen, vainly puffed up by his fleshly mind.
1: Mindike merefian le mitoson misi blogbon runwe he son ojro ede losuton dali kotali aina angeli le po ebosono he wo he molebmo me bosono tokiklagbon nuye
0: apata dali 1 verses 4 and 5 I will also stretch out my hand upon Judah and upon all the inhabitants of Jerusalem, and I will cut off the remnant of Baal from this place and the name of Chemarims with the priests and them that worship the host of heaven upon the housetops.
1: Zephaniah sin owe o ta ton afoeton chiro poto yen ko so sin lo ti pa ko ta de lepo yen bo na so hen ye na do li ta fan ye se so yi gba loju ye li ta ina onudo aye ton le to pe ton le cheche.
0: I'll cut them off. I'll punish them.
1: Yen asen le aye na bi anuku na ye.
0: We are not to worship angels.
1: Imagine na se angeli.
0: Number 2. We are not to worship any creature or any created thing.
1: Awe to mi madona senu di dare ka vinu ye ya lo do basile pe.
0: Romans 1 verse 25.
1: Roman letter tita fokwaton.
0: Who changed the truth of God into a lie and worshipped and served the creature more than the creator, who is blessed forever. Amen.
1: Na ye di onu bo jiwa weton do lalode bo so to sinsen ye bo so tali aina nu dida ho gan medato meyi donano hala wenu lo niche.
0: For this cause God gave them up unto vile affections.
1: Na utu ejojo ehala ojiro gbi.
0: For even the women did change the natural use into that which is against nature.
1: Na ye do nyonu ye ton le dio sinza jo mo do ene he jagodo jijogo.
0: God just gave them up.
1: Jojunu le kuna
0: ye. And the Lord is telling us we mustn't worship any creature or any created thing.
1: Ene utu jo to di damna mi maduna senu di dade pepe.
0: Number 3, we are not to worship the sun.
1: Atoto maduna se owe.
0: Number 4, we should not worship images.
1: Exodus
0: chapter 20, I'm reading from verse 3.
1: Exodus takua fatan.
0: Thou shalt have no other gods before me. Thou shalt not make unto thee any graven image, or any likeness of anything that is in heaven above, or that is in the earth beneath, or that is in the water under the earth.
1: Ye mana basi ye wede vode do to nu koche ye mana basi bochi o pupa de hlan de we ka via pajre jira mo de pe pe to eti to lon me aga ka vi eti to aigbaji ka vi eti to to me ka vi aigba glo.
0: Thou shalt not bow down thyself to them nor serve them, for I the Lord thy God am a jealous God, visiting the iniquity of the fathers upon the children unto the third and the fourth generation of them that hate me.
1: Ye mana da dewe to do hlan ye ka vesan ye gba na ye o kuno jowe to e jo o won to dewe he no dra nyina wa o toto pon to village ye lo je hun do aton to ji poro to ene to ji na ye gbe won na mi leton.
0: And showing mercy unto thousands of them that love me and keep my commandments.
1: Bo sono do le blaru hla we do foto le de je we do foto le de he nyu wana mi le bo so to gbe dile chele.
0: Number 5, we're not to worship Satan or demons.
1: Aton to madura se satani ka vi gbigbo ma we.
0: In Luke chapter 4 verse 6, and the devil said unto him, all this power will I give thee, and the glory of them, for that is delivered unto me, and whomsoever I will, I give it.
1: A olukuta ene afo chiro poto legba so do hlan do mo ye nyen do ye ya che po gigo eto le po e wo so e wo ko da lo chi me ko pe yen jiro yin o yi na e.
0: If thou therefore will worship me, all shall be thine.
1: Ene uto he li ta eto no ko chi nu le po na in to e.
0: And Jesus answered and said unto him, get thee behind me, Satan, for it is written, thou shalt worship the Lord thy God, and in him only shalt thou serve.
1: Jesus is a blumbo dog land of more tons of godo che satani, ye kung land of hiena lita ena kuna joe to ewa do kukere hiena no se.
0: And then number 6, we are not to worship God with the traditions of men.
1: Chudu kuto maduna se joe kwa cha for se tu tek betere tonkpo.
0: Mark chapter 7 verse 7.
1: Maluku ta chiawe afoeto chiawe.
0: How be it, in vain do they worship me, teaching for doctrines the commandments of men.
1: Shiba yaya wa ito talia ena mi busoto
0: You know that if you say you are worshiping God, but you are holding on to false doctrine or the traditions of men, that worship is not acceptable to God. In verse 9, and he said unto them, full well ye reject the commandments of God, that ye may keep your own tradition. Who are we to worship? We're to worship God and God alone. Come back to Revelation chapter 22 verse
1: 9.
0: And he says unto me, see thou do it not. For I am thy fellow servant, and of thy brethren, my brethren the prophets, and of them which keep the sayings of this book, worship God.
1: We're to worship God only
0: and worship God alone. In Matthew chapter 4 verse 10. Then says Jesus unto him, get thee hence, Satan, for it is written, thou shalt worship the Lord thy God, and him only shall thou serve.
1: When in the Jesu dohla domo to so fi satani na ye wala we to do here na lita na okru no jo to e wodo poke do here na no se.
0: How do you worship that God? You worship him in spirit and in truth.
1: Na mi no se to gbigba ko no gbopo me.
0: You don't worship him with any carnal behavior, any carnal instrument, and any carnal attitude, any selfish attitude. You worship him in spirit and in truth. John chapter 4, verses 23 and 24. But the hour cometh, and now is, that when the true worshippers shall worship the Father in spirit and in truth, for the Father seeketh such to worship him. God is a spirit, and they that worship him shall worship him in spirit and in truth. In Psalm 29, we're looking at verse 2. Psalm 29 verse 2. Here is how to worship God, so that your worship be acceptable to the Lord. Give unto the Lord the glory due unto his name. Worship the Lord in the beauty of holiness. Worship the Lord in the beauty of holiness. John the Beloved has revealed to us today what the Lord revealed to him. And what has he revealed to us? And he showed me a pure river of the water of life, clear as crystal, proceeding out of the throne of God and of the Lamb. Who are the people that will partake of that water of life? The people that worship the Lord in spirit and in truth. Who are those people that are going to partake of the fruit of the tree of life? They are the people that worship God in spirit and in truth. And there shall be no more curse, and his servant shall serve him. Who are the people that will have the privilege of serving the Lord when we get over there? Those who serve the Lord here. And they shall see his face. Who are those people? Oh, the people that are holy. And his name shall be in their forehead. Who are the people that will reign with the Lord? You understand now? The people that have taken the water of life here.
1: menlewe imei nanno po kuno po to donle yeko yosi ogbetan to gbewe nu dilewe.
0: Who are the people that will partake of the benefit of these saints that are faithful and true? Those who are truthful here.
1: Menlewe nati do mimato dona eleme yemen dodono po wiwe po to gbewe nu dilewe.
0: And those who are faithful here.
1: Yem nubono to dile.
0: I believe you want to be blessed.
1: You say here jona donano.
0: I said you want to be blessed.
1: No, here jona donano.
0: If you will keep the saints of the watch of the Lord.
1: And hola di do.
0: Don't worship angels. Worship God and worship Him in the beauty of holiness.
1: But
0: I want you to rise up now. And you will talk to the Lord. You say, I want to be a partaker of this. We're reading about the new Jerusalem. We're reading about the heavenly city. And we're reading about the city of God. And if you are going to be there, that means your sins have been taken away. You come to the Lord and say, Lord, here am I come to you. If you are going to be a partaker on that day, you will be holy here. You would have been forgiven your sin. And your sins shall be washed away and cleansed away by the blood of the Lamb. Are you saved?
1: It's
0: your name in the book of life. Fornication, is it gone? Lying, is it gone? Evil, is it gone? Wickedness, is it gone?
1: Anger,
0: bitterness, is it gone? And all the stolen money, have you made your restitution?
1: So
0: you offer yourself to the Lord today. Tell Him to do it. Tell Him to do it and give you the grace not to go and sin anymore. That the grace of God will be abundant in your life. When
1: it
0: cleanses and washes you and makes you clean and makes you pure. Then He makes you to remain pure until the coming of the Lord. And then for the rest of your life, you are not worshipping angels. You are not worshipping men. You are not worshipping yourself. You are not worshipping money. You are not worshipping idols. You are not worshipping any creature. You are not worshipping the sun or the moon or the stars. You are not worshipping anything on earth or even anything in heaven. You are worshipping only the Lord alone. Worshipping Him in spirit and in truth. Worshipping Him in the beauty of holiness. To be prepared and ready for the coming of the Lord. He can come at any time. Tell the Lord, make me ready. Keep me clean. Keep me pure. That I may be ready when the Lord will come. Settle everything with the Lord before you go. Lord, make me ready.

0: We'll have some time for questions on what we just learned.
1: Good
0: morning, sir. My question is from our text this morning. In John chapter, in our text today, sir, verse 50. Consider that it is expedient for us that one man should die for the people and that the whole nation perish not. In 1 Corinthians chapter 10, sir, in verse 8. Neither let us commit fornication, as some of them committed, and fell in one
1: 320,000.
0: Neither let us tempt Christ, as some of them also tempted and were destroyed or sharpened. And while the flesh was yet between their teeth, ere it was sealed, the wrath of the Lord was kindled against the people, and the Lord smote the people with a very great plague. And the cloud departed from off the tabernacle, and behold, Miriam became leprous, white as snow. And Aaron looked upon Miriam, and behold, she was leprous.
1: Finally,
0: sir, 1 Chronicles chapter 21. And Satan stood up against Israel and provoked David by his strength. So the Lord sent pestilence upon Israel, and there fell of Israel 70,000 men.
1: And
0: David said unto the Lord, it is not I that commanded the people to be numbered, even I it is that was have sinned and done evil indeed. But as for this sheep, what have I done? Let thy hand, I pray thee, O Lord my God, be on me and on my father's house, but not on thy people, that she should be plagued.
1: To file David Mono, Yinwa Yinadom and Mele by G N O to decay, Yaloni Wany, G M Mele, Napotoke, Poji.
0: Sir, my question is that from all that I've read, sir, I've seen that the soul that sinneth is a die. And Jesus Christ in our text here died for us, so that as many of us as we believe in Christ will not die again. What I don't understand is this chapter 21 of 1 Chronicles. The people, the 70,000 people that died here, I don't really understand. It was David, like he said in verse 14 there, it was David that numbered the people. It was David that committed that sin. Now, these 70,000 people that died, is it because they have committed sins before that we don't know about? Or why is it that the judgment of God came upon these 70 people instead of the leader that actually committed sin?
1: We're
2: looking at John chapter 11 from verse 49. And one of them named Caiaphas, being the high priest that same year, said unto them, ye know nothing at all, nor consider that it is expedient for us that one man should die for the nation, for the people, that the whole nation perish not.
1: John Tablo Poet 49, the Poto Ye, Meke, Yeroka, Fareni, Yawondakoto, Okwela, Mendora, Ye, the Mule, Magnon, Udepepe, Imasolen, the Ejena, Mindo, Medoponicuna, Betolena, Akotakote, Manado.
2: Whenever you read the scriptures, you ought to find out who said what you have read.
0: And to whom was that thing said? And why was it said? For what purpose it was said?
1: When they put that here, we will modernize the menu and the color. Put a menu here, the menu here. Dona, it's too much. It's too much. The color, but it's too much. Lendote, we don't yet the color. The color.
0: And if you do that, there will be no confusion.
1: Now, I'm more. Then we manati.
0: We're told here it was Caiaphas that spoke.
1: Fila you don't mean the Caiaphas the whole.
0: Was Caiaphas? We're told he was the high priest that same year. And what were they doing? It was a council, the Sanhedrin meeting together, and they were considering about the Lord Jesus Christ and about his ministry. Now lay that aside. You have read 1 Corinthians chapter 10. Who said that? That's Paul the Apostle.
1: Did you do that part of the book? I can't do that.
0: And Paul the Apostle was a believer, a disciple of the Lord, an apostle of the Lord, a child of God, a minister.
1: Paul Apostle is bringing
0: the reference for Paul. I'm bringing it to line up with Caiaphas. Obviously, they'll not work together.
1: Now, as they occur the port on Jado Caiaphas on Togo, Yemasogas on Topo, Bede, Naimas was no to.
0: In 1 Corinthians, the believers were being warned that we should not commit sin.
1: So, what is that our woman, ye corona, instead of Manawa, now you are in a double.
0: We should not murmur.
1: Manuan,
0: we should not complain.
1: Manuan, Pla Hodo.
0: And we should not commit fornication, lest what happened to the people of Israel in the Old Testament will happen to us, that there will be judgment.
1: So
0: see, it's a different thing. If you've gone to Numbers, and in chapter 11, we're told about the children of Israel, that they lost it, they desired meat. Again, you are bringing something very different. Caiaphas at that time was not a believer, but these were people that were taken out of the land of Egypt and were going to the land of Canaan.
1: And
0: they were people of God, peculiar people of God, but they sinned because they lusted and desired something the Lord did not want them to desire. And therefore judgment came upon them while they were still chewing the meat in their mouth.
1: Again,
0: those references do not work together with John chapter 11. Not just looking at Numbers chapter 12, you're talking about Miriam. Miriam was the leader in the house of God, that is, with the people of Israel. And again, you remember the story that Aaron and Miriam, they gossiped and they both kind of tail bearing against Moses. And because of that, eventually judgment came upon Miriam. Became a leper. Again, there's no connection between that and what Caiaphas did. The only thing you can say is that the children of Israel at this time in Numbers chapter 11, they committed sin and therefore judgment came upon them. In the case of 1 Corinthians chapter 10, they murmured and they blasphemed the Lord, judgment came upon them. And then in Numbers chapter 12, the same thing, judgment came upon them. Now, 1 Chronicles chapter 21, David said, the people of Israel should be numbered.
1: Timothy Otanungbota Konukunokoto, David de Goyenikia Ome, Israelito, Vizetoleto.
0: And Joab said, my Lord, all the people, they're your servants. Why should you do this and sin against the Lord?
1: Joab is sort of known of Metuele Pupatakata, Fanny Joto, Yeni, Etatu, Anado, Wamanado, Yandodo, Yuwea Wetoego.
0: But the word of David prevailed, and so the counting was still done. Finish. Because of that, God sent a prophet unto David and said, choose one of these three things I'll do to you. Either there will be a famine, or there will be pestilence, or you'll be running before the enemy. And then he said, let me fall in the hands of the Lord. And eventually judgment came upon the nation.
1: But David,
0: now the big question. David was the one that sinned, and the judgment came upon the nation. And your question is why? That's a good question, but that happens every time. The driver is driving and the driver is drunk. And all the passengers in the vehicle, they are normal people, innocent people, they are not drunkards. But the driver that is driving and is drunk had an accident, and the driver did not die, and about 23 people in that vehicle died. Why? Well, because the driver was drunk.
1: And
0: an aeroplane is being flown from one place to the other. The pilot is all right, and the passengers are all right, but the person at the control tower down on the ground did not give them the normal signal they ought to give them at the right time. Because of that, that plane crashed and everybody died, and the plane was lost. There is a political kind of a turmoil because they have done election, and this person won the local government election, and this person lost. And the person that won stayed in his house rejoicing, celebrating with his friends. And the person that lost also stayed in his house and thinking about the loss.
1: And
0: the people on the street, they begin to riot. Why should so and so win and so should lose? And in that riot, hundreds of people die.
1: Why?
0: It was every time. That something happens over here and the consequence is felt all over. And that's what
1: we
0: are finding here in 1 Chronicles chapter 21. That David sinned. And when David sinned, he sinned, number one, as a person.
1: David wanyado bi betodopo.
0: Number two, as a king, as a leader.
1: Aweto wanyado di aholu di nukoto toto.
0: And you've heard, we've said it before, that a leader's sin is a leading sin.
1: Awo so se minondo wepukondo nyado nukoto to nyado ngamelepo wanyado we.
0: A parent's sin is a persuasive sin.
1: It's
0: a kind of sin that persuades other people to do evil. And therefore judgment comes upon other people because of that leader. And it happens like that every time. A pastor sins and the church is scattered. And the people who are scattered, they go to various places. Some of them will backslide forever and never get back to the kingdom of God and go to hell forever because of the sin of that pastor. A mother commits sin, maybe fornication, and then the children know about it. Some of those children will say, if daddy can do that, if mommy can do that, who am I?
1: Mejitomi no papa kavi oya yewa nyando yeloga one yeloga ne vietnando a niya chesugan loga kavi oba chesugan loga yesuna loga gama.
0: If daddy does not have the power to overcome and to resist temptation to immorality, how about me, a little teenager?

0: died.
1: David
0: If you follow the history of the children of Israel, you will understand that they should have died long time ago. But God just said, I'm preserving you because of David, a man after my own heart. Don't you remember? As you look at the children of Israel, a lot of times, they'll do something and then God will say, I'm going to destroy them. They should have died. Moses, leave me alone. Let my anger wax hot against them. I will destroy the whole nation and raise you up a mighty nation.
1: Moses
0: will go to God and said, oh Lord, remember Abraham, remember Isaac, and remember Jacob, and remember what you have promised, that you'll take them to the land of promise. And God will say, that's all right.
1: Moses now you demeto close the flee Abraham, flee Isaac, flee Jacob, flee Pagoda, dona ye mo,
0: not because of them, but because of Abraham and because of the intercession of Moses. I leave them, understand? They are dead people, except for grace. They are all dead people, except for the mercy of God. Sentence of death have been passed on them except for this intercession. The sentence of death is on them only because Moses was restraining the anger of the Lord. Now, they were just about to go to the land of Canaan. And he sent 12 spies to go there, and they all came back. And 10 of them said, we're not able to go there.
1: When
0: I grasshoppers before them, and they are like giants, and the land is eating up the people. And so let us go back to Egypt. And Moses fell on his face with Aaron. And eventually, God said, Moses, this is enough. I'm going to destroy them. Because of the spies that came back and said, they are not able to go in. And the people said, we are not able to go in. God said, I'm destroying them. Only two of them, Caleb and Joshua, will get to the land of Canaan. And eventually, all those people died in the wilderness because of what those 10 spies said. But don't you understand? They were dead before that time. Only God said, all right, I suspend that sentence of death. But when something now happened that will make God to say, I said it before, I was going to destroy them, and Moses, see, you are the one pleading for them. When the sentence eventually came, we will be looking at the final thing, but from the beginning, the sentence of death had been on them.
1: Now
0: come back to 1 Chronicles chapter 21.

0: If you look at their history from the time of Saul, and from the things they were doing, and from the life that they lived, the sentence of death had been on them, but God said, because of David, a man after God's heart.
1: David,
0: now, the person that was standing between the nation and death, the person that God was looking at, and the person upon whom the Lord was seeing and protecting them because of this man, that man himself now at
1: siege.
0: That man himself cannot stand to defend the people because he himself now was not a man after God's heart.
1: And
0: God said, all right, I was looking at you before and I didn't touch those people. The sentence of death had been on them. I'd been overlooking what they were doing, being patient for them because of you. Now, even you yourself now, I cannot say because of you, and I cannot allow you to stand for any man. And so since you are not standing now, the judgment as you have brought upon the nation before, I'm bringing the judgment. That's why it came upon them at this time. That shows us something. You know, sometimes God is watching over us. Not because we are perfect. Not because we are as holy as we ought to be. And not because we are as righteous as we ought to be. But because of where we are. Because of, you know, you belong to a church like this, and God gives us an umbrella, not just because of this man and that lady and this person, because of all of us together, and because of what we stand for. And because God knows I've raised up those people to honestly contend for the faith, what's delivered unto the saints. And because God is looking at that assembly and that assembly and that assembly, and it looks like there is no other assembly that is standing for this, and God says, I need a witness. I need somebody, and at least I need these people, and since they are still standing, I'm going to do everything to protect them. And you happen to be a member of such a church, and God gives this umbrella of protection unto that church. And eventually, if you do something and God shall have judged you, and he says, because of the umbrella under which you are, then he overlooks that thing.
1: Never job one day to Lord did that.
0: Then something else happens, and because of the umbrella under which you abide, God says, okay, I'll overlook that.
1: As I wonder, now
0: and his pastor is praying for him, and the worker pastors and the leaders are praying for him. And you don't understand that. And then you say, no matter what I do, no matter where, everything is all right. And then you sleep out. And you go away under that umbrella.
1: And
0: you do something that is not even up to 10% of what you've done before, not up to 1 over 10 of what you've done before, and judgment strikes. Something terrible happens. And then you say, but why? Is it because I left? Yes, because you left that umbrella. What God was looking at before, when God could say, because of so and so, because of his pastor, because of David, because of Abraham, because of Moses,
1: that
0: because has been taken away.
1: And because
0: has been taken away, then judgment comes. That's why we should be careful and remain under the umbrella that God has put us, and we're going to remain in Jesus' name. And sometimes steward a great lesson for a pastor, for a leader.
1: But
0: a great lesson for an overseer. There are times that, you know, God lifts up a particular man, and then if that man is faithful, if that man is committed and consecrated to the Lord, a lot of protection, a lot of preservation, provision come upon the people in the church. And God says, that's a man after my own heart. That man is doing my will, is preaching my word, is standing, is not backsliding, is not falling, is not doing something secretly that he shouldn't have done. And then if that pastor sees that, you know, the church is progressing, a little prayer here, there's a great miracle, a little intercession here, there's answer to prayer. If that leader, like Moses, if he takes for granted, and then he goes off to do some other thing he shouldn't do, then we're surprised. We didn't know the witches were there before. We didn't know the sorcerers were there before. We didn't know that the powers of darkness were there before. But because that leader now goes up, and God can no more say, because of Abraham, because of Moses, because of David, because the man himself, who is the pastor and the leader, is gone off, although people may not know.
1: And
0: they begin to see terrible things happening, and people begin to wonder, and the David that committed the sin may still be alive, may still be walking about.
1: But David,
0: because God wanted him to see the consequence of the evil that he has done. That's why eventually he came before the Lord and said, Lord, Look at all these people that are dead. And I am the one that did this terrible thing, O Lord. Don't let your judgment be upon them. Let it be upon me. And eventually he sent a prophet to him and said he should sacrifice. And the person upon whom was the land said, you can take it free. He said, no. See the problem I caused. I'm not going to offer anything to the Lord that cost me nothing. I was the problem. If I'm going to solve the problem, I'll pay the whole price. And that's what he loved about David. So he paid the price and made the sacrifice, and everything was cleared up. Once again, what a great lesson. The plague did not stop because one of the members made sacrifice. No, but David, God had given that honor of leadership to that David. And he was still the one. If anything is going to be turned around, if any judgment is going to be stopped, if all the devastation and death is going to be arrested, it was still going to be on that David. You know, sometimes we abandon a leader. We say we don't even respect him. What can happen through him? But you know, it's just that leader again that God is going to use to stop the plague.
1: And
0: to stop the problem.
1: And
0: to reverse the situation. But now we come to John chapter 11. I've shown you already that the passages you quoted, they do not relate with that John chapter 11, but I still need to explain to you so that you are not confused. Now we come to John 11. And we're looking at it from verse 47. Then gathered the chief priests and the Pharisees a council and said, what do we? For this man doeth many miracles.
1: And
0: now, what was the intention here? The intention was to stop the miracles. The intention was to stop Christ. The intention was to destroy Christ. But you need to understand, if God says something is going to be done, all efforts of men will not make the thing to be stopped, will rather increase the thing. The miracles they complained about here, which they wanted to stop, by what they did, by killing Jesus, eventually those miracles were multiplied in the Acts of the Apostles. And eventually those miracles were multiplied in the 1st century, 2nd century. This is the 21st century, and the miracles are still happening by the name of Jesus.
1: Podolo, I've never been done.
0: And
1: to when do konu kulo poto lebo ebo asonja olope poto to didin do nu konsoi.
0: The great lesson: if God has decided to do something, let no man fight against it.
1: Bonladi ninjo magbona do wande midike gbeto do kwafun dagodo nlo goblo.
0: Fighting against it will not stop what God has said will be done.
1: Avu gbeto ton ma so gando nejo do na jo do nlo manajo na jo jawe.
0: And then look at verse 48. If we let him alone, all men will believe on him. If we let him alone. They didn't let him alone, they killed him.
1: And
0: what was the result of killing him? The result is that he rose again. The result is that 3,000 people believed. Chapter 2. The result is in chapter 4, another 5,000
1: believed.
0: The result is in chapter 6, many of the priests were beaten to the faith. The result is in chapter 8 that all in Samaria believed on the Lord. The result is all in Lydia, chapter 9, believed on the Lord. The result is that in the house of Cornelius, chapter 10, all people believed. The result is, chapter 11, everybody in that city believed. The result is in chapter 13, even Sergius Paulus believed. The result is in chapter 14 that Paul the apostle so spake, and a multitude of the Jews believed. The result is chapter 17 verse 6, is the whole world, they have turned the world upside down. You see, if anybody is trying to say this will not happen, this will not happen, that's exactly what is going to happen. And the result is now all over the world, in many nations, many, many people believe. It's a lesson to us that we should not fight God. We should not fight the plan of God. If we let him alone, if we don't kill him, then all people are going to believe on him.
1: They
0: killed him and all people still believed on him. And then they said, and the Romans shall come and take away both our place and our nation. And the Romans will come and take away both our place and our nation. Think about that. Now, when you study something in the Old Testament, never forget when you come to the New Testament. Nebuchadnezzar had a dream. And he had this dream of a great image. And the head was the head of what? Gold. Representing what kingdom? Babylon.
1: And then
0: it's the chest area was that of brass. Representing the kingdom of Medo Persia. And then it goes on to the silver, representing Greece. And then the last one represent the iron and the toes of iron and clay, representing what? The Romans.
1: They from go to any organ you go, mlindo kwa kodo okopo, eno tena kotate lo munule.
0: And the final kingdom that will reign at the time of Jesus Christ will be the Roman government and will possess that land.
1: And
0: here Caiaphas said, if we let him alone, the Romans will come. They have come already.
1: It's
0: prophesied from the time of Daniel. And it's useless for anybody saying, we're going to prevent this. We're going to prevent. You cannot prevent it. It has happened. It is happening already. Look at Acts of the Apostles, chapter 22, verse 24. The chief captain commanded him to be brought into the castle and bade that he should be examined by scourging, and that he might know wherefore they cried so against him. And as they bound him with thongs, Paul said to the centurion that stood by, what did he say? Tell me. For you to scourge a man that is a Roman and uncondemned.
1: Paul
0: was a Jew, but he claimed to be a Roman. The Roman took over the place. And so, what Caiaphas was saying, if we let this Jesus alone, number one, all men will believe. Thank you very much, they have believed already. And then the Romans will come. Thank you very much. They came.
1: And it says
0: over here, is it lawful for you to scourge a man that's a Roman and uncondemned? When the centurion had that, he went and told the chief captain, saying, take heed what thou doest, for this man is a Roman. They were afraid of the Romans.
1: Because
0: the Romans ruled over them now. And it says, the chief captain came and said unto him, tell me, art thou a Roman? He said, yea, chief captain, and said, with a great sum, that's a great amount of money, a large amount of money, I obtained this freedom. And Paul said, but I was free born. And straightway they departed from him, which should have examined him. And the chief captain also was afraid, after he knew that he was a Roman, because he had bound him.
1: Well,
0: I need a great lesson that if God wants to do something, we cannot destroy it. We cannot fight against it. The very recent game, and he said, if we let this Jesus alone, this will happen, this will happen. Those things happen without any difficulty, because that was the plan of God. We're coming back to in John chapter 11 in verse 49. And one of them, named Caiaphas, being the high priest that same year, said unto them, you know nothing at all, nor consider that it is expedient for us.
1: It is profitable for us.
0: It is advantageous for us that one man should die for the people. Don't you remember even in John chapter 1 verse 29, the next day Jesus Christ was coming, and when John the Baptist saw him, he pointed at him and he said, behold what? Don't you know it is profitable for us, not only for us, but for the whole nation? Not just for that nation, but for the whole world.
1: Amen.
0: That the Lamb of God should die, so that the whole nation will not perish. And they speak he of not of himself. He was not himself. It was the Spirit of God speaking through him, but being the high priest that year, he prophesied that Jesus should die for that nation as the Lamb of God. And not for that nation only, but that also he should gather together in one the children of God that was scattered abroad. They thought they were going to hinder Jesus. They were going to stop Jesus. Now to gather together those outside the nation and those in this nation, wasn't that exactly what Jesus said he was going to do? John chapter 10, verse 16. Another sheep I have, which are not of this fold. Them also I must bring, I must gather them together, and they shall hear my voice, and there shall be one fold and one shepherd. Exactly the intention, the plan, the goal of Jesus. That's the plan of God, and that was the program of Christ. The enemy, all they did was to make sure that what God had said, that scene actually happened. Acts of the Apostles chapter 2, verse 22. Ye men of Israel, hear these words. Jesus of Nazareth, a man approved of God among you by miracles and wonders and signs, which God did by him in the midst of you, as ye yourselves also know. Being delivered by Pilate, by Caiaphas, by what? By the determinate counsel and foreknowledge of God. God didn't will it, Caiaphas could do nothing. Pilate could do nothing. Herod could do nothing.
1: It was the plan of God.
0: He was taken and by wicked hands have crucified and slain. God has raised up, having loosed the pains of death, because it was not possible that he should be holding of it. It gives us more confidence in the word of God, and it gives us more confidence in the Almighty God. Whatever God said will happen, will happen. If God says you'll get to heaven, whether Satan likes it or not, you'll get to heaven. If God says you'll be well, by stripes you are healed, whether Satan likes it or not, whether witches and wizards like it or not, if God says you are well, you'll be well. If God decrees anything in your life, no matter what, whatever Satan and society bind together and they say it will not happen, exactly that thing God said will happen, will happen. What is written concerning your life in the Bible will be fulfilled. Rise up and talk to the Lord in prayer. Let's thank him that his word is clear, his word is plain. Bless the Lord for the truth of his word, for the certainty of his word, for the fulfillment of his word. Enemies try in vain to hinder. Caiaphas, Pilate, Herod, Pharaoh, Satan, Antichrist, anyone, they try in vain
1: to hinder.
0: If God has said it, he will fulfill it. Jesus did not die because Caiaphas said it, but because God planned it. God cannot fail. And remember, God says, I'll keep you because of Jesus. And because of the word, and because of the assembly you belong to,
1: now
0: don't get away from that umbrella. Let that because. Because of what God is looking at, don't let that because be cancelled. So you can remain under the mighty protection that the Lord has given. And abide in Him. God will fulfill His word speedily in your life.
1: Joy now can wait on the cloud to Bezato.
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0: Amen. Heavenly Father, we come to you. We've heard about the coming of the Lord, and we know certainly, sure, assuredly, the Lord is coming again. And except we're holy, righteous, pure, sanctified, and humble, we'll not be ready for the coming of the Lord. How we pray that you turn our eyes to the Lord Jesus Christ. That you get us ready. That anything that will make us not to be ready, you get out and cleanse away from our lives and our hearts in Jesus' name.
1: Oh
0: for a humbler walk with you, a holier walk with you. Heart from every pollution free. Expel, O Lord, each sinful love. And fill our souls with love to you. Lord, bend the stubborn heart of ours.
1: And
0: take away the stony heart. Replace it with a heart of flesh. That Lord will be able to follow you and be conformed to your will for the rest of our lives in Jesus' name. Thank you, Lord. Let your hand be upon everyone. In Jesus' name, we pray. We can be seated. Please look at Matthew chapter 25. I'm reading to you from verse
1: 1.
0: Then shall the kingdom of heaven be likened unto 10 virgins, which took their lamps and went forth to meet the bridegroom. And 5 of them were wise and 5 were foolish. They that were foolish took their lamps and took no oil with them. But the wise took oil in their vessels with their lamps. While the bridegroom tarried, they all slumbered and slept.
1: At midnight,
0: there was a cry made, "Behold, the bridegroom cometh. Go ye out to meet him." Then all those virgins arose and trimmed their lamps. And the foolish said unto the wise, "Give us of your oil, for our lamps are gone out."
1: But
0: the wise answered, saying, "Not so, lest there be not enough for us and you." But go ye rather to them that sell and buy for yourselves. And while they went to buy, the bridegroom came, and they that were ready went in with him to the marriage, and the door was shut. Afterward came also the other virgins, saying, "Lord, Lord, open to us." But he answered and said, "Verily I say unto you, I know you not."
1: To go to where I will devil he pull wa ye domo okuno okuno hohona me shigba egg blombo domo nubo we ye doglami ye mayomigba.
0: Watch therefore, for ye know neither the day nor the hour wherein the Son of Man cometh.
1: In neutu minoho mini na mi manyo azanlo kavi ujrelogba wina uvi betotonja.
0: And Lord Jesus Christ spoke
2: very often about his coming again.
1: Christi okuno Jesu doho heze heze dogbon we waiton awetoton dali.
2: And he emphasized the necessity of his disciples being prepared and ready.
1: Esa zinodo dadan nokpo to etulesi awuleda yi gbogbe siso eton po dali.
2: You will notice that this Matthew chapter 25 is a continuation of Matthew chapter 24.
1: Anapaye goro Matthew takwaton eyin didindono kon Matthew takonukwen eton.
2: And in Matthew chapter 24 as well as Matthew chapter 25, the Lord gave the teaching to his own disciples, to the church, not to the world.
1: So we Matthew ton ta konu kon e po ta ko atan to po okran yi opon po no pon me po ran no pon to eton le ran agun eton e me ro ran aihon ka bi aihon me le.
2: You will find that when he spoke about his second coming, he spoke very often to his own disciples, to the believers, to the church of the living God.
1: Anamode to ko do pon wi wa aweto eton dali e do ko eton ran no pon to eton ran yi sin le ran agun le ran dodo no le.
2: If there were no possibility of anyone in the church missing the rapture, how would Jesus have repeated so many warnings?
1: End of Vibasi Martin, not better than those who got back, but Hosea Strometongo.
2: If there were no danger of anyone in the church being unprepared for his return, he would not have repeated the warning here and in many other places. You notice that these virgins, all of them, the wise and the foolish, there were things that are common with them. Number one, they believed in the coming of the bridegroom, in the coming of the Lord. Number two, they were separated. Number three, they knew him as Lord. These people were not strangers to the bridegroom, to the Lord, because they called him by his name. Number four, they loved and they longed for his return. Number five, they made some preparation. Even those foolish virgins, they had a lamb. Number six, they waited. They did not return home during the period of the delay. Number seven, they desire to meet him and to see him at all costs. That's why when their lamps were not shining and burning bright, that's why they still went out, because they wanted to see the Lord at all costs. But it was too late. Yet, with all those things we have said about them, 5 of the 10 were not ready.
1: Gancho do nwe me ko dogbon dali eto le ton dali atun to eme ma wule awuda yi.
2: Oh, can you say you are ready, my brother, my sister?
1: Oh, be here si gado awule awu meme sunche po meme yonche po.
2: Ready for the soul's bright hope.
1: Bo wule awura ina okwe sise onoton la leto.
2: We find you and me still watching, waiting when the bridegroom, when the Lord shall come.
1: No, be we na asisuro na wa bo kuro na wa be na mo ye to ali ki home bo do tepon okuno.
2: If we're going to be ready when the Lord will come,
1: endo mi na wule awuda we na okuro na wa.
2: What do we need? Number one, we must be saved. Number two, separated. Number three, self-denying. Number four, sanctified. Without holiness, no man shall see the Lord. Follow peace, therefore, with all men, and holiness without which no man shall see the Lord. Number five, soul winning. Number six, spirit controlled. The one that is going to be ready at the coming of the Lord must be spirit controlled. You will not be controlled by the flesh.
1: You will not
2: be controlled by Satan.
1: You will not
2: be controlled by society.
1: You will
2: be controlled by the spirit. 7. Steadfast Christian. I come to talk to you today on sanctified, prepared virgins waiting for Christ's return. Sanctified, prepared virgins waiting for Christ's return.
1: There are
2: 3 points we're going to consider. Number one, sanctified virgins ready for Christ's return.
1: Two,
2: short-sighted virgins rejected at Christ's return. Short-sighted virgins rejected at Christ's return. Three, soul winning and vigilance rewarded at Christ's return. Soul winning and vigilance rewarded at Christ's return. We go to point number one, sanctified virgins ready for Christ's return. Already we know that the Lord said, "It's coming again." And have you read in the book of Revelation how he said many, many times, "Behold, I come quickly." It's coming again. The people that will be regarded as prepared and ready for Christ's return will be sanctified virgins. In 2 Corinthians chapter 11, reading from verse 2, it says, "For I am jealous over you with godly jealousy." That's the jealousy of the preacher, the jealousy of the pastor, watching over the flock. I don't want any stain on you. Any spots on you. Any infirmity on you. I'm jealous over you with godly jealousy. For I have espoused you to one husband, that I may present you as a chaste virgin to Christ. You will see then what it requires, that the Lord is talking about. When he says present, actually Paul the apostle used that same word in another place. Look at this in Colossians chapter 1:28. We preach, warning every man and teaching every man in all wisdom, that we may present. Do you see that? That's the word again. That we, the preachers, we, the leaders, may present every man perfect in Christ Jesus. You will see the aspiration or the ambition of the preacher is to present every man perfect unto the Lord Jesus Christ. That means that's the responsibility of every leader. And when people get through our leadership,
3: Anyway, no iwa no control do kuro poto we na gbetore tin do glory na me but me no control do
2: if they are not born again we make sure they are born again.
3: Titan e ma mo voji mi na mo he adogbo mi le
2: do voji. We present them perfect if they are not born again at all because the unbeliever is full of impurity.
3: Now a message ga he pe gan do e ma mo voji na da do mai tin ra ye gona ma we dodo.
2: Is full of iniquity.
3: E gona yin ado.
2: It's full of imperfection.
3: You're gonna make it, gale.
2: And if we want every man, we want to present every man perfect in Christ Jesus. It means we should get them saved.
3: And me jura me do kuku kuku gado Christi Jesus me ene doya mina reye boyena mo voji.
2: When people come to the church, don't let them just be churchy, religious.

0: still coming to church. But you see now that you cannot say that you are righteous, you are holy, you are pure, you are sanctified. Because you see the temper, you see the iniquity, and you see the lying, and you see the foolishness, and you see that now your light is no more burning, and you see that the love of God is no more in you, and you see that hatred is there, anger is there, fight has come back. You go back to the cross again so that you can be born again. That you were born again many years ago, historical experience will not make it. And the evidence of freedom from outward sin and freedom from inward sin must still remain there. I want you to look at Colossians chapter 4, reading from verse 12. Epaphras, who is one of you, a servant of Christ, saluteth you, always laboring, mark those words, always laboring fervently for you in prayers, that he may stand perfect and complete in all the will of God.
1: Preachers
0: who are here, will you notice that? Always laboring. What's the purpose of the laboring? To stand perfect and complete.
1: And
0: those of us who are preaching, let this preaching contribute to the pardon of these people that are listening to me.
1: Revelation
0: chapter 14 verse 4. These are they which are not defiled with women, for they are virgins. Stop there for a moment.
1: Well,
0: we talk naturally and normally about virgins. We're talking about ladies. They have not defiled themselves. But you see here, this is even talking about the men, mankind in general. These are they which are not defiled with women. A kind. Men and women, boys and girls, those who want to be with the Lord when he comes, they have not been defiled in any sense. No, no fornication. No adultery. This is the will of God. Even your sanctification, that you should abstain from fornication. That you should abstain from fornication, from immorality. In the thought, in the mind, in the act, in every way. And then it says in that Revelation chapter 14 verse
1: 4,
0: these are they which follow the Lamb whithersoever he goeth. They never say no to the Lord. They follow the Lamb whithersoever he goes. That's faithfulness. That's loyalty. Following after the Lord. That's obedience to the Lord. He says these were redeemed from among men, being the first fruits unto God and to the Lamb. And in their mouth was found no girl.
1: Nado insi seti tarla jiwe okoro klan legbabula, ye masa mo bubulure to onuye ton leme.

0: These are people that are free from lying. They're free from deception. They're free from hypocrisy. They're free from pretense. They are just who they are in the sight of the Lord and in the sight of all men. That He might deliver us from the hands of our enemies, that we might serve Him in holiness and righteousness before God, before Him, all the days of our lives. They are without fault before the throne of God. How is that possible?
1: Now,
0: how can a man be free from sin? How can a woman be free from sin? Because we are told in Titus chapter 2, verse
1: 11.
0: For the grace of God that bringeth salvation has appeared to all men, teaching us that denying ungodliness and worldly lusts, we should live soberly, righteously, and godly in this present world. There are some people that will tell us that when you eventually get to heaven, you will not commit sin anymore. Do we need the Bible to tell us that? If you are in heaven, Satan is not in heaven.
1: Temptation
0: will not be in heaven. Committing sin will not be possible in heaven.
1: They
0: say in this world, we'll be committing sin. Nobody can be free from sin because they are not born again, because they are not saved. Because they do not have the power of the grace of God in their lives. But the Bible says, in this present world, looking for that blessed hope and the glorious appearing of the great God and our Savior Jesus Christ. Here is a means of a sanctification. Here is the way with us, how we can be sanctified. He gave Himself for us that He might redeem us from all iniquity. From all iniquity. Underline that word all in your Bible.
1: So, and
0: if there is still a kind of iniquity remaining in you, that means that the work is not finalized yet. If you still find external sin, salvation is not real yet. If you still find lying, and you still find fighting, you still find hatred, you still find anger, and you still find covetousness, you still find stealing, it means salvation is not finished yet, it's not real yet. Keep on praying, pray until you are redeemed from all those external sins. Not only that, when you are sanctified, the inward internal iniquity will be taken away. And even on the inside, you're still finding that on the inside, although it doesn't burst out, Jesus will redeem you and purge you from all iniquity and purify unto Himself a peculiar people, zealous of good works.
1: Jesus Christ, in a cloud, born a rose, vivendo
0: I come to John chapter 17, reading from verse 11. And now, I am no more in the world, but these are in the world. And I come to thee, Holy Father, keep through thine own name those whom you have given me, that they may be one as we are.
1: Devie yen masa teto ayome ba sheba ekele teto ayome yen soja dewe otawiwe wula yeke rien namito yitu emele na yeni do yin dopo yero dile miolete.
0: You have given them to me. They are born again already. And you find out that the disciples who are born again, are they still stealing? No. Are they still committing adultery? No. Are they still confessing sin to Jesus Christ every week? No.
1: They
0: are free from external sin, outward sin. All that remained was that their will must be subdued in the will of God. And now he was praying for them. He said, while I was with them in the world, I kept them in thy name. They were not backsliding.
1: And
0: these were not people that were backsliding during the week and then come back on Sunday. I say, oh Lord, restore me again. I'm sorry again. I've seen that woman again. I've committed fornication again. Those are not born again people. Those are people that we call them awakened sinners.
1: Amo mekele mai me koto igbono segbla gbla me boywa irando bo awa segbla okro jale ngo nyonwe amo ngozo goi goi to wane jale jona mimo mekele yeyi yise no kreti to nukle ba iko fono gbele mo eti de.
0: Their conscience had been touched and awakened. And Jesus said, I kept them in thy name. Those that thou gavest me, I have kept. Yes. And none of them is lost, but the son of perdition. That's Judas Iscariot.
1: Yes, sir. Yeah, he and Namito Eco to Mele, Yenwula, the Pepe Eto Mai, the Dogba, Adao Viso Vivaton, anyway, Judas Iscariot.
0: But remember, Judas Iscariot was not in the majority, he was in the minority.
1: But you know, Judas Martino, Beto, Pomero Bono, Beto, Pavido, Yeme, Beto,
0: he had fallen off, that the scripture might be fulfilled.
1: Eh, Jaina, we will
0: and now come I to thee, and these things speak I in the world, that they might have my joy fulfilled in themselves.
1: Devie ye ja dewe onukelewe yen do to ayome na yere do tindo ayaje cheto o gegome to yedeme.
0: I have given them thy word, and the world has hated them because they are not of the world, even as I am not of the world.
1: Ye ko na oko to ye ayon sogba wana ye. Na ye maye ayoton woto yero dile ye maye ayoton do.
0: These people had nothing to do with the people of the world.
1: Mekele matindo noi wade kwepo me ayomen tole
0: ko. These people had nothing to do with worldliness.
1: Mekele matindo nde kwepo waina ayozin
0: leko. They had nothing to do with the system of the world.
1: Ye matindo nde na do wa po achafo eto ye ayomen leko.
0: The conditions of the world, the practices of the world. The festivals of the world, the idolatry of the world,
1: and
0: the jewelry of the world, and the cosmetics of the world, and the worldliness in the world. These people had nothing to do with all those things of the world. They were born again.
1: Hey,
0: don't let us deceive ourselves. Don't let all these other Pentecostal churches, charismatic churches, all these mushroom churches deceive us.
1: Adike mi klo mi delo, adike agun mi wa devi eton le de ko wa iro mre ye wa bo aklo mi blo agun de ro oko gi agija do mayo we we le.
0: In the same way they say we are believers too.
1: But you know, you say mi osu le gama.
0: And then you're saying, does it mean that everybody that is not living this way, does it mean they are not sincere Christians?
1: But I wonder, be mele po de ma do san san ole be ne do ya ye ma Christian ga ye na do mo kan bi o we.
0: Brothers and sisters, church, young and old, here is the word of God.
1: They
0: are not of the world, even as I am not of the world.
1: Ye maye ai hotan dile yen maye ai hotan do.
0: He said in verse 15, I pray not that thou shouldest take them out of the world, but that thou shouldest keep them from the evil.
1: E do to afoto fotonto me yen ma basi o kambi oro ye ni foye san ai ho megba se gba do ri ani wura ye san onyira me.
0: No matter how long the church remains in the world, we shouldn't mix with them.
1: De agunte desoto ai ho medo mi madura be mi le furu so koto ai ho po.
0: Keep them from the evil in the world. Why? In verse 16, they are not of the world, even as I'm not of the world. Verse 17, sanctify them through thy truth. Thy word is truth. And then he said in verse 19, for their sakes, I sanctify myself, so that they also might be sanctified through the truth. Then in verse 20, neither pray for these alone, but for them also, which shall believe on me through their word. When the sanctification has taken place, what's the evidence in verse 21? That they all may be one as thou, Father, art in me, and I in thee, that they also may be one in us, that the world may believe that thou hast sent me.
1: We na lewe ko itero yisere zin gbeta etero ya fo kono kuno poto na ye o mepo ni do yin do po ye ro dile ri e o to teto yen me bo yen so te ro ri e me na ye o le ni do yin do po to mi o le me na ai ko ni do yisere ri e we do mi gla.
0: You remember Matthew chapter 5, turn to it. Matthew chapter 5, looking at verse 8.
1: Afle Matthew taton won we to je fine Matthew taton afoto ti aton to.
0: Blessed are the pure in heart. Not just external purity, pure in heart. Not just pure in words, pure in action, pure in dressing, pure in heart, for they shall see God.
1: Do not know we went right to Ayhamele, na yinamojo. Eme we went okere, we went to Ayhame. Eme we went to Hogweme, we went to Afodidome, we went to Ayhame. Na yinamoji we yewe.
0: Let's go to point number 2.
1: Deke mele Hogwa we tome.
0: Short-sighted virgins rejected at Christ's return. In Matthew chapter 25, we're looking at verse 3. They that were foolish took their lamps and took no oil with them.
1: Na nulu nole we na ye yo zo wa ye tole mayi ami po ye pogba.
0: It's good for you too, for your own sake, because of your soul, to study the scriptures.
1: Eyo na to eto woto abagaje na le do to do woto na do no polo we wele.
0: And find out, am I foolish? Will Jesus call me fool? What other times did Jesus use the word foolish or fool?
1: Bonade donara be nulu no eyin de jio Jesu yiram do nulu do nulu no we tanwe Jesu Christ san hogbe nulu no to e kave nulu no to e to wewe me.
0: He said, he that heareth these sayings of mine and doeth them not shall be likened unto a foolish man that built his house upon the sand. And the rain fell, and the winds blew, and the storm came, and the house fell, because it was built upon the sand.
1: Edo oji kun soja oyuja onleye batiza ho bo kholo e ho riwato za ho talala na yedo edo yen kenji ton woto.
0: If you hear the warnings of Christ concerning his coming and yet you do not prepare yourself, you hear these sayings of his and you do not take note or take heed to those words, the Lord will call you a fool.
1: And I say, O Euro Christi tombo mochia etole, bo ase nure eto di doele, bo amachia enande, bo ati termo, o crona yurodo, nuluno.
0: Foolish virgin.
1: Ahuli nuluno le.
0: From those statements from Jesus Christ, who will Jesus call a fool?
1: to kogbe Jesu to ehile me menu e Jesu na yoro nuluno.
0: The one that is unprepared.
1: Me mawule awuda ilo.
0: The one that knows the necessity of holiness but he never prays for it.
1: Me yoro dada e betoro na zan gbesan wiwe bo e matesin hodebo
0: titi. He tells us in verse 11, afterward came also the other virgins, the foolish virgins, saying, Lord, Lord, open to us. And he answered and said, Verily I say unto you, I know you not. They were locked out, and they were not able to get into the kingdom. What do you learn about them? Number one, they were short-sighted in perception.
1: Are you like that?
0: And you're thinking that it's okay the way I am. Not sanctified, it's okay the way I am. Not totally free from sin, it's okay the way I am. Short-sighted in perception.
1: Number
0: two, self-centered in pursuit. Number three, they were slacking in preparation. Number four, they were slothful in prayer. Listen to me. You can listen to the word of God for hours. It will not sanctify you just like that, except you pray. Except you seek the face of the Lord.
1: Because
0: some people feel that once you listen to the word of God for 1 hour or 2 hours or whatever, immediately we finish and we say, rise up, let us pray. They are rushing out, rushing out. I don't want to miss the bus. You may not miss the bus, but you may miss the rapture. Which one do you want? It takes prayer. You will ask the Lord that the Lord himself will save you if you are not saved. And there will be a definite experience of salvation. And that definite experience will bring a change in your life. You'll not be slothful in prayer. You go to the Lord again so you can be sanctified. Number four, they were slothful in prayer. Number five, they were self-willed in personality. Didn't they see the wise virgins going to take their own oil, extra oil? Was not their conscience telling them, see these wise virgins, see them having extra oil? That's I am who I am. Are you like that? Number six, they were satisfied without purity. Those other people, I know if you step on them, they will even be saying sorry. Instead of slapping you, they will be saying sorry. I'm not like that. I don't want to be like that.
1: They are
0: who they are. And I know that I don't have as much purity as those people have, but I'm okay the way I am, satisfied without purity. Number seven, shot out from paradise. The
2: The door was locked and he couldn't enter in.
1: Yesu hondore ye makpe gonalo biyo ameba.
2: In 2 Peter chapter 1 verse 9.
1: Peter weta ota teta afalo chene.
2: But he that lacketh these things is blind and cannot see afar off, short-sighted, and has forgotten that he was purged from his old sins.
1: Edo sigba edo ye monko tole ye ye beto de koye owon vino bo ye lelo po ye mako klo eso yinado ye tole me.
2: What are those things?
1: Go
2: back to verse 5. Besides this, giving all diligence, make an effort.
1: Go afueton atotome edo to popole potome me vivele
2: po. All diligence, don't be slothful in prayer.
1: Me vivele po me kule auto demen blue.
2: Giving all diligence, add to your faith virtue, and to virtue knowledge, and to knowledge temperance, and to temperance patience, and to patience godliness.
1: May
2: you see that?
1: May vivele po bo gona jijo miton gona oyise miton jijo dagbe. 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
2: And then he says in verse 7, and to godliness brotherly kindness, and to brotherly kindness charity.
1: Ewado to afotian we tome rala waina me so
2: waina me so and abound, they make you that ye shall neither be barren nor unfruitful in the knowledge of our Lord Jesus Christ.
1: Do e ino nwe ile poti to mi me mi ole mraye o wensi ka mi mado sise no kla okuno Jesu miton.
2: But he that lacketh these things is blind and cannot see afar off, and has forgotten that was purged from his own sin.
1: Sigba me gba gba nu ile ton nuku toro eyin bo ye ma se gan mo kla gando ye ma klo ye so yin adu e ton ho ton me.
2: Wherefore the rather brethren, give diligence to make your calling and election sure, for if ye do these things ye shall never fall.
1: Ene uto ye do meme suru eme me ne do vivere na do kan yiro mi ton so gbe endo nu ile poti to mi me mi mara ja igbede.
2: For so an entrance shall be ministered unto you abundantly into the everlasting kingdom of our Lord and Savior Jesus Christ.
1: Ene na lewe ye diali gran mesubio ahodu madokoro Jesu Kristi okuro kurenga to mi to to medu.
2: It tells us in 1 Peter chapter 4 verse 17 and verse 18.
1: Edora mi do Peter tita ota ene afueton foton okunwe ko foton
2: okunwe. For the time is come that judgment must begin at the house of God, and if it first begin at us, what shall be the end of them that obey not the gospel of God?
1: Na ojirelo wa bo wedida na cheson okweju o ton gbeja we e mi o le kwa wede we e cheson e tawe na yo poro ye ma se to na won da gbeju o ton le yin.
2: And if the righteous castly be saved, where shall the ungodly and the sinner appear?
1: In eso in hulo tralawe dodoro le na do gan fie we me yin akale po yin adoro le po na gbon.
2: In Matthew chapter 7, reading from verse 17.
1: Matthew tachian we afoto fotoro kun aweto.
2: Even so, every good tree bringeth forth good fruit, but a corrupt tree bringeth forth evil fruit.
1: Mokerewe atin dagbele ekpono hensise dagbe jekbono shikba atin yinyolo hensise yina yina jekbono.
2: You want to bring forth good fruit, but you are not able. It's because it's impossible for a corrupt tree to bring forth good fruit.
1: Ajira hensise dagbe jekbono shikba ema vivi base na ita oto memoro esiena atin yinyolo hensise dagbe jekbono.
2: That means if you are born again, you cannot fight. You cannot do it. You cannot do it. A good tree cannot bring forth evil fruit.
1: Ene do yaro ne amo voji amanga ho afun amasiga wa amanga wa atin dagbe mro keti se se yina kanje gbonu.
2: If you are born again, you cannot commit fornication. A good tree cannot bring forth evil fruit.
1: Endo amo voji amasiga lo gane atin dagbe manga se se yina kanje gbonu.
2: If you are really a child of God and the Spirit of God is with you, you will hate sin.
1: Endo ai viju oton ngbo agbipo ju oton tin do khoto me anagba won na yin ado.
2: If you are trying, I'm trying to do good, you can't make it except you are born again.
1: Endo aro tete pon
2: I want to be gentle. You must be born again first. I want to be loving. You must be born again first. You see, there are some people that come to this church. I want to dress like the sisters are dressing. And I want to be walking gently like those brothers I appreciate, like they are walking. And when you offend those brothers, I see that they don't abuse you back, they don't insult you. They're so tender and gentle. I want to be like them. You cannot be like them except you are born again. Now verse 21, not everyone that says unto me, Lord, Lord, shall enter into the kingdom of heaven, but he that doeth the will of my Father which is in heaven. How can you do the will of the Father who is in heaven except you are born again?
1: Now we are now.
2: And how can your will be totally swallowed up in the will of God except you are sanctified?
1: Now
2: that's the reason we're praying over our humble walk with God. Lord, bend this stubborn heart of mine. Subdue every rising rebellious thought and all my will conform to thine. It takes prayer. You will pray and then the Lord will do it.
1: She
2: says in verse 22, many will say to me in that day, Lord, Lord, have we not prophesied in thy name? And some people that may be rushing away from this church, they say, well, I want to go to a church where they prophesy. To get to heaven takes more than prophecy. To get to heaven takes more than working miracles. And he said, and in thy name I've cast out devils, and in thy name I've done many wonderful works. Then will I profess unto them, I never knew you. Depart from me, ye that work iniquity. You see that? In Hebrews chapter 12, reading from verse 14. Follow peace with all men. That's not possible except you are born again. Think about it. Think about it. Your landlord, your landlady, and the people who work in the same office with you, follow peace with all men. And your leader in the church and the workers in the church, follow peace with all men. Don't fight about anything. Don't argue about anything. Don't murmur about anything. Follow peace with all men. What's the condition of your heart? What's the feeling that rises up in your heart when you see Mr. So-and-so, when you see Mrs. So-and-so? Follow peace with all men. It's not possible except you are born again. Peace with all men and holiness without which no man shall see the Lord. H for humility. O for peace.
1: O.
2: L for love.
1: Idiye notena waina.
2: I for innocence.
1: De bade gozon bura kome varanye.
2: Integrity.
1: Bora no bora yipo.
2: N for newness of life.
1: De bade goye yoyajiji ahameton.
2: E for endurance.
1: De bade go waya lesisiye.
2: N for separation from the world.
1: De for de bade wa doke klaso ayongo.
2: The other S for self denial.
1: Bora de for de bon godo ino mede mimo.
2: Pursue that thing. Holiness. Without it, no man shall see the Lord. Looking diligently, lest any man fail of the grace of God.
1: Lest
2: any root of bitterness springing up trouble you.
1: Na ado vivede nigba to so meme bo nika to je pomo to clame
2: that root of bitterness springing up in you.
1: Na ado viveto no to kunzo yemene je
2: pomo. You come to church and you forget your purpose of coming to church.
1: Awa gume no e uto awa gume ana won Diego.
2: And you coming to church is not for activity.
1: Awa gume to mairo na do yin
2: nuwa. You coming to church is not for ministry. You coming to church is not for position.
1: Awa gume to mairo division.
2: You're coming to church is to prepare to get to heaven. If you forget that,
1: we
2: once you say they deny me of my privilege, of my position, bitterness will rise up in you. You will miss heaven. Lest any root of bitterness springing up trouble you, and thereby many be defiled. You'll pass that hatred and bitterness and animosity and malice unto other members in the church. You'll defile other people too.
1: While
2: you're talking, you will not talk about Christ. You'll be talking about when we got to the service today, did you appreciate what Brasson so did? What Sister So and so did? The way he looked at me and this, you'll be passing the root of bitterness to other people. Beware. Lest there be any fornicator or profane person as Esau, who for one morsel of meat sold his birthright.
1: Na o galoto kavi o me gbigbre to di isa utin blo ewe ekesa jiji huran ewa osoto na ndodo ndodo
2: ko. You know that afterward when he would have inherited the blessing he was rejected, for he found no place of repentance, though he sought it carefully with tears.
1: Me yu edo to godo me we na ewa jo na dodo go do na loton yegba edran ye na ema sa mo o temere na do levoyo enye etre ye da sin
2: foolish virgins, short-sighted virgins rejected at Christ's return.
1: I come
2: to soul winning and vigilance rewarded at Christ's return.
1: Luke chapter 19
2: verse 13. And he called his 10 servants, and he delivered them £10, and said unto them, occupy till I come.
1: Edo eso yo afanme eto awole bo na mi na ye bo dokla edo mi to da jowa kaka yin do wa.
2: You know, brothers and sisters, the Lord is not going to accept any excuse from you for not carrying out the word of God.
1: Meme so je po meyan je po ho plare ma ti mo kuro na ke aloyi mrado mado ya so jiwa oton wa.
2: When you were saved, he saved you on the merit of the fact that you repented, you believed on the Lord Jesus Christ. I'm not working, I'm not evangelizing, I'm not winning souls because of brother so and so. It's because of my coordinator. It's because of my zonal leader. It's because of the women according to a women rape. I don't appreciate the way they talk to people in the district. That's the reason I'm not obeying the Lord. Are you revenging on Christ because of what a man, a woman did to you?
1: Be ato afun ko to Christian na nde sunu ka bi yorunde e wa do owu to afun we Christian na ne a
2: occupy till I come. That's the words of Christ.
1: Me yibo do to azan wa kaka yan do wa o
2: ko. And if you don't do it, you're going to lose out when he comes.
1: Ne ma so wa ye na su hon do we re wa.
2: Hey, look at this in verse 16. Then came the first, saying, Lord, thy pound has gained 10 pounds. And he said unto him, well, thou good servant, because thou hast been faithful in a very little, have thou authority over 10 cities.
1: Eso doklan domo ye wa dagbe ya fanmen dagbe na ye mo ye yi nu gboro to nu peve seun temewo to tin do ache to to dawa
2: oji. And the second came saying, Lord, thy pound has gained 5 pounds. And he said likewise unto him, be thou also over 5 cities.
1: Aweto so wa domo okuno mina to eko base mina aton eso doklan ga domo ye ni tin to to daho atonji.
2: Him saying, Lord, behold, here is thy pound, which I have kept laid up in a napkin, for I fear thee, because thou art an austere man.
1: Devo saw Adamo okuno kwam mina to a tea to fee, hey, yes, do kudeme, na yen no di busiwe na ye better fi fieta wutu.
2: Hard man,
1: better
2: difficult man,
1: better siawu.
2: Thou takest up where thou layest not down, and reapest that thou hast not sown.
1: Ye no ye onuke riema so daye, bosan of me onuke riema do.
2: And he said unto him, out of thine own mouth I will judge thee, thou wicked servant. Thou knewest that I was an austere man, taking up that I laid not down, and reaping that I did not sow. Wherefore then gavest not thou my money into the bank?
1: And
2: that at my coming I might have required mine own with interest, with increase, with usury. And he said unto him, unto them that stood by, take from him the pound, and give it to him that hath 10 pounds.
1: And
2: he said unto him, Lord, he has 10 pounds. For I say unto you that unto everyone that hath shall be given, and from him that has not, even that he has shall be taken away from him. But those mine enemies, which would not have me to reign over them, bring them hither and slay them before me. You will see what the Lord is saying. He's saying that when he comes, he's not only going to look at your salvation, he's going to look at your soul winning.
1: He's
2: going to look at the fact that your light is shining, and all the people are coming to the Lord as a result of you serving the Lord. In Daniel chapter 12, reading from verse 3.
1: Daniel,
2: and they that be wise, wise virgins, they that be wise shall shine as the brightness of the firmament, and they that turn many to righteousness as the stars forever and ever.
1: Odari eta wiawe afueto aton eroye ye nuyu eto enado sisedi o tungulevu dovlameto po ye legbeto sukla dodo kole taidi tungulevu afonto.
2: It's not just inviting people to church. And leaders, preachers, coordinators, overseers, you are a preacher, you are hearing this message. You see, it's not just preaching.
1: Amen. Better you know what? Agume chokele no control me. Alenzi no control. Kave aimatazi no control ekpo. Amen. Yahori do chokele.
2: Not just to fulfill all righteousness. I've done my duty. I preach. Does the preaching turn people to righteousness?
1: Amen. Na doke dodo ekpo di. Ngo wade awateje ngo do yaho be yaho ne de do wade elek better.
2: They that turn many to righteousness. They are the people to be rewarded on the final day.
1: Yes. So I you know.
2: In 2 Timothy chapter 4, verse 5,
1: Timothy,
2: but watch thou in all things, endure affliction. Do the work of an evangelist, evangelize, make full proof of thy ministry.
1: And
2: now ready to be offered. For the time, of my departure is at hand. I've fought a good fight. I've finished my course. I have kept the faith. Henceforth, there is laid up for me a crown of righteousness, which the Lord, the righteous judge, shall give me at that day, and not to me only, but to all them, that also that love is appearing.
1: So, devie, ye koze, jekba kon dodo to le daga, nami, eke okuron kwe dato dodo, na yi nami, eke okuron kwe dato dodo, na yi nami do azanekbe, ema yi chokeregba, shikba yeke yi wana, awusok ya eton lega.
2: It tells us in Revelation chapter 22, verse 12.
1: Edra mino we sok ya ton ta konu kwa we, afweton we awe to.
2: And behold, I come quickly. And my reward is with me, to give every man according as his work, not what, not his word, not the empty testimonies that bear no fruit, according as his work shall be.
1: Boda yego yeja yaya aleche tito de na dona merokuru wokrade azone tole eme yo huamo eme kunu meton tatamo siba krede azone tole natedo.
2: I am Alpha and Omega, the beginning and the end, the first and the last.
1: Nyewe Alpha, nyewe Omega, dodopo kodopo no
2: blessed are they that do his commandments, that they may have right to the tree of life, and may enter in through the gates into the city.
1: To nano we yeke ya awugbo ye tole na yendo tindo ujroje na do wa ati ugbeton lo komboso so gangmo ongbo lo jibia utoda holome.
2: But outside without are the dogs and sorcerers and all mongers and murderers and idolaters and whosoever lovers and makers a lie.
1: Bunwe avunleti uwon tole ayode tole ronwo tole bochi osen tole kwa mede kwekwe yin wana lalo bosoto lalo de basile.
2: What are you going to solve this problem of lying and deception and hypocrisy and pretense in your life? This thing is very dangerous.
1: We tell an adult tina besan lalo ton o yanu we waton kwa be yin we amayiton.
2: Anyone that gets in love with lying, embraces lying,
1: you know, don't lalo do ogo
2: loves lying, and just feels that, well, that's where I get out of trouble. Except I lie, how will I be able to make it in my yard, in the place where I'm living? That's hellfire.
1: Adavondo lalo now I not ngato taro fear no no to kwe budoche me.
2: Is dangerous. Whosoever, church member, church leader, making it like manufacturing a lie, that When you bring the money from the district and you bring it here, you make a lie, you manufacture a lie.
1: And
2: change the receipt.
1: And you're
2: going to say because of 1 naira, 200 naira, you want to spend eternity in hellfire?
1: Be another nala dopo nala eko in 200 when I saw an azan.
2: And the spirit and the bride say, come, before it's too late, come. Let him that hears say, come. Let him that is a thirst come. And whosoever will, let him take the water of life freely. Salvation is available, the water of life.
1: So
2: I testify to every man in verse 18 that heareth the words of the prophecy of this book. If any man shall add unto these things, God shall add unto him the plagues that are written in this book. That's why you shouldn't run to those false prophets, because if they add to the word of God, their false doctrine, the plagues in hellfire will be added unto them. And if any man in verse 19 shall take from the words of the book of this prophecy, God shall take away his part out of the book of life. Those who take away from the word of God and they say, no, we're not going to preach holiness. Holiness is only for deeper life people. And even those here in deep life, they say holiness is for deeper. I'm a member of the church, but I don't want to be deeper. You take that holiness sanctification away. It says, if any man shall take away from the words of the book of this prophecy, God shall take away his part out of the book of life and out of the holy city and from the things which are written in this book.
1: It tells us
2: in 1 John 3:1. Behold what manner of love the Father has bestowed upon us, that we should be called the sons of God. Therefore the world knoweth us not. Because we are not politicians. Therefore the world knows us not. Because we are not willing to sell our souls so as to be recognized by the world. Therefore the world knows us not. Beloved, now are we the sons of God, and he does not yet appear what we shall be, but we know that when he shall appear, we shall be like him. We shall see him as he is.
1: And
2: every man that has this hope in him purifies himself, even as he is pure. That's what it takes. I pray you'll be ready. That's why you need to pray for a humbler walk with God. Lord, bend this stubborn heart of mine. Take away this stony heart. Give me a heart of flesh. Subdue each rising rebel thought. And all my will conform to thine. Lord, I want to make it when Christ comes.
1: Hope
2: for a holier walk with God. A heart from all pollution free. Expel, O Lord, each sinful love and fill my soul with perfect love to thee. Take time to pray before you go. Why don't you rise up and say, Lord, I want to be ready. It takes time. Prayer. Dedication. Consecration to the Lord. Be a wise virgin. Be a wise virgin. Don't let the Lord come and then your oil is not enough. Your grace is not enough. Your righteousness is not enough. Your faith is not enough. Your love for God is not enough. Don't let the Lord come and find that your Christian experience is not enough. Be saved. Be sanctified. Call upon the Lord. Let the Lord meet you in that holiness without which no man shall see the Lord. Prepare to meet the Lord your God.

0: Praise the Lord.
1: Mi paukuno.
0: I said, praise the Lord.
1: Ndwani paukuno.
0: Stand up on your feet and stand in your victory.
1: Pondo apotoji bo pondo akwangbatoji.
0: Father, in the name of Jesus.
1: Utato niko Jesu tome.
0: We thank you for the wonders of your grace.
1: Mi dokpana we na nuja wo jomi ototo.
0: For the wonders of your power.
1: Pondo nuja ukukona toeta.
0: And for the wonders of your relationship with us.
1: Pondo ja
0: I thank you for my brothers and sisters. I pray, O Lord, wonders will never stop in their lives in Jesus' name. Your grace will not be in vain. Our relationship with you will not be in vain. The power, the renewal of the Spirit will not be in vain. And the master key you have handed over to every one of us, it will not be in vain in Jesus' name. This will be a glorious day. This covenant service will pass and many blessings to many lives, and this year will be a happy, prosperous year in Jesus' name. Bless your people abundantly, tremendously today. Thank you, Lord, because we know you have answered. In Jesus' name we pray. Another amen again. Your amen is good and it always challenges me. That's why sometimes I want it again.
1: Can
0: you say it again before you sit down? God bless every one of you. Today we come to our combined service and it's a covenant service too. And we are happy that you're always here. Praise the Lord. We're happy to be together again. Today I'm speaking to you on the word of God. Manifold blessings in the covenant of grace. Manifold blessings in the covenant of grace. As we look at Jeremiah chapter 31, verse
1: 31.
0: Behold, the days come, says the Lord, that I will make a new covenant with the house of Israel and with the house of Judah, not according to the covenant that I made with their fathers in the day that I took them by the hand to bring them out of the land of Egypt, which my covenant they break, although I was a husband unto them, says the Lord. But this shall be the covenant that I will make with the house of Israel after those days, says the Lord. I will put my law in their inward parts and write it in their hearts, and will be their God, and they shall be my people.
1: Judah.

0: children after them, and I will make an everlasting covenant with them, that I will not turn away from them to do them good, but I will put my fear in their hearts, that they shall not depart from me.
1: Yena so no ni o metela yena so ni juwa we yeto nye ena so na aiha dopo yepo aliho dopo po na ye eni dono dibusi mi kaka ado ina dagbe yeto po obi yeto la po ton po to ye go dopo do nye ena so basi alenu madopo do depo yepo do nye mana diokoson ye go do na dono wa dagbe na ye na nye na so yi osi chedo aiha yeto onleme bo ye na ye ma na so pon yi son degba.
0: Verse 41, yes, I will rejoice over them to do them good. I will plant them in this land assuredly, with my whole heart and with my whole soul.
1: Mo apoto kandena do po mo nye enato nato ayajeto yeji nado no owa dagbe na ye nye enaso do ye do ayigba he yeto ye ye ayigba he me ye.
0: That's the covenant of grace.
1: E wa nya lenu otomi eton.
0: The covenant of love. The covenant of mercy that the Lord is bringing his people to. And for all you are listening, the Lord wants to do a great thing in your life this year. Because when you think about grace, mercy, love, those are great words in the kingdom of God.
1: There are
0: manifold blessings that come to our lives. Number one, perfect pardon. Number two, reconciliation. Number three, sonship. Number four, spiritual cleansing. Number five, renewed nature. Number six, true godliness. Number seven, sufficient grace. Number eight, answers to prayer. Number nine, divine provision. Number ten, spiritual fullness. 11, unlimited victory. 12, eternal fellowship with God in heaven. When God calls us into a covenant, he grants us manifold blessings within that covenant.
1: Eno jua we jira miwa alenu me eno na mi ene la ekpo yedoto alenu lome.
0: Number one, he calls us.
1: Tita e jira mi.
0: He actually forgives our sins.
1: Eso jona nyina do mi tala nungbo.
0: And he doesn't remember any bad thing we ever did. He erases, cleanses everything away from our record.
1: Mowa ema sopni nujina kande kpekpe he miko wale chikba. E la ekpo wa isusun seson kanda he mi tala me.
0: And then we're reconciled to him.
1: Divye mikbo kwa ekpo de.
0: And you are no more far away, thinking God is very, very far. It becomes very close and very near, associated with you. And this divine human relationship, one word that the Lord uses over and over is the word reconciliation. There's no enmity anymore. Reconciled unto the Lord. And then it's not just that he brings us like a servant in the family. He brings us to become part of the family, or become sons and daughters of the Lord. I will not deny you of the healing you are asking for in the covenant. It's there.
1: Neither
0: will I deny you of the job you're looking for in the covenant. It's there. And I'm not going to deny you of wanting children for the bad.

0: And in the covenant, it's there.
1: Mo wa na do juro obi obi dia to didi na won sinu ene le won sinu ene eti do asran alenu lome ni ma na yi
0: so to deny you of the prosperity that you are asking for in the new year. It's there.
1: Nu yo na me dia to ki kan bi ene to ko yo yo heme eti to alenu lome to pin ni ma na mo ewe
0: but beyond and above the healing.
1: Sigbaze eko po so yiji ewu gan azon
0: igbo and above the jobs we're going to get from the Lord.
1: Yedo ewu gan azon emi je inado imo isan okuna si ene.
0: Beyond and above the miracle children we're going to have.
1: Yedo ze obi azon ja uto emi na tin do ni lego.
0: Well, perfect pardon.
1: Mi tin do juna me pipe.
0: We have reconciliation.
1: Mi tin do ko gbigbo.
0: We have spiritual cleansing.
1: Mi tin do ki klowe.
0: And we have true godliness.
1: And
0: it grants us the sufficiency of His grace. Grace at the time of temptation to overcome. It's in the covenant of grace, in the covenant of mercy, that the Lord has invited us to. That He promises us, you ask anything, I will do it for you. Jeremiah chapter 33 verse 3. Call unto me, and I will answer thee, and show thee great and mighty things which thou knowest not. The assurance that He gives us that whatsoever you ask in prayer, believing that the Lord will do it, and then divine provision. Every area of your life, divine provision. Look up here. This is where I understand it myself. I look at the different parts of the body. And I see a storehouse, a warehouse in heaven. I don't know whether they call it warehouse there, but that's the language you understand. And I see different compartments over there in the warehouse. Spare legs are there. Spare eyes are there. Spare hearts are there. Spare kidneys are there. If something is wrong with your kidney, we ask God in heaven. He goes to the section of the spare parts of the kidney and He gives you a new kidney. If something is wrong with your leg, He goes to the area of the spare parts for the legs. He brings it out, the one that will fit you, and He removes the bad leg and He gives you a new one. And every provision we need, whether you need a wife, you need husband, you need children, they are all available in the kingdom of God. I said today and not tomorrow. All the things you need for spirit and soul and body, the Lord will give unto you in Jesus'
1: name.
0: Divine provision and spiritual fullness. Until you become full and you are overflowing, the Lord's hand of blessing will never leave your life. You are going to have victory this year. And it is not a limited victory, it is unlimited victory.
1: And
0: then eventually shall the trumpet sound this year. You will leave all those dusty places where you have been walking about. The Lord will take you up beyond where a aeroplane can reach. He'll take you right into heaven.
1: And
0: eternal fellowship with the Almighty God in heaven. That's why we always rejoice as we come together. And we come to a covenant relationship with God. Don't remember, many of these blessings, they seem to be locked up in the storehouse of the Lord. But the keys will open the door, and this year we started it on December
1: 31st.
0: You remember that night when we started, and the Lord gave us the key number one, the key of forgiveness and peacemaking. Number two, the key of forbearance and perseverance. Number three, the key of fellowship and partnership. Faithfulness and purity. And the key of fasting and prayer. And the key of faith and praise. There is nothing that is falling from the sky that the earth cannot endure and receive. In association with the master key, the master key of holiness, H for hunger, O for obedience, L for love, I for innocence, N for new heart, E for entire consecration, S for separation from the world, seeking God's righteousness first. With all these keys in our hand, and with the master key of holiness, then you know this year is going to be a glorious year. It's going to be a great year. And there are times that people don't understand. You have to carry your keys with you. And if anybody steals your key, then you know that they have access to all the blessings that you have reserved in the places you have locked up. The moment you lose the key, you lose the possibility of entering into that storehouse where you can get everything that belongs to you. And when you lose the master key, and holiness is no more there, you've lost a lot.
1: But
0: we're not going to lose the key. I said we will not lose the key. And then will there be manifold blessings in the covenant of grace for every one of us? Reconciliation and relationship with God. Number two, renewal and righteousness from God.
1: Awe to wa ina hinesun yoyo po dodo po son juwe yawede. way.
0: Number three, the revelation of the riches of grace. We come to number one, reconciliation and relationship with God. In Jeremiah chapter 31, we're reading verse 31 again. Behold, the days come, says the Lord, that I will make a new covenant with the house of Israel and with the house of Judah.
1: Here
0: the Lord announced and proclaimed, and he promised that he was going to make a new covenant. There was an old covenant. It was a covenant of law. There is a new covenant. It's a covenant of grace. It's a covenant of mercy. Shed abroad in our hearts. And in verse 34. And they shall teach no more every man his neighbor and every man his brother, saying, know the Lord, for they shall all know me, from the least of them unto the greatest of them, says the Lord. For I will forgive thy iniquity and I will remember their sin no more. Here is a covenant of grace that the Lord has given to us. And it says in this covenant of grace, the very first thing that the Lord was going to do is that he will forgive the iniquity. And he will remember the sin no more. When he said iniquity, and he also said sin. How do you understand those words? In 1 Corinthians chapter 6. Verse
1: 9.
0: Know ye not that the unrighteous shall not inherit the kingdom of God? Another word for righteousness is iniquity. Another word for that is sin. And there are some sins and iniquities that some people do and they commit. And they're hidden. Even when people do not see, the eyes of God can see them. And they close the door into the riches of the covenant. That's why it says, be not deceived. Verse 9. Neither fornicators, boys and girls, messing up together. Men and women, though unmarried, messing up together. Nor idolaters, worshipping of images. There are some people that have images in their houses. It may be the image of even Jesus. Idolatry. Or the image of Mary.
1: Or
0: some people have it in their church building. Outside, in the yard, in the court of the church.
1: abi eti to gbonu to agosu ohode to dito ogbonu to horo medu
0: ne. Kneel down before those images, that's idolatry.
1: You know je kro to bochi wa ne sinu kan ene wa yin bochi osisen.
0: And the Lord is saying, as want to have reconciliation relationship together.
1: Okuna wa do mo de mi do na tin do kan do po vive do po.
0: He wants to get rid of idolatry, of fornication in your life.
1: E do do adito san bochi osisen o galilo ton de ti to pe san to me ne le.
0: And then it says, no adulterers. Adulterers are people, they are married. But then, if they are men, they go to other women and they are messing up their lives. Or the women that are married and they go to married men, and they're messing up. Maybe they're looking for money. And all the money you need is in the kingdom. And you don't need to go to adultery or immorality or fraud to have the sufficiency of your life. They don't know that all you have through that adultery is guilty conscience. And it says the effeminate men who are dressing like women, men who are dressing like men. Either you find the woman that is wearing a pair of trousers or is wearing a shirt like men wear, the effeminate. And or you find the man weaving the hair, plaiting the hair. He even go to the extent of using earrings. And they even go to the extent of painting their fingers and painting everywhere. The effeminate. And you lock the door into the covenant against yourself. No abusers of themselves with mankind. That's another way of saying homosexuals.
1: Men
0: and men misbehaving together on the bench.
1: No thieves.
0: No thieves.
1: Kabia jotole.
0: No covetous.
1: Kabi no kukenole.
0: No drunkard.
1: Kabia hanumunole.
0: No revilers. No extortioners shall inherit the kingdom of God. They don't have the key.
1: Kabi mevletole. Kabi alosona metole. Manadugu ye manatido hongalo.
0: Because the key, when you have it, it brings you into relationship with God.
1: Na hongalo we na atindo e na hewa kando pa mekodo diwa webo.
0: Verse 9. And such were some of you, but ye are washed. I pray the Lord will wash us. I say the Lord will wash us. Ye are washed, but ye are sanctified. I pray that believers will be sanctified. But ye are justified in the name of the Lord Jesus and by the Spirit of our God. You say that's exactly what I want. Oh. The Lord will do it for you. And when you have that reconciliation, then you can come to the Lord and all the manifold blessings of the covenant of grace will be available for you. Isaiah chapter 55, verse 6 and verse 7.
1: Isaiah ta kande poto apoeto chiropo pochan wetopo.
0: Seek ye the Lord while he may be found. Call ye upon him while he's near. Verse 7, let the wicked forsake his way.
1: Apo chiawe omenyanaka nigbe aliho eto da
0: Every wicked man has his own peculiar way. The thief has his own way of stealing. The fornicator has his own way of fornicating. And the adulterer has his own way of trapping women into the net of immorality. The thieves and the robbers have their own peculiar way of robbing and stealing. But whichever way is in your hands, the way of sin, the way of fraud, and the way of destruction, and the unrighteous man his thoughts, and let him return unto the Lord, and he will have mercy upon him.
1: Covenant
0: of mercy. We will have it. I said we will have it. When you turn away from sin, and then it says, and to our God, for he will abundantly pardon. In Proverbs chapter 28 verse
1: 9.
0: He that turneth away his ear from hearing the law, even his prayer shall be abomination. There are many people covenant months like this, January, that they will think that the concentration of January should be a month of prayer. Prayer. And there may be some of our own people here that as we're having the covenant service, they feel that the prayer here is not enough, and they want to go to all those other prayer houses, prayer. And in all those places of prayer, they do not tell us that if our prayers in the covenant month is going to be answered, we must turn away from sin.
1: Open
0: sin. External sin, visible sin, private sin, secret sin, besetting sin, and they turn their ears away from hearing the word of God. Now verse 13, he that covereth his sins shall not prosper. That's the principle of God. That's the eternal decision on the throne of the Almighty God. That as we come together, if there is anything that locks the door of blessing to us any time of the year, it is the hypocritical behavior of covering up our sin.
1: No, we na mi wa kan do po men do lebo to da o e do nunde na tin bo na su o kan do na tan do mi he san bi be o ko yoyo tan do le e na wa in do ye nu wi wa si o wa lo na do no wa yin na do to nu glo to.
0: Then in verse 13, but whoso confesseth and forsaketh them shall have mercy.
1: Apo wi atanto edo ti gba mede pepe yi gbebo jo eda yi na mo le blanu.
0: As we come celebrating the goodness of God,
1: le mi wa bo to agrin je to dagbe wa jiwe ya we to me dole.
0: The Lord wants us to understand that when we confess and we forsake our sins, then will the mercy of the Lord be upon us. Luke chapter 24 verse 47, and that repentance and remission of sins should be preached in his name among all nations, beginning at Jerusalem. The Lord wants us this new year because of our great expectation. And because of the great blessings we're expecting from the Lord, the Lord wants you and I to emphasize repentance in our lives.
1: Don't
0: allow sin to hide anywhere. And if there is anything you have been doing secretly, your wife doesn't know, your husband doesn't know, your parents do not know, the brethren do not know, but you know it's secret and you are doing them. As we come to covenant relationship with the Lord in this moment, you will search every part of your life and in your office. You've been using your chair there, you stretch it, you commit immorality. And your wife is waiting at home thinking that my good husband is coming. And over there, you turn your office into a center, a hotel, a brothel of immorality. The Lord is saying, let there be a change. And come to the Lord and say, Lord, I am sorry. I know if I cover my sin, I will not prosper. Ephesians chapter 1, verse 7. In whom we have redemption through his blood, the forgiveness of sins, according to the riches of his grace. Reconciliation and relationship with God will come after genuine repentance from sin. Genuine repentance is a complete turning around. Believing in Christ's atoning sacrifice, God graciously forgives. And he reconciles us to himself. I come to point number two, renewal and righteousness from God. Renewal and righteousness from God. Let's go back to the covenant statement in Jeremiah chapter 32. We're reading from verse 39. Jeremiah chapter 32, verse 39. And I will give them one heart, and one way, that they may fear me forever, for the good of them and of their children after them.
1: Nyena sona aiha dopo ye kwa liho dopo po na ye ni dono di busimi kakado ina dagbe yeto po obi yeto le poto ye godo.
0: And I will make an everlasting covenant with them, that I will not turn away from them to do them good, but I will put my fear in their hearts, that they shall not depart from me.
1: Bodo nye na so basi alenu mado podore po ye bodo nye manaso dioko son ye godo na do no wa dagbe na ye nye na so ye o siche do aiha ye to leme bo ye manaso pon ison degba.
0: Ye, I will rejoice over them to do them good, and I will plant them in this land assuredly with my whole heart and with my whole soul.
1: Mowe nye nato ayaje to yeji nado no owa dagbe na ye nye naso do ye to ayigba ademe to nubo ome he ayiha ache pete kodo he alindon che pete.
0: Can you see the conditions and the terms in the covenant?
1: Be amon nwe heme jade de tito alenulame.
0: And can you see the provision and the blessing of the covenant?
1: Kodo aso gamo nina kodo dun
0: in verse 39, I will give them one heart. And the kind of heart the Lord gives is a functional heart. It's a purified heart. I will give them one heart. You know, there are people that say, I have a mind of my own. That's what the Lord wants to take away. I know myself. That's what the Lord wants to take away. When I decide something that I hate somebody, I hate him. That's what the Lord wants to take away. I will give them one heart. A renewed heart. And one way, a new lifestyle. That they may fear me forever. Come and give bribes so that you can get a job. I cannot do that. I fear God. God must not see me do that.
1: Come and tell a lie
0: and do this and do this, or the marriage committee, so you can get a wife. If you don't, you know you are going to stay there for a long time. I fear God.
1: Wabo ado lalo alokpa lenkoton naita to anso kando monu kunda kbeto alowule gbele de to jireme inda ma wa mo ana dento ime ma ya u dasi kabi dasu amo
0: bede mo. That I fear God, I also love and fear my pastor.
1: Ema inda ndi busi jua chokele nso nyi wana bosa ndi busi lenkpa hota chega.
0: And my pastor should not hear something like that about me.
1: Mo we lenkpa hota chema so gase nu nina ka mo koto kwan dali che gbede.
0: And also I fear the congregation of God. They must not hear that me of all people in this church, I'm the one that told a lie like that in the marriage committee. I fear God. And I fear the pastor the Lord has given us as a father. And I fear the people of God. I can't do that. Renewal and righteousness from God. If somebody is telling you in the secret to do something, how can I? I cannot do this. I fear God. It's like when that woman was telling Joseph to come and mess up with her. My husband will not know. And the servants and other people will not know. And Joseph said, I fear God. I cannot do that. And if you are called upon to do something like that, I fear God. Not only that, I love my husband so much to the point I even fear him. If my husband, if he hears anything like that, that might even kill him. We have confidence in one another so much, I cannot do that. And I fear the church. Me of all people. For me to commit immorality. If some people here, they may faint right there and die. The way the church appreciates me, I cannot do that. You see, this is the covenant the Lord is bringing us to. That in the secret or in the public, anywhere you are, the fear of God will be there.
1: And
0: the fear of the people of God will be there. You will not want to do evil. And that's why the Lord is telling us, if you have not been cleansed. In Isaiah chapter 1 verse 18. Come now. And let us reason together, says the Lord. Though your sins be as scarlet, they shall be as white as snow. Though they be red like crimson, they shall be as wool. If
1: ye
0: be willing and obedient, this year are we willing? I said this year are we willing? That's what the Lord is telling us, that before the riches of his grace will come, there will be first of all the reconciliation and the relationship with God. And then there will be the renewal and the righteousness that comes from God. Jeremiah chapter 24 verse
1: 7.
0: And I will give them an heart to know me. When you know God, you will know that God appreciates holiness. When you know God, you will know the great thing that cements your relationship with the Almighty God. And I will give them an heart to know me, that I am the Lord, and they shall be my people, and I will be their God. For they shall return unto me with their whole heart. God cleanses us with the water of his word. Christ's blood removes every stain of sin and keeps us clean in heart and clean in life. And though temptations may come, our faith in Christ draws grace from the Lord to overcome every temptation. You know the people that can do the stealing. Even when other people are watching them, they don't care. They can give the bribe right there on the road publicly. Even when they know that other people are passing by and they will know they're giving bribe, they don't care.
1: They
0: give the bribe in the private, they give the bribe in the open.
1: Those
0: are not righteous people. Those people don't have covenant relationship with the Lord.
1: And
0: we have this covenant relationship with the Lord. There's renewal, there's righteousness. Whether it's in the public or in the private, we will not do evil. When you actually have this covenant of mercy and covenant of love and covenant of blessing and covenant of grace with the Lord, your tongue will be under his control. You will not just say blah blah blah telling lies. Blah blah blah, and then all you are telling is just flattery.
1: Blah blah blah,
0: and all you are saying is gossiping.
1: Relationship
0: with God will bring our tongue under control. Do you know some people, they don't understand the meaning of having covenant with the Lord? And having a covenant relationship with the Lord, they get angry at their wives at home. Or they get angry at their husbands at home. And some will lock the door and give the wife a thorough beating. And say, if you tell them in the church, one, I will deny it. And if the church people believe you after I deny it, I will drive you out and marry another person.
1: And
0: like a slave, she cannot talk. And the man is just beating her. Almost every week will remove the belt and begin to beat her. And then we'll come to church and be singing Amazing Grace, how great and good the sound. It doesn't work that way. All that beating of your wife will stop. All the gossiping will stop. Your tongue will come under control. It will receive a divine touch. There will be a great change. And that great change will affect your appearance. Men, the way you bob your head, when we see you, we'll not think that you are one of those people under the bridge. And ladies, when we see you, we'll not be looking at you as if you are preparing to go to prostitution. Your appearance changes when you have a covenant with the Lord. Because a person is in covenant relationship with the Lord, see how he appears and see how she appears. That covenant relationship with the Lord will affect your hairdo. And all those attachments and all the beads that they use in worshipping idols in the village that you put on your head, all those things, you throw them away. And all the paints will surely paint the physical buildings, but you are painting your own body. All that is away, and all All the bleaching is gone. When you have a relationship with the Lord, it affects your dressing.
1: Yeah,
0: man, you look like a gentleman, not like a hooligan, not like a thug. Not like a political thug, that when people see you like this, without even you talking, they clear out of the way. Danger, danger, danger is coming. And when you're a lady, they will not think that you are trying to seduce men with your dressing. When we come to know the Lord, it affects our appearance. It affects our dressing. It affects our association. And it affects our friendship. Friendship with people. And that's what the Lord is saying. And this year is going to be a wonderful year. I said it's going to be a wonderful year. Everything will be renewed in our lives in Jesus' name. Jeremiah chapter 31 verse 33. But this shall be the covenant that I will make with the house of Israel after those days. This is the
1: Lord.
0: I will put my law in their inward parts and write it in their hearts. I will be their God and they shall be my
1: people.
0: And when that happens, things will change. They have started changing already. I said they have started changing already. And we will see the beauty of the Lord upon you in Jesus' name. And the glory of the Lord will see it everywhere you go in Jesus' name. In Ephesians chapter 5, verse 25. Husbands, love your wives. When you come into this relationship with the Lord, you will not hate your wife. You are not going to be bitter against your wife.
1: You are
0: not going to be going around the house with angry look, angry face. Husbands, love your wives. Wives, love your husbands. Husbands, love your wives. Keep your own wife, your only wife. And wives, love your husbands and keep to your husbands alone.
1: Yeah, I see. You wanna asuto e posho jo dewe na asuto e chokada.
0: He is peculiar. He is special.
1: Amen, Bobo. Amen, Vivede.
0: And is the number one person apart from God in your life. Love your husband.
1: Ewa sa yu metita to pesanto me Bobo na jiwe ya we. You wanna asuto e.
0: Husbands, love your wives, even as Christ loved the church and gave himself for each. That he might sanctify and cleanse it to the washing of water by the word. That he might present it to himself, a glorious church, not having spot or wrinkle or any such thing, but that it should be holy and without blemish. It will happen. I said it will happen. This year, our families will be filled and saturated with the love of God in Jesus' name.
1: Now
0: you tell me. If we have reconciliation and relationship with God. If we have renewal and righteousness from the Lord. What's going to happen? There's going to be a revelation of the riches of grace. And this year, the riches of grace in your life will be abundant. The provision of the Lord in your family will be inexhaustible. You turn here, blessing. You turn there, blessing. You go forward, blessing. You go to the office, blessing. You come back to the house, blessing. There's no hypertension this year. I said, in your family, no hypertension in Jesus' name. And the goodness of the Lord will never end in our life. From this year, it will continue ever and ever and ever and ever and ever in Jesus' name. The riches of his grace. When your friends come to your house, they will not see poverty, they will see riches. When we come to your workshop, we will not see scarcity, we will see plenty. And when we come to your market, we will not see sorrow, we will see joy. And when we come to your office, we're not going to see demotion, we're going to see promotion. Because the riches of the grace of God will be upon our lives in Jesus' name. This year, you will stay at your post. If you're a worker in the church, you will stay on that work. And anything you're doing, whatever you touch like this, it will turn into a blessing. 1 Corinthians chapter 2, I'm reading from verse 9 and reading from verse
1: 10.
0: But as it is written, I have not seen, nor ear heard, neither have entered into the heart of man the things which God has prepared for them that love him. But God has revealed them unto us by his Spirit. For the Spirit searcheth all things, yea, the deep things of God. This year is going to be wonderful. This year is going to be wonderful. I want you to keep those covenant papers in your hand. In that covenant paper, everything you have written, add something else. This year, no hospital bills. Write it now there. This year, no hospital bills. Have you written that? This year, no accident in my family. Have you written
1: that?
0: This year, no lack, no borrowing. This year, prosperity. I said this year, prosperity. The Lord is going to do it in Jesus' name. In Ephesians chapter 1 verse 17. That the God of our Lord Jesus Christ, the Father of glory, may give unto you you the spirit of wisdom and revelation in the knowledge of him.
1: Your
0: children will not die. Your husband will not die. Your wife will not die. Even the people, the young people that are given to you from the village to take care of them, and they will help you scrubbing the floor and sweeping the house, they will not die in Jesus' name. The provision you need is right there. What you are waiting for is revelation. That revelation is coming to you. You will have the revelation. And when the Lord opens your eyes, you will see there is no need. The Lord has met everything. Verse 18, the eyes of your understanding being enlightened, that ye may know what is the hope of his calling, and what the riches of the glory of his inheritance in the saints.
1: And
0: what is the exceeding greatness of his power towards what? Who believe according to the working of his mighty power.
1: That
0: mighty power will work in your life. Chapter 2 of Ephesians, reading from verse 4. God, who is rich in mercy, the riches of his grace, who is rich in mercy for his great love, wherewith he loved us, even when we were dead in sins, has quickened us

0: Ya dokun ojo mi on etan tan ya susuto o to ko me dagbe etan me
1: jo mi la ni toward us through Christ Jesus.
0: Edo to leblanu etan la mi gbon Jesus Christ me.
1: For by grace are you saved through faith, and that not of yourselves, it is the gift of God.
0: Now ojo mi on me gbon jo mi me ye kun le mi kan a gbon yi se me podo ene lo ma so yin mi lo suto gba nuni na ju ya we to we.
1: We are saved through faith.
0: Edo gbon yi se
1: by grace we are protected through faith. By grace we are preserved through faith. By the faith you have in the Lord, that not of yourselves, it is a gift of God.
0: In
1: Ephesians chapter 3 from verse
0: 4,
1: whereby when ye read, ye may understand my knowledge in the mystery of Christ, which in other ages was not made known unto the sons of men, as it is now revealed unto his holy apostles and prophets by the Spirit.
0: And
1: the covenant of the blessings of God in ages past.
0: Bodo alenu dona dio etoto won do koko de ko juwa ile me.
1: These were not revealed unto the sons of men, unto the children of men.
0: E la wa ye ma ko so ya obi pe toto le gbede.
1: But now revealed unto us by the leadership of the church. By the pastor in the church, the apostle in the church, the prophet in the church, as the Spirit of God.
0: It's
1: revealing to him, and he is giving to you in the word of the Lord. Whereby I was made a minister, according to the gift of the grace of God given unto me by the effectual working of his power. And then in verse 14, for this cause I bow my knees unto the Father of our Lord Jesus Christ, of whom the whole family in heaven and earth is named.
0: Na ehe utu we nye do tinto okrota to uto Jesu Christi okrona.

0: temps, un dé. Mais.
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2: For I saw Pastor pray together. Our great God in heaven, we thank you for the service of today. Thank you because you are reminding us that Christ is coming again. That we need to get ourselves ready, prepared for the coming of our Lord. But praying, Lord, you give us that heart that wants to know whether we're ready or not. I will pray, Lord, you help us to look at that glorious day and get ourselves ready in the cleansing and the washing of the blood of the Lamb in Jesus' name.
3: That
2: all other things on earth will pale to insignificance. That this important thing will be what our heart is thinking about, meditating upon every time, day and night, in Jesus' name. Make us ready. Whatever we have on earth, whatever we achieve on earth, if we don't make it to heaven, all will be useless and worthless. Success on earth, recognition on earth, power position on earth, possession on earth, without getting to heaven, all will be kind of troublesome thing in eternity. Therefore, Lord, we pray you make us look away from everything and look at being ready for the coming of the Lord in Jesus' name. I will pray, O Lord, you make our hearts to be wise. To think about, talk about, meditate upon, pursue this most important thing. Thank you, Lord, for the answer.
3: In
2: Jesus' name we pray. This morning we're looking at the word of God as a mirror. In fact, the Bible says the same thing. That we look at the word of God not just as a word that is floating in the air.
3: No, mina po ho si kuya uto e makayo ho e to sisa bia uto mekong.
2: But that we look at the word of God as a mirror.
3: Shiba mina po ho si kuya uto kari mekonde.
2: And then we look at ourselves in the mirror of that word of God.
3: No, mina po mine to mekonu ho si kuya uto to lame.
2: In James chapter 1, reading from verse 23. For if any be a hearer of the word and not a doer, he is like a man that beholdeth his natural face in a glass. That's what glass there means, a mirror.
3: You come
2: to hear the word of God.
3: awon lo se ko jiwe tan.
0: And then he describes to you what you are, how you are.
3: E wa se me na wo me na ko ayi alo eje atite.
0: And it shows you what needs to be put right, what needs to be corrected.
3: E wa so de to adon ya re nu eje ani jia lo nu eje ani fo pa si to pe tan to me.
0: You're looking at the word of God then in a glass, in a mirror.
3: Ato o jiwe tan pon to me pon de me, ka di me pon de.
0: But it says in verse 24, for he beholdeth himself, and he goeth his way, straightway forgetteth what manner of man he was.
3: Afọkọnukọne na wele na epo edepo poto yi to afọrukọne ji ewo o menko ewo yi.
0: And it says when you hear and you forget.
3: Endo asebo sanwoji.
0: When you look and you forget.
3: Endo apombo sanwoji.
0: When you examine and you forget, that's not the best state of mind to be.
3: Endo adidona bo sanwoji. Endo maye aloji ejagbeto nina.
0: Then it says, but whoso looketh into the perfect law of liberty and continueth therein, he not being a forgetful hearer, but a doer of the work, this man shall be blessed in his deeds.
3: Jigba mele pepe don wo sen mele kanu jeton he sogbe la me pon bo san note to eme bo ewa mayin si se to nu won to sigba asan ba si to o mele wa ye na donato bi ba si etome.
0: Good mirrors don't lie.
3: Me pon dagbe la mun do la lo.
0: And we cannot argue with the mirror.
3: Mi ma so kan don nu pon me pon po.
0: If the mirror says you forgot to comb your hair this morning, mirrors don't lie.
3: End of mekpon lo dararo akowoji na do fun o da to afunwe mekpon ma do laro.
0: And if the mirror is showing you some things on your face, are you going to go out like this? Mirrors don't lie.
3: End of mekpon lo tonu etonu kume to le do yawe bi ana to jagbonu ideleya mekpon e ma do laro.
0: But you know sometimes we're tempted to say no. The mirror is not giving me a good reflection, a good picture of myself.
3: Chibayo woyenu mi no yin titepo to na dodo a me pono la lo duati a ma to ndedo ya do ya mi.
0: Because you are thinking so high about yourself.
3: Na to do ze da ga to nle po pon de da ikeri me yiji.
0: We argue with the mirror.
3: Ma do nu ko me ponu.
0: We make use of the mirror so that we can correct what needs to be corrected.
3: Mi no sa me ponu na do jira.
0: That's why the Lord is saying we need to examine ourselves before the mirror of the word of God. Second Corinthians chapter 13, I'm reading verse 5. Examine yourselves. Every time we come to hear the word of God, we're to examine ourselves. Every time we hear about the qualifications of those who are to work in the kingdom of God, in the vineyard of the Lord, in the church, we're to examine ourselves.
3: It
0: says, examine yourselves whether ye be in the faith. Don't assume that everything is all right. When Abimelech took Abraham's wife, he thought everything was all right.
3: When Abimelech yi asi Abraham tan elendo nulepo oyo.
0: Examine yourself to see whether ye be in the faith. Then it says, prove your own selves. Don't try to prove another person. Then it says, know ye not your own selves how that Jesus Christ is in you, except ye be reprobates?
3: Be mi ma nyo mi dewe, do Jesu Christi tito mi me, e ma imo, be me bigbewe, mi nyi.
0: We need to check up, we need to find out, examine ourselves.
3: midura gbadura midura didona midura.
0: In 1 Chronicles chapter 28 verse 9.
3: Otanugbo titan takwa tonukun ato afoche.
0: Thou Solomon, my son, know thou the God of thy father and serve him with a perfect heart and with a willing mind.
3: Bolo ye Solomon ni obisunuche ye ninyo siwe ototo tombo no yi aika pipe dosen.
0: For the Lord searches all hearts.
3: Na okunoto aika le pome pipon.
0: Solomon, the Lord will be examining your heart. You are becoming a king.
3: Solomon,
0: Solomon, don't you ever think that only the hearts of the subordinates, of the people that are under you, that the Lord searches.
3: Oh, Solomon, Alendo, Aisha, you may support it, Abi, you may jadu, Gadlet, and Choker, O Clono, Dickamlo.
0: For the Lord searches all hearts.
3: Now, Clono to Aisha, let's go, Dickam.
0: As you are there today, Father.
3: I'm on the attitude of feedback, but
0: orphans,
3: Asu,
0: director,
3: Oga,
0: manager,
3: Ukagana, Nutata,
0: Aito,
3: Umedo, Hade,
0: leader,
3: Nukata,
0: the Lord searches all hearts. Sectional leaders among women.
3: Oga, to nyole keke.
0: Pastors, wives.
3: I see, let me tell
0: you. You know, sometimes pastors' wives, whether here in the stage.
3: I'm a warrior, I see, let me tell you. I'm a warrior, I see, let me tell
0: you. You know, those pastors' wives, sometimes they think they are above the law, above the word of God.
3: I'm a warrior, I see, let me tell you.
0: Great women, leaders among women, for the Lord searches all hearts. This mirror will tell you the truth about yourself. And then it says, and understandeth all imaginations of the thoughts. The self-examination is even pertaining to the thought of our heart.
3: Amo, eyin ododina mero epiyo lile ayaka mi
0: totoma. Examine yourselves whether ye be in the faith.
3: Mi din dona mi de emi ti to yi seme.
0: In Psalm 44. I'm reading from verse 20 and verse 21.
3: Psalm otakande nukwene afoko poko nukuno popo.
0: If we have forgotten the name of our God and or stretched out our hands to a strange God, shall not God search this out?
3: Hey, mule sonji onisiwe mi tonton go kavi emi de alo mi tonran ya we jonode be jiwe manadi ehemo.
0: If you will stretch your hand towards a strange God. If you will concentrate your life on something that is contrary and strange to the worship of God, shall not God search this out? If your attention, your interest, your love is for the little girl, the daughter of a man, will not God search this out?
3: If you're
0: no more sincere, if you're hypocritical, money has become your God, a strange God, shall not God search this out?
3: End of my saying, Nukbonova, Nadova, end of my saying, from a Nukbonova, acquiring way, why lesson, Yahoo, Benjiway, Maradio Moya.
0: He knows the secrets of the heart.
3: na enyo ajiri aihatan.
0: He knows the secrets of the heart we may not know.
3: Enyo ajiri aihatan mi wule so ganu manyo.
0: In fact, sometimes we may do something and those of us that have only these physical natural eyes may praise you.
3: Amo mi wule so ganu manyo na mi wume tindo nukun agbasa tole mi so ganu pikpawe.
0: But God knows your heart. We don't know your heart. In Zephaniah chapter 1, we're reading from verse 12.
3: Zephaniah utatitan afo, uyawe.
0: In Zephaniah chapter 1, verse 12.
3: Zephaniah utatitan afo, uyawe.
0: And it shall come to pass at that time that I will search Jerusalem with candles. And punish the men that are settled on their lees. The people that say no problem. Everything is okay. Everything is all right. We're doing fine. We're doing great. And they're settled on their leaves. Nothing to check
3: off.
0: He says he's going to search them out. And then it says he'll punish the men that are settled on their leaves, that say in their heart, the Lord will not do good, neither will he do evil.
3: The Lord
0: is neutral. This is don't matter to him. The Lord is not interested in these minor things. That's what they say. And the Lord says, I'm going to search out those people. I'm going to punish those people because they have a wrong impression about the Almighty God. That's what the Lord is telling us to examine ourselves. I come to you today with this message, self-examination before the mirror of God's word. Self-examination before the mirror of God's word. If you are examining yourselves of the standard of the other man, you'll judge wrong. But you want to examine yourselves in the mirror of the word of God. Self-examination in the mirror of God's word. I divide the message to three parts. Number one, reasons for self-examination. The reasons for self-examination. Why? Number two, realization after the soul's inquiry. Realization after the soul's inquiry. Number three, responding to the Spirit's evaluation. I come to number one, the reasons for self-examination. In John chapter 2, I'm reading from verse 23. Now when he was in Jerusalem at the Passover, in the feast day, many believed in his name when they saw the miracles which he did.
3: Verse 24,
0: but Jesus Jesus did not commit himself unto them.
3: He
0: didn't trust them. They were not trustworthy. I believe. It's not enough. But Jesus did not commit himself unto them because he knew all men and needed not that any should testify of man, for he knew what was in man. On their lips you could hear, "We believe."
3: We
0: see the miracles. But Jesus did not commit himself unto them because he knew all men and he knew what was in man. How many people have said, "I believe, this is my church, I will die in this place"? And if I ever leave a church like this, let God strike me dead one day before I leave. And then after all that bragging, now they are not here. If the women were their jewelry and palming, those are the same people that touch in women conferences. And he shouted on those other women and said, "This is worldliness. Come out of the world. These are the people that did follow up with real excitement and fire and zeal. If you today you are saying, I believe, yourself. There are people that have boasted more than you have boasted. You know, sometimes when I look at this choir and I see some of those people on the keyboard, I know some people on the keyboard who had been there some years ago. And those fingers were trained. And you know, when they played, you say, "Thank God, these people on the keyboard looks like this one. If this one will play in America or Britain, it's acceptable. This is great."
3: But I like it.
0: When I talk to
3: them,
0: "This is wonderful." Oh, he says, "Pastor, I thank God because you called me. I just want to tell you, I'm giving my life to the Lord." I knew the Lord as a teenager in this church. Everything I know in music, I knew it here. And I'm going to die here.
3: May
0: God bless your heart. Well, it's more than just saying it, but today they are not there. Not on the keyboard, not in the choir, not in the church. We don't know where they are. That's why the Lord is saying that you will examine yourselves and see whether you are in the faith, because many others are bragged more than you are bragged. It is when you are here tomorrow, we'll see that you're still there. That's the reason why we examine our hearts. John chapter 8. I'm reading from verse 41.
3: Johanu tachato afokande nukunoko.
0: He do the deeds of your father. Then said they to him, we be not born of fornication, we have one father, even God.
3: Miuleto azo uto mitoto wa yeso dohlendo yema jimiso ogalomegba miuletindo uto bokpo enewesiwe.
0: You know, they didn't examine themselves. Said Jesus Christ was evaluating them.
3: Amo yema dinadele amo Jesus Christ yeto ye blackpo yeto yezedo nujanji.
0: And telling them who they were.
3: Bosa no dinadele menanko yeyi.
0: And the Lord was telling them, ye do the deeds of your father.
3: Okwezo dinadele azo uto mitoto uwe mito yua.
0: They say, what do you mean? You know, when I see people who are gay of Jesus, I stay clear from them. When I see people that they will argue with the knowledge coming from the throne of glory, I stay clear from them. In verse 44, ye of your father the devil. I thought I was very direct in my preaching. Now I'm learning I've not been direct enough. Because Jesus was talking to these people directly, and see how direct he was.
3: Jesus
0: This is love. Because Jesus loved them. He wanted them to know where they were spiritually. Can preachers do this today? Can preachers talk to these great religious people today? Have we not lost the edge of the sword of the spirit because we want to be nice to everybody and just deceive them? It's like the doctor. He sees that the wound is the wound of cancer. And then he says, well, don't worry about this. This is just a sore.
3: But,
0: everybody has a soul once in a while. Doctor, talk to the man. This is cancer. And the fellow may die. Let him prepare for heaven. But you know, some doctors are not that clear. Get direct and tell the people their condition. And Jesus told the truth. He said, ye of your father the devil, and the lust of your father ye will do.
3: Yes, we don't have to tell me to let back to me. What to tell me to tell me to another one?
0: He was a murderer from the beginning and abode not in the truth, because there is no truth in him. When he speaketh a lie, he speaketh of his own, for he is a liar and the father of
3: it.
0: Well, did they agree? Did they agree? What did they say? If you look at verse 48, then answered the Jews and said unto him, say we not well that thou art a Samaritan and hast a devil?
3: You
0: know, sometimes when I preach the word of God, and I preach it straight, from the world.
3: Amo, we didn't know who Yahoo was your phone, but that's a whole year.
0: Somebody comes to me in the counseling period. The fellow is trying to disagree with the message. But some people say that you are mad. Some people say, what do you say after hearing the message? And you need to get saved. You come to tell me some people say that you are mad. And we need to be learning now that we need to be able to step on those insults and still emphasize the word of God. In verse 49, Jesus answered, I have not a devil, but I honor my Father, and ye do dishonor me.
3: Yes,
0: Jeremiah 17 verse 9. The heart is deceitful above all things and desperately wicked. Who can know it? That's the reason why we're examining ourselves before the mirror of the word of God. I, the Lord, search the heart. I try the reins. Even to give every man according to his ways and according to the fruit of his doings.
3: We're
0: told in Titus chapter 1, verse 16. They profess that they know God, but it's all a lie. They profess that they know God, but in words they deny him. That's why we examine ourselves. Being abominable and disobedient and unto every good work, refuge. The reason why we have to examine ourselves is so that we will not be deluded and deceived. In 2 Timothy chapter 3 verse 5,
3: Timothy,
0: having a form of godliness, but denying the power thereof, from such turn away. That's the reason we need to examine ourselves, because the form of godliness cannot replace the power of godliness. Creep into houses and lead captive silly women laden with sins, led away with diverse lusts.
3: Now mehele nko mewe ye se ye no ye no sakrotabia ohwe ohwe legbe so bosono ohwe nyonu
0: ohwe nyonu. Ever learning and never able to come to the knowledge of the truth. They never miss fellowship, but they are not born again. They never miss the Bible study, but the Bible study doesn't have impact in their lives. If you examine them during the week, you'll be wondering, has this one ever had any contact with our church? That's the reason why self-examination is so very important. And then he tells us in John chapter 3, we're reading from verse 3. John chapter 3 verse 3, Jesus answered and said unto him, verily, verily, I say unto thee, except a man be born again, he cannot see the kingdom of God. Look at verse 10. Jesus answered and said unto him, art thou a master of Israel and knowest not these things? The more I study the Bible, the more I become a little bit afraid. Why am I afraid? I'm afraid because, you know, it's so easy for us to swallow our tongue. I'm just asking now, if Nicodemus had come to me, a master in religion, in this our nation, if he comes to me, and then he wears his garment, and this is an archbishop, a master in religion in our land. If he came to grace, you know, the our church, just to say, I want to worship in deeper life today. I'm wondering, will I be able to say, except you, sir, except you are born again, you cannot see the kingdom of God? Or would I be tempted to say, thank you for coming to our church? Aren't we lucky today that a great man has come to our church? How lucky are we that a great sinner, a great deceiver, self-deceiver, has come to our church? Shall we be able to declare to him and say, sir, the most important sin is to be born again? Will I be able to say that? These great religious people, they visit from church to church. And they come as the, you know, great leaders of the church, and then they pick out this Sunday, we're going to worship in your church.
3: But you know,
0: and all those other churches are exalting them. And then they now come to our church. Will I have the courage, the conviction, to be different from all the other churches and say, sir, except a man be born again, he cannot see the kingdom of God? I'm throwing it to you, congregation. Lead us in deeper life.
3: Nous contento à goûter par la victoire.
0: If you saw these religious people, are we just going to exalt them? Uplift them. Or can we tell them the truth? Let's leave all those archbishops alone. Now, let's come to our church here. If I saw a group coordinator, and he told me a clear, open, blatant lie, and I discovered it. And then the group coordinator comes back to me, and then he's telling me another scene. How am I going to act? Will I have the courage? Or will I be thinking, look at this group coordinator. If you see anything now, all the other coordinators and group coordinators are behind him. If you say anything now, you might get into trouble with all the other coordinators and group coordinators in our church. You have enough fire burning already, enough pressure already. Are you going to increase the pressure? Will I have the courage to tell group coordinator and say, sir, except a man be born again, he cannot see the kingdom of God? And he says, what do you mean? Will I be able to tell him? I discovered. What you told me the other day was a lie. And all liars shall have their part in the lake that burns with fire and brimstone. Will I have that courage? You know, it's very difficult for a pastor to get to heaven when he loses his courage. When he cannot tell the truth anymore. When position stares him in the face and he cannot say, whosoever is born of God does not commit sin. For the seed of God remains in him and he cannot sin because he is born of God. In 1 John chapter 3, I'm reading from verse 4. Whosoever committeth sin transgresses also the law, for sin is a transgression of the law. And you know that he was manifested to take away our sins, and in him is no sin. Whosoever abideth in him sinneth not. We just learned about anger. Are there some families here, some homes here? The fire of anger always burning. And people throwing plates and cups and utensils in the house. And you hear a lot of banging in the house. Anger has come again. And we keep on coming to church and we do nothing about that kind of temper. And then, do we have husbands here that will call their wives fools? Thou fool. Do we have some husbands here that will say, that's how your mother did to your father. You're trying to do the same thing to me, you foolish woman.
3: tietona moe o no tue basina o to tuenye yen na o nu no ya se jwa basin do kwami.
0: And you say you are going to heaven. Examine yourself.
3: But did I do lame? Did don't
0: day? Are there women here that will call their husband kind of terrible names?
3: Be onyondele tindo file na dono yo nyiko enyirandele do asuye togo.
0: You think I don't know your history? That's how your father used to beat his wife, your mother. You want to do the same thing to me, you hypocrite. That's the wife talking to the husband.
3: Alenda manyo tanto e. 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
0: And yet we learn all those things, we do not examine ourselves. But the word of God says, examine yourselves, whether you stand, whether you be in the face or not. Because it says, whosoever abideth in him sinneth not. Whosoever sinneth has not in him, neither known him.
3: Nendo merepepe te no no ewa me mawanya merepepe ewa nyina mamwe mo e masanywe.
0: Little children, let no man deceive you. He that doeth righteousness is righteous, even as he is righteous.
3: Mi yokpo mi mi dike me de kwa mi blo ewa heto dodo awe dodo no.
0: He that committed sin
3: ewa ewa nyina
0: again. You know, sometimes you find somebody who is a worker, and then he gives his hand into the offering box. You understand? I'm not interested in money. 1,000 naira, 2,000 naira, 100,000 naira that you steal from there doesn't make the church poor. It's nothing.
3: Mo nera foto ndo poka, nera foto awene, nera foto kanweko. E afinso agusi akwemene.

0: It's not that it pains us. It's not that it does anything to us. It takes you to hell.
1: Amen. We have been a Amen. We want to do mission.
0: For this purpose, the Son of God was manifested that He might destroy the works of the devil.
1: Now, to a visual to Savia, Nandogba, Azolegba, Trepo, Sudo.
0: If Christ had been manifested to you, the works of the devil would have been destroyed from your life.
1: And
0: the
1: Christico Savia, Azolegba, Trepo, Bigba, Sudo, Bazantomen.
0: That's the reason we search ourselves. We try to find out, am I of God or am I of the devil? Whosoever is born of God does not commit sin, for his seed remaineth in him, and he cannot sin because he is born of God. Point number two, realization after the soul's inquiry. Realization after the soul's inquiry. I'm reading from verse 4. Lord, make me to know mine end. You see, King, he had position, he had power. He had possession. And he had people. Yet he said, this is not enough. Make me to know mine end and the measure of my days, what it is, that I may know how frail I am.
1: Hemi, yo upodoche, pora uje asanche leto lete. 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
0: Behold, thou hast made my days as an handbreadth, and mine age is as nothing before thee.
1: Da yego ya kodio asanche di alokpa home vude asanche tota na misetari nu.
0: Verily, every man at his best stage is altogether vanity. Every man walks in a vain show. You know, there are people, all they have is vain show. Surely they are disquieted in vain. He keepeth up riches and knoweth not who shall gather them. In verse 7, now, Lord, what wait I for? My hope is in thee. Deliver me from all my transgressions. This man is coming to realization after the soul's inquiry. And he said, Lord, deliver me. Make me not the reproach of the foolish.
1: Psalm 27,
0: I'm reading from verse 4. One thing have I desired of the Lord, and that will I seek after, that I may dwell in the house of the Lord all the days of my life, to behold the beauty of the Lord and to inquire, to find out in his temple.
1: That's
0: the reason why we come. We come to the house of God to inquire, how is my soul in the evaluation of heaven? In verse 8, when thou said, seek my face, my heart said unto thee, thy face, Lord, will I seek. Verse 11, teach me thy way, O Lord, and lead me in a plain path because of mine enemies.

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1: 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Of course we do.
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1: 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You say, I'm going to heaven. He says, but I will not allow you.
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1: 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Because without holiness, no man shall see the Lord. But I'm not going to allow you to see the Lord. 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
1: 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That's the greatest enemy.
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1: 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They're nothing.
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1: 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My steps had well nigh slid.
0: Jigba eyin to e afoche blafe zoniche blatre.
1: Verse 3, for I was envious at the foolish when I saw the prosperity of the wicked.
0: Na yen ko to awon awuwa he awagun do tole wele na yen mo.
1: In verse 13, it says, verily I have cleansed my heart in vain and washed my hands in innocency.
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1: The people who give bribes, they get rich.
0: Omo eto alogodo kwena eji adokun.
1: The people who are violent and they rob everybody, they rob the government, they get rich.
0: Omo eto adagile boro to nu danu wale mo eji adokun ye fi aku akoro to eji adokun.
1: And he say, no Lord, I don't understand.
0: Ewa dojo kuno mamo dramo.
1: Here am I.
0: Onye die ma.
1: Righteous but poor.
0: Dodo sigba gboje he.
1: Clean and holy but I don't have enough money.
0: Unwe chere chere pe no wa wo ti wa ma tin do akwa.
1: And he says, I cannot understand. It looks like my heart is telling me I have cleansed my heart in vain. And wash my hands in innocency. For all the day long have I been plagued and chastened every morning.
0: If I say I
1: was lost, behold, I should offend against the generation of thy children. When I thought to know this, it was too painful for me. Verse 16, I will speak thus, behold, I should offend the generation of thy children. When I thought to know this, it was too painful for me. The people who are compromising, they live a happy life. Preachers who are deceiving others, they have, you know, happy ministerial life. We got into that office the same time, and I do my work. I work my fingers to the bone. And this other fellow, he will just leave the work at about 10:30, then he's off to another business. Before 3 o'clock, he's come back. He is never there.
0: But that may
1: the beast of burden that is carrying all the load here, I don't have any promotion. These other people are the people that have been all the promotion. He said, I thought to know this, it was too painful for me. That's the language and that's the experience of every child of God because of the world in which we live. We need to examine. Or can we still continue doing right even though they don't give us the promotion? Verse 17, until I went into the sanctuary of God, then I understood their end. Surely thou didst set them in slippery places. Thou casted them down into destruction. And then he tells us in verse 24, thou shalt guide me with thy counsel.
0: Whom
1: have I in heaven but thee? And there is none upon earth that I desire besides my flesh and my heart faileth, but God is the strength of my heart and my portion forever. When you come to that realization after the soul's inquiry, then you make God your all in all.
0: And
1: point number 3, responding to the Spirit's evolution. Psalm 119:59. It says, I thought on my ways and turned my feet unto thy testimonies. If I do anything, I go back to God and say, God, I want to examine this action of mine, this utterance of mine. mind, this attitude of mind.
0: What
1: I'm doing to the people. I'm relating to the people. I want to find out.
0: Verse
1: 59, I thought on my ways and turned my feet unto thy testimonies. Lamentation chapter 3, verses 40 and 41. Let us search and try our ways and turn again to the Lord. Let us lift up our hearts with our hands unto God in the heavens.
0: Is it
1: Ezekiel chapter 18 verse 28. Because he considereth and turneth away from all his transgressions.
0: You
1: know what it means, all? You're not saying, okay, I'm going to turn from this transgression, but I'm going to keep this one because this one is profitable.
0: This
1: one will make people to fear me, and they will not just step on my toes anyhow. This one will make the people in my office know that although I'm a Christian, I'm not a sissy, foolish, stupid Christian. I'm going to keep this one so that they will know the kind of man, the kind of woman they are dealing with. You're not thinking about heaven, you're thinking about self-esteem.
0: Luke 15 verse 17,
1: and when he came to himself, was thinking about himself, about where he found himself. It says, and when he came to himself, he said, how many hired servants of my fathers have bread enough and to spare, and I perish with hunger. I will arise and go to my father, I will say unto him, Father, aren't you interested in what this young fellow will say to his father? You're not going to get forgiven if you're accusing God. It was God that was too slow. It was God that didn't answer prayer. And then you cover your own fault. And you're accusing the Almighty God of fault. Or you're accusing your father in the Lord of fault. We let because a father in the Lord was not like a father anymore, too demanding. Holiness, holiness and righteousness. No allowance for mistake, no allowance for fault. No allowance for tiredness and weakness and weariness. That's why we're white. Tell the pastor, we want to come back to the church, but we hope he will change. Your hope for too long. I'm praying to make you happy. I'm praying to make you holy. But you know this prodigal son, he said, no, I am the guilty one. I was wrong. Luke chapter 15 in verse 18. I will arise and go to my father. I will say unto him, Father, I have sinned against heaven and before thee. And no more worthy to be called thy son. Pride is gone. Self-exaltation is gone. And then he said, make me as one of thy hired servants. Have you sometimes spoken to those who have gone away from our church? And then you are pleading with them, come back. And then he's telling you, well, okay, if I come back. I was a coordinator before I left. You know the pastor now. Will he restore me to be a coordinator immediately? How can I just sit down, just come back to deeper life and come and fold my hand? You are telling me here to come back. Go and ask him. Will he accept me to still keep my position when I come back? I hope you don't come to me to ask any question like that yourself. In our land. They say if they send somebody with an errand of a slave, you will come and tell your father as a son, not as a slave. And those people outside send you to me and they tell you to tell me something that you know this is not going to keep to the standard of the word. You will not come and tell me what they are
0: saying.
1: How do you help me? Have some respect for your pastor. But you see, there are people that if I come back, will they make me this or that? The answer is no.
0: Mendele na to ke kambiro inda lekoa pe na mi do basiye kabi toto ya osiro wa inala.
1: When you come back, we're going to find out.
0: Endo agoa mi na gbe din tona.
1: What's the state of your heart?
0: Otolo wa iha to titi.
1: How are you living?
0: Na wa to nino do.
1: The sin that made you to run away, the pride. Have you rejected that pride? We're going to find out. And so we're going to make you sit on the pew there and find out whether the pride is gone or the pride is still there. But when he was yet a great way up, his father saw him and he had compassion. Why did he have compassion? You know there are different ways of walking. And while the child was coming, the father looked up in his walk. The pride is gone.
0: Amo, we need to labo ja. Amo, let us raise your talk. Let us raise your tomato. Go ira koi.
1: And the walking as if is the owner of the whole earth. All that is gone.
0: Zonyelo to zinata de wai wai yo. Me tindo aik balakpo. Zonyelo.
1: Look at my boy coming. I can see humility in his steps.
0: Ah, mo visunu cheja. Zogamo, we want to afford it later, man.
1: I don't see the arrogance again, and he had compassion on him.
0: Mamo, ganga su. can
1: tell when you are coming back. That's how the compassion happens. That's how it comes. And the son said unto him, Father, I have sinned. It's not you, it's me. I have sinned against heaven and in thy sight, and I'm no more worthy to be called thy son. And the father said unto his servants, bring forth the best robe and put it on him, and put a ring on his hand and shoes on his feet. Bring hither the fatted calf and kill it, and let us eat and be merry.
0: Mi yo ni su wa bo hui gbogbo mi ni todudu bo to ayaje.
1: For this my son was dead and is alive again.
0: Now vije ko ni o ti e so to gbe.
1: He was lost and is found, and they began to be merry.
0: Eko in bubu yesa mo yesa che ayaje.
1: Heaven will rejoice because of you.
0: Olona jaya na to to tu.
1: If you will come back to the Lord, bury the past. The Lord is saying, examine yourself. And as you examine yourself and you see this action, this attitude, this temper, this behavior, Lord, I am sorry. Cleanse me. What can wash away our sin?
0: Nothing.
1: The blood of Jesus. And that blood is available this morning. It will cleanse us. Why don't you rise up and tell the Lord, we need cleansing in the blood of the Lamb. Our attitude, our lifestyle, our behavior in the sight of the Lord, our actions at home, our actions in the place of work, the life we have been living. How is it with your soul? How is it with your attitude? How is it with your character? Is it humility or pride? Are you now above the law, above the word of God? Or can we come to God and say, God, here I am, cleanse me. Here am I, wash me. Humility will win the favor of God. But when God sees the proud, he keeps the proud at a far distance. But if you look at your action and you look at your attitude, and you say, Lord, here am I, I want to get to heaven. Lord, here am I, I don't want to worship and serve in vain. Self-examination before the mirror of God's word. Is your soul making any inquiry before the Lord? Settle your life with the Lord. I thought on my ways, and I turned my feet, my heart, to thy testimonies. Come back to the very center of the word and the will of God. The cleansed, the washed, in the blood of the Lamb. Praise the Lord. For I saw us will pray together. Our great God in heaven, we thank you for the service of today. Thank you because you are reminding us that Christ is coming again. That we need to get ourselves ready, prepared for the coming of our Lord. But praying, Lord, you give us that heart that wants to know whether we're ready or not. I will pray, Lord, you help us to look at that glorious day and get ourselves ready in the cleansing and the washing of the blood of the Lamb in Jesus' name.
0: That
1: all other things on earth will pale to insignificance. That this important thing will be what our heart is thinking about, meditating upon every time, day and night, in Jesus' name. Make us ready. Whatever we have on earth, whatever we achieve on earth, if we don't make it to heaven, all will be useless and worthless. Success on earth, recognition on earth, power, position on earth, possession on earth, without getting to heaven, all will be kind of troublesome sin in eternity. Therefore, Lord, we pray you make us look away from everything and look at being ready for the coming of the Lord in Jesus' name. I will pray, oh Lord, you make our hearts to be wise. To think about, talk about, meditate upon, pursue this most important thing. Thank you, Lord, for the answer.
0: In
1: Jesus' name we pray. This morning we're looking at the word of God as a mirror. In fact, the Bible says the same thing. That we look at the word of God not just as a word that is floating in the air.
0: No, mina po ho jikwe to e maka yoko e to sisa bia o to mepon.
1: But that we look at the word of God as a mirror.
0: Chiba mina po ho jikwe to kari menponde.
1: And then we look at ourselves in the mirror of that word of God.
0: Bo mina po mine to menponu o ho jikwe to to lame.
1: In James chapter 1, reading from verse 23. For if any be a hearer of the word and not a doer, he is like a man that beholdeth his natural face in a glass. That's what glass there means, a mirror.
0: You come
1: to hear the word of God.
0: And
1: then it describes to you what you are, how you are.
0: And
1: it shows you what needs to be put right, what needs to be corrected. You're looking at the word of God then in a glass, in a mirror. But it says in verse 20, for he beholdeth himself, and he goeth his way, straightway forgetteth what manner of man he was. And it says, when you hear and you forget, when you look and you forget, when you examine and you forget, that's not the best state of mind to be. Then it says, but whoso looketh into the perfect law of liberty and continuous therein, he not being a forgetful hearer, but he doeth the work, this man shall be blessed in his deed.
0: Good
1: mirrors don't lie. And we cannot argue with the mirror. If the mirror says you forgot to comb your head this morning, mirrors don't lie. And if the mirror is showing you some things on your face, are you going to go out like this? Mirrors don't lie. But you know, sometimes we're tempted to say no. The mirror is not giving me a good reflection, a good picture of myself. Because you are thinking so high about yourself. Don't argue with the mirror. We make use of the mirror so that we can correct what needs to be corrected. That's why the Lord is saying we need to examine ourselves before the mirror of the Word of God. Second Corinthians chapter 13, I'm reading verse 5. Examine yourselves. Every time we come to hear the word of God, we're to examine ourselves. Every time we hear about the qualifications of those who are to work in the kingdom of God, in the vineyard of the Lord, in the church, we're to examine ourselves.
0: It
1: says, examine yourselves whether you be in the faith. Don't assume that everything is all right. When Abimelech took Abraham's wife, he thought everything was all right.
0: When Abimelech took Abraham,
1: examine yourselves to see whether you be in the faith. Then it says, prove your own selves. Don't try to prove another person. Then it says, know ye not your own selves, how that Jesus Christ is in you, except ye be reprobates.
0: Be mi ma nyo mi dewe, do Jesu Christ tito mi me, e ma imo, be me big bewe, mi nyi.
1: We need to check up, we need to find out, examine ourselves.
0: Mi duna badona, mi duna didona, mi dele.
1: In 1 Chronicles chapter 28, verse 9.
0: Otanubo tita utakwa tonuku ato apochele.
1: Thou Solomon, my son, know thou the God of thy father, and serve him with a perfect heart and with a willing mind.
0: Boros, yes, Solomon, oh, this is the way you talk to a no, ye, I have,
1: for the Lord searches all hearts. Solomon, the Lord will be examining your heart. You are becoming a king.
0: Solomon,
1: don't you ever think that only the hearts of the subordinates, of the people that are under you, that the Lord searches.
0: Oh, Solomon, Alendo, Aisha, you may support it, Abi, you may jadu, Gandula, Choke, Okuno, Dikumbo.
1: For the Lord searches all hearts.
0: Now, Kuno to Aisha, let go, Dikum.
1: As you are dear today, Father.
0: I'm on the attitude of feedback by
1: husband,
0: Asu,
1: director,
0: Oga,
1: manager,
0: Okogana, Nutata,
1: writer,
0: Omedo, Hade,
1: leader,
0: Nukata.
1: The Lord searches all hearts. Sectional leaders among women.
0: Oga, to nyolecheche.
1: Pastors, wives.
0: I see, let me tell
1: you. You know, sometimes pastors' wives, whether here in the stage, you know, those pastors' wives, sometimes they think they are above the law, above the word of God. But great women, leaders among women, for the Lord searches all hearts.
0: Ba nyonu dahole, nyonu daho mukonto to nyoleme, okuno to ayale pome dipon.
1: This same mirror will tell you the truth about yourself.
0: Mepon dokwa, hewena dona nukwa, na wedo bonde dali.
1: And then it says, and understandest all imaginations of the thoughts. The self-examination is even pertaining to the thought of our heart. Examine yourselves whether ye be in the faith. I'm reading from verse 20 and verse 21. If we have forgotten the name of our God and or stretched out our hands to a strange God, shall not God search this out? If you will stretch your hand towards a strange God, if you will concentrate your life on something that is contrary and strange to the worship of God, shall not God search this out? If your attention, your interest, your love is for the little girl, the daughter of a man, will not God search this out?
0: If
1: you're no more sincere, if you're hypocritical. Money has become your God, a strange God. Shall not God search this out?
0: He knows
1: the secrets of the heart. He knows the secrets of the heart. We may not know. In fact, sometimes we may do something, and those of us that have only these physical natural eyes may praise you. But God knows your heart. We don't know your heart. In Zephaniah chapter 1, we're reading from verse 12. In Zephaniah chapter 1, verse 12. And it shall come to pass at that time that I will search Jerusalem with candles. And punish the men that are settled on their lease. The people that say, no problem. Everything is okay. Everything is alright. We're doing fine. We're doing great. And they're settled on their leaves. Nothing to check up. He says he's going to search them out. And then it says he'll punish the men that are settled on their leaves, that say in their heart, the Lord will not do good, neither will he do evil.
0: The Lord is
1: neutral. This says don't matter to him. The Lord is not interested in these minor things. That's what they say. And the Lord says, I'm going to search out those people. I'm going to punish those people because they have a wrong impression about the Almighty God. That's why the Lord is telling us to examine ourselves. I come to you today with this message, self-examination before the mirror of God's word. Self-examination before the mirror of God's word. If you are examining yourselves of the standard of the other man, you'll judge
0: wrong.
1: But you want to examine yourselves in the mirror of the word of God. Self-examination in the mirror of God's word. I divide the message to three parts. Number one, reasons for self-examination. The reasons for self-examination. Why? Number two, realization after the soul's inquiry. Realization after the soul's inquiry. Number three, responding to the Spirit's evaluation. I come to number one, the reasons for self examination. In John chapter 2, I'm reading from verse 23. Now when he was in Jerusalem at the Passover, In the feast day, many believed in his name when they saw the miracles which he did.
0: Verse
1: 24, but Jesus did not commit himself unto them. He didn't trust them. They were not trustworthy.
0: Saying,
1: I believe, it's not enough. But Jesus did not commit himself unto them because he knew all men and needed not that any should testify of man, for he knew what was in man. On their lips you could hear, we believe.
0: We
1: see the miracles. But Jesus did not commit himself unto them because he knew all men and he knew what was in man. How many people you have said, I believe, this is my church, I will die in this place. And if I ever leave a church like this, let God strike me dead one day before I leave. And then after all that bragging, now they are not here.
0: But if
1: the women were their jewelry and palming, those are the same people that taught in women conferences. And they shouted on those other women and said, this is worldliness, come out of the world. These are the people that did follow up with real excitement and fire and zeal. If you today you are saying, I believe, examine yourself. There are people that have boasted more than you have boasted. You know, sometimes when I look at this choir and I see some of those people on the keyboard, I know some people on the keyboard who had been there some years ago. And those fingers were trained. And you know, when they played, you say, thank God, these people on the keyboard looks like this one. If this one will play in America or Britain, it's acceptable. This is great.
0: But I love Tito Hajino and say,
1: when I talk to them, I say, this is wonderful. Oh, he says, Pastor, I thank God because you called me. I just want to tell you, I'm giving my life to the Lord.
0: I know the Lord
1: as a teenager in this church. Everything I know in music, I knew it here. And I'm going to die here.
0: Then
1: we'll say, God bless your heart. Well, it's more than just saying it, but today they are not there. Not on the keyboard, not in the choir, not in the church. We don't know where they are. That's why the Lord is saying that you will examine yourselves. And see whether you are in the faith, because many others are bragged more than you are bragged. It is when you are here tomorrow, we'll see that you are still there. That's the reason why we examine our hearts. John chapter 8, I'm reading from verse 41. He do the deeds of your father. Then said they to him, we be not born of fornication, we have one father, even God. You know, they didn't examine themselves. Yet Jesus Christ was evaluating them.
0: I'm
1: telling them who they were. And the Lord was telling them, you do the deeds of your father. They say, what do you mean? You know, when I see people who argue with Jesus, I stay clear from them. When I see people that they will argue with the knowledge coming from the throne of glory, I stay clear from them. In verse 44, ye of your father the devil. I thought I was very direct in my preaching. Now I'm learning I've not been direct enough. Because Jesus was talking to these people directly, and see how direct he was. You see, it's love. Because Jesus loved them. He wanted them to know where they were spiritually. Can preachers do this today? Can preachers talk to these great religious people today? Have we not lost the edge of the sword of the spirit because we want to be nice to everybody and just deceive them? It's like the doctor. He sees that the wound is the wound of cancer. And then he says, well, don't worry about this. This is just a sore. Everybody has a sore once in a while. Doctor, talk to the man. This is cancer.
0: Doctor,
1: and the fellow may die. Let him prepare for heaven. But you know, some doctors are not that clear. Get direct and tell the people their condition. And Jesus told the truth. He said, ye of your father the devil, and the lust of your father ye will do.
0: Yes, we don't have to tell me to let back to me. What to tell me to tell me to another one?
1: He was a murderer from the beginning and abode not in the truth, because there is no truth in him. When he speaketh a lie, he speaketh of his own, for he is a liar and the father of age.
0: Well, we told them where it was so. Well, I went, eh, man, no, no, teto. Nukbo me pere, na nukbo ma tito wa me utu. When I do, let the lalo de, et the whole.
1: Well, did they agree? They didn't agree. What did they say? If you look at verse verse 48, then answered the Jews and said unto him, say we not well that thou art a Samaritan and hast a devil? Sometimes when I preach the word of God and I preach it straight from the word. Somebody comes to me in the counseling period. The fellow is trying to disagree with the message. But some people say that you are mad. Some people say, what do you say after hearing the message? And you need to get saved. You come to tell me some people say that you are mad. And we need to be learning now that we need to be able to step on those insults and still emphasize the word of God. In verse 49, Jesus answered, I have not a devil, but I honor my Father, and ye do dishonor me.
0: Yes,
1: Jeremiah 17 verse 9. The heart is deceitful above all things and desperately wicked. Who can know it? That's the reason why we examine ourselves before the mirror of the word of God. I

0: That's
1: why we examine ourselves. Being abominable and disobedient and unto every good work, refuge.
0: Nyinyi osunu toliveto po na zon dagbe lepo megbigbe.
1: The reason why we have to examine ourselves is so that we will not be deluded and deceived.
0: Wezomo mindu adi dra mindu lelo ma adu akwandeta po na to mindu lepo.
1: In 2 Timothy chapter 3 verse 5.
0: Timothy aweto tato tato
1: tato. Having a form of godliness, but denying the power thereof, from such turn away. That's the reason we need to examine ourselves, because the form of godliness cannot replace the power of godliness.
0: Of this sort are they
1: which creep into houses and lead captive silly women laden with sins, led away with divers lusts.
0: Now mehele nko mewe ye ye no ye no sakro tabia ohwele gbe so bo so no kule nyonu we
1: nyonu learning and never able to come to the knowledge of the truth.
0: Ye tonu po tegbe ye ma so so gaje oyun enu gboton megbere.
1: They never miss fellowship, but they are not born again.
0: Ye ma lo gbo opride mo ye ma mo vaji.
1: They never miss the Bible study, but the Bible study doesn't have impact in their lives. If you examine them during the week, you'll be wondering, has this one ever had any contact with our church? That's the reason why self-examination is so very important. And then he tells us in John chapter 3, we're reading from verse 3.
0: John
1: chapter 3 verse 3. Jesus answered and said unto him, verily, verily, I say unto thee, except a man be born again, he cannot see the kingdom of God.
0: Look at verse
1: 10. Jesus answered and said unto him, art thou a master of Israel and knowest not these things?
0: The more I
1: study the Bible, the more I become a little bit afraid. Why am I afraid? I'm afraid because, you know, it's so easy for us to swallow our
0: tongue.
1: I'm just asking now, if a Nicodemus had come to me, a master in religion, in this our nation, if he comes to me,
0: but a Nicodemus,
1: and then he wears his garment, and this is an archbishop, a master in religion in our land. If he came to grace, you know, the our church, just to say, I want to worship in deeper life today, I'm wondering, will I be able to say, except you, sir, except you are born again, you cannot see the kingdom of God? Or would I be tempted to say, thank you for coming to our church? Aren't we lucky today that a great man has come to our church? How lucky are we that a great sinner, a great deceiver, self-deceiver, has come

0: Shall we be able to declare to him and say, sir, the most important sin is to be born again? Will I be able to say that? These great religious people, they visit from church to church. And they come as the, you know, great leaders of the church, and then they pick out this Sunday we're going to worship in your church.
1: But you know, to ye and
0: all those other churches are exalting them. And then they now come to our church. Will I have the courage, the conviction, to be different from all the other churches and say, sir, except a man be born again, he cannot see the kingdom of God?
1: I'm
0: throwing it to you, congregation.
2: Service. We bless your name because of your word that reaches out to every heart every time.
3: The purpose
2: of bringing us together, the purpose of revealing your mind, your word to everyone.
3: I
2: will pray that your eternal purpose sent us to this world to fulfill a particular assignment. Lord, that assignment you have given us to do on earth will finish before we come unto glory in Jesus' name. We pray that every step we take and everything we do in this short span of life will bring eternal rewards to every one of us in glory. Thank you, Lord, for the answer. In Jesus' name we pray. I welcome you to a worship service this morning in Jesus' name.
3: We're
2: considering something special this morning. We're looking at Matthew chapter 10. We're looking at verse 1 and then verses 7 and 8. And when he had called unto him his 12 disciples, he gave them power against unclean spirits to cast them out and to heal all manner of sickness and all manner of disease. I want you to notice in that verse 1, he called his 12 disciples together. These were the disciples that became apostles. Please take note of that. Verse 7, and as he go preach, saying, the kingdom of heaven is at hand. Heal the sick.
3: Raise
2: the lepers.
3: Raise
2: the dead. Cast out devils. Freely ye are received,
3: freely give. The Lord
2: Jesus Christ when was on earth, he gave special power, special authority
3: ache igbonvode.
2: And special anointing to apostles.
3: Ola mi sa igbonvode pon apostoli etonle.
2: Later, he called the 70 and he gave the 70 a commission to go and preach the word.
3: Odo lo so yo mekande gbande vole odo yo suye ni la oho won lagbe ton lo.
2: We're looking at Luke chapter 10, verse 1.
3: Mi to loko ta o pon afoti tan.
2: After these things, the Lord appointed over 70 also.
3: Toluele godo kunoso de mekande gbande voga.
2: Which means that these were different from the original set of preachers, evangelists, and proclaimers of the gospel.
3: Eno atoki amino mele ye bonvo na gbe titan de ko denele evangelisti division wato on dagbe lato de titan le ye bonvo na.
2: These 70 and he sent them two and two before his face into every city and place whither he himself will come.
3: Me kande gba ele bo sodo ye nla we awe jenu kon ne yi to da koko fike wo lo suna je le po me.
2: Therefore said he unto them, the harvest truly is great, but the laborers are few. Pray ye therefore the Lord of the harvest, that he would send forth laborers into his
3: harvest.
2: Look at verse 9. And heal the sick that are buried, and say unto them, the kingdom of God is come nigh unto you.
3: They're
2: going to find out that these 70, their own commission, yes, preach the word. But heal the sick. And you'll find something missing here. The apostles, the 12. Are they more elaborate, more detailed kind of commission?
3: And I'm running bombo filena tell to the apostle we are well see the vision a glow but draw ugan mele ton.
2: They were to heal the sick.
3: Mele drunk how to
2: pronounce the devils.
3: My village bonu.
2: They were to raise the dead and they were to also cleanse the lepers.
3: You don't have to let the bebuna and put on less than we
2: were. In the case of these 70 people, it just says heal the sick. And he left out the raising of the dead.
3: But
2: Jesus rose from the dead. He now gave the commission not just to the 12.
3: Mark chapter 16, verse 15.
2: And he said unto them, go into all the world and preach the gospel to every creature. He that believeth and is baptized shall be saved, but he that believeth not shall be damned.
3: Mark uta foton ukuru ba foton foton to eso doglan ye domo mi I won le ko me mi to ya be ko won agbe ton doglan gbe to le ko eri se boye baptize ye na won gan shiba me ma yi se we ye na gble we do.
2: And these signs shall follow them that do what? That believe. In my name they shall cast out devils. They shall speak with new tongues. And they shall take up serpents. And if they drink any deadly thing, it shall not hurt them. They shall lay their hands on the sick, and they shall recover. As you examine the commission given to the apostles, number one, given to the 70, number two, and given to the whole church, number three.
3: Let me talk quick on the vision is alamena, me kande gbaile, me we are wele kodo agun kodo
2: bame. You need to find some kind of omissions and some kind of foolishness in the one giving to the apostles.
3: Mina monwe bonvode nu gigode tonwe na apostle me ko gan me pole.
2: That's what I want to talk to you, apostolic power to raise the dead.
3: Baso ko gbe to yin ko kun apostle le ton ado fo oti odo gbe.
2: Apostolic power to raise the dead.
3: Ko kun apostle ki ton ado fo oti ole do gbe.
2: Many times when people just take the promises of the scriptures, they do not truly examine what is said the Lord has called us to do.
3: Blaso so na mele yi o pa gbe ijo ton do a lo ye ton me ye mran gbeje pon pon din do na nu ekun yo mi na do wa wa loton we.
2: And because they mumble and join everything together, they get into the field and they have some disappointments.
3: Na ile be ye be le ko unu do po o tu bo aja igbaloji devi ton jitan ado e wazan agbopon na.
2: When they have those disappointments, they're wondering why they say I'm saying the promise of God.
3: Ye ma gba gbogbo e da e pa cha mi mo nu ti pa gbe jiwe we ton ji.
2: God, you're standing on the promise of God.
3: O pa na jora nu ti do pa gbe jiwe ya we ton ji.
2: But you need to understand what promises were given unto the apostles. Promises were given to the whole church. Apostolic power to raise the dead. This power in particular was peculiarly and specially given to the apostles.
3: John chapter 14
2: verse
3: 12.
2: Verily, verily, I say unto you, he that believeth on me, the works that I do, shall he do also. And greater works than these shall he do, because I go unto my Father.
3: Nungbo enyen do rami me yi mi si azun enyen wa we. E wo na wa gazun e so klowe lewe. E na wa na enyen yoto che de utu.
2: That's there, but you still need to understand all apostles, the answer is no.
3: Ara mo file pe nuele ye tin apostle.
2: All prophets, the answer is no.
3: Na ya kale lolo
2: eno. All teachers, the answer is no.
3: Ye pe me proto lala o.
2: Workers of miracles, the answer is no. And yet it says, he that believes on me, the works I do shall do. Apostolic power to raise the dead. I demand a message to three parts. Number one, a powerful restoration in raising the dead. Number two, a practical responsibility after raising the dead. Number three, a purposeful revelation in restraining death.
3: Lendote sokia lendote tonto idwalo tena okume.
2: A purposeful restoration in restraining death.
3: Yon lendote sokia tonto idwalo tena okume.
2: Number one, a powerful restoration in raising the dead.
3: Itande yon godo temen dako to fifon chodo gbeme.
2: Looking at Acts of the Apostles chapter 9 verse 40 and verse 41.
3: Wala apostle to tashien afo kande kande nukulupo.
2: Peter put them all forth and kneeled down and prayed, and turning him to the body said, the Peter, arise, Dorcas, arise.
3: Shiba Peter, the yo me po jagbo numbo jaklobo hode bo lekman kotio, bodomo tabita tite, Dorcasi tite.
2: And she opened her eyes, and when she saw Peter, she sat up.
3: You'll notice as
2: you look at the cases of raising the dead in the Bible, Old Testament and New Testament.
3: One,
2: they prayed unto the Lord. Spoke directly unto the dead to come back.
3: And you'll
2: see that when you think about Elijah, did he have to pray for 10 hours and 24 hours and one whole day and 3 days? Did he have to rub anything on them? Did he have to pour anything on them? It was the word of authority because they were given the power. In the case of Elisha, the same thing you're going to find. Elisha died and Elisha was buried. And when they were going to bury a dead man, then they spied, they saw the people, some kind of people ran after them. Very quickly they dropped the dead man.
3: And
2: again, the moment that dead man touched the bone of Elisha, the man raised to life. So you are going to find it's not a protracted, prolonged, commanding and pulling and dragging and touching and, you know, pouring water, pouring anything. It's the authority.
3: Divina Modana may hold it up.
2: And Peter here said, arise. And we're told that immediately that he said that she arose. Verse 41, and he gave her his son and lifted her up. And when she had called the saints and the widows, presented her alive.
3: Afokande nukulo koto e waso dina lo e tonglan boze do te. Yira me wewe lekwa sushansi lekwo ede jekbonuto ogbe.
2: Acts chapter 20, reading from verse 9.
3: Walokako afeton shiene.
2: And there sat in a window a certain young man named Eutychus, being falling into a deep sleep. And as Peter was long preaching, he sunk down with sleep and fell down from the third loft and was taken up of the word dead.
3: Visun de pedere yeno yodo uti kusye to versenu amlon biol la mene le pol tento yawe rodo me efleto amlon membo jaison aga atonto wa odo yeso ze ete ze doze uchiyo.
2: To start with, I want to ask you, this Eutychus, should he have died? The answer is no.
3: Nato kasewe we, iti kwe, bejiyo ni ku, bodo eno lala o.
2: He could have avoided the death. Very simple. Somebody standing nearby, sitting nearby, could say, hey man, you're sleeping. Come on down. Don't sit on that window. That little thing could have prevented the man dying.
3: That's
2: why I'm saying that instead of waiting for somebody to die, instead of waiting for somebody to have accident, instead of waiting for somebody to break his bones before we do anything, let me patient. Sometimes some of the things that happen to people, and they will begin to pray and pray, is out of carelessness. I pray you will not be careless with your life. Paul went down and fell on him, and embracing him, said, trouble not yourselves, for his life is in him. When he therefore was come up again, and had broken bread and eaten, and talked a long while, even till break of day, so he departed, and they brought the young man alive.
3: And now to when I go hodin yi lo kaka ja fonu mo wa e fon yi e so ren visun de pe lo godo ogbe
2: that's racing the day
3: you know people cho do pe
2: power there that's authority there
3: kuhoni acheso ni e
2: but remember again it's not any of the people there that went to raise Eutychus up it was Paul an apostle
3: wa do pe lo fun me me to fin la wa e fon vie de pe do gbe amo apostle Paul wa e fon e do gbe
2: that's what we're talking about the apostolic power authority given to them to raise the dead
3: raison de khuda we do fi khoe kun apostle to nyina do fon chure do gbe ache na yena e do fo
2: we mark chapter 5 verse 39
3: mark ta ton afo kan le we ro po di vie
2: and when he was come in he says unto them why make ye this ado and weep the damsel is not dead but sleepeth and they left him to come.
3: When I be on way, bread or line, ye do it out to me to a quado. What sort of vivi of vignon la macuba, shibam loedo, ye sort of vivleco.
2: But when he had put them all out, he taketh the father and the mother of the damsel and them that were with him and entered in where the damsel was lying.
3: Shibaba bona ya yo mepo jack bonue yo topo no vi yon lò po tombo yi me retwe de lè po bi o fi o vi lò yon lò mla yi te
2: and he took the damsel by the hand and said unto her Talita Kumai which is being interpreted damsel I say unto thee what's the word arise and straightway and you can tell that that is power
3: e so ga lò na vi yon lò po doglendo Talita Kumi e tadnato yon vi yon nou yon doglendo o ate fon pa fon pa fon ko ne di o vi yon lo so fon bo to so lezi a chelo ni e ku holo ni e a mi salo ni e
2: his power was not manifested after a kind of you know jumping and running up and down and taking the dead up and smashing the floor and this and that all that will not be necessary when the authority has been given to that apostle
3: ku e ma so bi ore ni lo ya ga bo to fo come bo ze chi o da ga bo ble chi o bo to de go san de go la la o na ta o tu a chelo ku na apostle le
2: authority has been given to the very Son of God.
3: When I could not tell of you, so better to the polar Jesu.
2: We are just straightway the damsel arose and walked, and she was of the age of 12 years, and they were astonished with great astonishment.
3: You are not for the pony, you are beyond loss of fun, for so to Zolizzi, nay, you are your way, we are way to have was of yet a la la.
2: Looking at Luke chapter 7, I'm reading here from verse 11.
3: Luku, Tashawe, Kasanfeton Lupo.
2: He says, and it came to pass the day after that he went into a city called Nain, and many of his disciples went with him, and much people.
3: Esora jo to iron baby o to da rode mere ye yo na ini no ponto e to le ipo epo wa gunda rode epo
2: now when he came nigh to the gate of the city behold there was a dead man carried out the only son of his mother and she was a widow and much people of the city was with her and when the Lord saw her he had compassion on her and said unto her weep not
3: when I saw the sepo je gbo to da ko lo tan do aye go yeze me ku ku de je gbonu nja visun lo po ona e ton ton so ba si asusio si gbe to susu o to da ko lo me ton so ti to ede we do na o ku no mo e le ba no ton wa e so do glen do mo aso via vi blo
2: and he came and touched the bear and they that bear him stood still and he said young man I say unto thee what's the word
3: eso wa bodu ala potin jan logo me ezele so ti te chududu eso do mo vi o vi sunu yen do glawe ko bo te bo te go fun
2: which is that the first time for Talita now that little girl arrived
3: plimo na vi o lo Talita kumuni fun
2: have you noticed super here again arrives have you noticed in terms of Peter when Dorcas arrives
3: afa pa we fun e go fit in vi e fun e a fini Peter si ko gbe fun
2: you see it's so simple word not even a sentence just a word came alive. And he that was dead sat up and began to speak, and he delivered him to his mother. The word powerful. Number one, P, perception in the spirit. I say that Jesus Christ raised these ones in heaven from the dead because he perceived in the spirit. What I see the Father do, that is what I do. That's the reason why many people go out and they make a fool of ministry, a fool of themselves, because they do not have any perception of the Spirit. The old
4: there
2: is obedience to the Spirit. Then W is wisdom in the Spirit. Look at Ecclesiastes chapter 9 verse 16. Then said I, wisdom is better than strength. There are some people, they think they have power, they have authority, they have anointing, they have baptism, maybe goes, no, wisdom. And then in verse 18, wisdom is better than weapons of war. Endearment by the Spirit. There's no point you trying to do what you know you are not endued for, endowed for. Our revelation from the Spirit. They knew this was what to do to this man. And because they had the revelation, that is why they were not beating about the bush. The Spirit revealed unto them. By the Spirit. You understanding in the Spirit. Listening to the Spirit. Now to Luke chapter 7, verse 19. And John calling unto him two of his disciples sent there to Jesus, saying, I thought he that should come, or look we for another. When the men were come unto him, they said, John the Baptist has sent us unto thee, saying, I thought he that should come, or look we for another.
4: And
2: in that hour he cured many of their infirmities and plagues and of evil spirits, and unto many that were blind he gave sight. Then Jesus answered and said unto them, go away, tell John what ye have seen and heard, how that the blind see. And the lame walk. And the lepers are cleansed. And the dead hear. Tell me the next thing. And the dead are raised. The gospel is preached. And blessed is he who whosoever shall not be offended in me.
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2: I want you to look at Matthew chapter 14. I'm reading from verses 1 and 2.
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2: At that time, Herod the Tetrarch heard of the fame of Jesus and said unto his servants, this is John the Baptist. He is risen from the dead. Therefore, mighty works do show forth themselves in him.
3: To jane me wa elo di o to ga se lile Jesu ton bo so do gla de vie ton le do mo e we John Baptist e fo so si o me e ne o tu e ku won ile to azun wa to e wo me.
2: Between the one I read to you on this account in Matthew now, Herod killed John.
3: Fi e kena we to luku po Matthew e po me di vie to si cheche amuno elo di ku Joanu.
2: And Herod said, it is this John that I killed that was dead that is working these miracles because he's risen from the dead. That's what he thought. But the point I want to make here is that in this, in Matthew chapter 14 verse 12, his disciples came and took up his body, that's the body of John, and buried it, and they went, what did they do? They told Jesus.
3: No, you don't talk out of to feel when I'm not running for we have to tell me. You point to less of what was the choice to body, but so he bought on a menu, not Jesus.
2: And what did Jesus do now?
3: Divier, it's just not divier.
2: And we, his disciples, will come to tell you, John is dead, and we're going to bury him.
3: Merely, no point of me, I bought on a drug, coco, muso di, ete minawadi.
2: Verse 13, when Jesus had a feet, he departed thence by sheep into a desert a place apart, and when the people had thereof, they followed him on foot out of the cities.
3: For we are taught the way we know Jesus say, "Eja goso fine to vatre de meje zumbo de temetola." We do not better let say, "Yeho do egwafo."
2: And Jesus went forth and saw a great multitude, and was moved with compassion toward them, and he healed their sick.
3: E wa soto nje bonu wa bo ma gunda hode leblanu yeto wa.
2: What did he go and raise John from the dead? Think about that. You see, many people, you just think that everybody that dies just go there and raise them up.
3: Then
2: when John died, when they told Jesus, he just left that place, went to another way. Why?
3: Well,
2: because of perception in the spirit.
3: When John died, when Jesus
2: it was revealed to him that just time to go was like that. Look at Acts of the Apostles chapter 13. I'm reading from verse 25. And as John fulfilled his course, which is that word fulfilled. But when he told Jesus that John had died, he said, that's all right. He went another way. He didn't try to go and raise up John because he had fulfilled his course.
3: And
2: many people don't understand that. And because of that lack of understanding, they go about trying to do this and trying to do that. And when it doesn't work, they say, well, we don't know, the promises of God are not working anymore. The promises of God are working.
3: Mm-hmm.
2: But God has a purpose. I need to have perception in the spirit. Corinthians chapter 11, I'm reading verse
3: 30.
2: For this cause, many are weak and sickly among you, and many sleep.
3: Why
2: don't you go and raise them up? Not everybody. You need to have perception in the spirit. First Thessalonians chapter 4, from verse 13. But I will not have you to be ignorant, brethren, concerning them which are asleep.
3: That
2: she sorrow not, even as others which have no hope.
3: Paul
2: the apostle did not say that everyone that died in that church in Thessalonica, bring them here. We're going to raise them up. You must have perception. You must have endowment by the Spirit. By the way, when the believers die, they go to rest.
3: And
2: looking at Revelation chapter 14, verse 13. And I had a voice from heaven saying unto me, write, blessed are the dead which die in the Lord from henceforth. Yea, says the Spirit, that they may rest from their labors and their works do follow them.
3: Yes, I so beneath all me to the dog lambing domo. Well, wait to none of our choir, Kuto Kuno Melas or DVA. More work big bodona, yet in the budget so to clap yet on lame. Azo yet on sort of Hirodo, ye.
2: Except you have real prompting of the Spirit, you have no business going to get the believers that have gone to their rest.
3: Point number two now, looking
2: at practical responsibility after raising
3: the dead. We're
2: coming back to Acts of the Apostles chapter 9, verses 40 and 41 again. But Peter put them all forth and kneeled down and prayed and turning him to the body said to Peter, arise. And she opened her eyes, and when she saw Peter, she sat up, and he gave her his hand and lifted her up. When he had called the saints and widows, tell me the next scene, he presented her alive. Widows, you wanted her back, I present her unto you. Present her unto the saints and the widows. What does that imply? I'm presenting her to you that whatever she needs now is in your hand. I've raised her up from the dead. She's gone to heaven. And if we leave her, she'll remain forever in heaven. I'm presenting her now unto you. Take care that when she eventually dies, she gets back to heaven. After the dead had been raised, how did they spend the rest of their lives?
3: When I found you at
2: says, give her fellowship. Says, give her the watch of life. Says, give her support. Saints and widows, instead of just depending upon her, that she will begin to make another coat for you and another dress for you, help her so that as she's gone to heaven and you bring her back, make sure that as I present her to you, eventually she still gets to heaven. Colossians chapter 1, verse 28. When we preach, warning every man and teaching every man in all wisdom, that we may present every man perfect in Christ Jesus.
3: How many people pray
2: for the sick, and after the sick are healed, they just leave them like that. And the sick, they are jobless, they live them like that. The sick, they are not saved yet, they live them like that. I present the healed man unto you. Now you have the responsibility to present her unto Christ eventually, so that she will get to heaven, he will get to heaven eventually. And if you cannot give that guarantee, then she's gone to heaven, leave her where she is. Ephesians chapter 5, I'm reading from verse 25. Husbands, love your wives, even as Christ also loved the church and gave himself for it. Sanctify and cleanse it with the washing of water by the word.
3: Now when you cry away, but so you let us sit on the way, Dali.
2: That he might, what's the next word? Present it to himself a glorious church. Now having spot or wrinkle or any such thing, but that it should be holy and without blemish.
3: Now when you do the tongue and the agute, agugigono de remando di ho cavirebi, cavionu monko tonlechipani do.
2: Now, readers, she wanted Dorcas back. She's back. And I present her unto you. I hope you are not going to be telling her this is your enemy that killed you. That's your enemy that didn't want you to live after you died when got the information. I hope you are not going to pollute her mind. And be telling her things that will give her root of bitterness in her heart. So that she'll remain without sin, without spot, without wrinkle, for being part of the glorious church. That's what you are learning, that after you bring somebody back from the dead, is she still going to die eventually? What? And you're still going to die eventually. And without holiness, he will not see the Lord. Without holiness, she will not see the Lord. After you bring her back from the dead, make sure that you keep her in that holiness and righteousness without blemish, without blame, so that she'll see the Lord.
3: When I can go back, Ben, Modrano, I can. I don't we wear my rock, but I don't do home. I don't know what I'm going to go to law, man.
2: Mark chapter 5, I'm reading from verse 41.
3: Mark, Taton, Afueto, and then look what can look at.
2: Says, and he took the damsel by the hand and said unto her, Talita Koma, which has been interpreted, damsel, I say unto thee, arise. And straightway the damsel arose.
3: It's all kind of love. Now, if you love the land, Talita Kumi, Etanet, or you have been on the Doglaway, Fun, Tafadopone, you have been lost off of the Solazi. Now you have been away, Utu.
2: For she was of the age of 12 years, and they were astonished with a great astonishment.
3: Now you have been away, Tavosa, Voye, Talala.
2: That's not the end. Look at verse 43 now. And he charged them straightly that no man should know it. And he commanded them that what? Something should be given her to eat.
3: And my quay photo by so after the water to Sakona ye to after the Kurangi do Melequa, your air blue. It's on the way do ye need nine. Oh, no, do do it. The name one.
2: Parents, now that your child is raised from the dead, your responsibility continues. Many people do not understand that, you know, they are commanded to do that after you raise her from the dead, after she comes back from the grave.
3: Acts
2: of the Apostles chapter 20, and I'm reading from verse 28. Take it therefore unto yourselves and to all the flock over the which the Holy Ghost has made you overseers to feed the church of God. You know what people do if they have any case of somebody coming back from the dead? What they do is, they don't have any food in their hand for her. They don't have any clothes in their hand for her. You know what they do? They go to her. Who did you see? Tell us, when you were over there, you were away for 3 hours. Do you know, you died for one whole day, do you know, before Peter came? Before Jesus came, did you see Moses and journalists will go to her? And people will be going to her. They won't even allow her to rest or to sleep. All they want revelation and vision. What did you hear? What kind of song did you sing there? Did you see my wife that died over there? Is she in heaven? Did you see my mother? Did you see my father? But do you know that all these people that were raised, when they came back, they never told any story? Go back to the Old Testament, when Elijah raised that boy up, no story. And go back to the Old Testament, Elisha raised him up when he died, and then he dropped that man, he came back, no story.
3: Go
2: When doctors came back, no story.
3: And they are
2: written a book, and they're disputing the book. You don't find that in the New Testament.
3: Learning
2: that, you know, our confidence is not somebody that rose out of the grave. Doctrine is not built on somebody who rose from the grave. A doctrine is built on the word of God. And we're not to add anything or subtract anything. We're not to add the words of the dead, only the words of Christ. So as they have come back from the dead, give them something to eat. Feed them with the word of truth. Feed the church of God, which he has purchased with his own blood. For I know this, that after my departing shall grievous wolves enter in among you, not sparing the flock. And also of your own self shall men arise, speaking perverse things to draw away disciples after them. Therefore watch and remember that by the space of 3 years I cease not to warn everyone night and day with tears.
3: And now to make by the son of friend of where we are to call and ye my back when I do to that see you do to hook on a minute.
2: Now brethren, I commend you to God and to the word of his grace.
3: Do
2: you know When they come back from the grave, commit them to the word of his grace. Which is able to build you up and to give you an inheritance among all which are what? Sanctified. John chapter 12, we're looking at verse 10 and verse 11.
3: John Tawiawe, Afawo,
2: but the chief priests consulted that they might put Lazarus also to death. Because that by reason of him, many of the Jews went away and believed on Jesus. So, after somebody has been raised from the dead, is it that everybody is going to be happy about him? Not necessarily so. If you're bringing back from the dead, there must be protection for that man. It's not just what the chief priests are talking about. Because of that raising from the dead, the adversary, the devil, and the demons, and the evil spirits, and the people that do not like the gospel, the power and the penetration of the gospel, they're going to be against that man. And they're going to say because of him, that's why many people are believing on the Lord now, and they're going to be enemies of this man raised from the dead. You are going to have to protect that man spiritually. 1 Peter 5:8.
3: Be
2: sober, be vigilant, because your adversary the devil, as a roaring lion, walketh about seeking whom he may devour. Faith, knowing that the same afflictions are accomplished in your brethren that are in the world. Anyone that has been raised from the dead, as the people are coming with their cameras to take photographs, and journalists are coming to get words out of him, out of her.
3: But journalists are
2: as magazines are being sold every as the feather becomes popular all over, just because he was raised from the dead, even becomes more popular than Peter that raised her from the dead.
3: But you know, I can't afford to be all in the room, so magazine, I to see that. And that's why you got Peter de Foisson, Chiomel or so.
2: The fellow is not going to study the Bible again, only telling stories. You know, I died and I spent one day there, I spent 3 days there, and then I was raised. Stop and I came up. It's not going to give even the glory to God.
3: Responsibility
2: of the church for people who have received miracles, whether they are raised from the dead or they are just healed, is that we help them never to fall. In the dead is a great exploit of a single moment. It's an exploit of just less than 1 hour. After that restoration to life, what follows is more than 1 hour. I'm using the word practical because I told you about practical responsibility. Practical P, they must be protected from the adversary of their soul. Are renewed in holiness daily. Is to be attentive to the voice of the Lord. sea consecrated to cleave unto God. She trained them to walk in the narrow way. I instructed in the whole counsel of God.
3: Cease
2: to continue in grace, godliness, and goodness.
3: He
2: is to be armed fully to withstand in the evil day.
3: Look
2: at Ephesians chapter 6 from verse 13. Wherefore, take unto you the whole armor of God, that she may be able to withstand in the evil day, and having done all to stand. Do you realize that when a saint dies, that saint is taken away from the evil to come?
3: Isaiah
2: chapter 57 from verse 1. The righteous perisheth, and no man taketh thee to heart. Merciful people like Dorcas are taken away, and none considering that the righteous is taken away from the evil to come. Brethren, if you bring Dorcas back, then you must understand, you must make her armed fully of a lifetime.
3: Hell
2: is to live constantly under the lordship of Christ our Lord.
3: Coming
2: to point number 3 now, a purposeful revelation in restraining death. Have you heard this before? Prevention is better than cure. Prevent the sickness. That's better than making the person suffer so much and then looking for a cure.

0: Don't take that thing. It's a cursed thing. And by just removing your hand from that thing, you can avoid the death. Rather than after you are dead, somebody is trying to pray. Avoidable death. Untimely death. I pray you will not die prematurely.
1: Akani. I don't want to go blow more. And I let go of Matonaku. But where's Amaraku? Anakuna and Alego. You don't talk about Bene and Makoku. And Jeremy, I don't talk about Koname. Brahonako, my Jamini Kuto Jesu, come.
0: I'm saying, church, look at your Bible. And then have the wisdom of God. And live the life. And your life will be long.
1: Ago. 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
0: aipa. Nobody will kill you.
1: Mene mana huwe.
0: You will not die prematurely. And let me tell you something. Now, we're told Ananias, when he fell down, and the wife, not knowing what had happened, came to Peter. How many hours later? 3 hours later.
1: You draw me, Ananias, Jaibo, Bokuna, Ganguaton, but make my new way to go. Miruko, my way, Peter's my way.
0: And I'm saying, if she wasn't a late comer, she wouldn't have died.
1: And
0: then Peter said, now tell me, Sapphira, is it for so much I surrender?
1: Peter considered Sapphira, Dwami, be hojo hoya, akwem sare edo moe.
0: You told a lie.
1: Adu lalu.
0: I am sorry, I don't want to die. I repent. Will she have died? No.
1: Nye kwe kwe ikbe, mwe mwe ba, le mi sadudi, jale tsunami, pena kukule kune.
0: There's simple things you can do, so that your life will not just be wasted like that.
1: No flip leti banangwa, bok bezato banangu, eme gu.
0: And I pray that your life will not be wasted in Jesus'
1: name.
0: Let me show you the New Testament, Acts of the Apostles, chapter 21. And I'm reading there from verse 10. And as we tarried there many days, there came down from Judea a certain prophet named Agabus. And when he was come unto us, he took Paul's girdle and bound his own hands and feet, and said, thus says the Holy Ghost, so shall the Jews at Jerusalem bind the man that owneth this girdle, and shall deliver him into the hands of the Gentiles. And when we heard these things, both we and they of that place besought him not to go to Jerusalem.
1: When we know what midday you come in black, Paul Luton, Pobla, Lopa for Pona de Bodomo, Rebu, but we wait on Lewa, Jewett into Josalem Lena Black, Pet into Homem Black, Edo Ponaso, Jewett, Locosile, Tom, and Corona Missy, Olorele, Mipome, Finetole, Pove, Pradoraji, Jerusalem.
0: Look at verse 13. Then Paul answered, what mean ye to weep and to break my heart? I am ready not to be bound only, but also to die at Jerusalem for the name of the Lord Jesus.
1: Papa, we are talking when you are Paul Blondo Moetewe Mito Nado to a Vivi Ponado and Homer Blenami. Now you will have my name be black at it. Nado Ade, Nado Kugato, Jerusalem now, ye Jesu Kuloto.
0: And when he would not be persuaded, we see saying, the will of the Lord be done.
1: Where do I am so Gandua Raeto Mina Buebo Domo? Or Jo Jiroya Wetoni?
0: Now, as you look at that story, I'm willing to die. Chapter 23, now verse 11. And the night following, the Lord stood by him and said, be of good cheer, Paul, for as thou hast testified of me, where? In Jerusalem, so must thou bear witness also at Rome.
1: Verse
0: 12. And when it was day, certain of the Jews binded themselves together and bound themselves under a curse, saying that they would neither eat nor drink till they had killed all.
1: Oh, yeah, we talk with now. You hold Judele, no lebo, the whole day was in yet the domo, Yemato, Yemato, no, then I do more Yemato, no, Kakayado, Paulu.
0: Verse 13. And there were more than 40 which had made this conspiracy.
1: We had to go here, no, lele, who better can
0: they? And they came to the chief priests and the elders and said, we have bound ourselves under a

0: great curse that we will eat nothing until we have slain Paul.
1: Kisa wa oganya wole ton debo bo me hole fo de dama mi wole ko simile do de godo da gode glo manato du manato no ka manato go Paulu.
0: Ye not therefore ye with the council signifying to the chief captain that he bring him down unto you tomorrow, and as though ye would inquire something more perfectly concerning him.
1: And we or ever
0: he come near are ready to kill him. And when Paul's sister's son heard of their lying in wait, he went and entered into the castle. What he do? And told Paul. What did Paul say? Did Paul tell the young man, don't worry? Ready to die. And I will die. Do you say that? When God gives us revelation, even though you are consecrated, when revelation comes to you as to how to preserve your life for a greater ministry, you do that.
1: Look at the next thing.
0: It says, Paul called one of the centurions of Rome and said, bring this young man unto the chief captain, for he has a certain thing to tell him. Look at wisdom.
1: And
0: then he ventured, so he took him and brought him to the chief captain and said, Paul, the prisoner, called me unto him and prayed me, pleaded with me to bring this young man unto thee, who has something to say unto thee. Then the chief captain took him by the hand and went to him aside privately. That's security now.
1: And
0: asked him, what is that thou hast to tell me? And he said, the Jews have agreed to desire thee that thou wouldest bring down Paul tomorrow into the council, as though they would inquire some words of him more perfectly. But do not thou yield to them, for there lie in wait for him of them more than 40 men, which have bound themselves with an oath, that they will neither eat nor drink till they have killed him.
1: And
0: now, are they ready, looking for a promise from thee? So the chief captain then let the young man depart and charged him, see thou tell no man that thou hast showed these things to me. That's security again. And he called unto him two centurions, saying, make ready 200 soldiers to go to Caesarea, and horsemen, and 70 and spearmen 200 at the third hour of the night, and provide them beasts that they may set Paul on and bring him safe, secure, sound, protected unto Felix the governor.
1: Tezalia o solo kandegba ko wano fode po to jira toto o zanto menton men mi sobla wu kanli ton eji ye na ze polu khe yendo ghen joko matia o glenu me yi felis ki otogalo de.
0: You can see here death to be avoided. When you see danger in front, you're not just going to go and say, I don't care. After all, if I die, somebody is there that will pray for me, I will get up.
1: Be a mo ye do file di vie mi na jolo yue to una mo wuto nuko anano la amana ze di we trodo hu mada intra ku beto fe mla fo mi to gbe la la o ye ma to ene wa me
0: have a good attitude
1: wala da gbe ene ya
0: no
1: la la
0: preserve your life
1: fra gbe to we se gbe to we do
0: avoid untimely death
1: no la na ku asama pe ma pe to
0: Jeremiah chapter 40 verse 13
1: Jeremiah ta kanda fo we aton
0: Johanan the son of Career and all the captain of the forces that were in the field came to get a lyre to misbehave.
1: Mo Jonathan ni vesuro kale a to pa kwa kan wa fun tole ton le popo ke ti do danji wa gedele ade to misbehave.
0: And said unto him, dost thou certainly know that Beelzebub the king of the Ammonites have sent Ishmael the son of Nethaniah to slay thee?
1: Mo do glendo be ye yu endo ba le sha kholo vi amoni ton leko do ishmael visu netania ton glan na do yo beto we
0: but Gedaliah the son of Ahikam believed them not
1: shigba Gedaliah visu no Ahikam ni ton lo ma iye segba
0: then Johanan the son of Kareah spake to Gedaliah in Mizpah secretly saying let me go I pray you and I will slay Ishmael the son of Nethaniah and no man shall know it wherefore should he
1: All
0: the Jews which are gathered unto thee shall be scattered, and the remnant of Judah perish.
1: But Gedaliah,
0: the son of Ahikam, said unto Johanan, the son of Kareah, thou shalt not do this thing, for thou speakest falsely of Ishmael.
1: Shigba Gedalia visunu Ahikami tonlo, roglan Johanatani, visunu Kalia tondo, yemanawa luegbana ulaluwe, yelotodo kodo Ishmaeliko.
0: Look at chapter 41 from verse 1.
1: Pontakana yukluba 43.
0: It came to pass in the seventh month that Ishmael, the son of Nethaniah, the son of Elishama of the seed royal and the princes of the king, even 10 men with him, came unto Gedaliah the son of Ahikam to
1: Mizpah.
0: And there they did eat bread together in Mizpah. This is the man they want him about. Look at verse 2. Then arose Ishmael, the son of Nethaniah, and the 10 men that were with him, and what did he do? Smote Gedaliah, the son of Ahikam, the son of Shaphan, with the sword, and slew him, whom the king of Babylon had made governor over the land. And Ishmael also slew the Jews that were with him. And says Ishmael also slew all the Jews that were with him, even with Gedaliah at Mizpah, and Chaldeans that were found there, and the men of war.
1: Ishmael to to Gedaliah de to Mizpah.
0: Came to pass the second day after that he had slain Gedaliah, and no man knew it.
1: That
0: there came certain from Shechem and from Shiloh and from Samaria, even first called men, having their beards shaven and their clothes red, went and having caught themselves with offerings and incense in their hands to bring them to the house of the Lord. And Ishmael the son of Nethaniah went forth from Mizpah to meet them weeping all along as he went.
1: Samalia me yiro sulu si kan were lu ogbiye to le ba voye to le train bodu alaye de bravo runina jojinu le to le poto aloye to mena do ganye je o ko kunran to me shwali visunu netania to so je gbolu isun miss panado peye bo so to avivile to yiyi.
0: Look at this murderous fellow.
1: Oh, that me wuto e.
0: And it came to pass as he met them, he said unto them, come to Gedaliah the son of Ahikam. And it was so when they came into the midst of the city that Ishmael the son of Nethaniah did what?
1: Esora jole pe ye dogla ye do mi wa gedela visunu ai kamiton de eso yin mo ko na ye wa bi ogbra gbra to la holo to me wa Ishmael visunu ne tena to wa te ehuye.
0: Look at verse 9. Now the pit wherein Ishmael had cast all the dead bodies of the men whom he had slain because of Gedaliah.
1: Ma wa chine to divi o ho o do e me Ishmael ze o chi osuru si me ke wa hule po to le dran do
0: all those other people died also because they associated with Gedaliah.
1: When
0: they associated with somebody who is careless. Because when you do, anything that happens to them might happen to you.
1: But
0: want you to remain alive, you are going to remain alive. In Proverbs chapter 22, verse 3. The prudent man foreseeth the evil and hideth himself, but the simple pass on and are punished.
1: Oh, man, this is come on, you know,
0: I pray that God has given us this or preserve us in Jesus' name.
1: Proverbs
0: chapter 10, verse
1: 2.
0: Treasures of wickedness profit nothing, but righteousness delivereth from death. Riches profit not on the day of wrath, but righteousness delivers from death. In verse 19, as righteousness tendeth to life, so he that pursues evil pursues it unto his own death. Chapter 12, verse 28, in the way of righteousness is life, in the path thereof there is no death. Remain righteous and death will be shielded away from you in Jesus' name.
1: Let's
0: rise up and talk to the Lord in prayer. The Lord has spoken much to us and has given us wisdom.
1: Has
0: shown us how to remain alive. Remain alive. Pray on what you have heard.
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3: In Jesus' name we pray.
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1: Je daro miton ulonton uto miton mefligo uto miton minto premi wafi to egbe.
3: Because you kept us alive.
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3: You kept our families alive, our wives, husbands, and children, and our loved ones.
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3: Lord, we pray that in this glorious day today in your presence will receive abundant blessings in Jesus' name. Open our eyes to see what we have not seen. To comprehend what we have not understood. And to know even the unknowable in Jesus' name. I pray, O Lord, that you grant us a gift of faith today. That this faith will work wonders in every life. That this year will be a beautiful year. A wonderful year. A miracle-packed year in Jesus' name. Bless your people all over this nation, all over this continent, and beyond this continent of Africa today, in Jesus' name. We thank you because we know you have answered. In Jesus' name we pray. God bless you. You can sit down.
4: There's
3: a joy to be together today. Is that right? I pray the joy of the Lord will never stop in your life in Jesus' name. We are concluding our series today on a covenant services. And the Lord has revealed quite a lot. And normally when we come for a covenant service like this at the beginning of the year, we map out according to the promises he has given us what we expect for the year. And everything you have heard this year, you'll experience in Jesus' name. In Mark chapter 16, I'm reading from verse 15 all through to verse 20. And he said unto them, go ye to all the world and preach the gospel to every creature. He that believeth and is baptized shall be saved, but he that believeth not shall be damned.
4: And
3: he said unto them, go ye
4: therefore.
3: This sign shall follow them that believe. In my name they shall cast out devils. They shall speak with new tongues. They shall take up serpents, and if they drink any deadly thing, it shall not hurt them. They shall lay their hands on the sick, and they shall recover. And So then, after the Lord had spoken these unto them, he was received up into heaven and sat on the right hand of God. And they went forth and preached everywhere, the Lord walking with them. The Lord will walk with you. Confirming the word was signs following. And everybody said, amen.
4: Amen.
3: I'm talking to you on supernatural signs for faithful believers. The children of Israel experienced a lot of the miraculous supernatural things in Egypt just before they came out of that land of
4: captivity.
3: And from the time they came out until they got to the land of Canaan, they saw supernatural signs every day. They entered into the land of Canaan and they began to see the supernatural. And then eventually a king was appointed. And after his coronation, we discovered because that king was not a prayerful man. He was a persecutor of the innocent, and he actually concentrated on persecuting innocent David more than ruling in the kingdom of Israel. Eventually all those signs stopped. And it went on and on like that until they began to ask a question.
4: Psalm
3: 74 verse 9. We see not our signs, there is no more any prophet, neither is there any among us that knoweth how long, O God, how long shall the adversary reproach? Shall the enemy blaspheme thy name forever?
4: Why withdrawest
3: thou thy hand, even thy right hand, pluck it out of thy bosom? For God is my king of old, working salvation in the east of the earth. Because from the time of Moses, anywhere you saw Moses, anywhere you saw Joshua, anywhere you saw Caleb, anywhere you saw the people of God, the children of Israel, signs followed them. But all that stopped. Began to ask, what are the signs?
4: And
3: now the Lord is telling us the time of signs and wonders, that time has come back. In Isaiah chapter 8, I'm reading from verse 18. Behold, I and the children whom the Lord has given me are for signs and for wonders in Israel from the Lord of hosts, which dwelleth in Mount Zion. And then he goes on to say, as and when they shall say unto you. You know, there's some people that are thinking, no more miracle, no more signs.
5: Timba.
6: Wonders.
5: Nunja de Mazatimba.
6: Answered prayer.
5: Yo de Toma Timba.
6: This has happened to them. That has happened to them.
5: Kujodo Manila Goye Kujodo Yego.
6: See solution to their problems, but this year solution has come. And so because they're looking at the past. And they're looking at the time of Saul. And they're looking at the time of Manasseh. And then they don't see any sign. And they do not understand that the Lord has come to visit his people.
5: Therefore,
6: I will say unto you in verse 19, and when they shall say unto you, seek unto them that are familiar spirits, and unto wizards that peep, and that mutter, should not a people seek unto their God for the living to the dead?
5: There are some people
6: that will invite you. They will say, they see something there. You tell them, we're seeing something greater here. And we're not going to go to the powers of darkness to seek any help. There is no help in there. Help is in the Lord. To stray away and go anywhere seeking for signs and wonders, they are
5: here.
6: And you'll see them today in your life in Jesus' name. To the law and to the testimony, if they speak not according to this word, it is because there is no light in them. Go back to the law and go back to the testimony. Go back to the word. Go back to the word, to the law, and to the testimony. If they speak not according to this word, it is because there is no truth and there is no light in them. Hebrews chapter 2, reading from verse 11. For both he that sanctifieth and they who are sanctified are all of one, for which cause he is not ashamed to call them brethren. Saying, I will declare thy name unto the brethren. In the midst of the church will I sing praise unto thee. And look at verse 13, and again, I will put my trust in him. If you will put your trust in the Lord today, you will see wonders. Then it now says in that verse 13, and again, behold, I and the children which God has given me. What are we for? For signs and for wonders in the household of faith. Point number 1, serving the Lord and proclaiming his salvation. Point number 2, secured for life with protective signs.
5: Ogwa we to e ngoglo po khia ino seme do po
0: Point number three, saving the lost through promised signs.
5: Ogo atonto iwe unle bubu tole gangbon pagbe o khiale po dali.
0: To number one, serving the Lord, proclaiming his salvation.
5: Ogo tita ti sin okruna o lila unle gan etonton po.
0: Chapter 16 of Mark verse 15.
5: Maku ta fotonu kulopo.
0: And he said unto them, go ye into all the world, go ye into all the world and preach the gospel to every creature.
5: Afueton foton esodogla yedomo mi ya igonle epo me mi ya igonle epo me mi to ya ko won dagbe tun dogla gbe tole epo.
0: That's the gospel of salvation, so that those who are lost will be found.
5: Ewan ya ko won gan tonbo ye ko bule na do imi mo.
0: Those who are sinful will be forgiven.
5: Ye yin yin na don le na do tin ga tin do.
0: And then it says, he that believeth and is baptized shall be saved. He wants us to also preach the gospel convincingly. And he wants us to preach the gospel faithfully. He that believeth, he decide to believe because he presented the gospel so convincingly.
5: Believe
0: what you have said because that's the word. And then he says they'll be saved. He that believeth not shall be
5: damned.
0: The Lord has sent you to do it, you will do it. Acts chapter 17, verse 14. I have given them thy word, and the world has hated them. Why has he given us his word? Number one, for our personal benefit. Number two, our neighbor's benefit. Number one, for personal benefit. Because he has given us the word. Have you got the word? Have you believed? How many of us have believed and you have been baptized in water? Can I see your hand? You've been baptized in water after believing. Praise the Lord. He that believeth and is baptized shall be saved. He that believeth not shall be damned. Now he has given us the word so that number one, we believe and we're baptized in water, and then we begin to live a righteous life, a renewed life, a redeemed life, and then we're saved.
5: May he say by baptism nagami pakuno miracle is delivered by baptism me.
0: And now for the benefit of other people, we're to give that same word, preach that same word unto other people so that they can be saved. And it says, because they are not of the world, even as I'm not of the world. Verse 15, I pray not that thou shouldest take them out of the world, but that thou shouldest keep them from the evil. If you have received the word, the Lord will keep you from evil. On your way, he'll clear all the evil away from you in Jesus' name. It says in verse 16, they are not of the world, even as I'm not of the world. Sanctify them through thy truth. Thy word is truth.
5: afatan fatan okulo poto ye maya iran ton yirodile ye maya iran ton do le ye we ton nungbo tuwe me koto we nungbo.
0: As thou hast sent me into the world, even so have I also sent them into the world.
5: Dile ge do mi gla iran me do yire mo we nyen do ye gla iran me do.
0: See what the Lord Jesus is saying. He says there is an identification between the Christian and Christ, between the believer and Christ whom we believe. He said, as the Father has sent you into the world, even so as he sent us into the world. If you know what Christ has come to do in the world, then you will know what we are supposed to do. Why then was he sent into the world? A great question. A question you need to think about, because it is the answer to that question that will show you why you are still here in the world.
5: We're
0: looking at Luke chapter 19, verse 10.
5: Look what I've got on the corner.
0: For the Son of Man is come to seek and to save that which was lost.
5: Now, Vigberto, Tonwa, Nado, Dipo, Nado, Wlen, Enere, Enbubuga.
0: And if the Father has sent us as well, for the same reason, for the same purpose, why he sent the Lord Jesus Christ, it must be so that sinners will be saved.
5: And the Lord, the Lord, the Lord, the Lord, the Lord, the Lord, the Lord, the Lord, the Lord, the Lord, the
0: We're looking at John chapter 3 from verse 17. For God sent not his Son into the world to condemn the world, but that the world through him might be saved. I want you to look at the way you spend the major part of your time. So that sinners will be saved. That's why the Father sent the Lord. And that's why the Lord has sent us. It says
5: in verse
0: 17, for God sent not his Son into the world to condemn the world, but that the world through him might be saved. He that believeth on him is not condemned, but he that believeth not is condemned already, because he has not believed in the name of the only begotten Son of God.
5: Matthew
0: chapter 1, we're reading verse 21. And she shall bring forth his Son, and thou shalt call his name, what's the name? Jesus, for he shall save his people from their sins. And the Lord is saying, if we're going to serve him and serve him aright, what we need to do is to do what Jesus Christ came to do in this world.
5: Because
6: John chapter 20 verse 21.
5: Mo na gbe John ton ta ko afotun konukulu po.
6: They said Jesus to them again, peace be unto you. As my Father hath sent me, even so have I also so send I you.
5: E na o tu Jesus so fa do gla ye do jijo ko ni tin gla mi le o todo mi gla ye do mo we yen do mi gla do.
6: Why are we sent and what are we to tell the world when we go to the people of the world? Well, to tell them that Jesus Christ is a savior.
5: E tell to edo do mi gla ba ni edo mi gla e te mi ando na iro mi ando na Jesus ku e yin wa na iro e kulenga to iro to.
6: That salvation is in Christ.
5: No kulenga ti to klisi me.
6: Acts of the Apostles chapter 10 verse 43.
5: Wa lo ta o afakande nu kwa to.
6: To him give all the prophets witness that through his name whosoever believeth in him shall receive remission of sins.
5: Ewo we ye we ganle po de kunu glando me le pepe ge yi se to nye to me na mo de se nyando to yi.
6: All the prophets give testimony that Christ is the savior.
5: Ye we ganle po de kunu glando Christi we yi kulen gato.
6: There is no forgiveness, no redemption through anyone except through the Lord Jesus Christ.
5: The journal Martin to mende pepe de pli gosmati adavogmo Jesu Christi dali.
6: That's why we are not ashamed of this gospel.
5: We are
6: going to declare, proclaim and preach this gospel everywhere we go, and sinners are going to turn to the Lord in Jesus' name.
5: Minala to fide pepe wanda gbe lo ni mo pepe de mi to yi ko nyadwe na mo kwen gato Jesu yi kome.
6: In Romans chapter 1, I'm reading from verse 14. I am debtor both to the Greeks and to the barbarians, both to the wise and to the unwise. So, as much as in me is, I am ready to preach the gospel to you that are at Rome also.
5: Yes, I heard the Greek program. Koma se gbele gla nuyun eto le progla nvino le mo le ti to ran se me yen ko gla unado e o agbe ton gla mi o me ti to lo mu le ga.
6: He had preached the gospel in many places and I said, I'm going to Rome, I'm going to preach the word of God unto them, and we say we are ready to.
5: E ko la won da gbe gbon fi popo lo di vi emi na so se won la gbe lo yi lo mu ga be mi o su ga ndo mo be mi gla uda yi.
6: In your office you preach the gospel.
5: Ta san patu eji ana la won da gbe.
6: You preach the gospel. In the taxis, you preach the gospel. In the train, you preach the gospel. In the community, you preach the gospel. In the hospitals, you preach the gospel. In the prisons, you preach the gospel. Anywhere you find somebody that needs to know about life eternal, about going to heaven through the Lord Jesus Christ, you and I, we shall preach the gospel in Jesus' name.
5: O gapa me to fi popo fi arun betote oye juro won dagbe bojuro lo na do yi fi epo fi popo mi na la won dagbe lo na so la e to Jesu come.
6: In verse 16, for I am not ashamed of the gospel of Christ. It is the power of God unto salvation unto everyone that believeth, to the Jew first and also to the Greek.
5: Na foto no kuno po na wiya wanda gbe klisi tonton ma rumi gba na ron jiro ya we ton gran hulen ga we na o medo poropo e yi se gran juwe program glekiga.
6: We're looking at First Corinthians chapter 9 and we're reading from verse 16.
5: Konetiti tata shene kapata foto no kulo poto.
6: Though I preach the gospel, I have nothing to glory of, for necessity is laid upon me. Ye woe is unto me if I preach not the gospel.
5: Na le yen tre to ya be ko won dagbe tondo so yen matindo nunde na do do awa gun nana manoma wa ti to jie na dindon tin rami eyen mando ye ho won dagbe ton.
6: Then in verse 19, for though I be free from all men, yet have I made myself servant unto all, that I might gain the more.
5: Afoko ewodo po na le yen tre yin memende kanu son gbe to le po de so kan to yen yi de to ba si meme glogla o me popo na yen.
6: Unto the Jews I became as a Jew, that I might gain the Jews. He said, I will sacrifice whatever I need to sacrifice so that I will not repel the Jews. Whatever we can do so that the sinners will be willing to listen to us, will say we're willing to do. And this year will be attracting a lot of people to the kingdom of God in Jesus'
5: name.
6: That's why it says, even though I'm free from all men, yet have I made myself servant unto all, that I might gain them all. And
5: to
6: the Jews I became as a Jew, that I might gain the Jews. To them that are under the law, as under the law, that I might gain them that are under the law.
5: To them
6: that are without law, as without law, being not without law to God, but under the law to Christ, that I might gain them that are under the law. He said, when I go to the Gentiles who don't have the Mosaic law, I'm not going to do anything that will repel them, that will turn them away from the gospel. I will deny myself. I will do whatever it takes so that these people will see, here is a representative of Christ. I pray God will make us the same in Jesus' name.
5: And you know
6: there are some people, they feel that is a sinner that doesn't have any grace, that will deny himself of something if he wants the gospel preached. No, we are the people that have the grace of God. And because we have the grace of God, you want to deny yourself of whatever it is, so that you'll not be a hindrance to the people that need to get saved. And then it says in verse 22, to the weak, became I as weak, that I might gain the weak. Made all things to all men, that I might by all means save some. This I do for the gospel's sake, that I might be partaker thereof with you.
5: Now when that beton to a yendo yenindo yimi matoto emeremi.
6: And I pray God will give us the same heart in Jesus' name.
5: Our
6: heart have the same attitude and the same commitment and the same consecration, so that anywhere we find ourselves this year, we'll be preaching the gospel. Acts of the Apostles chapter 8, and we're looking at verse 4. Therefore, they that were scattered abroad, what did they do? They went everywhere preaching the word. That's what we're going to do this year, because that's what the Lord has commissioned us to do. That has commanded us to do. And whatever it is, if you're a believer, that we go everywhere preaching the gospel, and we're going to do it so effectively, many people will come to know the Lord in their multitudes, in their great numbers, in Jesus' name.
5: sobo suzu gege gunun le ton gbe to le ton ye na wa oklu na de bo won da gbe mi ton dali to jesu yin ko me.
3: We're coming to point number 2, secured for life with protective signs.
5: Ulapo khia ke no seme do to gbe me po.
3: The signs and the wonders that protect.
5: Ya pa zon ja o ino seme do po.
3: The signs and the wonders that preserve.
5: Ya pa zon ja o po ino wa me.
3: The signs and the wonders that promote.
5: Ya pa zon ja o po ino ze gbe to do aga.
3: The signs and the wonders that make us secure in the Lord.
5: Ya pa zon ja o po no ke mi to fi beta do to klu no me.
3: And this is what Jesus Christ told his own disciples, that as you go obeying me,
5: as you
3: go preaching the gospel,
5: then he
3: says protective signs. Preserving signs will follow the believers. And this year, the signs will follow us in Jesus' name.
5: In
3: Mark chapter 16 verse 17, and these signs shall follow them that do what? That's why you need to specialize in believing the Lord. Whatever else you've been thinking about, that you'll say whatever it is, I'm going to believe. And as you believe, signs and wonders will follow. And these signs shall follow them that believe. In my name, they shall cast out devils. They shall speak with new tongues. They shall take up serpents. And if you drink any deadly thing, that he said, it's not that you deliberately do that. No Christian is going to want to commit suicide. But if accidentally, you didn't know, accidentally, mistakenly, you drink any deadly thing, the Lord will preserve your life. Because the number of your days will fulfill in Jesus' name.
5: Now, so as that let to go in a gandhi.
3: If they drink any deadly thing, it shall not hurt them, and they shall lay their hands on the seed. What will happen? They shall recover.
5: In
3: verse 19, so then, after the Lord had spoken these unto them, he was received up into heaven and sat on the right hand of God.
5: As
3: we analyze all this, we know that the Lord is saying we're secured throughout our lives. But remember, it's as they go. In obedience to the great commission that the Lord has given unto us, that is when the signs will follow. In Luke chapter 10, I'm reading from verse 17. And the 70 returned again with joy, saying, Lord, even the devils are subject unto us through thy name.
5: Yo mekande malezo lego paya jije kodo ma okluna yeda ovile nyi me meklo glan mi to nyi to we me.
3: If you believe that, it will be true in your life.
5: Yes, na yise ina nungbo to kbeza to we me.
3: That any devil, any demon, any attack, any evil power that tries to confront you, you're going to overcome them in Jesus' name.
5: Do wong lang beba ma wile to aze wong to ton inadi olukun so we anagbagun aye tan luto yeji to jesu yin come.
6: And he said unto them, I beheld Satan as lightning fall from heaven. Behold, I give unto you power.
5: E so be okan aye do yin mo satan di abi fleson olon ja ida yego yen na che mi.
6: This year, what do you have? And everywhere we go, all those evil parts will dry off.
5: Yeah.
6: And he says, behold, I give unto you power to tread on serpents and scorpions, will march on them. The serpents and the scorpions, they will not crawl in our body. They will not crawl in our mind. They will not derange or disturb our brain. Serpents and scorpions will not be in your brain.
5: They
6: will not be in your heart.
5: They
6: will not be in your body.
5: They
6: will not be in your blood system. Where will they be? I said, where will they be? That's what Jesus said, and that's what will happen. He says, they shall tread on serpents and scorpions. And over what kind of power now? How much of the power of the enemy? 100% all of them. This year we are victorious. And that victory is already coming to our lives in Jesus' name. Over all the power of the enemy, and nothing shall by any means hurt you. Whether you are in the valley or in the mountain, in the village or in the city, whether you are with friends or with enemies,
5: for
6: the people that love you, those are lucky people, the people that love you.

0: subject unto you, but rather rejoice because your names are written in heaven.
1: Cho gami chaya to e me blo do gbigbole yin me gbo ra mi sigba ni chaya do yewa yin o mi toto lo me.
0: No evil will come your way in Jesus' name.
1: Ina de ma wa le ho mi tonji to Jesus come.
0: Acts of the Apostles chapter 8. Read from verse 4 again.
1: Wa lo ta sha to mi go afine afoto ene.
0: Therefore, they that were scattered abroad went everywhere preaching the word.
1: Verse 5.
0: Then Philip went down to the city of Samaria and preached Christ unto them.
1: And
0: the people was one accord give heed unto the things which Philip spake, hearing and seeing the miracles which he did.
1: Agunda kule so ya igade do tuto oko flipi to di dogo keto ti se bo so to azan o kia ton ke to wiwale mo.
0: Unfortunately, the apostles that did miracles in those early days, all the people that went for the went in the power of the Lord, miracles follow them.
1: Ema ya apostle jo kewa azan ja wa mo to ko owe nu a isan la kude ton to wana gbila wa kia kwa azan ja opo e hodo.
0: In all our districts this year, there have been miracles. The unclean spirits crying with loud voice came out of many that were possessed with them, and many taken with palsies, and that were lame were healed.
1: Now, Biba Mawele, you belededo, Aqua Dobo Tosso Messusula Dire, Hele, Gopro Messu, Eaukuzongle, Potokulapo, Eja Ganga.
0: In the stage, and there was what? Great joy in that city.
1: Afosha toto eterejo. Eterejo ma bibito kia. Ayaje da khoso tito. To da khola me.
0: It's happening already.
1: Eto jodo te divye.
0: And this is the year of the power of the Holy Ghost in our church.
1: Eso yo kwe kukulang bo we toto. Agumi to me.
0: Acts of the Apostles chapter 2. I'm reading from verse 4.
1: Walota we. Afwetwa ne.
0: It says that they were all filled with the Holy Ghost and began to speak with other tongues as the Spirit gave them utterance. And then in verse 38, Peter said unto them, repent and be baptized every one of you in the name of Jesus Christ for the remission of sins, and ye shall receive the gift of the Holy Ghost.
1: Peter saw the ugly ye, no more million virgin, you saw Baptist the Purple meet on Tony Jesu Clissime, not the Sagina Dotom, Mirena Somo, Rina Gibbabu, wait on ye.
0: For the promise is unto you, and to your children, and to them that are far off, even as many as the Lord our God shall call.
1: Now, Pagbe Ramiwe, put on our V Mitonle, now Messare, Okuna Jiwe, Yahweh, Mitona.
0: Do you remember another promise the Lord Jesus has given us there when he said, these signs shall follow them that believe?
1: They are suffering the code of Pagrena Milamendo.
0: Number one, in my name they cast out devils. Number two, it says they will speak with new tongues. It says if they drink any deadly sin, it shall not hurt them.
1: Poison
0: will kill you.
1: To
0: be able to destroy your life. Your hand on that sin in the name of Jesus, the power of the Lord will transform every poison in that place, and then your life will be secured and saved and protected and preserved in Jesus' name.
1: We're
0: looking at 2 Kings chapter 4, verse
1: 39.
0: One went out into the field to gather herbs, that's vegetable, and found a wild vine.

0: and gathered thereof the wild gods, his lapwood, and came and shed them into the pot of pottage, for being them not.
1: Omeroposaton ibio tanjina do tia o male bomo ven wujude bo tia o kwe ton le gwa a wupo etombo wabo jae do ze upada ton lome mwe yekon jebuna dawele na do du yesu a jole yeto dudu.
0: This was accidental.
1: It
0: wasn't something that he did deliberately, saying, I want to test the power of God. This was just through their ignorance, because they knew them not. In verse 40, so they poured out for the men to eat, and it came to pass as they were eating of the pottage that he cried out and said, O thou man of God, there is death in the pot.
1: Afakande to me mowe ye konje bonuna da we ule na dodu isawa jole ye to dudu son upada lome we ye dawa lele bodoma ome jiwe ya wetwe okuti to zen lome ye masoso gandu so amen.
0: It was poisonous.
1: Okuwe.
0: And Jesus now gives us in the New Testament, he says, if you eat any deadly thing, it shall not hurt them.
1: Jesus ka do pagon da lenu yo me do nek pe no mi dunde de do adi e mana gbla ona mi.
0: And these people didn't know, and they cooked something that was poisonous.
1: Me le ma so nyu embo e da o mande de do adi mo hu me.
0: And they began to feel it immediately, and they said, oh man of God, there is death in the pot, and they could not eat thereof.
1: Mo teji teji ye nyu o da kwa do me jo weto e o okuti do zema.
0: And he said, then bring meal, and he cast it into the porch, and said, pour out for the people that they may eat. And there was no harm in the porch. The Lord will take all the harm away. Anything that poisons, anything wanting to take your life, wanting to destroy you, the Lord will take it away in Jesus' name. In Zechariah chapter 2, I'm reading now from verse 3.
1: Zechariah Tawe, Afatokiante, where?
0: And behold, the angel that talked with me went forth, and another angel went out to meet him, and said unto him, run, speak to this young man, saying, Jerusalem shall be inhabited as towns without walls for the multitude of men and cattle therein. In verse 5, for I, says the Lord, will be unto her a wall of fire round about. Of a great, great miracle, the Lord said, and surround us with fire. He will be that fire, and no evil will be able to penetrate and come to hurt or harm us in Jesus' name. For I, says the Lord, will be unto high one of fire round about, and will be the glory in the midst of her. Verse 8, for thus says the Lord of hosts, after the glory as he sent me unto the nations that spoilt you, for he that touches you touches the apple of his
1: eye.
0: And that's why we we know that this year the Lord will protect every one of us.
1: But
0: coming back to Mark chapter 16, verse 20.
1: And
0: the went forth. I want you to notice that word. You see in verse 15, he said, go. The testimony now
1: is
0: the people that obeyed the Lord in going and taking the gospel to every creature. Those are the people that are going to receive the blessing. We're going to receive the blessing.
1: Yes,
0: and he went forth and preached everywhere, the Lord walking with them and confirming the word or signs following.
1: Yes,
0: As they went, that's why the signs follow them. As Philip went down to the city of Samaria and preached the gospel unto them, and the people with one accord gave heed unto these things which Philip spake.
1: When Philip jete you to the house of Samaria to me bula klesi kla ye agunda kule so ya irado tuto uko Philip to di dogo.
0: Hearing and seeing the miracles which he did, and for unclean spirits crying with loud voice came out of many that were possessed with them, and many taking with palsies and that were lame were healed, and as great joy in that place. Please understand, the power follows the people that go in obedience to the word of the Lord.
1: Looking at
0: Acts of the Apostles, chapter 11, from verse 19. Now they which were scattered abroad upon the persecution that arose about Stephen traveled as far as Phoenicia and Antioch, preaching the word to none, but unto the Jews only. And some of them were men of Cyprus and Cyrene, which when they were come to Antioch, spake unto the Grecians, preaching the Lord Jesus, and the hand of the Lord was with them. And a great number believed and turned unto the Lord. Went up proclaiming that Jesus died on the cross of
1: Calvary.
0: And he did not die for himself, he died for the sins of the whole world. Whosoever will call upon the name of the Lord and believe on the Lord, that person will be saved.
1: We're
0: looking at chapter 14 of Acts from verse 1. And it came to pass in Iconium that they what? In the wind.
1: It's what you're talking to me. You may well, you are there. Yes, okay.
0: And every time they go like that, in the strength of the Lord, the power of the Lord, signs and wonders always follow. Both together, each of the synagogue of the Jews, and so speak that a great multitude, both of the Jews also, and also the Gentiles of the Greeks believe.
1: Yes,
0: the
1: poor synagogue Jule, Tommy, yes, the whole, some of our Gundaho, Julepo, Glepo, Isega.
0: But the unbelieving Jews turned all the Gentiles, made their minds evil affected against the brethren.
1: She got you, my son, elephant, huh? Cosile, Bosorin, whom I yet on Gledo, Messunu, Eulago.
0: Time, therefore, approached thee, speaking boldly in the Lord, which gave testimony unto the word of his grace, and granted what? Signs and wonders to be done by their hands.
1: When you saw ye no fine hobo, to hold or to clum a man de boo, may to kunde na ho, o jomio etoton, o sort of debassi, azon ria ton quazon, ya kowa, valo ye tome.
0: And this year is the year of obedience.
1: But when you saw it,
0: proclaiming the word of the Lord, and that proclamation will bring the power of the Almighty God upon the people we go to minister to. Acts of the Apostles, chapter 16, from verse 16. And it came to pass as we went. You know, there are some people, they just sit it somewhere and expecting the saints to follow. No. From region to region, from state to state, and from nation to nation, from community to community, from place to place. Then as you move on, then the signs will follow. Chapter 16, verse 16 of Acts. And it came to pass, as we went to prayer, a certain damsel possessed with a spirit of divination met us, which brought her masters much gain by so saying. And the same followed Paul and us and cried, saying, these men are the servants of the Most High God, which show unto us the way of salvation. Days, but Paul being grieved turned and said unto the Spirit, I command thee. Paul said, I command thee in the name of Jesus Christ to come out of her. What happened? And it came out the same hour.
1: It was a while as I saw so she back home and blame home and Paul Tom Blay. It's a label dog like Big Bolado. Mon yen de Bedoe. Paul Terra. E de Bedo Big Bolo. Tony Jesu Christ.
0: Power will follow every one of us in Jesus' name. Acts chapter 19, verse 8. And he went into the synagogue and spake boldly for the space of 3 months, disputing and persuading the things concerning the kingdom of God. But when divers were had it, and believed not, but spake evil of that way before the multitude, he departed from them and separated the disciples, disputing doing daily is contrarians.
1: Bawo na mendele to ye meyin sisien to to li veto bo to tanu dodo ale rologo to agunda kolonu kan e isan ye de fo kam nu poto le do vo bo so to fo je do ko igbeso gbeso
0: to wa me chilled by the space of 2 years so that all they that dwelt in Asia heard the word of the Lord Jesus, both Jews and Greeks.
1: Ewa to yi ko ku awe nko so mo ba mere ti to azia le po se ho Jesu okun otan ju le po lek lek po
0: what's the result of that?
1: To enta to etan
0: they have done what the Lord told them to
1: yo wa nu okun de bunado ye ni wa lo
0: verse 11 and God wrought what kind of miracles, special miracles by the hand of Paul.
1: Ti we awe so gbon a lo Paul to me wa ete azan ja awe gbon vode susu
0: as obeyed the Lord this year, miracles which we have never seen we will see.
1: That to sin our cloth of women as nada makomakpo we are namo.
0: Signs and wonders we've never heard about, we'll hear about them in Jesus' name.
1: We are quite on Jacob Mako say, Kotokon Taleto, Minam Raza said to Black Bram Mitome, to Jesus' name.
0: Body were brought unto the seed and cashes or apples, and the diseases departed from them, and the evil spirits, what did they do? Went out of them.
1: So, Mambo Yeto Duku Kavi Vantayison, Agbazae Tongoa, Azontole de Azon.
0: Come back to Mark chapter 16. We're looking at verse 19.
1: Go Marku.
0: So after the Lord had spoken unto them, he was received up into heaven and he sat on the right hand of God.
1: Now
0: Jesus has gone to heaven after he gave the great commission.
1: And he's
0: at the right hand of the Father of God in heaven. The question is, what was he doing there?
1: In
0: Romans chapter 8, verse 34. Who is he that condemned? It is Christ that died, yea, rather, that is risen again. Who is he? Even at the right hand of God, who also, thus what, maketh intercession for us.
1: Do you know
0: that this year, as you go about doing the work of God and doing the will of God, Jesus will make intercession for you. And because the Lord will be praying for you, all these signs and all these wonders and all these miracles that the Lord has promised, they will be yours in Jesus' name.
1: In
0: some night around from this
1: one,
0: he that dwelleth in the secret place of the Most High shall abide under the shadow of the Almighty. I will say of the Lord, he is my refuge and my fortress, my God, in him will I trust.
1: Sure,
0: he shall deliver thee from the snare of the fowler, from the noise of pestilence. He shall cover thee with his feathers, under his wings shall thou trust.
1: Truth
0: shall be thy shield and thy buckler. Thou shalt not be afraid for the terror by night, nor for the arrow that flies by day, nor for the pestilence that walketh in darkness, nor for the destruction that wasteth at noonday.
1: A thousand
0: shall fall at thy side.
1: Fortuna jaito adato we me.
0: And 10,000 at the right hand.
1: Fortuna oto alusilo to we me.
0: It shall not come nicely.
1: Shibai manama dalito we ba.
0: Only with thine eyes shall thou behold and see the reward of the wicked.
1: Kunto ekele gerando kmo bo male. Menina kanleto.
0: Because thou hast made the Lord, even the Lord which is my refuge, even the Most High thy habitation.
1: There
0: shall no evil befall thee. Any plague come near thy dwelling.
1: They
0: shall give his angels charge over thee to keep thee in all thy ways. They shall bear thee up in their hands.
1: Thou
0: shalt tread upon the lion and the adder.
1: The
0: lion and the dragon shall thou trample on the feet.
1: Because he
0: has set his love upon
1: me.
0: Therefore, when I deliver him, the Lord will deliver
1: you. I will
0: set him on high because he has known my name.
1: He
0: shall call upon me and I will answer
1: him. I
0: will be with him in trouble. I will deliver him and I will honor him.
1: Tell me the rest.
0: With long life will he satisfy me, and he will show me his salvation.
1: He will show
0: this year the Lord is calling us to service.
1: In the
0: service we have a security. It's in that security we have the signs and wonders. Behold, I and the children whom the Lord has given me are for signs and for wonders in Israel, says the Lord.
1: Talk
0: to the Lord. Sell for the signs and the wonders coming upon you this year. The power that will flow, the glory that will come. Tell the Lord, this is what I know. I'm getting ready. Getting ready, serving the Lord. Proclaiming his salvation.
1: Go
0: to all the world and preach the gospel to every creature. You commit your life to the Lord this year. In Jesus' name we pray. I thought you were saying, yeah, amen. Today, signs and wonders will come into your life.
1: You
0: will never be the same again in Jesus' name. Now everybody is bowed and eyes closed. This is a great chance for you to have eternal life. For you to be saved. You will not be among the
1: damned.
0: Eyes bowed and eyes closed. It's very simple. It's just to say, yes, Lord, I believe. He died for me. Then you are saved.
1: Meleko ni miro kubo doko doe bwa ubao. Anake ngulo kluno. 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Yankula wega.
0: Very simple. I pray no Everybody will reject this salvation. And you want to take that step of believing on the Lord Jesus Christ right now. You're never giving your life to the Lord Jesus Christ. Wherever you are, you just raise up your hand. I want to pray a special prayer with you. God bless you. Thank you very much. Today, a new change is coming. Do you believe the Lord? Say, I believe that Jesus died for me. I believe that Jesus took my sins away. I believe that as I come to Christ, He will not turn me away. The salvation from Christ comes to me right now. Amen. Lay your hand on your chest and raise up the other hand as a sign of surrender to the Lord.
1: And
0: in the name of Jesus, you have declared the gospel that Jesus died for the sinner. Take their sins away. Take their punishment away. Take their condemnation away. That peace will come to their heart. Justification will come to them. They will never be the same again in Jesus' name. Right now, as you give them the peace of believing, I pray their name will enter into the book of life. Thank you, Lord, because I
1: knew
0: your answer. In Jesus' name we pray.
1: Jesus,
0: amen. Now, believers, this is the year of signs and wonders. If you believe, you'll see the glory of God. In every house, in every family, signs and wonders.
1: Among
0: daddy and mommy in the family, signs and wonders. In the group, in the district, in the region, in the state, everywhere, signs and wonders in Jesus' name. And the reason for clapping will never stop in your life. Why don't you
1: raise
0: up your hand for the sons and the wonders? Father, in the name of Jesus. We glorify you because of what you have said this year. It's going to be a year of signs and wonders.
1: A
0: year of miracles.
1: A
0: year of power.
1: A
0: year of the supernatural. And I pray you do it for everyone in Jesus' name. Lord, I pray anyone sick there, I command that sickness vanish away in Jesus' name.
1: Anyone to
0: of incurable disease there, whatever the name of that incurable disease, whatever mountain of sickness is your body, I command right now, come out in Jesus' name. Any demon in demonic affliction, any demonic attack, I command that affliction, that attack, get out in Jesus' name.
1: Kumbiana megbamaweto la kuleti fine degbedomi back batoboi to Jesu inkame.
0: Lord, I pray this year there is no bitterness again. Every dry cheek will blossom. Every dry cheek will bring out fruit. I command that blindness in any family here, get out in Jesus'
1: name.
0: And I pray I receive miracle children for all those families in Jesus' name. And those who have been healed by one thing or the other and they have not been able to get marriage, Lord, there's nothing too hard for you. With our God, all things are possible. You are the creator of the heaven and the earth, and nothing shall be too hard for you.
1: HIV/AIDS,
0: you are going.
1: Sida,
0: epilepsy, you are going.
1: I think we are doing the best we can.
0: Tuberculosis, you are going.
1: My way, bye-bye, as we
0: can. Any hindrance in the way of the people of God getting married, you are leaving today. Every curse and every yoke, you are broken today in Jesus' name. And those who are jobless, oh Lord, even at this time, there's nothing difficult for you. In this time of famine, oh Lord, I pray, there'll be feasting of fruitfulness for the people of God in Jesus' name.
1: And those
0: who are sick, oh Lord, I
2: Father, in the name of
1: Jesus,
2: we come here tonight in the faith that you are a never failing God. We come here tonight in the hope that you are going to fulfill all expectations in every life. We're here tonight because we know everything that has been lost by everyone, by anyone, this is the day of restoration. And you are going to restore everything in Jesus' name.
1: But I saw God.
2: We silence the enemy. We crush the power of the enemy. And we push him aside right now in Jesus' name. We open the gates of heaven now, and we open, Lord, all the floodgates for you to pour down all your blessings upon all your people in Jesus' name. Lord, we're here for restoration. And we're believing that restoration is taking place already. During the preaching of the word, restoration will continue. At the time of praying for miracles, there will be a great restoration. Touch everybody here. And all you listening everywhere, touch everyone in Jesus' name. And be glorified through our lives. We thank you because we know you have answered. In Jesus' name we pray. Everybody give me a good amen. I'm looking at Luke tonight, in Luke chapter 2. I'm reading to you from verse 10.
1: Luku, tawe, afuawo komite.
2: And the angel said unto them, fear not, for behold, I bring you good tidings of great joy, which shall be to all people. For unto you is born this day in the city of David a Savior, which is Christ the Lord.
1: Angelo sodogla ye domo mi di bublo. Po nyere wandagbe kome ronda roton wana mi rina tingla betole kona ye ji wlenga tole gla mi. To egbe to tuda ro David to mekeyi Christi oklona.
2: Tonight I'm speaking to you on good news for all people.
1: Zaymen to kuda wedo wandagbe rang betole poji.
2: Good news for all people. You're wondering why did the angel come at this time and bring good news, good tidings of great joy. The angel first appeared at the Garden of Eden.
1: And
2: it was at the time of bad news. God had created man and he had created the woman. And he planted a garden and he had everything made for them. God had created the Garden of Eden and then all the provision that man will ever need. All the things that will make man ever happy, ever joyful, ever peaceful, ever fruitful. There was no sickness. There was no sin. There was no sorrow. There was no satanic attack. Everything was peaceful and joyful and happy. And then God gave man a commandment and he said, do you see this tree here? The tree that bears the fruit of knowledge of good and evil. Don't eat it. All the other things are available for you. And as you obey, and as you keep to this word I've given to you, you will never lack anything. Neither will you be ever sorrowful. There will be no problem. Keep to the precept. Then the promise will be fulfilled and there will be no problem. And then, if you break the precept, you miss the promise. There will be a lot of problems. times.
3: Shibanya gba osenlo pagbolo maratina we. Kaso na tukla susu wa.
2: And so the man said, "Yes, Lord." And when the woman was created, God gave that same precept, that same commandment to both of them. And the woman, in fact, revealed the knowledge that this is what God had said, that we must not even touch it. If you are not going to eat it, why are you going to touch it?
3: But soon, Lord,
2: if you are not going to eat it, are you going to pluck it out? What are you going to do with it? If you are not going to eat it, don't touch it, don't eat it. Satan said, "Do you think you have enough?
3: And
2: you think God loves you? If you will take it, which means if you will disregard the commandment of God, if you will disobey that precept of the Lord, then you'll be as wise as God himself."
3: You'll
2: be a God man and a God woman. God to yourself and by yourself under nobody's control. And then he looked at it and touched it and plugged it and ate. And then her eyes were open to her shame. Her eyes were open to her sorrow. She lost the privilege of the promise. She had a problem. And then the Almighty God came in the cool of the day, and he couldn't find his man. Neither could he find Eve. And he said, "Adam, Adam, where are you?" Since that time, the Lord has been calling the descendants of Adam.
3: Adam, Adam,
2: and the Lord has been calling you, and the Lord is calling you today, and you will answer. And then Adam said, "I heard your voice in the garden, and I became afraid."
3: Adam, wado,
2: afraid of the Creator. Afraid of the Provider. Afraid of the Comforter. Afraid of the one that brought him into this world. Afraid of the one that provided everything for him. And then the Almighty God said, "Have you eaten that fruit of which I told you you will not eat?" And he said, instead of saying, "Yes, Lord, but I'm sorry. Yes, Lord, I quit my disobedience. Yes, Lord, I'm finding you now. Yes, Lord, but I want you to have mercy upon me." He did not repent. Neither did he call upon God. He gave an excuse. Learn something from the word of God. Every time you give an excuse, you are excused away from the garden. Every time you give an excuse, you are excused from the blessing of God. And when he gave an excuse, then Almighty God said, "Excuse me, please. Would you find your way out there?" And then he stationed an angel at the gate towards the Garden of Eden with a sword, going here and there.
3: Leto kopla do jore yo jale bo to ji palo me bo ba do ange do kurola to ji pa se won to kudo kipo eto juji wa ya lu se pa mi po.
2: And the reason is God did not want man in his fallen stage. Come back and take that of the tree of life and then live forever in that bad condition. But then an angel was there. That's the point of my story. And the first time the angel appeared in this world, it was bad news that man will not get back to that garden of Eden. And now the angel came after so many years, and the angel said, fear not. Why fear not? Because when an angel appeared at the Garden of Eden, it brought fear. Don't go in there again. When angels appeared in Sodom and Gomorrah, it brought destruction. Anytime angels appeared, man will be afraid because they wouldn't know what the angel was bringing, bad news or good news. But now the angel appeared and the angel said, fear not, for behold, I bring you good tidings and it will be a great joy. And it will be to all people. All people, that means the high and the low. That means the rich and the poor. That means the man and the woman. That means the villager and the township dweller. You know, there are people that tell us that, you know, Christ is only for the Jewish people, but the angel said, and you know, the angel was not a Jewish person, was not a human being. The angel said, this is good news, and the good news will be unto all people. Have good news for you tonight. I have good news for you tonight. And the moment you receive that good news, then something will happen in your life. Something will happen in your heart. You will never be the same again in Jesus' name. Fear not. That's the message I bring to you tonight. You're sick, fear not, I have good news for you.
3: And
2: you have satanic oppression in your life, I say fear not, I have good news for you tonight. Barren, fear not, I have good news for you tonight. You're weak and powerless in your life, and it appears that all the powers of darkness are pressing you down. I come to you tonight saying, fear not, a good day has come for you. Fear not, because I bring unto you good tidings, good news, and it will be of great joy. We shall be unto all people. And then it tells us in verse 11, because unto you, for unto you is born this day in the city of David a Savior, which is Christ the Lord.
4: Wa do ami papa oroko to me na ye di orenga to ni rami to egbe ko to da David to me eyi Christi okuluna.
2: As I speak about good news, I'm going to break my message to three parts. Number one, good news from the Savior. Good news from the Savior. That's very important. Number two, good news for all sinners.
4: And
2: then, good news for the sick. Tonight, you can begin to rejoice already. You are rejoicing not because you are sick, you are rejoicing because tonight you are going to be healed. It will take all your sicknesses away. All the attacks, all the oppression of the devil upon your life, the Lord is going to take everything away tonight. In Jesus'
4: name.
2: Number one, good news from the Savior.
4: Let's
2: hear this story. Luke chapter 2. I'm reading from verse 7.
4: Brought
2: forth a firstborn son. The she there is Mary. Mary, the wife of Joseph. But she had become pregnant before she ever met Joseph. While she was still a virgin, because you know, Jesus Christ is a miracle.
4: His
2: conception, a miracle.
4: His
2: birth, a miracle.
4: His life, a miracle.
2: A miracle.
4: His
2: ministry, a miracle.
4: His
2: death, a miracle.
4: His
2: resurrection, his miracle. Appearance of the believers after he rose from the dead, a miracle. His ascension as he went up to heaven, a miracle. And here we are now, we're confronted with the beginning of this series of miracles. Because she brought forth her firstborn son. That he is the Lord Jesus Christ, born not like any other man. Not like any other child, but born by the miraculous intervention of the Spirit of the Almighty God.
4: Because
2: Mary was asking the question, how shall this be? Because I do not know any man. And then the angel said, the Holy Ghost will overshadow you. And that holy thing that shall be born of you shall be called the Son of the Highest. That's a great miracle right there. And if a miracle like that can be performed, that without any intervention of man. And without any relationship with man, if Christ can be conceived and then Christ is born, if that miracle could take place, any other miracle will take place. I said any other miracle will take place. She brought forth a firstborn son and wrapped him in the swaddling clothes and laid him in a manger because there was no room for them in the inn.
4: tore visun ponje to je gbonu wa se aja kin rizi do eku ko to te do opakan tonde me na ronu matina ye to do home utu.
5: And there were in the same country shepherds abiding in the fields, keeping watch over their flock by night.
4: Lengbo to le soti to to lo me yeto daji to lengbo pa yeto le ko to zame.
5: And lo, the angel of the Lord came upon them. Suddenly the angel appeared unto them, and the glory of the Lord shone round about them, and they were so afraid, terribly afraid.
4: Ajiji angelo kroto so chite to yete kodo au nuji upo gigo kroto so honledo ye kupo so diye talala.
5: And the angel said unto them, fear not, for behold, I bring you good tidings of great joy.
4: Angela so dogra ye domo mi di bublo pon ye ke won da gbe kun me won da ro ton wa na mi.
5: That good news is for me.
4: Won da gbe ne lo ye ton e.
5: I said that good news is for me.
4: Na won da gbe ne ye won ti na.
5: Good news of salvation for me.
4: Won da gbe kun ga ton na ye.
5: Good news of restoration for me.
4: Won da gbe lo do ti mi ton na ye.
5: Good news of healing for me.
4: When I be as I am but na ye,
5: and good news of prosperity for me.
4: From when I be, you have but na ye,
5: as to accept the good news coming from the Almighty God as has been sent to you today. The moment you receive, it is yours in Jesus' name.
4: They are to allocate it. Oh, when that be so, God put the back carriage on that be that for now. Let's go away.
5: I bring you good tidings of great joy, which shall be unto all people. Unto you is born this day in the city of David a Savior, which is Christ the Lord.
4: Nyege won da gbe kun me won da ko to wa na mi irati gan gbe to le ko na ye won gan to be na mi to egbe to to da ko ta fidi ton me eyin Christi.
5: And this shall be a sign unto you, ye shall find the babe wrapped in swaddling clothes, lying in a manger.
4: Ere so ba si o khia rami mina mo vivu de ye yi ata kan gizi do egu imra tu pa kan to.
5: And suddenly there was with the angel a multitude of heavenly hosts praising God and saying, why? Because out of the mouth of two or three witnesses the truth shall be established.
4: Ajiji agunda kwa wapa olotoneti tuangeli lode moto jiwa wepa domo ite utu.

0: Bethlehem and see this thing which is come to pass, which the Lord has made known unto us.
1: And
0: he came with haste.
1: Esoraju, orang Galilee, lesson ye de yolome, nengba hotole dorla ye no zoda mombo. 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
0: And you wonder why the people in Bible days, why they got the miracle so fast and so quickly? Because they didn't leave any space of time between hearing and doing.
1: In a quiet way, no to meletu tibume, no Amazon jawe to iwendo. Yemno to makpali pali so sisi umwala to me kodo nade basi pome. Yemno to makpali pali.
0: They didn't leave any period of time between receiving the message and responding to the message. And that's why, in all the places I have gone, I have found that the people that do not leave any space between hearing and doing. Between receiving the message and responding to the message, they hear it now and they do it now.
1: So you when Lord and they basic, you don't say what that is for a fondage for you basic.
0: They receive it now and they respond to it now.
1: You know,
0: those are the people that get the miracle power of God working in their lives.
1: You know,
0: and you are like that.
1: And
0: you're going to have that miracle power of God walk in your life even from tonight in
1: Jesus'
0: name. And so we find this is good news concerning the Savior. In Matthew chapter 1, I'm reading from verse 21. And he shall bring forth a son, and thou shalt call his name Jesus, for he shall save his people from their sins. That's what gives the Lord Jesus Christ the title Savior. And he is the only one that qualifies for that name, that qualifies for that title. That Christ and Christ alone is the only one that God the Almighty has given to humanity, all men everywhere, to be the Savior.
1: The Christy.
0: There's no other Savior. Neither is there salvation in any other. You cannot save yourself.
1: You
0: might be an educated man. There's no salvation in you. There's no salvation through you. Number one, you cannot save yourself. To try to save yourself is like bending down and pulling on your bootstraps and to pull yourself up. You cannot do it. You cannot save yourself.
2: It's like telling you, for example, that you have a problem in your heart. And then you say, I've studied science. I'm a medical doctor. I am going to perform the operation on myself. And then I'm going to solve that heart problem. Even though you are a doctor, you cannot do it for yourself. Another has to do it for you. The cleansing of your heart. The forgiveness of your sin. The salvation of your soul. You cannot do it by yourself. Only Christ by his death on the cross of Calvary.

0: se choke dos gambasi bo kwet on that strategy
1: we bring forgiveness to you.
0: Ora ke jura me wana we
1: and thank God tonight is that night.
0: Oh opana jiwewe zame wanyo zalo.
1: Neither is there salvation in any other. There's no salvation in good works. I give money to some projects in my state. There's no salvation in that.
0: No do akwe as not daro da kula meto. I matenche ba yekulenga wana weyamo.
1: And there's no salvation in any family religion, family idol.
0: Mawa yekulenga mati to si sengenu tome henu vodo.
1: I will not do any of our traditional juju message to hurt anybody. It's to make people do well. There's no salvation there.
0: En vodo mele to si amasi emati na dukbla una mende do da.
1: Neither is there any salvation in any other, for there is none other name under heaven given among men whereby we must be saved. And thank God this salvation is here.
0: In
1: John chapter 4 verse 42. Said unto the woman, now we believe not because of thy saying, but we believe because, for we have heard him ourselves, and know that this is indeed the Christ, the Savior of the world.
0: John Tane, Afogbanu kwa we shigba, donga yedomo shigba, Afokane nukwa we yeso donga na we lot domo, mi se dinvie mayi na oko tu eton utugba, na mi lozo se, oko eton na minde, boso nyuendo, ewe wlengato, ayiwoto, lo nungbo.
1: Everybody say the Savior of the world. That means wherever you are, in any part of the world, this is the Savior. The one that forgives our sins. And the Lord will touch you and save you tonight in Jesus' name. Now I come to point number 2. Good news for all sinners. In Luke chapter 2, verse 10, and verse 11.
0: Luku tawe afawo afawo.
1: And the angel said unto them, fear not, for behold, I bring you good tidings of great joy, which shall be unto all people.
0: Angela sodogla ye domo midi bublo ponye wendagbe omerundaro ton wana mi kenatiklang betole po.
1: This good news that the angel brought that will be to all people is for all sinners.
0: When I go, angle renwa, ya tinla gbeto lepo, ewe ina gla nyadun lepo.
1: And when it says all sinners, there are many kinds of sinners. There are sinners who enjoy their sins. Salvation is available for them when they will stop enjoying their sins and then they come to the Lord. There are people who don't enjoy their sin. They still commit sin because they do not have any power to overcome
0: them. Struggle.
1: They punish themselves. They might go to church on Sunday. They might go to church on a Saturday. They might kneel on hard ground. They might fast. They might weep. They might cry. And they hate themselves for the sins they commit. And yet, they are not free.
0: Yes, the gamlo I basi sengi ina blano ina leafi ina walepo kacho ima voso.
1: And the Bible says there's salvation for all people, there's salvation for all sinners.
0: But
1: in Romans chapter 7, I'm reading from verse 15. For that which I do, I allow not. For what I would, that I do not. But what I hate, that I do.
0: Na enerenye towiwa nyema ikuna na renye ndro enerenye mawa shikba enye gbenwana enerenye towiwa.
1: The doctors told me if I keep on smoking, I'm going to have lung cancer. I hate it, but I do.
0: Doctor Dramindo, ni tukuto siganume natin do cancer gacho.
1: The doctors tell me that if I keep on fighting, getting angry, I mean violent, I'm going to have one of these days heart attack. But I do, because I don't know how to be free.
0: Doctor Dramindo, ni tindo nukon, ta dingban, ni doni meto avuyome, natin do azon ayrame ton gacho, madoguna nadode, deje mede kanson, avungi osi.
1: Why? Because I do not have any power to overcome them.
0: And
1: with the HIV/AIDS that people get as a result of immorality, and then the billboards are warning us.
0: Sida de petola to bibe ba yeno lendo we mak bag black atale poji ando corona mi patole,
1: and the churches are warning us.
0: Bagunle to kokona mi,
1: and our parents are warning us.
0: Bo megito to kokona mi ga,
1: yet with all the warning, are we free?
0: Gacho kokona mi le kokogbe mi voya.
1: Is no. Why? Because in ourselves there is no power, and there is no spiritual ability, and there is no moral sincerity to be able to overcome.
0: Brother, la la o na to mi osu me pokola matin o tutun gbigbo to ni matin o le matin to mi me na do du to fenu waji.
1: I don't voluntarily do them, that's what he's saying.
0: Nedo te die mendo ko joko no wiwa
1: ta. In verse 16, if then I do that which I would not, I consent unto the law that it is good. Now then, it's no more I that do it, but sin that dwelleth in me.
0: Verse 14, kuro ko be ne oto eyin yen to enere yen ma duro wa yen igbe ran o sin do dagbe we be ne oto tin vie ma so yin yen wa to we wa egba atavo nyira do re no no ohoche me.
1: That is, this man here is confessing there's a controlling power of sin over my life.
0: Da we to gbe nde ton yi do ku ran yan to tun tin bo to kokona gbesa eto
1: over my habit
0: to gbe to judge wa ro teji,
1: and there's nothing I could do by myself. Because of that controlling power, that's why it's difficult for you to be able to save yourself. But good news for all sinners, Jesus has come to save.
0: Shiba, o wona gbe kan yin adun le po lo klesi ko wa na do gun le mega.
1: I said Jesus has come to save.
0: Lo Jesu ko wa na do gun le mega.
1: I'm here to tell you tonight, no matter how bad you are, God has good news for you in Christ.
0: Nto file na do do na we do e ma ku so le atejina so juwe abotindo wanagbe na we to Christ me.
1: If you will stay there, whatever the preacher is preaching, you stay there.
0: Na no te fine kole pe pe de ye ko to di do na we,
1: whatever the accusation of men against you, you stay there with Christ.
0: De pe de yin we ple do me gba to le to ba no fine po to Christ po.
1: Whatever the condemnation in your own mind, in your own heart, you stay there with Christ, and then your time comes. Your time has
0: come.
1: I said your time has come. When all those people have gone away one by one, all your accusers, they will go away. Number one, good news from the Savior. Number two, good news for all sinners. Number three, good news for the sick. If you look at Luke chapter 4, reading from verse 18, the Spirit of the Lord is upon me, because he has anointed me to preach the gospel. That word gospel is another word for good news. You can read it this way, because he has anointed me to preach good news to the poor. He has sent me to heal the brokenhearted, to preach deliverance to the captives, and the recovering of sight to the blind, and to set at liberty them that are bruised. The Spirit of the Lord is upon me. Can we talk about that? Because there's power in the Holy Ghost. Let me remind you, he was conceived of the Holy Ghost. When he was baptized in water, the Holy Ghost came upon him of the sign of a dove. And then he was led by the Spirit into the wilderness. He was tempted, but he overcame the temptation, and he returned in the power of the Spirit of God. He appeared in the synagogue, in the temple, and he announced, "The Spirit of the Lord is upon me." He
0: was talking to
1: and this is the testimony of Scripture. Jesus Christ, anointed with the Holy Ghost and power, who went about doing good and healing all that were oppressed of the devil, for God was with him. At the time of his resurrection, if the Spirit that raised up Jesus from the dead dwell in your mortal body, that same Spirit will quicken your mortal body and make your mortal body come alive. That power of the Holy Ghost is here tonight. And if you are sick in your body, I'm assuring you, it's going to heal you in Jesus' name. He announced right there in the place of worship, and he said, "The Spirit of the Lord is upon me." And that Spirit of the Lord is upon me. It will break every yoke in your life and destroy the curse in your life. Every sickness in your life, the Lord will take away in Jesus' name. And then it says, because he has anointed me to preach, to proclaim the gospel to the poor, the good news to the poor. He has sent me to heal the brokenhearted. Why are people brokenhearted? Probably because of your marriage. There's fire burning in the family. They are brokenhearted. Or maybe you are married and there is no child. You are brokenhearted. And maybe you are in business and it's not making any progress at all. You are brokenhearted. And maybe you've lost a lot in your life of property, of resources, of wealth, or whatever, and you are brokenhearted. Thank God, it's going to be great in your life. Because everything you have lost to the enemy, everything you have lost to the devil, everything you have lost to powers of darkness, this is restoration week for you. And if you will be faithful to the Lord and pay attention when you hear the word of God and you receive the word and you respond to the word, you'll hear the word and you do what it tells you to do. Right then, at that time, there's going to be great restoration in your life. And then it says, he has also sent me to preach and proclaim, announce deliverance to the captives. You see, there are people who are held in captivity. If you have read your Bible well, sickness is called a captivity. Isn't it a captivity when a man is sick? He cannot go to work. He cannot go and do anything. He's lying there, helpless, imprisoned in the hospital. And yet, the Lord is bringing good news to you. And it's the good news of opening that cage, the good news of opening that captivity, and you are released today in Jesus' name. Then it says the recovering of sight to the blind. Your eyes are blind, tonight is your night to open your eyes and see. If you have any form of sickness in your body, tonight is the night to drop that sickness before you go. And then Jesus said, is to preach the acceptable year of the Lord. Actually, in the original, that means the year of Jubilee. The year of release. Say the year of restoration. And if you have been in any bondage, the Lord will release you tonight.
0: The
1: Lord will say, now you can go free. And he closed the book and he gave it again to the minister and he sat down, and the eyes of all them that were in the synagogue were fastened on him. Each night, you look unto Jesus and Jesus alone. You will not look at your sickness, but you look at Jesus. And it says, and the eyes of all them that were in the synagogue were fastened on him. And he began to say unto them, this day. Everybody say, this day. This day is the day of your miracle. This day is the day of your salvation. This day is the day of your deliverance. And this day is the day of your healing. This day is this scripture fulfilled in your ears. The fulfillment of the promise of God for you is tonight. The fulfillment of that restoration for you is tonight. And the fulfillment of the good, great, glorious promises of God for you is tonight in Jesus' name. And when Jesus said so, it's so. When he said so, it's confirmed. This day, this scripture is fulfilled in your ears, and all bear him witness. All bear him witness. That means there was testimony. That means the people began to say, did it happen to you? It happened to me. Did you get it? I got it. How about you? Did you receive anything? I received something. You are going to receive. And then you will be a witness of the manifestation of the power of God in your life in Jesus' name. Now the time has come. You know, it's not just hearing, it's doing. It's not just receiving the word, it's responding to the word. And you are going to respond tonight. Bow your head and close your eyes. We're going to pray together. And if you are receiving that forgiveness of the Lord now, anywhere you are, you raise up your hand. God is looking at that hand now. This is the time for you to say, Lord, I quit. I get away from my evil. I get away from my sin. This is serious matter between you and the Lord. Lord, have mercy on me. In Jesus' name we pray. Give me another good amen. Praise the Lord. Praise the Lord. Close your eyes as I pray for you. Father, in the name of Jesus, I thank you for all these who have responded and they have given their lives to you. They have confessed their sins with sincerity, with honesty, and they have said, by your grace, they will not go back to them again. Lord, I pray you confirm the forgiveness in Jesus' name. Thank you, Lord, for the answer. In Jesus' name, we pray. Amen. Everybody, praise the Lord. I said, praise the Lord. Today is the day of your miracle. I said, today is the day of your miracle. Why don't you stand up for that miracle now? Catch it as we throw it at you now. Father, in the name of Jesus, we come to you tonight because we have good news. Good news for the sick. Good news for the blind. Good news for the demonized. And good news for everybody. Lord, I pray all their sicknesses, cancel them, heal them in Jesus' name. That problem in the brain, I command you, get out in Jesus' name.
0: To cry to command it to me, they said to Jesus in common.
1: The deafness and the dumbness there, now I speak in the power of the Spirit of the Lord, with the name, the authority of the name of Jesus. The deaf begin to hear in Jesus' name.
0: To kukum bakwene, watch away. To grong big babi we tonji. To safine, tivye to Jesus in common.
1: And those who are dumb begin to speak in Jesus' name.
0: All those
1: who have the brain problem, I command right now, epilepsy vanish away.
0: Anxiety
1: vanish away.
0: And
1: then tuberculosis and internal sicknesses with every pain, I command that sickness in your body be removed in Jesus' name.
0: And
1: Lord, I pray for those who are blind, those blind eyes, I command the bandage of the devil.
0: And
1: the blind devil that is blindfolding you, get out in Jesus' name.
0: And
1: I command those blind eyes to be opened right now in Jesus' name. And those who are lame, your hands withered, you have stroke, you have any problem on your body, or it's your waist or any part, I send the power of the Almighty God in your body right now. Be healed in Jesus'
0: name.
1: Touch everyone and heal everyone. And do your wonders in the midst of the people. Confirm the miracle of healing. Confirm the miracle of deliverance. And confirm all the answers of what we have asked you right now. In Jesus' name we pray. And everybody said, and again, amen. Praise the Lord. Put your hands together for Jesus.
2: 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Your spiritual welfare is our concern.
1: In Jesus' name we pray. In Jesus' name we pray. Heavenly Father, we come to bless your name, just to glorify you. Just to worship you, just to know you have solved our problems already. You have driven the enemy away from us. You have taken our sicknesses away. You have taken our infirmities away. You have brought success unto your people. Joy unto your people. Victory unto your people. Now, Lord, we have something. We have everything that we need. Your promises are yes and amen. And we know we'll never be spiritually poor again
3: in Jesus' name.
0: Mi ule sonyo endo. 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
3: You give us the promise of a new prosperous year. 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
0: Aona mi pagbe nunyo na kwe yoyo meto. 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Anabasi.
3: Everything is changing.
0: Lekpoko do di Dio.
3: Darkness will turn to light.
0: Zibuna le zogiho.
3: Sorrow will turn to gladness. And all the weakness will turn to strength. Impossibilities will give way. Our mountains have moved away already. Our courage of a conqueror, we're moving on to the new year. And we know all is well in Jesus' name.
0: Ko gbigbo awangba totan po mi din donu kan bi oko ye olomendo mi so nju endo le poko yin dagbe na mi to Jesu ikome.
3: Lord, I pray for every child of God, every brother, every sister here. I pray a new thing will happen.
0: To da ko kuro na vi jo tun do ko lo po me su po me nyunu ko do lu yo enu yo na jo
3: wonders.
0: Nunja utole.
3: Signs.
0: Hiale.
3: Miracles.
0: Azunja ule.
3: Joy.
0: Ayajije.
3: Abundance of blessings.
0: Susugege tunaleto.
3: Load your people heavy with blessings in Jesus' name.
0: Itona tuesi agbando potona metuele na yeninkora tona tuwe poto Jesu ikome.
3: We give all the glory, all the praise, all the honor, all the adoration unto you. Mina, and we know it's done.
0: Mina gigole ko yele ko kipale ko posanyo.
3: We know it is done. In Jesus' name we pray.
0: Jesus, we come, me kudete.
3: We're looking at the promise of God.
0: Me to pagbe juwe ya we tokwan.
3: And we're looking at Romans chapter 4, verse 20.
0: Lomuta ene afotoko.
3: He staggered not at the promise of God from belief, and was strong in faith, giving glory to God. Being persuaded that what he had promised, he was able also to perform. The word staggered there is used of a drunkard. Taking a lot of alcohol. And the alcohol now affects his brain.
0: It's
3: sinking, it's energy, and then it begins to stagger. When Abraham received the promise of God, something incredible. Something seemingly unbelievable at his old age. When the time of childbearing, child rearing had passed away. Then God gave him this promise. And said, your wife Sarah shall have a son for you. Almost unbelievable.
0: Wa doni la siwe sala ina jivisundo kona we ne ma vie yi se to welo nu.
3: And then unbelief could have come into him.
0: Bonungo tonde maisina ko biwa aiga eto mewa.
3: And unbelief could intoxicate him like wine.
0: Bo maise na to mumwindi akankoto.
3: Unbelief could have made him to stagger just thinking about it.
0: Maise na to mumwi ile srabino mumendo ko emato ikolose.
3: It could have changed his vision.
0: Eso gaudio no memo eto.
3: His concept.
0: Nunya moneto.
3: His understanding.
0: Ototo eto.
3: And then he would have been staggering.
0: Eso gaudio din tanko do ko
3: ko. And going about saying impossible.
0: Porato yi pero re maso ga vivi ibasi.
3: And then he'll not be able to gather himself together.
0: Bema ga pegun ado be ede pibo gobi ede me.
3: God not at the promise of God through unbelief, but he was strong in faith.
0: He
3: was giving glory to God.
0: As we
3: go back home, you just give glory to God.
0: When I go
3: even when the enemy is showing you some symptoms, just give glory to God. Being fully persuaded, partially persuaded, that what he has said, he is able to perform. Three points in the message. Number one, the fullness of his promises. Number two, the faithfulness to his promises. Number three, faith in his promises. Number one, the fullness of his promises. We're looking at 2 Peter chapter 1 verse
0: 3.
3: According as his divine power has given unto us all things.
0: Mi modo yewe wugun eto ko na unu popo mi reyin ogbe ko jori ju awe poto
3: that pertain unto life and godliness through the knowledge of him that has called us to glory and to virtue.
0: Lo reyin ogbe ko jijo de ti we awe poto o nyun ewa yiro mi ran gigo ko jori agbe po me.
3: God has not called you to disgrace. You will not be disgraced. He has called you to glory and to virtue. God has not called you to disappointment. You will not be disappointed. God has not called you to shame. You will not be ashamed in Jesus' name. Anybody that is looking for your downfall, they will look and look and look. They'll never see what they are looking for. Whereby he has given unto us exceeding great and precious promises, that by these promises ye might be partakers of the divine nature, having escaped the corruption that is in the world through lust. I want to announce to you you, every trap that was set for you, you have escaped already. We're going to enjoy the abundance of the Lord in our lives in Jesus' name. In Romans chapter 8, I'm reading from verse 32. Romans chapter 8. He that spared not his own son, but delivered him up for us all, how shall he not with him also freely give us all things? That means then the promises of who? The promises are complete. And it says whatever you need for the soul, for the spirit, for the body, for the family, for your work, for your ministry, for effectiveness, for productivity, he has freely given us all things. Now, we will have them. And then we're told now in 2 Corinthians chapter 1 verse
0: 20.
3: For all the promises of God in him are yea, that means yes, are yea, and in him amen, unto the glory of God by us.
0: Now, Pagbe, Juwe, Tonle, Potuewa, Mewe, Mowe, Ye, and Moye, Potuewa, Meni, Cheklan, Gigu, Juwe, Tongbo, Mime.
3: Anything you need anytime, go to the throne of grace and receive from the hands of the Lord.
0: Eneo, Tundekwe, Dadro, yes, I, you think, Jomio, Toko, Boyiswa, Loganwun,
3: in 1 Corinthians chapter 3, verse 21. Therefore, let no man glory in men, for all things are yours. Can you say all things are mine? Can you say that again? Matthew chapter 6, verse 33.
0: Matthew 33.
3: But seek ye first the kingdom of God and his righteousness, and all these things shall be added unto
0: you.
3: You can see the promise of God are full to the brim.
0: Yes, number
3: two, the faithfulness of God to his promises. If you depend on men, you'll be disappointed.
0: But
3: if you depend upon the Almighty God, you'll never be disappointed, because God is a faithful God. Number chapter 23, we're looking at verse 19. God is not a man that he should lie, neither the son of man that he should repent. As he said, and shall he not do it? Everything you have heard, the Lord will do it.
0: You will remain better, but wanna do the la look of it. This soon better, ton law, ton boy, wanna do the line, or codo, or my cana, why away? Redole, Pata Pata Bassi, Nabassi, and away.
3: Every prayer you have prayed, the answer has come already. And then it says, as he spoke, and shall he not make it good? Behold, I have received commandment to bless, and he has blessed, and I cannot reverse it. No man of evil power will be able to reverse the blessings of God in your life in Jesus' name. Every time a man threatens you, every time a woman threatens you, every time some people come, they come to brag and to boast.
0: And they
3: say, be careful with me. I will destroy your family. I will destroy all that kind of progressing company that you have raised up. And because you have a little money in the bank, you know your shoulders are up. I will empty everything. When they boast, remember God has blessed you. No Balaam can reverse that blessing.
0: Now,
3: and no man of evil power, evil intention can reverse the blessing in your life in Jesus' name. You see, that is why some Christians, that's why they compromise. They want the blessing of God, they want the blessings of God, and then somebody says, do this. And they say, no, I'm a Christian, I cannot do it. You are playing with fire. Remember so and so, remember such and such, remember who and who, and remember this and remember that. And they failed to carry out my demand. Go and ask them, what has happened to them? That's not you. Whatever they say, and they pile up a kind of catalog of people they have destroyed. Check up all those people. There's no name that resembles your name
0: there.
3: So you understand that they cannot reverse the promises of God, the power of God in your life. Because God says He has blessed you, and you are blessed already. Neither has he seen perverseness in Israel. The Lord is God, is with him. The shout of a king is among them. God brought them out of Egypt. He has, as it were, the strength of an unicorn.
0: You were with a
3: Egypt,
0: man, why
4: Surely
3: there is no enchantment against Jacob. Surely there is no enchantment against you.
4: I
3: said there's no enchantment against you. You know, sometimes it has happened in some cases. You went out and then you are coming back. And when you want to step in your house, you just discover, what is this?
4: And
3: you see something that looks like blood at your doorstep, and then you become afraid. Then you can't enter again. What's happening to you? There's no enchantment against you. There's no magic against you. There's no evil power against you. Whatever blood that is, the blood of a fowl, when the fowl was alive, what could it do? And the blood of a goat, when the goat was alive, what is it now that the goat is dead? That the goat is going to do something against your life. When you see that blood there, just say the blood of Jesus. I said, what do you say? I said, what are you going to say? Because the blood of Jesus speaketh better things than the blood of Abel. And the blood of Jesus speaks better things than any blood that anybody sprinkles on the ground. And then when you say the blood of Jesus, you walk over and you cancel any intention of the enemy against your life. And you'll be growing up and going up, and nobody will ever be able to bring you down in Jesus' name. Surely there is no enchantment against you, neither is there any divination against Israel against you. According to this time, it shall be said of Jacob and of Israel, what has God wrought? That means what God has wrought. Behold, the people shall rise up as a great lion. I want you to picture in your mind now, here is a lion and then the rabbits. They held a conference. And these rabbits, they said, this lion, does he make himself up?
4: Every
3: time I were trying to scratch the ground and get this and get this, he roars. And then everybody becomes afraid. I think we ought to take his stand about this lion. And then they made a conference and they say, now, this is our decision. When the lion is coming, all of us, let's gather the number together. Many rats will stay before him, and they will make our face and front our face, because we need to stop this roaring of the lion. And they are all staying there, all those rats. And the lion has never seen a great number, multitude of rats like this in his life. And while he's coming, number one, is he afraid of all those rats?
0: They
3: are up to 50, they are up to 100. Is he afraid of them? They are up to 1,000 now. Is he afraid of them? No, he says, I've never seen so much food like this in my life. And then he rushes at them and he eats up as many as he can eat up. And while he's eating some, the other people are running away. The Lord is saying that you as a child of God, all those rats crawling on the ground, all those, the ones that have wings and they are flying in the air,

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1: You are victorious already.
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1: The blessings of the Lord will never leave your life.
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1: Because of the faithfulness of God.
0: Now, Nungbronyi, Juwe, we toto utu.
1: 1 Thessalonians chapter 5, verse 24.
0: Tisangatita tato, afwe toko nuku.
1: Faithful is he that calleth you, who also will do it.
0: Nungbronyi, ewa me, yuro me lo, bo, ewa naso, pasi, pragendika.
1: The Lord will do it.
0: Krona, pasi.
1: Number 3, faith in his promises.
0: Luke chapter
1: 1, verse 45. Luke chapter 1, verse 45. And blessed is she. My sister, listen to this. This is specially for you.
0: And
1: blessed is she that believed, for there shall be a performance of those things which were told her from the Lord. Performance has come. The promise will turn to performance in your life. Acts of the Apostles chapter 27. Reading from verse 25. Wherefore, sirs, be of good cheer. Wipe the tears away. Therefore, sisters, be of good cheer. Take the sorrow away.
0: Ene o tu mero emi mi kwa uda yi sunda sinlese ene o tu mero emi mi mesu menyonu kwa uda yi sunda sin to elese.
1: Brothers, be of good cheer. 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
0: Ene o tu mesu nche kwa uda yi tu ma chai lepo beese.
1: Sirs, be of good cheer. For I believe God that it shall be even as it was told me.
0: Ene to mehwe mi mi kwa udai na nye ye jiwe we sedo na no kadile ye dogla mindo.
1: Now if you yourself, if you are sorrowful and sad, and how can you tell another person is looking at your face?
0: Eh yes, wa gona ubla na soka peguna to dona mede vueto nukuntu mekpondo.
1: And your shoulders are down, and your head is down, and you look like a sorrowful man.
0: Ba botule ko deba doko dobo agona gbeto egona ubla den koto.
1: You want to tell the other person be of good. Good cheer. Carry yourself like a person that all your bodies are gone. All your problems are gone. All the harassment of the devil, everything is gone. And then walk like the child of a king. Carry yourself like a confident person that believes in the promises of God. That joy and happiness, excitement, spiritual energy in your own heart. Then you can tell your neighbor and say, why do you look sad? Be of good cheer. And just believe God, it shall be even as it was told you. You will never lack in your life. In 2 Corinthians chapter 4, I'm reading verse 13. We having the same spirit of faith, according as it is written, I believed, therefore have I spoken. We also believe, and therefore speak.
0: Le meeting dog big boy say ton

0: popolo di leye wala endo nye yise ene utwe nye ndoho mi ule yise ga ene utwe mi do doho ga
1: you will speak
0: anadoho
1: what you speak will come to pass
0: mi asodo ene wadidime
1: now before I release you Ephesians chapter 3 verse 20
0: divi wapra lojo mi do vesu taton afweton ko
1: now unto him that is able. I've not even finished reading the verse and Caleb said, where did you get that? That's my verse. And then Shadrach and Meshach and Abednego, they said, hey, show me that. That's what we told Nebuchadnezzar when he was heating his furnace.
0: But Shadrach and Meshach and Abednego, don't hear me, we follow.
1: And we told him our God is able. The Lord who did it for Caleb and did it for Shadrach, Meshach, and Abednego will make it true in your life in Jesus' name.
0: Caleb, Meshach, Shadrach, Abednego. In our two lots of God to present to women to Jesus come.
1: Now unto him that is able to do exceeding abundantly above all that we ask or think according to the power that worketh in heaven.
0: Bena wa iso gamba si susu we mito bibiole po kaviwe mito lineke li kuglo eto azowa to mule
1: that worketh in Israel, that worketh where in us victory has come for you. Now he's able to do everything in your life. Able to accomplish everything in your life. Let sorrow depart. Now from today till the rest of your life, because you serve a God, the God who is able. My God is able. Why don't you stand up and say that like you mean it? Say that like you know it is true. Say that like you know nobody can ever contradict that. Say that like you know every day, my God is able. I wake up in the morning, my God is able. During the day, my God is able.
0: Then
1: he's trying to stand in the way. My God is able. In Jesus' name we pray. Amen.
0: Nietzsche.
1: Praise the Lord.
0: Mikpa Kulona.
1: Who can defeat a person like you? Who can stop the journey of a person like you? Who can kill any of the children of a person like you? Who can say you will not get married? Who can say on my dead body you will not have a child? That's alright, if they want to die, let them die, but you are going to have your children.
0: If
1: they say, on my dead body, on my dead body, if you are going to, I say, that's all right. If you want to die, if you want to die, you can die. But I know, these people of God, you will have your own children.
0: And
1: then, you are paying rent. So when somebody is sucking your money, and you are paying rent. And then you got land nearby. And then you went, you are laying the foundation.
0: And
1: then, Lord, who wants to just be eating fat on your rent and it's increasing it 50%, 100%? Some of them are even increasing 300%. And then they say, where did you go? Oh, I went to lay the foundation of my own house. You? You want to stop paying rent unto me on my dead body?
0: If you
1: are going to build that house, landlord, if you want to die, die. The children of God will build their own houses. They will build their own houses. I clear away every negative thing they have told you in Jesus' name. Raise up your hand, you are victorious already. Father, in the name of Jesus, I thank you, Lord, for your people today. We come on the basis of your promises.
0: And
1: Lord, we know you will not fail your children. Nobody here will be disappointed in Jesus' name. And I pray that great blessings will come upon them. Abundance of your benefits will come upon them. Lord, I proclaim no sickness will stay in the body of any of the children of God here in Jesus' name.
0: And
1: all their anxiety, all the worry of the past, they are gone in Jesus' name. And those who have been having challenges and stumbling blocks against their getting him married, I remove all the roadblocks in Jesus' name. And those who have been having challenges in bearing children, O God of all possibilities, I pray miracle children will come to them in Jesus' name. And taking exam and failing, I remove that failure. And I pray that success, victory will come to your life in Jesus' name.
0: Yemen basi tekwa examen bonon jai dimitola niemo besengbe ajije matimba besengbe uteje miton besengbe miaron uteji to Jesu ikome.
1: Lord, I pray every cell in their body will receive a healing touch. Every bone, every joint, every part of their body will receive a healing touch in Jesus' name. All those negative ideas of unbelief, Lord, remove it from every mind, every brain, in Jesus' name.
0: I have gone, my seton lepo, to menesic bezare to filoconoi. They say, to Jesu come.
1: Now your people will keep on going higher and higher, and nobody will bring them down in Jesus' name. Confirm your blessing upon everybody. Lord, we don't want anybody here to miss a miracle. Or to miss a testimony. Confirm the miracle upon every life. Thank you, Lord, because we know you have answered. In Jesus' name we pray. Tell my brother by your side, my sister by your side, you are blessed. And then tell you, my brother, my sister, there I too, I am blessed. That blessing will never stop in your life. Boy, thank you and God bless you.
0: Donan le mandu alo te to beza mi tome join in tona mi wanungba u.
2: Let's close our eyes to pray. Our God in heaven, we thank you very much because of this worship service today. Thank you, Lord, because of the spirit of worship. Thank you for the Holy Ghost that overshadows us, empowering us, energizing us, directing us, influencing us to know how to worship in spirit and in truth. We pray, O Lord, that today your word will penetrate every heart in the power of the Holy Ghost in Jesus' name. And we pray, Lord, that this word will do good in every life. And the power, the strength to carry out the word of God, grant to every one of us in Jesus' name. Lord, be exalted in every life. And be exalted in this church as well. We thank you because we know you have answered. In Jesus' name we pray. We're looking at 1 John chapter 5, and I'm reading verses 4 and 5. 1 John. For whatsoever is born of God overcomes the world.
1: And this is the victory that overcomes the world, even our faith. Who is he that overcomes the world? But he that believes that Jesus is the Son of God. In a passage of scripture, we find the victory of the believer. And then the word of God tells us we have that victory because of our faith. And there is an enemy in particular. Have you noticed that those two verses, three times all over, the words overcomes the world, they are used. In verse 4, whosoever is born of God overcomes the world. And then the second time now overcoming the world, and this is a victory that overcomes the world, even our faith. The third time, who is he that overcomes the world? But he that believes that Jesus is the Son of God. Something comes out of that passage that we have read. The world is an enemy waging war against the church. The world is an enemy waging war against your soul. And if you are going to overcome and be an overcomer eventually and get to heaven, you must fight against the world. But if the world is an enemy, you must recognize the enemy. Number two, you must resist the enemy. Number three, you must be resolute against the enemy. That's the only way you can win the war. Recognize the enemy. An enemy that is not recognized cannot be conquered. If we mistake an enemy for a friend, he will conquer us and destroy us. If somebody happens to be an enemy, but you are taking him to be a friend, and is very, very much determined to overcome you, and you thought he was a friend, is going to conquer you. Therefore, the very first thing to do is to recognize that this is an enemy. And you must resist him. The enemy we're talking about, that is the world, is a great, great enemy. And if you're going to conquer that enemy called worldliness, you must fight against worldliness. That's what happened to a man called
2: Sisera.
1: Sisera took jail to be a friend. But she was a deadly enemy. In Judges chapter 4, verse 18. And Jael went out to meet Sisera and said unto him, turn in, my lord. Turn in to me, fear not. And when he had turned in unto her, into the room, into the tent, she covered him with a mantle. And he said unto her, give me, I pray thee, a little water to drink, for I am thirsty. And she opened a bottle of milk and gave him drink and covered him. What would you think about this person, a person like the jail? You think this must be a friend. But she was actually a deadly enemy. That's what happens to many Christians. They think the world or worldliness is a friend. And therefore they do not even make any attempt to fight against it. Again, he said unto her, stand in the door of the tent, and it shall be when any man doth come and inquire of thee, saying, is there any man here? Thou shalt say no. Then Jael, Abba's wife, took a nail of the tent. And took an hammer in her hand and went softly unto him. And smote the nail into his temples and fastened it into the ground, for he was fast asleep and weary. So he died. Why Sisera died? He even escaped Barak and Deborah chasing after him. And after he had escaped one battle, and he thought, now I am free. And he went into the tent. She thought was going to the tent of a friend. And then he went asleep in the tent of an enemy. And when he was asleep, this enemy, mistaken for a friend, went in there and killed him. A deadly enemy. That's how the world is. That's how worldliness is. If you don't recognize the world as an enemy, and you think of the world and worldliness as a friend, you're going to die in your Christian life just like that. Another man is Samson. Samson thought that Delilah was a friend.
2: Samson in letter Delilah,
1: which was a dangerous enemy. And you will think that Delilah, or the world, or worldliness, or those worldly women, that they are friends. Judges chapter 16, from verse 15. Judges chapter 16, verse 15. And she said unto him, how can thou say, I love thee, are we not friends? And are we not friendly? And how can you tell me that you are a friend, that you love me, when thy heart is not with me? Thou hast mocked me these three times, and hast not told me wherein thy great power lieth. And it came to pass, when she pressed him daily with her words, and urged him, so that his soul was vexed unto death, that he told her all his heart. Samson thought was dealing with a friend. And when you deal with an enemy as if you were dealing with a friend, you are going to be destroyed. And as you look at worldliness in all this description, if you look at worldliness as a friend, and you say, you know, if we are worldly, we're going to attract the people of the world. And we're going to have some gain. If you look at worldliness as a friend, you're going to die, you're going to lose your Christian life. And you're going to miss heaven. And so here we're told that Samson told her all his heart, and said unto her, there has not come a razor upon my head. I have been a Nazarite unto God from my mother's womb. If I be shaven, then my strength will go from me, and I shall become weak and be like any other man. When Delilah saw that he had told her all his heart, she sent and called for the lords of the Philistines, saying, come up this once, for he has showed me all his heart.
2: And
1: the lords of the Philistines came up unto her and brought the money in their hand.
2: When Kluno Philistine Tonle Hedi wa e de boge akweto alomewane,
1: and she made him sleep upon her knees.
2: Ezo re damlo to kloeton leji,
1: and she called for a man, and she caused him to shave up the 7 locks of his head.
2: Ezo yilo dawe de bonu oda milimili shia wele so ota eto,
1: and she began to afflict him.
2: Ezo she na do bia no kune,
1: that's a friend. Afflicting something, that's not the action of a friend. But she began to afflict him, and his strength went from him. And she said, the Philistines be upon thee, Samson. And he awoke out of his sleep and said, I will go out as at other times before and shake myself.
2: And
1: he wist not, he knew not, that the Lord was departed from him. That's an enemy, a dangerous enemy. What I'm telling you is this: when you mistake an enemy for a friend, you're going to be defeated. The worldliness is a great enemy. And if you mistake worldliness for a friend, it's going to destroy you. And worldliness is an enemy to the Christian. It's an enemy to the soldiers of the cross. If you don't know, we're going to be defeated. Worldliness wants you to perish, but you don't know. And you'll be taking that worldliness as a friend. When in reality, it's a delegated enemy. Telling you that a whole church with their leader and all the people in the leadership and all the people in the church vote and say that holiness is a friend. If we go near the world, we'll be able to win the world. If we are worldly, we'll be able to attract the people of the world. Worldliness is a secret agent in any church, to any Christian. And if you mistakenly think that worldliness is a friend, it's going to be an enemy that will kill you. Worldliness then may be disguised as a friend, but it is an enemy. Number one, a deadly enemy. Number two, a dangerous enemy. You know there are some enemies that are powerless. They can do nothing. But not worldliness. Worldliness is not important.
2: It's
1: a dangerous enemy. Number three, worldliness is a disguised enemy. Worldliness will not come to you and announce, "I am an enemy."
2: I
1: want to destroy your Christian life. It will disguise itself as if it wants to do some good in your life. It will make you a better person. You'll be able to have more money. You will know what the worldly people are doing. And you will not be able to have those things as well. A disguised enemy. Therefore, worldliness is a diabolical enemy. Five is a deceptive enemy. Doesn't come straight. Number six, worldliness is a dreadful enemy. Ugly enemy.
2: Seven,
1: worldliness is a destructive enemy. People don't understand what we're talking about. Because they feel, what can worldliness do? We're saved. We're sanctified. We're filled with the Holy Ghost. Worldliness cannot do anything to us. Yes, it can do a lot to you. A deadly enemy that can do a lot. We must put on the whole armor of God to overcome the world. Influenced by the flesh and controlled by Satan. The Lord is telling us, and if you're looking for the evidence whether somebody is born again or not, look at the area of overcoming the world. You know there are many people you confront today and they say they are born again. You ask this one, "I'm born again.
2: I can be a daughter and you're more
1: I'm going to do such and such a church. I'm born again." And some of us are already beginning to contradict scriptures. And we're saying, well, you know, these people, although they are worldly, but you know they are born again. Although these people, as you look at them, their appearance, their lifestyle, their marriage, and their family, their everything, even their work, everything they do, you know they are worldly, but you know they are born again. And that's contradicting the scripture. Whosoever is born of God overcomes the world.
2: And this
1: is the victory that overcomes the world, even our faith. If you do not have the faith that overcomes the world, you are not born again. If the world is overcoming you, if all the things of the world are overcoming you and crushing you, you don't have any power to resist and stand according to the word of God, you are not born again. That's why I'm talking to you today on the victory of faith over the world. That's our topic for today, the victory of faith over the world. I divide the message to three parts. Number one, the filthiness and the vanity of the world. The filthiness and the vanity of the world. Number two, faith and vigilance against worldliness. Faith and vigilance against worldliness. Number three, freedom and victory over the world. Freedom and victory over the world. We come back to number one, the filthiness and the vanity of the world. When we talk about the world, we're talking about the filthiness there. We're talking about the vanity there. In Ezra chapter 9, verses 10 and 11. And now, O our God, what shall we say after this? For we are forsaking thy commandments, which thou commanded by thy servants the prophets, saying, the land unto which ye go to possess it is an unclean land. With the filthiness of the people of the lands, with their abominations, which have filled it from one end to another with their uncleanness. As we talk about the world, it talks about the filthiness of the people. Those are the things in the land, and those are the things in the world. And when you become born again, that worldliness, you are pulled out of them. You are cleansed away from them. In 2 Kings chapter 17, I'm reading from verse 14. Notwithstanding, they were not here, but hardened their necks like to the neck of their fathers. And did not believe in the Lord their God. In verse 15, and they rejected his statutes and his covenant that he made with their fathers, and his testimonies which he testified against them, and they followed vanity and became vain, and they went after the heathen that were round about them, concerning whom the Lord had charged them. That they should not do like them. All that the pagans are doing, All that those who are not born again are doing, they refer to as vanity. At the end of verse 14, they did not believe in the Lord their God. You see, when you
2: are
1: involved with the filthiness and the vanity of the world, it's an evidence you do not believe in the Lord. In Deuteronomy chapter 18, from verse 9, when thou art come into the land which the Lord thy God giveth thee, thou shalt not learn to deal after the abominations of those nations. And the children of Israel were going to the land of Canaan. And the Lord was telling them, you're moving out to another land. When you get to that land, there are abominations there. Just like we should be telling our young people, you are going to school, you've been with us at the headquarters here. And now you are going to university. When you get to that college, when you get to that university, you'll see the abominations of the people there.
2: You'll
1: find boys and girls in the same class with you, the same level with you.
2: You
1: practice abominations. Lecturers and students. And therefore you will not deal according to the abominations of the people of the land that you are going to. It's just like we're talking to, you know, some of our professional people. And their company is sending them overseas. And the company is going to make them spend 1 year there. And before they go, we're telling them,
2: you're
1: going to another land. You'll see some vanities, some filthiness and abominations there. You must not follow the abominations of the land. That now you have this conviction before you travel. When you get to that land, keep your conviction, keep to the Bible. And do not follow the abominations of the people that you are going to. It's like we're telling our people who are getting married. And we're telling them, now you are getting married. You are getting married to a believer. Yes, we understand. But then you are going to also interact with the family of that person you are getting married to. And then those members of the family, the mother-in-law, the father-in-law, and then the extended family, they'll have their peculiar ways of living. And now that you are getting married to that family, you have your conviction. And you will keep your conviction. And the man you are marrying, let him be a man of conviction, so that he will not be swayed by the relatives of the woman. It's like when you've just finished college, you finish university and your youth service, and you're looking for work. And we're telling you that, you know, a Christian must be faithful. A Christian must be honest. And then you've got a work. In that place of work, they have the abominations there too. And therefore, as you are going to that place of work, all the abominations and the vanity, the bribery, the corruption that you see there, you must not join them.
2: Because you are born
3: again, because you are a child of God.
2: If you
3: go overseas and then you join the abominations, the Lord will drive you out, out of the kingdom.
2: Because
3: as a child of God, you must keep yourself away from the filthiness and the vanity of the land. Deuteronomy chapter 22 verse 5. The woman shall not wear that which pertaineth unto a man. And the Lord was telling the children of Israel, he's saying that we are going to a particular land. Their culture there. Their tradition there. Their lifestyle there is that the women will wear what pertains unto a man. Maybe some of you are traveling out. And then you travel out on vacation, maybe from your place of work, or you travel out to go and study.
2: And
3: you've got the conviction of the word of God here. When you get to those lands, it's like the women have nothing to wear except what belongs to a man. And the Lord is saying, here is the word of God. The woman shall not wear that which pertaineth unto a man. Neither shall a man put on a woman's garment. You may go to some cultures and then you see that the men are wearing earrings. Or you see that the men are plaiting their hair like a woman. And then you say, but you know that's the culture here. That's what they do here. You cannot do that if you're a child of God. You will not copy them. You will not imitate them. You will not learn from what they are doing. Why? Because we're told in that verse, for all that do so are abomination unto the Lord thy God. Or do you think that there was something that as abomination to God 5 years ago? And now, because many people are doing it, God has changed his mind. And God is saying, I didn't like that thing 5 years ago. But now, I like it. Because many people are doing it and there's nothing I can
2: do.
3: If that's your own kind of God, that's not the God I believe. The God I believe is, I am the Lord God, I change not. And whatever was abomination to him, many years ago, many centuries ago,
2: it's
3: still abomination to the Lord now. The majority of the people of the world, of the women of the world, may be doing it. When God said, all that do so are abomination unto the Lord your God, whatever was abomination to him then is still abomination to him today. In many churches in this land, you'll find many Pentecostal churches and many evangelical churches, and you know, they don't worry about all these things. They're abomination to the Lord your God. There are some leaders that will say that if we keep on talking about this, this and that, the church will not grow. Or they will say, you know, the other churches, they are permissive. And they take, you know, they allow people to wear whatever they want to wear. And if we keep on emphasizing this, then we're not going to have all these members. The members will rush and run to them. That's alright. If they want to run to hell, no problem. We want to stand on the unchanging word of God. Give me a good amen. Isaiah chapter 3, I'm reading it to you from verse 16. Moreover, the Lord saith, because the daughters of Zion are haughty. What does it mean to be haughty, to become arrogant? What does it mean to be haughty, to become proud? What does it mean to be haughty, to become incorrigible? To be so proud of yourself, of your beauty, that the only thing you're thinking about is your beauty. And you are not thinking about the kingdom of God. Because the daughters of Zion are haughty, and the walk will stretch forth necks. And wanton eyes. Walking and mincing as they go. And making a tinkling in their feet. You know what the Lord is telling us here? It's not even talking about the destiny alone. It's talking about the style of walking. In verse 17, therefore the Lord will smite with his scab the crown of the head of the daughters of Zion. You know, some people say, why do you concentrate on women? Well, we're reading what the Bible says, talking about the daughters of Zion. And we as Christian ladies, as Christian women, must go to present our bodies before the Lord. And say, Lord, I don't ever want to do anything or put on anything that will attract the judgment of God or that will attract the wrath of God. Then it says, and the Lord will discover their secret parts. In that day, the Lord will take away the bravery of their tinkling ornaments about their feet.
2: And
3: calls and their round tires like the moon. The chains and the bracelets and the mufflers and the bonnets and the ornaments of the legs and the headbands and the tablets and the earrings. They even have, you know, the rings now in the toe. You know, sometimes in the past it used just to be the earring. And then you have the bangles. And then you have the rings only on one hand. And they used to tell us it's because they are married, that is why they have the ring on one hand. Later they had the rings in two fingers. And later now, all the five fingers of one hand are covered with rings. And later, all the 10 fingers are covered with rings. And now they are going to puncture holes in their nose. So as to be able to find a place to put rings, because the 10 fingers are not enough.
2: And
3: then they want to put rings in the toes as well. And they're not going to wear shoe, because if they wear shoe, how are you going to see the rings in their toes? The world is going crazy because of the pride in the heart. And then he tells us in verse 21, and the rings and the nose jewels. And the changeable suits of apparel. And the mantles and the wimples and the crisping
2: pins.
3: And the glasses and the fine linen and the hoods and the veils. And it shall come to pass that instead of sweet smell, there shall be stink. Instead of a gradually rent, instead of well set air, boldness. And instead of a stomacher, a girding of sackcloth and burning instead of beauty. And the men shall fall by the sword, and the mighty men in the war. Agate shall lament and mourn, and she being desolate shall sit upon the ground. That's talking about the judgment that will come when people remain adamant in their evil. And they do not understand that worldliness is an enemy. And they take worldliness like a friend. In Zephaniah, I'm reading from chapter 1, verse
2: 8.
3: And it shall come to pass in the day of the Lord's sacrifice that I will punish the princes and the king's children. Look up here for a moment. You know, sometimes when you come to the church and you're teaching the word of God, some of the children

0: Understand what the lifestyle of the believer.
1: For
0: the children of the leaders. The father is a worker in the church. And the mother is a worker in the church. These are the children that prove very proud. I'm very stubborn and incorrigible, and they will not take to the word of God. And their parents, the fathers and the mothers, will not correct them. Look at the children in the church who are very zealous. Many of them in the secondary school, their parents are not in the church. They're persecuting them. It's a great effort for them to come to the Bible study. When they come to the Bible study and they go back home, there's great persecution of them. And yet the following Monday they will come again.
1: Hey,
0: you cannot drive them, you cannot correct them, you cannot teach them. Because they are children of leaders in the church. And the Lord says he'll punish them. And all such as are clothed with strange apparel. In the same day also will I punish all those that live upon the threshold. And feel their master's houses with violence and disease. I pray God will help us. Give me a good amen. Amen. Because if the Lord does not help us, where is the church going to be in a few years time? When the world comes in and the world as a great enemy destroys the church. In Luke chapter 16 verse 15, and he said unto them, ye are they which just justify yourselves before men. Are there people like that? And then after you finish the service, I don't know what they are talking about. This is not too bad. Mommy, look at me the way I came to church today. And the pastor said the children of leaders are the problem in the church. Mommy, am I alright? Don't mind them. No, you're alright.
1: Daddy,
0: what do you think about this?
1: Papa,
0: why are you asking me? Because the pastor said that we children of you preachers, leaders in the church, looks like we're not good examples to the other children. And Daddy will say, well, that's all right, just you see a young fellow, go your way. Ye are they which justify yourselves before men, but God knows your
1: hearts.
0: For that which is highly esteemed among men is abomination in the sight of God. Those are the very words of Jesus. Those things were justifying. This is not too bad. I know I'm not doing it the way they are preaching it. I know I'm not following the way they are emphasizing it, but this is not too bad. In 1 Timothy chapter 2 verse 9, in like manner also that women adorn themselves in modest apparel. shamefacedness and sobriety.

0: not to embroidered hair or gold or pearls or costly array.
1: Odo ohun yan po e me ya fa pa gege ni ton so do go ton gba tabi alada gba pe to po gba.
0: Look up here.
1: Ma gafi.
0: What if you know we have some of these women leaders?
1: Divi na pa je ninu mi do yoru sinu kan toilet din.
0: And I understand. I'm your father in the Lord.
1: Divi no o to to yen to ku na me.
0: And there are times a father will talk directly to the daughter.
1: Aye o jile de me na tin bo to ra do ko ra ofi yonu etan do jiji.
0: And if you're a real daughter, you will listen to your father.
1: Ninu aso yo vida gbe adura do to ayina o to to e.
0: When we're having wedding and there you see all these women leaders with their hairdo.
1: Aye ninu mi to lo wule bo amo yonu sinu kan to elebo ye bloda e to ra lo pareji.
0: Or maybe where they are having funeral ceremony.
1: Tabi ninu mo ijo andi o chi o.
0: And you have all these women.
1: But admit mo yonu ele.
0: You think they're strangers. You think that the relatives of the people that are bereaved.
1: Aye aran le mo be ojoro we ye yi.
0: And then when you check up, we find that there are women workers in the church or women leaders in the church.
1: Do ninu mi wa pon e do le mi na mo ronu kan to agun metan we ye yi.
0: And yet we embroidered
1: ear.
0: Or gold or pearls. If the gold is not in your ear, the gold is in your dress. If the gold is not in your dress, the gold is in your wristwatch. And the gold is in your shoe. And the gold is in your bag. And the only thing is not in the ear. But you have more gold on you than the people of the world having their ears. And what are we doing? And I'm going to challenge you. If you can go and stay in the saloon and spend 3 hours and 2-3 women are making your ear for you. And one is holding this and the other one is holding that. And you can spend 3 hours there. You cannot spend 30 minutes with quiet time. If we are praying, by about 15 minutes we are prayed, you are tired, you are yawning. And you are doing something that can stop the prayer. And you can go and spend 3 hours in the saloon. But which becometh women professing godliness with good works. We will change. And the blessing of the Lord will be upon us in Jesus' name.
1: I'd
0: go to point number 2, faith and vigilance against worldliness. You see, if you're going to overcome those things of the world, you need faith and you also need to be vigilant.
1: We're
0: looking at Ephesians chapter 6, verse 16. Above all, taking the shield of faith, wherewith ye shall be able to quench all the fiery darts of the wicked. I told you that this enemy that is worldliness is diabolical. It's a diabolical enemy. And it is the devil that is behind worldliness. There's a spirit behind worldliness.
1: 1
0: John chapter 5 verses 4 and 5. For whatsoever is born of God overcomes the world. If you're finding it very, very difficult and impossible to give up worldliness, it's an indication to you, you are not born again. When you hear the word of God, it doesn't give you joy. You're not happy. And you resist it. And you reject it. And it's like, why are they preaching what they are preaching? And it's like, I don't like that part of the Bible. I don't accept that part of the Bible. When you reject the word of God, you are rejecting God. And this is a victory that overcomes the world, even our faith. And then he has a question for you to be very sure. Who is he that overcomes the world, but he that believes that Jesus is the Son of God?
1: On
0: the one hand, we need faith. On the other hand, we need vigilance. Tells us in 1 Peter chapter 5, verse
1: 9.
0: Be sober, be vigilant. If your life is lousy, if your life is careless, if your life is worldly, if your life is like the people of the world and you're not sober, and you're loud, and then you are attracting the people of the world to yourself. You know, with your dressing, with your appearance, with your attitude, with your action, then you are not showing evidence that you are a real child of God. Be sober, be vigilant, because your adversary, the devil, as a running lion, walketh about, seeking whom he may devour. Whom receives steadfast in the faith. In verse 8, it talks about vigilance. In verse 9, it talks about the faith. Those two things are necessary for you to be an overcomer. Knowing that the same afflictions are accomplished in your brethren that are in the world. I pray that this thing that the Lord is telling us will help us in Jesus' name.
1: 1 Corinthians chapter 10 verse 12.
0: It says, wherefore, let him that thinketh he standeth take heed lest he fall. And sometimes when people hear the word of God, what they do is they'll be comparing with other people. And they'll be saying, is this too bad? After all, sister so and so is like this. After all, our women leader is like that. After all, the coordinator or overseer's wife is like this. And if it's like that, it's my too bad. You're not supposed to compare yourself with anybody. You came into this world all alone by yourself. And you came into the kingdom all alone by yourself. In 2 Corinthians chapter 10 verse 12. For we dare not make ourselves of the number, or compare ourselves with some that commend themselves. They're measuring themselves by themselves, and comparing themselves among themselves are not wise. When we hear the word of God, it's not our part to be making comparison.
1: Aye ni lo mi le so ko ji hu ere ton e ma mi ton na do tonu ijira do nu go ba si
0: ne. I'm better than so and so.
1: Don point e hu me le po le po.
0: In your marriage, in your wedding, in your appearance, in everything that you do.
1: To alo wule to eme tonu wa to le me acho di do to me nu le
0: po de. You're going to keep yourself away from those things of the world.
1: Adora I said they were do so onu ai ho me ton ene le kan.
0: You will not learn how they're doing the evil they're doing.
1: Amana pono le eto kan ya de wa ete le do zan do.
0: As I've told you, faith and vigilance are both essential in overcoming the spirit and the pressure of the world. We are to watch and pray. One without the other cannot win a permanent victory as an individual. Watching over one another as families. And then as a church. The pastor to open his eyes and see. And the leaders have to open their eyes and see. Is the world coming in? And then if you know the world is coming in, and you are vigilant, what do? You talk about it. You read the Bible about it. You enlarge the people of God about it. And what are the things of the world we're talking about? Number one is pride and its pursuit. The pride and the pursuit of the world. Watch against them. That the pursuit of the world will not take over the church. The pride in the world will not take over the church. Number two, it's pranks and pretense. And everything in the world is like hypocritical. Number three, it's perversion and pollution. And sometimes even the secondary school. And then they get some perversions and pollutions of the world there. If you are not watchful, you are not looking at their boxes, you are not looking at their bags.
1: You are
0: not looking at the photographs they are carrying about.
1: You are
0: not looking at the CDs they are carrying about. The perversion and the pollution from the internet, they bring it to your house and you never know. But you see, you must watch against the perversion, the pollution of the world from coming to your family and also from coming to the church.
1: And
0: sometimes you overseers, your pastors there, you coordinators there. Anytime you come to church, you always sit only at the platform. And when you have a crowd stretched before you, you don't know what they are doing. You don't know how they are living. And you never attend wedding or anything. And you just sit at the pulpit, just dishing out the word of God, the word of God. The people are not following. Mix with them. Go to them. See them the way they are. And look at them intimately. If they are bringing the perversions and the pollutions of the world into the church, then you'll be able to know. Number four, it's picnics and its plays. The drama. You see, the world, they have a lot of entertainment. And they want to go to the seaside. They want to refresh themselves. Number five, is provocation and pugnacity. You know that's of the world, and they train themselves to fight. And we must be vigilant against it. Number six, it's passion and its pleasures. Number seven, it's preferences and preoccupation. And the preferences is always to minister to the flesh. Whether it is music, it's for the flesh. Whether it is wedding, it's for the flesh. Whether it is funeral, it's for the flesh. Why will they say that, you know, somebody who died about 7-8 years ago, they want to do the burial all over again now? And that's because they are preoccupied with the pleasure of the world. Number eight, it's politics and permissiveness. If let's say a coordinator in a particular district wants the people to like him, to love him, there'll be plain politics. If he sees things that are going wrong, he'll not correct them. Because he feels people don't like correction. And if he wants to be in their favorable book, and if he wants to be exalted among them, he's not going to correct them. If he looks at the choir and the choir is not doing well, he's going to keep on smiling, saying, "You people of God, how nice, how great you are. You're a great Lord." That's politics. If he looks at the youth section and they're not, you know, hurrying up and coming to the Bible study, and they're not obeying the word of God, and they're like this and like that, and they're writing love letters in the church and passing to one another, the coordinator who wants to play politics will not correct it. He'll just say, "Children of God, raise up your hand. How great you are. How wonderful you are. I want to tell you that I'm the coordinator in this place. I'm the overseer, the pastor here. I love you. And God loves you. Say amen." Then they say amen. They clap for him. They say, "You know, I like our coordinator. No matter what you do, he has understanding. He's like a real father." That's politics. You're not going to take those people to heaven if you cannot correct anything. If things are wrong, get them corrected. It tells us in Jeremiah chapter 10 verse 2. Thus says the Lord, "Learn not the way of the heathen." Don't bring the politics of the land into the church. 1 Thessalonians chapter 5 verse 6 all through to verse 8. Therefore, let us not sleep as do others, but let us watch and be sober. For they that sleep in the night, and they that be drunken are drunken in the night. Let us who are of the day be sober, putting on the breastplate of faith and love, and for an helmet the hope of salvation.
1: She got me by making you a clay tonle, and you went on that mini son of Zell to do. He said, Tonpo, or my Tonpo dog, go put on now, or gang back on Torido, when I got on.
0: In Luke chapter 21, verse 34. Take it to yourselves, lest at any time your hearts be overcharged with surfeiting and drunkenness and the cares of this life. That's worldliness right there. So that they come upon you unawares. For as a snare shall it come on all them that dwell on the face of the whole earth.
1: No more, and I why me poji no no kumbaton le poji.
0: Watch ye therefore and pray always that ye may be accounted worthy to escape all diseases that shall come to pass and to stand before the Son of Man.
1: Shigba mini ho mini to sale kome boso basio vevena mini do yinu gro na do rongason o nu kele kome keto na wa jo kuro na do wa shite to vigba toton nukon.
0: I pray we'll stand on that day. I said we'll stand on that day. I come to point number 3, freedom and victory over the world. In John chapter 8, we're looking at verse 32. And ye shall know the truth, and the truth shall make you free. Give me a good amen. You know, it's the truth that sets us free. And if we just gloss over it, and we patch the congregation, and we don't read the word of God, and interpret it and apply it, there'll be no freedom. But now you have known the truth. I said now you have known the truth. And the truth will set you free from worldliness in Jesus' name. In verse 36, if the Son therefore shall make you free, ye shall be free indeed. Romans chapter 8, verse 29. For whom he did foreknow, he also did predestinate to be conformed to the image of his Son.
1: Look
0: up here. The things that were important to Christ are those things important to me. The way that Jesus honored his Father, obeyed his Father, is that the way I'm honoring the Father, obeying the Father? That he might be the firstborn among many brethren. If you're a child of God, you are one of those many brethren. Philippians chapter 2, reading from verse 5. Here he tells us, let this mind be in you, which was also in Christ Jesus. Would you say you have the mind of Christ? The attitude of
1: Christ,
0: the lifestyle of
1: Christ.
0: You are going somewhere. Will Jesus go to this place I'm going? What are you going to do there? Will Jesus go to do there what I'm going to do now? You come to church and you act in a particular way. Will Jesus act like this? You want to go to a wedding? Will Jesus attend the wedding and be like this? You put on any dress, and is it your glory you are seeking or the glory of the Lord? Is it to turn the minds of other people to your flesh, or it is to turn their mind unto the Lord? And you know, if you hear all this and you still find it impossible to obey the word of God, it's because you don't have the grace of God. You are not born again. When you are born again, the new birth will make it possible for you to be obedient to the word of God. In 1 Samuel chapter 8 verse 5,
1: Samuel,
0: and said unto him, behold, thou art old, and thy sons walk not in thy ways. Now make us a king to judge us like all the nations.
1: Samuel,
0: that's worldliness right there.
1: I want you to feel
0: any time in your Christian profession. Any time in your personal life, you want to be like all the other nations. That's the world. Maybe you're in the choir, for example. And you know how the choir people act in other churches. And you know the choir members in other churches, they are not under the control of any pastor. And they do whatever they want to do. They play any kind of music they want to play. And if the pastor in that church will not allow them, they will rebel. And they will carry out that rebellion in a very dramatic way. And then if you are talking to yourself, let's be like the choir, like other places. That's worldliness right there. And if there is worldliness, you're allowing the enemy to eat up the vibrance and the vitality of your Christian life. And in this church, we're not going to allow that. Or rather not have the choir. We're not going to have it here. Give me a good amen. And these people said, give us a king. Why do you want a king? You want to be like all the other nations. Our workers will not be like other churches. Our members will not be like other churches. Our choir will not be like other churches. When the newcomers come in here, we want them to see that this church is not like the other churches. But because if it's like the other churches, why are they going to leave their church? Why are they coming here? But we're going to be different. In Romans chapter 8, I'm reading from verse 2. It says, for the law of the spirit of life in Christ Jesus has made me free from the law of sin and death. The spirit of God will make us free. I said it will make us free. When we talk about freedom, number one, freedom from the abominations of the world. Almost any place you go, the abominations are there. If you don't recognize it, they introduce it to you. They say, now you are walking in a place like this. And because you are walking here, we don't want you as a lady to walk to be walking here with a gown.
1: Want
0: you to be smart. And to put on the slacks.
1: And
0: to And it doesn't matter where you are. If you go to this area of work, they tell you that. You go to the bank, they tell you that. You go there, they tell you that. Those are the abominations of the world. And this very day, the Lord has set us free from the abomination of the world. Number two, freedom from the affection of the world. Number three, freedom from association with the world. How come that some people say they are believers? If you are discussing anything, they say, this is how they do it in the Catholic Church. How do you know? How do you know? Are you going there? This is how they do it in the Anglican Church. This is how they do it in Seventh-day Adventists. This is how they do it in the Salvation Army. How do you have all this knowledge? All this information? You know, as we're looking at our wedding, as we're looking at our foreign ceremony, this is how they do it in the redeemed. This is how they do it in first
1: quarter.
0: Have you been associating with almost all the churches everywhere? Where you are free, it sets you free from association from the world. Number four, freedom from the agitation of the world. Freedom from the agitation of the world. Many years ago, when this church started as a ministry, and we all gave ourselves to the Lord, a real conversion experience. If somebody did something wrong, you say sit down, the fellow will sit down. There will be no argument, no agitation, no aggressive action. Sit down. His friends might ask him, what is it you are not doing what you used to do? The Bible study leader, the zoo to call me then, told me to sit down. What happened? Oh, I'm the one that went wrong. I did this, I did that. Now, today, if somebody did something bad, and then will say, sit down there. He himself will say, I am sitting down physically, but inside me, I am standing up. Agitation. And he'll be making signals to his friend to cause trouble, to cause commotion. Did you read in the papers? And they said, if the president wants to be there beyond 2007, we're going to make the country ungovernable for him. What that means is, we're going to cause confusion, commotion, that he will not be able to direct the affairs of the nation. That's but agitation. And when anybody in the church says, if any of the sections do anything wrong, and you discipline them, we will make the church ungovernable. That's agitation of the world coming in right there. You want to go to heaven, and there's somebody here on the pulpit saying this is the way to go to heaven. Are you fighting him? When you become a child of God, you are free from the agitation of the world, and we are free.
1: Nilo azuvi di kwe akweto ana jemele kanu so asufi fa nudi dondo ai hoto pume minaga.
0: I said we're free.
1: Nami ko ga.
0: Number 5, we are free from the amusements of the world.
1: Atoto mi jemele kanu so ehun dida ai hoto me.
0: Number 6, it sets us free from the ambition of the world.
1: An
0: ambition of the world is the ambition of Absalom.
1: They want
0: to take over from David.
1: And
0: they don't want to wait for their time.
1: Number
0: 7, you are set free from the apparel of the world. Appearance of the world, adornment of the world. Even the people of the world now, some of them are getting concerned about the dressing in the world. And they're writing in the papers and they're saying, this is bad, this is bad. And you know, if the people of the world are even talking about it, we church, we should demonstrate it. I said we should demonstrate it. We're going to retain our freedom. I said we're going to remain our freedom. If that is what you are asking the Lord to do for you today, you rise on your feet and then you will send a real fervent prayer unto the God of heaven, that the world will not eat up your Christian life. The world will not destroy your Christian life. Without holiness, no man shall see the Lord. Call upon the Lord. Don't compare yourself with other members of the church who are not born again. Leave them to themselves. Leave them to themselves. And you keep on looking unto Jesus, the author and the finisher of our faith. The leader's wife, don't worry about her.
1: She
0: has her own life to live. The leader's daughter, don't worry about her. She has her own life to live. The leader's husband, don't worry about him. The leader's son, don't worry about him.
1: Their
0: lives to live. You live your life in obedience to the word of God. A worker in the choir, don't worry about him. You have your life to live. You came to the church not to follow anybody's example. Be free. Free from sin. Secret sin. Open sin. Open rebellion.
1: Be
0: free. Free from the sins of the world. Whatever others do, that's their decision. Make up your own mind. You want to serve the Lord? Serve the Lord. When you have faith in God, you have victory in Christ. The evidence that you are born again is that you are having victory over the world. And you are not acting like the people of the world anymore. Your mind, your heart, your spirit, your soul, your attitude is set on things on high. Have an experience with the Lord before you go. Be conformed to the image of Christ. The mind of Christ. The attitude of Christ. The actions of Christ. The obedience of Christ, the righteousness of Christ, the character of Christ in the believer,
2: That's what the Lord wants to accomplish in your life. Give him a chance to walk in your life. Let that mighty change come within you and come upon you. Real faith will set you free from the world and all the pollutions of the world.

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1: I will arise.
2: As we come before the Lord and to hear His word,
3: it
2: will be necessary for you to pray and tell the Lord that you want to be blessed as you are here today.
3: That as you
2: have come, you will not go back empty-handed.
3: That
2: the word of God will enrich your soul and be a blessing to you. In Jesus' name we pray. Heavenly Father, we thank you for this night. We're grateful for your power. We're grateful for your love. We're grateful for your wisdom. We thank you because we're thankful to you because you brought us together for a good purpose. We thank you for those who have been saved. We thank you for those who know you as the Heavenly Father.
3: We are
2: praying, O Lord, that all the privileges we have in you, we will make use of it in a positive, definite way in Jesus' name.
3: That
2: Lord, what you have provided for us in your word, in your kingdom, it will be ours in Jesus' name. That everyone of us, as we come before you, as we pray unto you, as we stand on the promises of God, none of us will be disappointed in Jesus'
3: name.
2: Open our eyes to see your provision in the scriptures. Open our eyes to see the victory that you have for every one of us. Open our eyes to see there is healing for the sick, there is power for the weak, and all the provision of heaven that you have provided for us, help us to see, help us to believe, help us to receive in Jesus' name.
3: That
2: every one of us will know that the lot of the righteous is different from the situation of the unbeliever. Thank you because we know you have answered. Jesus' name we pray.
3: To Jesus,
2: you are welcomed once again in Jesus' name. It's always a time of joy and a time of celebration in a way when we all come together like this to worship the Lord and to receive from His hand. Everyone should be at a kind of family meeting like this. Always remember, good things happen when God's people gather together. A lot of things that will never happen when you are alone, but when God's people, righteous people, redeemed people gather together, good things always happen. And tonight I believe that God has something special, something good and gracious for every one of us. If you believe, you will see the glory of God. And you know that you came here for a divine purpose, and that purpose is going to be fulfilled in your life in Jesus'
3: name.
2: Tonight I want to talk to you on something very important. Ignorance of what I'm talking to you about is what can wreck some people and ruin their lives because of that ignorance. The knowledge of what we're talking about, if you really understand it and you really hold on to it and you practice it, this is what can bring victory in your life and in your family. daily. I want to talk to you tonight on the confessions of the redeemed. The confession of the redeemed. In Psalm 107 verse 2.
3: Psalm 107 verse 2.
2: Psalm 107 verse 2. Let the redeemed of the Lord say so, whom he has redeemed from the hand of the enemy. Let the redeemed of the Lord, let them say something. And what are the redeemed of the Lord to say? It tells us in that verse, let the redeemed of the Lord say so, whom he has redeemed from the hand of the enemy. If the Lord has redeemed you from the hand of the enemy, say so. If the Lord has redeemed you from he that is greater and stronger than you are, say so. If the Lord has done something spectacular, something supernatural to be a blessing upon your life, say so. It says, let the redeemed of the Lord say so. What you say will either bring more victory in your life, or it can bring more defeat in your life. You look at your life. If the Lord has redeemed you, then the Lord is commanding you, let the redeemed of the Lord say so. In Jeremiah chapter 31 verse 11. Jeremiah chapter 31 verse 11. Here are the redeemed of the Lord saying so. The redeemed of the Lord are saying something. What are the redeemed of the Lord saying? Verse 11, for the Lord has redeemed Jacob and ransomed him from the hand of him that was stronger than he. Here are the people of God understanding that their own God was greater than their enemies. These were the redeemed of the Lord, and they said so. They testified, and they said, the Lord has redeemed them from the hand of him that was stronger than they were.
3: But you need
2: to understand something. When God has done something and you talk about it, that is not confession yet, that is testimony. God did something for you in the past. He redeemed you in the past. He delivered you in the past. He saved you in the past. That is testimony when you talk about that. But you need to understand that what he did for you in the past is an encouragement and a foretaste of what he will continue to do for you in the future. Whenever a new challenge comes upon your life, a new problem comes in your life, you will remember what he did for you in the past. That will give you confidence and faith and trust to know what he can do for you in the future. In Jeremiah chapter 15 verse 21. Jeremiah 15:21. And I will deliver
4: deliver thee out of the hand of the wicked, and I will redeem thee out of the hand of the terrible.
3: Yena sa de we da iso alo menyina kalotome. Yena sa fliwe so alo obuda hot lotome.
4: This is talking about something God will do in the future. It says, I will.
3: Eke do kodo do konwe jio na warwa zan e jaleme edo yena.
4: And that's why I told you that what he did for you in the past should give you confidence and faith and trust for what he's going to do for you in the future. I will deliver thee out of the hand of the wicked. And I will redeem thee out of the hand of the terrible. You see, our confession should match the promise of God. Our confession should match our testimony. Our confession of what God will do should match what God has already done for us in the past. Look at what God has done for you before. On the basis of that, begin to confess what you believe he will do for you in the future. Look at the way he answered your prayer before. On the basis of that, begin to confess how you know that he's going to answer your prayer now. And let me show you this aspect of the past and the present and the future in a single verse of scripture. In 2 Corinthians chapter 1 verse 10. 2 Corinthians chapter 1 verse 10. If you are really studious in knowing the word of God, this is a verse of the Bible you ought to
3: mark.
4: If you want to keep your victory, this is a verse you ought to know. If you want to defeat the devil at every turn, this is a verse you must understand. If you want doubt to flee away, never to trouble you whenever you pray, this is a verse you need.
3: Second
4: Corinthians chapter 1 verse 10. Who delivered us from so great a death, and doth deliver, in whom we trust that he will yet deliver us.
3: Mehe wule meso oku daho monko tome. Bosa to mi wule. Mehe go mi do tu do do e nasa to mi wule zomi.
4: And you see that single verse? It repeats the word deliver 3 times.
3: Amo we for do kwe. We wule zi oho kwe wula towe mi mo deme. E vado.
4: Look at that verse again.
3: Vokpo we for lobo.
4: And see that single word deliver 3 different times in a single verse. Who delivered us? That's one. In the middle, and doth deliver? That's second time.
3: Number 3,
4: that he will yet deliver us. That's the third one. Let me now analyze it for you. Past tense, present tense, future tense. Who delivered us? Past tense. This man or this apostle here is rejoicing before the Lord. He said, there was a great death and there was a great problem. It almost drowned us, but we're now giving our testimony. He delivered us in the past tense.
3: Amo apostle etindo kun da ho bozo to ayaje do ete edo ku da ho koti to kla da ho sozo da ho te sigba e wonle mi ule so to kla le po me.
4: Messengers of the devil, demonic forces, demonic affliction, through it all, in it all, in the past tense, he delivered us.
3: Deviso ato legba tole deviso ato gbigbo mawe If
4: we didn't have God, we would have died. If it were not for the supernatural, we would have perished. If it were not for that great mighty creator of heaven and earth that came to our rescue, we would have been forgotten. Look at verse 9. But we had the sentence of death in ourselves. We
3: had
4: the sentence of death in ourselves. If we had depended on medical science, we would have gone. If it were the power of human beings we depended upon, you would not have seen us today.
3: In fact,
4: the statement coming from everybody is the sentence of death. Then in verse 10, who delivered us? Past tense. That's a testimony. You see, whenever you give a testimony, you are telling us what happened before. Difficulties you had before, problems you had before, sicknesses you had before, mountains you had before, afflictions you had before, adversities that came.

0: That fig tree dried up at that time. The fig tree of today that has no fruit, it can dry up too. In the those days, they brought all the sick people before him. That's those days in the past. But today, all the sick people they bring to him is able to heal them. The God of today. At that time when epilepsy grabbed an individual and fell down, foamed in the mouth, Jesus Christ healed that individual. That's past tense, but it's the God of today. He does deliver us today. In the days gone by, enemies will come against the people of God, come against Jehoshaphat and come against Hezekiah and come against all the children of Israel, come against Elisha. But the power of God delivered them. Many are the afflictions of the righteous, but God delivered them from them all. It's the God of the past and the God of today. All the enemies today before you will fall in Jesus' name.
1: It's
0: the God of today. All we had, he did before. Can he do it today? He rescued his people before. Can he rescue them today? He healed the sick before. Can he heal the sick today? He says, I am God. I change now. Jesus Christ the same yesterday and today and forever. The redeemed of the Lord never trembled before any enemy.

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Any law, nous n'a remis Joe, non? Any law, un ami, a dog we both took we both. 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We will have born ye say, Tin to Yeme Dali. Not your mini quota to Simon. O Fide quick meeting, though, of Vopon Bank by a tundi. It's a guy made to let the letter go to see. 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
1: Nah, Doji Hana and Doto.
0: Glories of my God and King. Blessed be the name of the Lord. Jesus, the name that charms our fears. Blessed be the name of the Lord. Tis music in the sinner's ears. Blessed be the name of the Lord. It breaks the power of counseled sin. Blessed be the name of the Lord. His blood can make the foulest clean. Blessed be the name of the Lord. I never shall forget that day. Blessed be the name of the Lord. When Jesus washed my sins away. Blessed be the name of the Lord. Blessed be the name. Blessed be the name. Blessed be the name of the Lord. Blessed be the name. Blessed be the name. Blessed be the name of the Lord.

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0: there, we attend to cases such as ophthalmic surgery, we attend to the gynecology cases and the general surgery cases, including lipoma excision and
1: hernia. 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

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This God.

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2: welcome every one of us to the GCK Global Crusade with Kumuyi. Want to sincerely appreciate our father in the Lord, the convener of the GCK, Pastor Dr. W.F. Kumuyi, for this privilege he has given to us to minister at the GCK. We as well want to sincerely appreciate our mother in the Lord, Mommy Esther Kumuyi, for being a life support, a solid helper, the ministry of our Father in the Lord. May we please rise as we appreciate the name of the Lord and as we say thank you to God for his faithfulness.

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I will be exalted in the earth. Relax. Wherever you are, no matter how high the mountain you came with tonight, Emmanuel will be exalted above them. Your problems, they are aware that Emmanuel is here. They rest assured, they are getting ready to disappear. The Bible says in Psalms 42, verse 5,

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Hope thou in God, for I shall yet praise him, who is the help of my countenance. Why should I feel discouraged?

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The Bible says she had wasted all her substance and she could not find solution. You may have gone places for help. Tonight your solution is here. One touch and all will be well. When I survey the wondrous cross.

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They that strive with you shall perish.

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0: si ça le kento le kopezi no ko.
1: Jesus, you come and you hold that.
2: Heavenly Father, we thank you for another opportunity again to come before you.
1: Oh, tell Lord, to me, do you want to do with me? Do not do one, come to
2: learn from your word.
1: Do not close our home, to learn.
2: And to hear directly from the words of Jesus Christ, our Lord and Savior.
1: Do not say anything beside our Lord Jesus Christ. We want to meet us in
2: Him. And it's the living word.
1: What are you hoping for?
2: And we pray, Lord, you impart the power in the word to every one of our hearts in Jesus' name.
1: You have to the whole crowd in the whole man and either Bazam it on to Jesus come.
2: Make us come alive.
1: And you go on the
2: strength of the Lord.
1: For
2: the power of the Lord.
1: And
2: we pray, Lord, that the entrance of your word will bring great, great light into every heart.
1: We are to the Robi Beza Koto Mito Melona. You are Beza Mito Leme.
2: Jesus' mighty name will pray.
1: Jesus, that will come and miro that.
2: But coming back to Matthew chapter 5, verses 14 and 15.
1: Go ahead, John, to a photo, we are in a photo photo, amen.
2: And seeing the multitudes, he went up into a mountain, and when he was set, his disciples came unto him, and he opened his mouth and touched them, saying,
1: Matuta atoa fotita gononaimo agunda holere osolodia gawonasiyan no kweteton le waide eke onueto bokonye domo.
2: What was Jesus Christ thinking about at the time he gave these words?
1: Etelewe Christ Jesus te kulo mito gonato khoele na me.
2: Who did he see? What did he see?
1: Menlewe mo etewenwe emola.
2: Yes, we know he saw the crowd before him.
1: Nbotonde minyole magunda kweto no.
2: He saw the people before him. And he saw the disciples before him. But you remember, when he was praying for the sanctification of his own disciples, he said, neither do I pray for these alone, but for those who will believe on me through their word.
1: Yes.
2: He saw the multitude there that day. And he saw the multitude after them. The people that will still come and come and come and listen to the word. But he knew until he's coming again, disciples will keep on coming unto him. And as he opened his mouth, he taught them and is teaching us. I want you to understand what that when Jesus spoke, when Jesus taught, when Jesus ministered, he ministered with the understanding. Why did he go to a mountain if he were in the valley? Those who are listening will be looking down into the valley before they can hear him. Now, because they went to the mountain top, those who are in the plain or in the valley, to be able to listen to him, you will lift up your eyes and you will look up. And the Lord is saying, you always look up unto him. When he teaches you to mend your life, there is always a necessity.

0: Yes, we did.
1: I
0: read of a particular preacher.
1: He came
0: this particular Sunday and he delivered his message. Then he went back home. He came the following Sunday and he delivered exactly the same message, word for word, reference after reference.
1: He
0: went back
1: home.
0: He came back the third Sunday and he delivered that same message word for word, verse after verse, chapter after chapter, from beginning introduction to conclusion. He went back home. He came the fifth Sunday, and by this time now, the congregation was feeling inconvenient. Why? It's our pastor delivering the same message. This is the fifth Sunday. And it's not changing anything. It's not changing posture. It's not changing reference. It's not changing the message. And then some of the leaders were getting together. What's happening to our pastor? Then he came the sixth Sunday. And then when he announced his subject, it was still the same subject. And then he began, and he went through everything after that service on the sixth Sunday. Leaders, supporting pastors, they came to him, they said, "Pastor, we cannot understand this." Times now, you have preached the same message, the same topic, the same references, the same sentences, everything the same. Why? Oh, instead, the purpose of giving the message is for you to practice it. When I came the first Sunday, I preached. When I came the second Sunday, I didn't see any change. And I knew you need this, so I said it to them again. And I came second week, I didn't see any change. Third week, until now, I've not seen any change. Therefore, I'm going to keep on preaching this. Our students, when they go to school, until they master the particular subject we're teaching, we don't leave there and run off to another scene. Are we not doing like that congregation? The things we've learned. How many times have we repeated now the words of Jesus, "Blessed are the poor in spirit"? Can you say what you have been hearing? "Blessed are the poor in spirit, for theirs is the kingdom of God." As anything changed in your attitude, in your comportment, in your lifestyle, in your honoring the Lord, in your reverencing the Lord, the attitude you have to worship, has anything changed? That's why we're repeating the words of Jesus, "Blessed are the poor in spirit, for theirs is the kingdom of heaven." Blessed are they that mourn. Yes, you heard it before. I read it every time. But do you mourn? Said over and over that those who do wrong should not become heroes in the kingdom of God. We should not

0: exalt, congratulate, to subdue evil. When there is sin in the family, we mourn. You don't talk about Peter. You call your children. You don't call them to laugh and to smile. You mourn. In the family of God, when those who have been in the church in Christ for years, 10 years, 15 years, when they behave like kindergarten believers, you mourn. Blessed are the meek. Since you have been hearing this, have you prayed that the Lord Himself will drop this meekness and gentleness of Christ in your heart, in your comportment, in your lifestyle?
1: Blessed
0: are they which do hunger and thirst after righteousness. This church, are we thirsty after righteousness? Or are we thirsty after activity? Sometimes, if you throw something and the fellow doesn't know you are throwing it at him, he will not catch it. Those people, that those are young people who are playing football. They have somebody at the goalpost. And then when they are kicking the ball, there's somebody there. And that fellow at the goalpost knows that you are sending the ball to, and is ready to catch it. That's why I do what I do.
1: When a goalie lots into tent, remember ball loja, say you mean the ball loja. Now don't let ball loja someone we want to lower.
0: That's when you are there. If I just preach and say, blessed are they that hunger and thirst after righteousness, for they shall be filled.
1: Now you have not to find a more bonda rumbolo yawado. Do not wait for the rubo veto.
0: You think you don't know that you are at the goalpost, that I'm throwing it at you. That's why I'm specific. Quiet. Blessed are they that thirst after righteousness, for they shall be filled.
1: In
0: it is not singing, it is not music. We should not be thirsty. I want to keep the singing ministry at all costs. That is number one
1: thing.
0: And the priority is not good music. Don't exalt music above holiness.
1: But
0: holiness, no man shall see the Lord. Now that's what we're dying for. And that's what I've suffered for all these years. And some music people, if you really want to continue your music ministry, blessed are they that thirst after righteousness, for they shall be filled.
1: Blessed are they that thirst after righteousness.
0: Now, all of us who are here, and I said whether you are ushers, whether you're security, and your soldier people,
1: soldier
0: fathers, this is your father. And whether you are in security or anywhere you are, ask your father. I should be able to tell you that blessed are they which thirst and hunger after righteousness, for they shall be filled. Now your ministry is secondary. The number one thing is follow peace with all men and holiness, without which no man shall see the Lord.
1: nwa we to we ene yin tan we to me we te kita yin wala wiwo yin wala we to ko to gbeto le ko ma tene amagam oklu no.
0: As so Jesus said, blessed a day which do hunger and thirst after righteousness, for they shall be filled.
1: In that to adjust the donano way you have been who have been to na go na ye.
0: Blessed are the merciful, for they shall obtain mercy.
1: Donano way lebla no le na ye na mo lebla no ye.
0: Blessed are the pure in heart, for they shall see God.
1: Donano way we went all to iramele na ye na mo juwe ye we.
0: Blessed are the peacemakers, for they shall be called the children of God. Blessed are they which are persecuted for righteousness' sake, for this is the kingdom of heaven. Blessed are ye when men shall revile you and persecute you and say all manner of evil against you falsely for my sake. Rejoice, be exceedingly glad, for great is your reward in heaven. For so persecuted they the prophets which were before you.
1: Tunano wa miole wena betole na to vivle mi ko boto ko meken do mi. 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
0: He has the salt of the earth. But if the salt have lost its savor, wherewith shall it be salted?
1: Mi ole wa oje ai gba ton sigba
0: it is thenceforth good for nothing but to be cast out and to be trodden under the foot of men.
1: So when you never saw you that when I don't was not to have forgot to let on glow.
0: He has the light of the world.
1: The
0: city that is set on an hill cannot be hid. Neither do men light a candle and put it under a bushel, but on a candlestick, and it giveth light unto all that are in the house.
1: Oto ye do a ido so jina masogani wiwagba we batole manota miyongba bono yi do jualun glogba adavudo miyongba tinji bo e naso nagi hongla me toko ekbele po okre mini bo.
0: Christ said, I am the light of the world.
1: Klisi do nywa yi hong ayihoto.
0: John chapter 9, I'm reading from verse 5.
1: Duan ta shene afwaton.
0: As long as I am in the world, I am the light of the world.
1: When we now yet to work and you are given work at
0: all. But now he says to the disciples, to the believers, he has the light of the world.
1: If you do not control and I still let the me work, you are I want
0: what Christ is to the world, we are called to be as well.
1: Because this is a
0: totally new idea. No, not at all. In Psalm 27 verse 1, I'm reading verse
1: 1.
0: The Lord is my light and my salvation. Whom shall I fear? The Lord is the strength of my life. Of whom shall I be afraid?
1: In
0: 1 John chapter 1 verse 5, this then is the message which we have heard of him and declare unto you, that God is light and in him is no darkness at all. In 2 Samuel chapter 21, reading verse 17. But Abishai, the son of Zeruiah, succored him and smote the Philistines and killed him. Then the men of David swear unto him, saying, thou shalt go no more out with us to battle, that thou quench not the light of Israel. David was referred to as the light of Israel. The Philistine wanted to kill him.
1: Philistine,
0: but then Abishai came and finished that Philistine. Then all the men of David came together.
1: But men David
0: and said, "You are getting older. You will not go to battle with us anymore, because if they kill you, you will quench the light of Israel." You see, we're called to be light. First Kings chapter 11 verse 36, unto his son will I give one tribe, that David my servant may have a light always before me in Jerusalem.
1: That's
0: the son of David being referred to as light. Now we come to Romans chapter 2, verse 19.
1: And
0: art confident that thou thyself art a guide of the blind. In light of them which are in darkness. All over the scriptures, then, each one of us representing Christ is called to shine with his light and influence our world with radiant living.
1: The message to three parts.
0: Number one, reflecting Christ's light. Number two, radiant Christian living. Radiant Christian living. Number three, renewed consistent life. Renewed consistent life. Number one, reflecting Christ's light. Matthew chapter 5, verse 14. Ye are the light of the world. As it says, as the Lord says, ye are the light of the world. What's the implication of that? He is the light, and we reflect his light. John chapter 1 verse 4. He was light, and the light was the light of men. And light shineth in darkness, and the darkness comprehended it not. There was a man sent from God, whose name was John. The same came for a witness, to be a witness of the light. All men through him might believe. He was not that light, but was sent to be a witness of that light. That was the true light, which lighteth every man that cometh into the world. Christ is the true light, and then he lighteth every man. He gives light to every man that comes into into the world. And it gives you life. You reflect the light of Christ. In John chapter 8, verse 12. Then speak Jesus again unto them, saying, I am the light of the world. He that followeth me shall not walk in darkness, but shall have the light of life.
1: And Joseph of Hodongla Yedo Nyawa Giro Iroto may Hodo me manazoni Zimblu Megba Shibana Tindo Giro Irogiro Obeto.
0: In John chapter 12, verse 36.
1: Granta we are for Baton Okundoko.
0: While ye have light, believe in the light, that ye may be the children of light.
1: We na meeting do giro mini giro sena mini do nyovi giro tonle.
0: You see, your coming to Christ makes you to have this intimate relationship with Christ the Light.
1: I'm aware we not we walk that of the way like I don't know what we say. I don't know what we giro to the
0: world. What it says, I am come a light into the world, that whosoever believeth on me shall not abide in darkness. See what the Lord is telling us? He's telling us that as we believe in him, we do not remain in darkness. Ephesians chapter 5, verse 8. For ye were sometimes darkness, ye were in the past before you knew the Lord. But now are ye light in the Lord. Walk as children of light. Come to believe on the Lord Jesus Christ, darkness passes away. The darkness of ignorance, all that will pass away. And the darkness of sinning, all that will pass away. And now you walk as children of light. The fruit of the Spirit is in all goodness and righteousness and truth. In Romans chapter 13, reading from verse 11. And that knowing the time, that now it is high time to awake out of sleep, for now is our salvation nearer. And when we believe, then night is
1: past
0: spent, the day is at hand. Let us therefore cast off the works of darkness, and let us put on the armor of light. Let us walk honestly, as in the day, not in rioting and drunkenness, not in chambering and wantonness, not in strife and envy.
1: But
0: when
1: he
0: said in verse 12, cast off the works of darkness. What's the work of darkness? That's what he says in verse 13. Rioting. It's the work of darkness. You know what they do in the world? Whenever they're taking a decision, the people in the land don't think that they want to agree with. Only one way to turn the leadership away from the path they are taking, and it's rioting. But there are many other ways. There's dialogue. Talking together. Writing. And the newspapers are there that you can use. And they could bring out, you know, reasons why this should not be. And write in an appealing way. Or you could send delegates to the leadership, they could do that.
1: Yes,
0: but they will not do that. And they will not allow dialogue to make any change in the policies in their country. They will rather riot and destroy things that are worth millions of their currency. Before, whether the government will change or not, or any lives are destroyed already, many, many bad things will have happened. And the Lord is saying in the church, we cast off the works of darkness. And part of the work of darkness is rioting. If you feel that the leadership is taking a decision, we have counseling sessions, and you're straightforward. You're not acting like the ministry of Joab. Don't let there be any rioting. Walk as children of light. And then he also talks about drunkenness. When he talks about drunkenness, it's not only alcohol. Ideas can make you drunken.
1: As can move
0: an opinion. You can become drunk of an opinion. You are beside yourself. That you are not able to act normal anymore because you are drunk with that opinion. Not in chambering and wantonness, not in strife and envy. It's the work of darkness. Cast off the works of darkness and then put on the armor of light. The armor of light is in verse 13. Let us walk honestly. Let's be honest with one another. You see the way I relate with you?
1: I
0: have something against the choir. I tell them. If they don't hear when I tell them in private, I tell them in public. Why am I doing it in public? So that you will be a peacemaker. I don't do my own things dishonestly. If I'm not happy with the situation, I tell the whole church, this is not right. Follow me, copy me, and be honest as I'm honest with you. Have this backhanded kind of doing things. Let us put on then the armor of light. And let us walk honestly so that we'll be reflecting the light of Christ. Every believer experiences a radical change. A radical transformation from darkness to light. What a transformation that is. We reflect the light of Christ. Number one, light penetrates and eliminates darkness. See, when you become a child of God, and this light of the gospel is in you, the light in you will eliminate darkness by penetrating into your community. Number two, light enlightens and enlarges a person's vision and knowledge of an area.
1: You are in an area
0: and there's no light there. You will not have knowledge of all the things that are there. But when the light comes, then that light will enlarge your vision and will enlighten you to be able to see everything around. Be a light. That's when you're in a particular community. The holiness they didn't see before. The gentleness they didn't see before. Through you, because you are light, they will be able to see.
1: Number 3,
0: light reveals and opens up the truth. It reveals and opens up the truth of an area and clears up the way to the truth. Number 4, light guides and directs the way to go and leads along the right path. Number 5, light differentiates between the right way and the wrong way. Number 6, light warns us of the dangers that lie ahead in person's path. If there's a ditch in front, it's the light that makes you to see that. Number 7, light protects a person from the dangers of darkness, from stumbling, from falling, from injuring himself. The light of the world. Number 2, radiant Christian living. In Matthew chapter 5, I'm reading from verse 14. The second part of verse 14, a city that is set on an hill cannot be hid. Everybody from every direction will be able to look up at that city set on a hill. John chapter 5 verse 35, he was a burning and a shining light, John the Baptist, and he was willing for a season to rejoice in his life. Job chapter 11, reading from verse 13 all through to verse 17. If thou prepare thine heart and stretch out thine hands toward him, if iniquity be in thine hand, put it far away, and let not wickedness dwell in thy tabernacles. For then shalt thou lift up thy face without spot, yea, thou shalt be steadfast and shall not fear, because thou shalt forget thy misery.
1: And
0: remember it as waters that pass away, and thy age shall be clearer than the noonday. And thou shalt shine forth, and thou shalt be as the morning. And thou shalt shine forth, and thou shalt be as the morning. I pray it will happen to you. That your life now will be lived for the light of the gospel. That light of the gospel will influence other people around you. You'll be holding forth the word of life. In Philippians chapter 2, verse 14. Do all things without murmurings and disputings. What does that mean? I'm sure you know what that means. Whatever you are doing in the church, you are a fellowship leader, do it without murmuring, do it without disputing, do it without debate. Do it without fighting. Without struggling. In the children church section, do what you are doing without disputing. And without murmuring, without struggling with the leadership in the church. If you are the youth ministry, do everything you do with a free mind. That you just love the Lord. And you love the youth ministry. And there's no disputing, there's no murmuring. And help us to lead these young people, this young mind, into the light. When I say riot, you need to understand, rioting takes many forms. Rioting is not just when you carry banners and carry posters and carry sticks. Have you heard of, you know, workers that just sit down at home? They don't fight. Just a sit down strike. Have you heard of prisoners that will not eat and they go on hunger strike? They don't fight. And they don't carry placards, but they just sit down and they don't eat anything. And they just want to register their opinion, whatever they want, to the ruling body. Don't do that. And don't teach the young people either to do that. Don't teach these young people life of darkness is the way of the world. If you are ministering in the campus section, the same thing. And that there are sinners in the villages, we send people there. There are sinners on the campuses, we send people there. There are sinners in the schools, we send people there. There are sinners everywhere, sending people. That's what matters. It's not who is leading them. If I didn't talk about all this, if I just talk theory to you, this verse, he has the light of the world, and I didn't tell you the implication of being light in the world, you wouldn't understand. I will still go back to this psychological diplomatic kind of rioting. It says in verse 14, do all things without murmurings and without disputing, that ye may be blameless and harmless, the sons of God, without rebuke, in the midst of a crooked and perverse nation, above whom ye shine as lights in the world. I'll say, Lord, I surrender my talent. I surrender my skill. I surrender everything that I have. I'm here as light to shine. They
1: remove
0: this bulb and they put it here. No grudges. Get there and shine. They remove you from there. They take you to the kitchen. That bulb, get there and shine. They move you from the kitchen. They take you to the hostel. No problem. Go there and shine. Silently, without any struggle, without any mom, without any debate, without any disputing. That's life.
1: So there you are,
0: In verse 16, holding for the word of life, that I may rejoice in the day of Christ, that I have not run in vain, neither labored in vain. That's what the Lord wants us to do. Just keep on shining. 1 Thessalonians chapter 5, reading from verse 5.
1: Ye
0: are all the children of light and the children of the day. We are not of the night nor of darkness. Therefore, let us not sleep as do others, but let us watch and be sober.
1: Now, mi o me po e o vi ri ho to vi o kle to mi mi ma ye o za to ka vi ze vlo to gba ne o to mi di ke mi da mron blo di le me ne vle to wa do blo mi gba mi gbo mi ni no ko ko mi de so we we no.
0: For they that sleep, sleep in the night, and they that be drunken are drunken in the night. Let us swerve the day, be sober, putting on the breastplate of faith and love, and from helmet the hope of salvation.
1: John chapter 1 verse 5.
0: This then is the message which we have heard of him and declare unto you, that God is light and in him is no darkness at all. God is light and in him is no darkness at all. If we say we have fellowship with him and walk in darkness, we lie and do not the truth. That means to walk in darkness. It means to cover yourself with darkness. And you live in secrecy. And for a man to walk in darkness, you may be doing something, it may not even be sinful.
1: What
0: you are doing, but you keep it away from your wife. That's walking in darkness. You call a sister in the fellowship, and not that you want to call. We are not even talking about sin. We're not talking about adultery. We're not talking about fornication. We're not talking about any bad sin at all. But, dear sister, come. I see that you have financial problems. Now, please. I want to give you this amount of money. My mind is clear. I'm not asking for anything, any favor, anything from you. I just want to help you.
1: You are going now where my don't let me pay. My don't look like they pay. You are going now where Charlie.
0: Paul, please, if my wife happens to discuss with you, don't ever open your mouth to tell my wife.
1: Charlie, now see, you pay your poor hold. Bede can do. But now you are going blue.
0: It's just between me and you. No sin, no fornication. vision, but you are walking in darkness. Why wouldn't your wife know if you are walking in the light? And you're giving the money that belongs to the family to that woman. Why wouldn't your wife know? Don't walk in darkness. Make everything plain. Are you afraid you cannot convince your wife if you told her? Was she so disagree with you and you don't have a way of convincing one another? My wife can't. This particular sister, I think we should help her. She needs money. She needs our help. Even if your wife will say no, you are a man. You should be able to intelligently talk to your wife to say, ah, my wife, why are you saying no? You know, I could have done this without telling you, but if I did that, I'd be walking in darkness. But I'm going to tell you. This is the reason why. And actually, I'm telling you because I don't want to give the money to her myself. This is the money, please. You are a woman. Give it to her as a woman. That's walking the
1: life.
0: Isn't that a peaceful life? If you hear anything about your leader, walk in the light. Watch your leader, your state overseer. Don't do all this, backhanded kind of thing. That's walking in darkness. Come here. This our region overseer is a bad person. Why are you telling another person? Go and tell the overseer himself.
1: But
0: I don't want to get involved. But you need to write to Lagos the headquarters and tell the GS, what will I write? You don't know it's a bad man. No, it's our pastor now. I enjoy his messages. In fact, the other day when he preached, I cried like a baby. And I saw the face of this, shut up, cry like a baby how? This man, he does this. Then you change his mind to convince him that his pastor, who is the only one that can lead him to heaven, you change his mind to hate his pastor. And then you tell him this is what to write. Then he writes to Lagos. And then you push the other people. They are the people to do the writing. You are walking in darkness.
1: Say
0: you are in the light. Walk in the light. If you know anything, go to your overseer, go to your pastor, and say with all respect, sir, it looks like you are forgetting our need. The way you are preaching nowadays, it's like you are fighting with us and this and that. Lay it very plain before that overseer. That's walking the line. If I
1: find
0: out in Lagos, if he calls you and he said somebody write, sir, it is me that wrote, and this is a copy of what I wrote. That's walking the line. Then your overseer will be able to speak and say, why did you write this? And then he'll take those points one by one, and clear it.
2: But and if you're clear,
0: if everything is so, Pastor, if I had come to you before I wrote that letter, I would have known. Now that you have told me, I write another letter. Then you write another letter. Make it very clear. I am sorry, headquarters. Because I wrote against our pastor, everything is clear to me now. I am the one at fault. I misunderstood our pastor. That's walking in the line. If we say we have fellowship with him and we walk in darkness, we lie and do not the truth. But when you walk in the light, you will walk in the light. Your life will change. Your attitude will change. And your method of getting points, that method will change. Because now you're walking the light. But if we walk in the light, as he is in the light, we have fellowship one with another, and the blood of Jesus Christ, his son, cleanses us from all sins. You are free. First John chapter 2 verse 8. Again, a new commandment I write unto you, which thing is true in him and in you, because the darkness is past, and the true light now shineth. He that says he is in the light and hateth his brother. Do you know that hatred is coming in little by little? You went to the marriage committee for his sister. Another person went to the marriage committee for that same sister. That's alright. There's no reason to hate one another for that. Maybe he is wrong. Maybe I'm right. I've gone to the marriage committee. Those are men of God and women of God there. If he is wrong and I'm right, they'll tell him. The Spirit of God will make them find out. If God knows that that sister belongs to you, the Lord will know how to talk to them. Reveal his mind and reveal his will. There'll be a Gamaliel there that will stand up for you and say, ye men of Israel, be careful what you do. Look at this. When you have faith in God, you're walking the light. You need to hate one another. Because two, three people went to the marriage committee. Anybody can be wrong. Maybe you are wrong. And that other brother is right. And if it comes out that you are wrong, praise the Lord, that's alright. That's not the end of the road. We don't commit suicide spiritually and kill ourselves spiritually and lose our salvation because of getting married, walk in the light. If you are in the light, you'll not hate one another for any reason. What are you fighting on? Those who have married now, if you were to interview them,
1: Some
0: of them went through the same difficulties you are going through now. Eventually they got married. God's time is the best. Am I right?
1: Running and struggling.
0: In verse 9, he that says is in the light and hateth his brother is in darkness even until now. He that loveth his brother abideth in the light, and there is none occasion of stumbling in him. But he that hateth his brother is in darkness, and walketh in darkness, and knoweth not whither he goeth, because that darkness has blinded his eyes.
1: What's
0: the reward? In Daniel chapter 12, verse 3.
1: Daniel 12, verse 3.
0: And they that be wise shall shine as the brightness of the firmament, and they that turn many to righteousness as the stars forever and ever. And that influence on other people will make you to also shine forever and ever in the like stars of heaven. Christians like light have a ministry of influence. What kind of influence? Number one, placed where it is its influence can be best used and felt on an hill. A city that is set on a hill, that is where the Lord has placed you. Understand, that's the best place for you to be at this time. And there you are to manifest the light. Number two, light has different strengths.
1: I will talk. You want to know
0: some lights are strong.
1: Some lights are weak.
0: Some lights are bright. Number three, some places in the world are brightly lit, others are dimly lit. What I'm saying is this: in Nigeria here, in every local government, in every region, in every state, in every city, in every village almost, we have the lights of the gospel there. And all the lights, they want to remain here in Nigeria. But we have all these other countries there where they do not have as much light of the gospel as we have. Why don't you remove some of these lights and put over there where the place is deep? And remove some here and put over there. You know what I'm saying? Why don't you remove some?
1: And you know what I'm saying?
0: If all the lights stay in one place, you will overshine and it's not useful. In fact, sometimes if the light is too bright and you concentrate all the lights in one spot, it will injure your eyes. Remove some of them, send them away. Then the other places can have light.
1: But devil can do
0: you. And that's why we do what we do.
1: That's the meaning.
0: Sometimes when you make all these transfers and you remove just one or two out of his stage.
1: But then I will find
0: and then you send them where the needs are. There are people that I don't understand. When Jesus said, go ye into all the world and preach the gospel to every creature. And all their lives, they want to remain in one hall. It should not be, it cannot be, it will not be. Give me a good amen. You women saying amen. I might pick your husband to go and you have to follow along. And then it's when I will know your amen.
1: When
0: I'm preaching, I'm saying by the grace of God, this is a new year. I'm picking a man there, I'm picking a woman there, and I'm picking, and you're going to go there because the Spirit say, amen. Then I finish the preaching. Call me, brother. So and so.
1: But therefore, you are watching. You are messing with me.
0: And then he called. I say, how are you? You say, fine.
1: But then you are in my room. Now I am in my room. Now I am in my
0: room. See, now you are not your seat anymore. You are in such and such a place. Oh me.
1: Divide. Now the sign. Martin to Brazil. Filippo, Filippo. Alors, che onye?
0: Instead of amen. Oh me. Everybody say amen. Give a good amen. God bless every one of you. I come to point number three, renewed, consistent life. We're looking at Matthew chapter 5. I'm reading from verse 15. Neither do men light a candle,
1: but
0: put it under a bushel, but on a candlestick, and it giveth light to all that are in the house. The Lord wants us to shine consistently. In Proverbs chapter 4 verse 18. Proverbs verse 18. Here the word of God makes it clear, for the path of the just is as a shining light. Are there people who have been

0: divya aratokin ko meno.
1: You will not shine less and less as you grow older in the Lord. You will shine more and more.
0: Ki won te ma to do wa da to mo to kuro me mo ihon to na to ti sado ni yen to ki won.
1: In Isaiah chapter 60 verse 1, arise, shine, for thy light is come, and the glory of the Lord is risen upon you.
0: Isaiah ta kande kande ko afotita fon hon na ihon to we wa igo kon to to go we.
1: In verse 20, your son shall no more go down. Neither shall thy moon withdraw itself. For the Lord shall be thy everlasting light. And the days of thy mourning shall be ended. Thy people shall all be righteous. They shall inherit the land forever. The branch of my planting, the work of my hand, that I may be glorified. And a small one, a strong nation, and the Lord will hasten it in his time. Your time has come. You're going back home and you are going to shine. Rise up on your feet, arise and shine. Promise the Lord, you're going to shine. No more darkness.
0: Zivu mazatimba.
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0: Nungunu wa mazatimba.
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0: Nungunu mai mazatimba.
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0: Yenu wa mazatimba.
1: No more works of darkness.
0: Azon zivu tare kuwa kodo.
1: But now light in the Lord.
0: Zivu kiyo to kuna me.
1: Light in the Lord.
0: Kiyo to kuna me.
1: He is the light of the world.
0: Kiyo ayu.
1: Arise and shine. You are the light of the world. Influence others around you to shine as light. Every area of the world reflects the mind of Christ. Light warns other people of danger. Light warns other people of backsliding. The danger of sinning and the danger of going back and the danger of perishing. Light warns them. Light protects us from stumbling, from falling, from injuring ourselves. Does your life prevent other people from stumbling? Does your life actually help them to avoid falling? Shine forth. For the light of the gospel, shine forth. For the light of righteousness and holiness, shine forth. Shine more and more. Shine not less and less, more and more.
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3: Praise the Lord. I welcome every one of you to the Bible study after such a busy time of the December retreat.
4: How many of you were
3: there at the December retreat?
4: Your blessing will remain permanent in Jesus' name. And I praise the Lord for you that even though I think you should be tired, yet you are here at the Bible study.
3: Praise the Lord. I pray God will reward your faithfulness.

0: Let's close our eyes for prayer. Father, in the name of Jesus, we thank you very much. Thank you for our brothers and sisters, your own children, sons and daughters. Lord, I pray, as they have been faithful and enduring all the rigor, and they're still here for the Bible study today, I pray that you'll bless them abundantly in Jesus' name. I pray that all the blessings you give us at the retreat will be permanent in our lives in Jesus'
1: name.
0: For children and teenagers and youth, all the good things you did for them, we pray, Lord, it will be permanent in Jesus' name.
1: Now, men, we are
0: for all the families who are blessed, I pray that those blessings also be permanent.
1: Our
0: workers and leaders, everyone, as we are here gathered again today, Lord, we are not tired of listening to you. Teach us, Lord, your way, and we will follow you in Jesus'
1: name.
0: In all the locations where your faithful people are gathered for the Bible study today, even though they also finished the retreat, we're just praying that you shower your blessings upon them and upon everyone that will be hearing in Jesus' name. That this word you are giving us today, line upon line and precept upon precept, and you write everything upon the tables of our hearts, O Lord, and will be the better for the study of your word in Jesus' name. Thank you, Lord, because we know you have answered.
1: In
0: Jesus' name we pray. And everybody said,
2: amen.
0: We're looking at Matthew chapter 24 from verse 36. But of that day and hour knowest no man. No, not the angels of heaven, but my Father only. But as the days of Noah were, so shall also the coming of the Son of Man be.
1: Thus
0: in the days that were before the flood, they were eating and drinking, marrying and giving in marriage, until the day that Noah entered into the ark.
1: And
0: knew not until the flood came and took them all away, so shall also the coming of the Son of Man be. Tonight we're looking at the message, the rapture of overcoming saints. The rapture of those who have been saved by grace. Actually, as you study the New Testament, the Gospels in particular, that is Matthew, Mark, Luke, and John, they
1: what
0: Jesus Christ spoke about is coming a good number of times. Well, you understand that when Jesus came, he came for the first time to redeem, and he's coming the second time to reign as King of Kings.
1: As I mentioned
0: him as the King of Kings, I want to remind you that Matthew especially wrote about Jesus Christ as the king.
1: And
0: he revealed and showed vividly the account of his kingship. He writes number one about the king revealed. Number two, the king received. Number three, the king rejected. Number four, the king
1: reasoned.
0: Number five, the king returning.
1: Number
0: six, the king reigning. Matthew the evangelist wrote the gospel according to Saint Matthew.
1: Matthew evangelist lo ewun lawon dagbe kedi Matthew tan.
0: And he wrote about the king revealed by the Father.
1: Mo e so won kedi eyin aholwe ye dohia dogbon todali.
0: And revealed by John the Baptist and revealed by his miracles.
1: Mo e so di dohia dogbon John Baptist dai pero asan ja we tolet podali.
0: Not only that, he was received by his own disciples.
1: Mo e me ni cho mo e so ya lo kai dogbon.
0: And as they received him, those were his disciples. Those were the people that actually believed that this is a Savior. The lamp of the world, the lamp of God that takes away the sins of the world.
1: He
0: was rejected. Rejected by the Sadducees. Rejected by the Pharisees. Rejected by the members of the Sanhedrin. Rejected by the religious Jews of those days. And he betrayed him. And he crucified him. And he was buried. But he rose again. That's why Matthew also says, is the risen king. The king is risen. Number five, he'll be returning. And Jesus Christ mentioned his return many, many times. He also reveals him, he'll be the reigning king. The Lord's return actually is in two phases. Number one phase will be the rapture. And then the second phase, separated by a period of 7 years of the great tribulation, will be the second coming of Christ. That rapture is a catching away of the saints. That's the time the dead in Christ shall rise. And then we which are alive, the children of God who are living victoriously, they'll be caught together with them to meet the Lord in the air. Immediately after that rapture, there will be a period of 7 years of the great tribulation. It tribulation means trouble. Tribulation means a time of suffering. And at the end of the 7 years of tribulation, there will be the second phase of Christ's return. It will come with the saints to reign upon the earth. When he comes the first time, that is the first phase of the return, he will come to catch away the saints. When he comes after the great tribulation, he will be coming with the saints. Right now, the church is waiting and looking forward and looking up for the rapture. You need to understand that rapture is meant for saints. It's not meant for sinners. It's meant for the overcoming saints, not for defeated church members. The rapture is an event that will take place unexpectedly, suddenly. Nobody actually knows the exact day when the Lord will come. Definitely not everybody will go, because that's the reason why the Lord said watch and pray. In Matthew chapter 24 verse 42, watch therefore, for ye know not what hour your Lord doth come. In verse 44 it says, therefore be also ready, for in such an hour as ye think not, the Son of Man cometh. In Matthew chapter 24 verse 36, that day and hour knowest no man, no, not the angels of heaven, but my Father only. In Mark chapter 13 verse 32, but of that day, you see that once again, it's that day and that hour knowest no man, no, not the angels which are in heaven, neither the Son, but the Father. In Luke chapter 21 verse 34, looking at verse 34, it says, and take heed to yourselves, lest at any time your hearts be overcharged or surfeiting and drunkenness and the cares of this life, so that day, that's the day again, that day come upon you unawares.
1: Bravo.
0: What day? Number one is a day of rapture. Number two is the day of his return. Number three, the day of resurrection. Number four is the day of reckoning. Number five is the day of retribution. The day of retribution. And that's the day when those who have done evil, they will face the evil they have done. Number six is the day of rewards too. Number seven is the day of rest. Rest from trouble. Rest from all the difficulties and the challenges we have been facing. And that day is fast approaching, and it is coming, and no man knows, no one knows when that day will be. In Mark chapter 13, I'm reading from verse 32. But of that day and that hour knowest no man, no, not the angels which are in heaven, neither the Son, but the Father. Take ye heed, watch and pray, for ye know not when the time is. For the Son of Man is as a man taking a far journey, who left his house and gave authority to his servants and to every man his work, and commanded the porter to watch. Watch ye therefore, for ye know not when the master of the house cometh, at evening, or at midnight, or at the cock crowing, or in the morning. Lest coming suddenly he find you sleeping. And what I say unto you, I say unto all, watch. And what he told the first set of disciples, apostles, is telling the rest of us in the coming generations, watch. In Luke chapter 12, verse 35, let your loins be girded about, and your lights burning, and ye yourselves like unto men that wait for their Lord.
1: Mi black baja, mi tona mio, mi toni sato jiji, na mi rasuni tin jijado ye to nukundo, okuno yeton, gole, wina
0: wait for the Lord when he will return from the wedding, that when he cometh and knocketh, they may open unto him immediately.
1: Wina ena leko son alaule unwekon, do wina ewa bo, uhuho, na yeni to hu.
0: Blessed are those servants whom the Lord, when he cometh, shall find watching.
1: Do not know
0: verily I say unto you that he shall gird himself and make them to sit down to meat, and will come forth and serve them. And if he shall come in the second watch or come in the third watch and find them so, blessed are those servants. And know that if the good man of the house had known what hour the thief would come, he would have watched and not have suffered his house to be broken through.
1: Be therefore ready also,
0: for the Son of Man cometh at an hour ye think not. Luke chapter 21 from verse 34. And take heed to yourselves, lest at any time your hearts be overcharged with surfeiting and drunkenness and cares of this life, so that they come upon you unaware.
1: For as
0: near shall it come on all them that dwell on the face of the whole earth. Which means in every country. Which means in every continent. All the countries of the world, this sudden return of the Lord will come upon them unawares. Watch ye therefore in verse 36, and pray always that ye may be accounted worthy to escape all these things that shall come to pass, and to stand before the Son of Man. If everybody that claims to be a believer will automatically go in the rapture, then there will be no need to warn. But those who are not going to be ready, that's why you have the numerous warnings that we need to watch. These warnings were given before the Lord Jesus went to the cross, and yet they are said again, repeated again in his post-resurrection messages to the church. In Revelation chapter 3 and Revelation chapter 15, chapter 16. It is clear then from the scriptures that if you are going to make it at the time of the rapture, you must have been born again, and you must believe in an overcoming life. He is coming only for those whose garments of righteousness have not been soiled with the sins and the iniquities of the world. Watch so that you can be ready.
1: I
0: divide the study tonight to three parts. Number one, preparation and perseverance of the overcomers. Preparation and perseverance of the overcomers. Number two, paying the price to overcome. Number three, promises and provisions for the overcomer. Let's come back to number one. Preparation and perseverance of the overcomers. Actually, the Lord is expecting that those of us who are Christians, those of us who are believers, will read His word clearly. And
1: we'll
0: read that word to our understanding. And then we'll apply the word to our hearts. And then we'll be watching for the coming of the Lord. We'll prepare ourselves and persevere in our overcoming so that we'll be ready at the time of the coming of the Lord. And it's not just a one-time preparation or a one-week preparation. It's a continual kind of readiness and watching and preparation.
1: We're
0: persevering, we're overcoming until He will come. In Romans chapter 6, reading from verse 11. Likewise, reckon ye also yourselves to be dead indeed unto sin, but alive unto God through Jesus Christ our Lord. I'm sure you know that this is talking to believers, because there's no way sinners can be dead to sin. Sinners are dead in sin. And when Jesus is your personal Savior, He gives you the grace to live the victorious life. And then you're able by faith and in the grace of God to reckon yourself indeed to be dead unto sin. And you reckon yourself alive unto God through Jesus Christ our Lord. Let not sin therefore reign in your mortal body, that you should obey it in the lust thereof.
1: You do not allow
0: the presence of sin in your life.
1: You
0: do not allow the power of sin to hold you down.
1: Neither
0: yield your members as instruments of unrighteousness unto sin. Never. But yield yourselves unto God. You cannot yield yourself to God and to Satan at the same time. And if you are getting ready to make the rapture, then you will yield yourself unto God. You yield your mind, your thoughts, your heart, your life, the members of your body unto God as those that are alive from the dead. And your members as instruments of righteousness unto God. In that same Romans chapter 6, look at verse 16. In verse 16, know ye not that whom ye yield yourselves servants to obey, is servants ye are to whom ye obey, whether of sin unto death or of obedience unto righteousness. If you yield yourself to sin, it says that will be unto death. And then he tells us in verse 17, but God be thanked that ye were servants of sin, but ye have obeyed from the heart that form of doctrine which was delivered unto you. Being then made free from sin, those are the overcomers. The sins of the past. The lifestyle of the past. All the things you confess that the Lord has forgiven, He makes you free from them. Being then free from sin, ye became the servants of righteousness. So then, it means that when you come to the Lord makes this wonderful change in you. In 1 Corinthians chapter 6, reading from verse 9. Verse 9, know ye not that the unrighteous shall not inherit the kingdom of God? Be not deceived, neither fornicators. Those are those who will not make the rapture.
1: And
0: if anybody dies in that condition, he will not get to heaven.
1: Idolaters,
0: idol worshippers, or adulterers,
1: those
0: who are married and then they are fooling around, messing up with the women or with men. Or
1: they are
0: feminine, the CC people. That is like the homosexuals, the men that are acting like women and dressing like women and behaving like women.
1: It
0: says so abusers of themselves with mankind. Man and man doing evil. A woman and woman doing evil, having morality together. No thieves, you know them, no covetous, no drunkards, no revilers, no the extortioner shall inherit the kingdom of God. It says they will not. And then he tells us, and such was some of you. But ye are washed in the name of the Lord Jesus and by the Spirit of our God. When you come to Christ, that's what Christ does. He cleanses you. He says in verse 12, all things are lawful unto me, but not all things are expedient. All things are lawful unto for me, but I will not be brought under the power of any. He's saying that even things that are legitimate, I will not become a slave to them. I will not allow anything to hold me captive. In verse 13, meat for the belly and the belly for meat, but God shall destroy both it and them. It says the body is not for fornication, but for the Lord, and the Lord for the body. And God has both raised up the Lord and will also raise us up by His own power. Know ye not that your bodies are the members of Christ? Shall I then take the members of Christ and make them the members of an harlot? God forbid. What? Know ye not that he that which is joined to an harlot is one body? For two, says he, shall be one flesh. But he that is joined unto the Lord is one spirit. Flee fornication. salvation. Every sin that a man doeth is without the body, outside the body. But he that committed fornication sinneth against his own body. Watch, know ye not that your body is the temple of the Holy Ghost which is in you, which ye have of God, and ye are not your
1: own?
0: For ye are bought with a price. Therefore glorify God in your body and in your spirit, which are God's. Glorify God in your body by not allowing any member of your body to do anything sinful. Actually, when you become born again, the grace of God comes to your life and sets you free and keeps you free.
1: We're
0: told in John chapter 8, reading from verse 31. Then said Jesus to those Jews which believed on him, if ye continue in my word, then are ye my disciples indeed.
1: And
0: ye shall know the truth, and the truth shall make you free. Now that you have known the Lord, you need to be coming to study the word of God. And those of us who have been coming to church for a long time, by the grace of God, we are not ignorant of the truth, but know it more and more. Before you apply the truth to the lives of other people, you apply it to your life first. In verse 36, if the Son, therefore, shall make you free, ye shall be free indeed. That's the challenge the Lord is giving us. Let's turn to Romans chapter 12, reading from verse 9. Romans chapter 12, we're reading from verse 9. Let love be without dissimulation. Get rid of hypocrisy. Get rid of pretense. Let love be without dissimulation. Abhor that which is evil. Hate that which is evil. Reject that which is evil. Cleave to that which is good. And those of us who are new converts, who have just come to know the Lord, you'll need to change friends. Be kindly affectioned one to another with brotherly love. That's the evidence the Lord has set us free. He has set us free from hatred, in honor preferring one another. Pride is gone. Exalting ourselves above other people, that's gone. Looking down on other people as if they were not even creatures of God, all that is gone. Not slothful in business, fervent in spirit, serving the Lord. Rejoicing in hope, patient in tribulation, continuing in prayer. You'll develop your prayer life, distributing to the necessity of the saints, giving to hospitality. If you have been stingy before, open your hand. In verse 14, bless them which persecute you, bless them and curse not. And you know our lives in the past, before we had the peace of God, we were restless, our enemies were restless. As they threw things at us, we threw it back to them. We
1: would
0: send it back to the sender as sinners, because that's what sinners
1: do.
0: Send it back to the sender. They do not have the grace of turning the other cheek. Rejoice with them them that rejoice, and weep with them that weep.
1: But
0: be of the same mind one toward another. Mind not high things, but condescend to men of low estate. Be not wise in your own conceits. As a new believer, even as an older believer, you need counseling. You will not say, I have the Bible, I have the Spirit of God. What do I need counseling for? You need instruction, especially the new believers, your dressing, your appearance, your language, your communication, and your friendship, and the steps you need to take, even the places where you are walking, how to live, how to live in a way that is satisfactory and pleasing unto the Lord. You will not be wise in your own conceits. Whatever I'm doing is alright. In my place of work, whatever dressing I'm putting on is alright. And anywhere I go, after all, I'm adult. I don't need anybody to be teaching me this or that. You will not be wise in your own conceits. That's the evidence of the new life. The new life you have got in Christ. Recompense to no man evil for evil. Provide things honest in the sight of all men. If it be possible, as much as lies in you, live peaceably with all men. All kinds of men, good men and bad men, that come across your way. Live in peace with them as much as lies in your power. Christians, believers, children of God, they don't fight. We don't fight.
1: Dearly
0: beloved, avenge not yourselves, but rather give place unto wrath, for it is written, vengeance is mine, I will repay, says the Lord. What are we to do then? Suppose we have enemies. Here is what we are to do in verse 20. Therefore, if an enemy hunger, feed him. If he thirst, give him drink. For in so doing, thou shalt heap coals of fire on his head.
1: This will melt him
0: to conviction. He will realize this person is different. It's no more like he used to be. Be not overcome of evil, but overcome evil with good. You might be wondering, are we up to that? Can we do that? Can we be that victorious? Every moment of the day, yes, we can be. Because we have 1 John chapter 4 verse 4. Ye are of God, little children, and you have overcome them. Because greater is he that is in you than he that is in the world. But you have something to do. And you need to make a deliberate effort, the Lord helping you. In Colossians chapter 3 verse 1. If ye then be risen with Christ, seek those things which are above, where Christ seated on the right hand of God. Now you are born again. You seek those things which are above. Reorder your priorities so that your priority will be things that are heavenly. Set your affections on things above. Deliberately withdraw your affection, your attention, your love, your interest from the things of this world. And hold the things of this world with a loose hand. You will withdraw from some of the things that have been taking your attention. For ye are dead and your life is seated with Christ in God. When Christ, who is our life, shall appear, then shall ye also appear with him in glory.
1: Mortify
0: therefore your members which are upon the earth: fornication, uncleanness, inordinate affection,
1: a
0: kind of interest in another person's husband. Inordinate affection, a kind of affection, a kind of love, a kind of interest in another person's wife. All those inordinate affections, you crucify them, you crush them, you cancel them out of your life. Because it is only in doing that your affection will be on things above and not on things on the earth.
1: Evil
0: concupiscence, covetousness, which is idolatry. For which things sake the wrath of God comes on the children of disobedience, in the which ye also walk sometime when ye live in them. But now ye also put off all these. Here is the clear understanding of what righteousness is all about. Put them off. Anger, wrath,
1: Adi,
0: malice,
1: omeke,
0: blasphemy,
1: nutra,
0: filthy communication out of your mouth. Lie not one to another, seeing that ye have put off the old man with his deeds, and have put on the new man, which is renewed in knowledge after the image of him that created him. In Hebrews chapter 12, reading from verse 1. Hebrews chapter 12, verse 1, wherefore, seeing also we are compassed about with so great a cloud of witnesses, let us lay aside every weight and the sin which does so easily beset us.
1: And
0: let us run with patience the race that is set before us, looking unto Jesus, the author and the finisher of our faith, who for the joy that was set before him endured the cross, despising the shame, and is set down at the right hand of the throne of God. For consider him that endured such contradiction of sinners against himself, lest ye be wearied and faint in your minds. Ye have not yet resisted unto blood, striving against
1: sin.
0: Kind of resistance we put up against sin, it should be so tall, to the point that they may even kill us because we refuse to sin. Ye have not yet resisted unto blood, striving against sin. That's what the Lord has called us to. And because that's what the Lord has called us to, nothing will overcome our faith and nothing will in Jesus' name. In Romans chapter 8, verse 35. Who shall separate us from the love of Christ? Shall tribulation, or distress, or persecution, or famine, or nakedness, or peril, or sword? As it is written, for thy sake we are killed all the day long. We are counted as sheep for the slaughter. Nay, in all these things we are more than conquerors through him that loved us. For I am persuaded that neither death, no life, no angels, no principalities, no powers, no things present, no things to come, no height, no death, no any other creature shall be able to separate us from the love of God, which is in Christ Jesus our Lord. And that's the determination, the consecration of a person that is willing to pay the price, saying, come what may, whatever may happen around me, I'm going to endure to the very end. I pray that the Lord will give us the same commitment in Jesus' name. I come to point number 2, paying the price to overcome. Paying the price to overcome. If you are going to overcome, there's a price to pay. In life, you cannot succeed in anything if you don't pay the price. And the same thing in the Christian life. If we're going to overcome, there's a price to pay. It doesn't come on the silver plate. It doesn't come on the bed of roses. It doesn't come with the easy life. It's tough. And neither can you make it in the rapture if you don't make up your mind to stand firm. And to serve the Lord at any cost and to the very end. It means you're going to resist temptation to the very edge. The pleasure and excitement of this world is just for a moment. And what are you going to allow? Are you going to allow the transient things, the passing things of this world to take eternity away from you? We will not allow that. I said we will not allow that. It means then that we must be prepared to fight against sin, so that we'll be able to keep the faith. When he talks about paying the price, what price? Number one, there must be the pursuit of heaven. It's like, I don't know whether you have read The Pilgrim's Progress. The Christian putting his fingers in his ears, blocking his ears from all the sound, all the distractions of the world. Heaven, heaven, eternal life, eternal life. The pursuit of heaven. Number two, purity of heart. Number three, the possession of humility. Number four, perseverance in holiness. In business, remember, holiness must be your watchword. In your family circle, holiness must be your watchword. When you're sitting down in the bus, you're a man, and you're sitting with a woman, remember, holiness must be your watchword.
1: And that
0: old girlfriend, that old boyfriend, you're just coming across him, across her. For the first time,
1: ah,
0: I've not seen you for a long time. And the tendency to hold one another, hug one another, embrace one another, and start the old practice will begin again. Your watchword, holiness unto the Lord. Perseverance in holiness. Number five, preservation of honesty.
1: You
0: said, what kind of goods are you selling? Are
1: there
0: things that have expired? Honesty. And what price are you putting on it? And what kind of curses are you mentioning in your mouth? If it is not that price, let this happen. And you know you are telling a lie. You cannot do that anymore.
1: Number
0: six, participation in the harvest. Number seven, persistence of hope. It means also, number one, you detest hell. Number two, you denounce hypocrisy. Number three, you destroy hindrances. Hindrances on your way in marriage. Number four, dethrone hard-heartedness. If you are not careful, when they begin to do those things, hard heart will come. Something will say in your mind, ah, what are these people doing? What are they doing like that to me? If I become so foolish and so dumb, it looks like they're riding over me. Hard-heartedness will come if we're not careful. Dethrone hard-heartedness. Then, number five, deflate haughtiness. Haughtiness is like a balloon. And there's much air inside, but there's nothing else. And it is pride, haughtiness. You will deflate it. You say, no, no more pride. Number six, deny hatred. Number seven, search half heartedness. Half-heartedness. That's lukewarmness. Research that. In Daniel chapter 1 verse 8. But Daniel purposed in his heart that he will not defile himself. When you are born into this world, you were born alone. Many of the people you know now, many of the friends you know now, you didn't know them. You were born alone. And you know when you are going to leave this world, either by death or by rapture, you are going to go alone. You don't want to go hand in hand with another person. Come, let us die. Come, let us leave the world. You can't do that. Because you came alone, you are going to go alone. And because of that, be a man of your own mind. He had friends, Shadrach, Meshach, and Abednego. They took their own decision. Daniel took his own decision. Because Daniel's purpose is that here is the way I will live, and he lived that way. That same grace that the Lord gave him, the Lord will give you in Jesus' name. In First Timothy chapter 6 verse 6, but godliness with contentment is great gain. For we brought nothing into this world, and it is certain that we can carry nothing out. And having food and raiment, let us be therewith content, satisfied, pleased. But they that will be rich fall into temptation and a snare. Can I stop here for some moment? Many times when we read this, and that's right, we think about money. That's true.
1: Those
0: who want money at all costs. Those who want to get the money, I want it now. We can fall into temptation and into a snare. But it goes beyond this. And I want you, Christian workers and Christian leaders and Christian overseers and Christian preachers, to listen. And those of us that are not large

0: Aliton ise membo so yi ko megbe susu do so wa
1: yede Thou O man of God, flee these things and follow after righteousness, godliness, faith, love, patience, meekness.
0: Sigba ye sikwe gbe to hona onu ile bo sonu khodo dodo jijo de sikwe ton yi se owa yi po ko mefa wa lo mimio.
1: Fight the good fight of faith, lay hold on eternal life, whereunto thou art also called, and hast professed a good profession before many witnesses.
0: No kwa fun dagbe yi se ton ya lo do gbe ma lo po doji e kan ye yo we doga bo ye ko yi gbe dagbe tokun le to.
1: It tells us in 1 Corinthians chapter 9, reading from verse
0: 27.
1: But I keep my body under. Do you see that word? I keep it under.
0: Paul
1: the Apostle, what do you mean?
0: It
1: says, you put something that has the tendency of floating on water. And you put it on the river. And you want to submerge it. You want to keep it down. If you remove your hand from it, the thing will float again. But you don't want to see it. That corruption floats to the surface. That arrogance that floats to the surface. That tendency of the flesh that floats to the surface. You don't want it on the surface. You want it kept down. Because if you don't keep it under, it will come up and it will defile you. But I keep under my body and bring it into subjection, lest that by any means, when I have preached to others, I myself should be cast away. I cannot tell you how many preachers have recognized. They might preach successfully on the pulpit, on the crusade field, and then they get back home in their families and they cannot live the victorious life. It's anger and fighting and quarreling. And their wives will be wondering, how is it that this man, great preacher on the field and great preacher in the church, and he comes back home and he cannot live the victorious life? That's why Paul the Apostle said, lest that by any means, when I preach to others, I myself should be a castaway. There are some preachers, you know, they get back home and it's a maid at home that will be wondering, but this is, you know, the person that preached the other time in the retreat. And the people are crying and they were raising their hands and they were shouting, save me, Lord, receive me, Lord, forgive me, Lord. This is the preacher that preached in that place and many gave their lives to the Lord and they get back home and they are fumbling with the maid at home.
0: But eyo meleto vivi bo ta kwado kuno jonami wale banami bo meleto vivi mewe de yakoto gbo gbo ma bo meleto kwado ma bo ta vivi ma na we ka so ni do di we na so gbo akwe gbe wa to ele flu bo to alo sado eyo
1: bi me ne golo. How is this man like this?
0: But vi no ne na to blero na we da we ka te le,
1: because they are not keeping their bodies under.
0: Na e ma to nu tun bo so to awu gbe e ma ta gba sai ton se do meme gbo.
1: In Matthew chapter 5 verse 21.
0: Matthew taton afoko nukunu
1: ko. He heard that it was said by them of old time, thou shalt not kill, and whosoever shall kill shall be in danger of the judgment.
0: Me ko se do ye do kan o me ho we nu ton le do ye ma na hu me me pe pe hu me e na tin do wu we di da ton me.
1: But I say unto you that whosoever is angry with his brother without a cause shall be in danger of judgment.
0: Igba yin do han mi do me le pe pe gbe ko me do me sunu eton go na ti do wu we di da ton me.
1: Whosoever is angry, and you know, angry anger is something of the heart between husband and wife.
0: Me le pe pe gbe ko me yeso yo ko me gbe enu etin ton ko me to asupa si po jeje.
1: Whosoever is angry between parents and children, whosoever is angry.

0: between friends and neighbors, whosoever is angry. And you know what people do when they get angry. And of course, but you cannot just get angry ordinarily. Since you are not an animal, you are not a lion, you are not a bear, you are not a tiger, you are a human being. Now, generally, you understand when I read the Bible to you, I don't normally say this should not be there, this should be there. But I'll do that this time. In the original, the words without a cause. It's not in the Greek. It's not in the original. It's the translators that put without a cause into that verse. Because the translators themselves, they began to wonder, how is it somebody will not be angry? And then they began to feel, okay, we'll still keep the word of God, but let's introduce something that will tone it down a little bit, that will dilute it a little bit. So really, in the Bible, in the original, the way it reads is, whosoever is angry with his brother shall be in danger of the judgment. That's what Jesus said. The without a cause was introduced by people that felt the standard was too high. And whosoever shall say unto his brother, Raker, that means empty-headed fellow, shall be in danger of the council. But whosoever shall say, thou fool, shall be in danger of hell fire. Therefore, if thou bring thy gift to the altar, and there remembrance that thy brother has ought against thee, leave there thy gift before the altar, and go thy way, first be reconciled to thy brother, and then come and offer thy gift. Agree with thine adversary quickly whilst thou art in the way with him, lest at any time the adversary deliver thee to the judge, and the judge deliver thee to the officer, and thou be cast into the prison.
1: Verily
0: I say unto thee, thou shalt by no means come out thence till thou hast paid the utmost farthing. Ye have heard that was said by them of old, thou shalt not commit adultery. But I say unto you, that whosoever looketh on a woman to lust after her has committed adultery with her already in his heart. And he's going to be the final judge. He is the one that has the key to the door of heaven, to open the door, to close it. And so you cannot toy, you cannot play, you cannot misinterpret, you cannot belittle, you cannot dilute the words of Jesus. And if thy right hand offend thee, pluck it out and cast it from thee. For it is profitable for thee that one of thy members shall perish, and not that the whole body shall be cast into hell.
1: Swinse, go Sunday, so go, go, na, edo, alena, we, nando, na, dopo, to, auto, go, to, elemenito, wuna, yenize, aguasa,
0: and if thy right hand offend thee, cut it off, and cast it from thee, for it is profitable for thee that one of thy members shall perish, and not that thy whole body shall be cast into hell.
1: E ya lo, tu, adusi, to, so, he, we, darli, sense, ebo, de, so, de, we, na, edo, alena, we, na, dopo, auto, go, to, elemenito, who, na, yenize, aguasa, to, elemenito,
0: that's the price we need to pay. May God give us the grace to overcome. I pray we'll do the will of God. I will abide forever in Jesus' name. I come to point number three, the promises and the provisions for the overcomer. It tells us in Matthew chapter 10, verse 22. He said, and ye shall be hated of all men for my name's sake, but he that shall endure to the end shall be saved. New converts, believers who have just come to the Lord, there are some people that will not like your stand.
1: They
0: will not like your way of life. And because of that, they will frown at you. You will see the hatred on their faces. Ye shall be hated of all men for my name's sake. This is the promise of the Lord. He that endureth to the end, the same shall be saved. It tells us in Luke chapter 22, verse 28.
1: Ye
0: are they which have continued with me in my temptations, in my trials, and in all the conditions of life, and I appoint unto you a kingdom, as my Father has appointed unto me, and that ye may eat and drink at my table in my kingdom, and sit on thrones judging the 12 tribes of Israel.
1: That's
0: the promise of the Lord for those who continue with him. In Matthew chapter 24, reading from verse 45. Matthew chapter 24 verse 45. Who then is a faithful and wise servant whom his Lord has made ruler over his household to give them meat in due season? Blessed is that servant whom his Lord, when he cometh, shall find so doing. Verily I say unto you, that he shall make him ruler over all his goods. That means he'll give you such a reward that you'll reign with him. He'll make him ruler over his goods. In James chapter 1 verse 12. Blessed is the man that endureth temptation, for when he is tried, he shall receive the crown of life which the Lord has promised to them that love him. If you love the Lord, and you love the Lord above the things of this world, you love the Lord so much, you're obedient to the Lord, then there is a crown of life waiting for you. Because if you're an overcomer, you will receive the crown of life which the Lord has promised to all people that love him and obey him. In 2 Timothy Timothy chapter 4, reading from verse 6.
1: Timothy, I will tell you tene, I for chiroko.
0: 2 Timothy chapter 4, reading from verse 6. For I am now ready to be offered, and the time of my departure is at hand. I have fought a good fight. I have finished my course. I have kept the faith.
1: Timothy, I will tell ta and I for chiroko na yeko na nyeko tutumi kon ibedi fie inunu le moe nyeko kwa fundagwe yise tola.
0: He didn't do anything that will disqualify him and make him to stop halfway. I have kept the faith. Henceforth there is laid up for me a crown of righteousness, which the Lord, the righteous judge, shall give me at that day, and not to me only, but unto all them that love is appearing. In Revelation chapter 2, verse
1: 7.
0: He that has an ear, let him hear what the Spirit says unto the churches. He that overcometh will I give to each of the tree of life, which is in the midst of the paradise of God.
1: In verse
0: 11, he that has an ear, let him hear what the Spirit says unto the churches. He that overcometh shall not be hurt of the second death. In verse 17, he that has an ear, let him hear what the Spirit says unto the churches. To him that overcometh will I give to each of the healing manna, and I will give him the white stone, and in the stone a new name written, which no man knoweth, saving him that receiveth it. That is, he will receive the stone that says you're righteous. You are an overcomer. You are more than a conqueror. And then he will give him to eat of the hidden manna.
1: Verse 25.
0: But that which ye have already, hold fast till I come.
1: What
0: do you have? The doctrines of the Bible. What do you have? The grace of God. He that overcometh and keepeth my works unto the end. The Lord is not interested in those who start and they are not able to continue. He wants us to start, he wants us to continue until the very end. To him will I give power over the nations, and shall rule them with a rod of iron. As the vessels of a potter, shall they be broken to shivers, even as I received of my Father. Chapter 3 of Revelation, verse 5. He that overcometh, it says, shall be clothed in white raiment, and I will not blot out his name out of the book of life. But I will confess his name before my Father and before his angels. In verse 10, it tells us, because thou hast kept the word of my patience, I also will keep thee from the hour of temptation, which shall come upon all the world to try them that dwell upon the face of the earth. Behold, I come quickly. Hold that fast which thou hast, that no man take thy crown.
1: Verse
0: 11.
1: It
0: was the implication of that. The implication is, if you don't hold it fast, somebody is ready to be used of the devil to take it away from you. Will I make a pillar in the temple of my God, and it shall go no more out, and I will write upon him the name of my God and the name of the city of my God, which is New Jerusalem, which cometh down out of heaven from my God, and I will write upon him my new name. Verse 21, to him that overcometh will I grant to sit with me in my throne, even as I overcame, and I am set down with my Father in his throne. Revelation chapter 22, reading from verse 1. And he showed me a pure river of water of life, clear as crystal, proceeding out of the throne of God and of the Lamb. And in the midst of the street of it, and on either side of the river, was there the tree of life, which bare 12 manner of fruits, and yielded her fruit every month. And the leaves of the trees were for the healing of the nations. And there shall be no more curse, but the throne of God and of the Lamb shall be in it, and his servants shall serve him. And he shall see his face, and his name shall be in their foreheads. And there shall be no night there. They need no candle, neither the light of the sun, for the Lord God giveth them light, and they shall reign forever and ever. I pray we'll be there. And he said unto me, these things are faithful and true. And the Lord God of the holy prophet sent his angel to show unto his servants the things which must shortly be done. Behold, I come quickly. Blessed is he that keepeth my sayings and of the prophecy of this book. Verse 18, for I testify unto every man that heareth the words of the prophecy of this book, if any man shall add unto these things, God shall add unto him the plagues that are written in this book.
1: And
0: if any man shall take away from the words of the book of this prophecy, God shall take away his part out of the book of life, and out of the holy city, and from the things which are written in this book. He would testify this, he said, surely I come quickly. Amen. Even so, come, Lord Jesus. The grace of our Lord Jesus Christ be with you all. I pray that all these things that we have studied will prepare us for the coming of the Lord in Jesus' name. Let's rise up and talk to the Lord in prayer. Let's talk to the Lord that we're going to give our life, everything we're going to give to the Lord. Keep the faith. And you'll be looking unto Jesus only. Looking only unto Jesus. The author and the finisher of your faith.
1: You'll
0: be setting your affections on the things in heaven. Things on high. It will not be on money. Your greatest interest. Your chief interest. Your highest interest will not be on money. Will not be on the things of this life. Will not even be on success. And will not be on progress. And if you're a preacher, you're a pastor, your chief interest, your greatest interest will not be on gathering a crowd. And then you go into compromise. It will be that you set your mind, you set your affection on things above. So that when the Lord shall come, you'll be able to go with him. The Lord is saying, keep what he has given you. Keep your salvation. Keep your sanctification. Keep your holiness. And be at peace with all men. Follow peace with all men.
1: And
0: holiness.
1: Without
0: which no man shall see the Lord.

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1: Praise the Lord.
2: Ni pakluna.
1: Rise up as we pray together.
2: Father, for me.
1: We thank you and we bless your name for bringing us to this covenant service of this year. Lord, we pray everything you have for us this year, nothing will miss us in Jesus' name.
2: Amen.
1: We're asking, Lord, that you give us a heart that will seek after you. And as we seek after you, then all your promises will be yes and amen for all your people in Jesus' name. As we bring your word to us today, the word that leads to abundance of blessing. We pray, O Lord, that we'll hear the word. Accept the word. Believe the word. And covenant to live by the word in Jesus' name.
2: And
1: we have the assurance in your word that if we be willing and obedient, we shall eat the good of the land. And this will be the time for us that will eat the good of the land in Jesus' name. Bless your people all over today. And let the people give glory to you. In Jesus' name we pray. This month we'll be having our covenant service.
2: And
1: now today I want to share a secret with you. Are you ready? The secret of supernatural supply in times like these. In times like these, the economy is down. In times like these, the banks don't know what to do. In times like these, when people are fearing they might lose their jobs. In times like these, when they want to slash some of the salaries. In times like these, when work and when employment is scarce. In times like these, when people are very fearful of what will be in the future. Want to share the secret of supernatural supply in times like these. We're looking at John chapter 2. I'm reading from verse 1. And the third day there was a marriage in Cana of Galilee. And the mother of Jesus was there. And both Jesus was called and his disciples to the marriage.
2: By
1: the way, those who just got married, wouldn't it be wonderful for you to invite Jesus into that home? A man is born again, the woman is born again, and then you covenant together that Jesus Christ will be the very center of this new nucleus family that has just begun. Because you do not know what will happen on the second day of that marriage, on the second week, second month, second year of that marriage, bring Jesus in.
2: And
1: let Jesus be the director, the controller, the leader, the master of that home. And both Jesus was called and his disciples to the marriage. And when they wanted wine, the mother of Jesus said unto him, they have no wine.
2: Yes, so you are Jesus po nu kwa toye ton le koda lo wle lo kon. Una na u veng bo da u no Jesus ton do glendo. E ma tin do veng ba.
1: Needs come in life.
2: Udo nu watu gbe me jawe.
1: Needs come in families.
2: Udo nu watu gbe me jawe.
1: And needs come even in churches. Needs come to the adults and to the young, to the men and to the women. There comes a time when the very thing you need to be the very center of the sustenance of your life, of your family, of the church, that thing is missing. And it's wonderful when Jesus Christ, the supplier of all our needs, when Jesus is there, he'll be by you. In verse 3, they wanted wine. The mother of Jesus says unto him, they have no wine. Jesus said unto her, woman, what have I to do with thee? Mine hour is not yet come. His mother says unto the servants, whatsoever he says unto you, do it.
2: Jesus said unto her, woman,
1: that's a secret. You want supernatural supply. You want abundance in the time of adversity. And you want progress in times of problems. And you want this supply in all situations.
2: If you're
1: going to have the miracle every day in your life, whatsoever he says unto you, do it.
2: And
1: there were set there six water pots of stone after the manner of the purifying of the Jews, containing two or three fakins of peace.
2: And
1: Jesus says unto them, fill the water pot with water. Lord Jesus, it's not water they want. What do they want? Don't worry about that. Whatsoever he says unto you, do it. And he filled them up to the brim, and he says unto them, draw out now. Lord Jesus, you have not even prayed. You have not given a command. You
2: have
1: not given a kind of transformational intercession. And
2: they
1: just said, draw out, and it's water. Don't worry about that. Whatsoever he says unto you, do it. And then
2: we're
1: told, and bear unto the governor of the feast, and they bear it. When the ruler of the feast had tasted the water that was made wine, and knew not whence it was, but the servants which drew the water knew. The governor of the feast called called the bridegroom and says unto him, every man at the beginning doth set forth good wine, and when men have well drunk, then that which is worse. But thou hast kept what? This good wine until
2: now.
1: There's something God has kept for you until now. The Lord has kept this good thing for you until now. This beginning of miracles did Jesus in Cana of Galilee, and manifested forth his glory, and his disciples believed on him. The secret of supernatural supply in times like
2: these.
1: The secret is in that verse 5. And as you look through the scriptures, you'll find this is a great secret. If you want to have abundance, if you want to have satisfaction, here is the secret of miracles every day. Here is the secret of the power of God coming upon your life. Whatsoever he says unto you, do it. I want you to look at Acts chapter 3, verse 22.
2: But
1: Moses truly said unto the fathers, a prophet shall the Lord your God raise up unto you, like unto you, of your brethren like unto me.
2: Mose dogla otole nungbun bodo kuna jiwoya we mitonaze ya wikande tite to mito mitmesu mitoleme ni nyonko.
1: Moses looked ahead, and he was looking at the time when Jesus Christ, the very Son of God, when he will come, and he said he'll be a prophet. The word of the Almighty will be in his mouth.
2: Mose tukumongla azanu kontoleme bodona yedo ya wikande na foto mitenche ni nyonko.
1: And if you want to have the blessing, he says over here, him shall ye hear in all things whatsoever he shall say unto you. Him shall ye hear. That's how you're going to plug into the blessing of God. That whatsoever he shall say unto you, that ye shall do in all things. Jeremiah chapter 7, verse 23. And what he tells you, carnal mind, the natural mind might say, that's unreasonable. We're looking for wine, you tell me to fill the place with water.
2: And
1: don't question, don't doubt. Don't debate. All it tells you is what you're supposed to do. In Jeremiah chapter 7, verse 23. But this thing commanded I them, saying, obey my voice wilderness, and I will be your God. And ye shall be my people. Walk ye in all the ways that I have commanded you, that it may be well unto you.
2: It will be well.
1: I said it will be well. I'm sharing with you three secrets. Number one, the secret of abundant provision. Number two, the secret of answered prayer. Number three, the secret of adequate protection.

0: John chapter 2, and we're looking at verse 5. They wanted wine. If the joy, if the wine stopped, that man, the bridegroom and the bride will come to shame. But they wanted abundant supply, abundant provision. And the mother said unto Jesus, they don't have any wine left. And to feel sorry for themselves, confounded, ashamed, and their joy is going to come to an end. On such a day of celebration like this, they do not have what it takes to keep the joy.
1: And
0: so the Lord Jesus said, what's the matter with you between I and between you and I? My hour is not yet come. And now, even though Jesus said that, I think we need to learn a lot from these men and women in Bible days. Didn't allow anything Jesus Christ said, anything Jesus did to put them off. You remember the woman that, you know, came to Jesus, and then Jesus said, it's not right, it's not suitable, it's not fit to give the children's bread unto dogs. That did not make the woman to feel offended and then to go away. You know, the people that wear their feelings, you know, on their skin. Any little thing you say, they're offended. They're already offended, and then they want to go away, and they want to miss the blessing. You know, this year, if you're going to have the blessing of God, that old attitude of feeling offended at every little thing. I'm feeling offended at what the preacher says. And what the counselor says and how he addresses you. You have to boycott all that this year. Because if you're looking for blessing, all those other things, we're going to overlook in Jesus' name. And when Jesus said, what's the matter with you, woman? What have I got to do with you? My hour is not yet come. The mother just turned to the servants and said, whatsoever he will say unto you, what are you to do? You do it. Then Jesus turned to those servants and said, draw out water, fill all those water pots with water. And he did, and then he said, take part of it now and go and give it to the governor, let him taste it. And he had never performed any miracle, you know, verse 7, this beginning of miracles that Jesus Christ did, he did in Cana of Galilee. And it is not something he could refer to us. Yes, he did that before. And now that he's telling us the same thing, we're going to obey.
1: If you are there,
0: and this person talking to you, You've never seen him work any miracle. And the very first thing he tells you when you needed wine, fill the water pots with water. What would you have done? Some will debate. This year, I will not debate. Some will doubt. This year, I will not doubt. Whatsoever he says, that I will do. And that you will do. I said you will do it. And then when he took it, it just turned to wine. We're looking at Luke chapter 5. I'm reading from verse 4. Now when he had left speaking, he said unto Simon, launch out into the deep and let down your nets for a draught. You see, here is something else that Jesus Christ is saying. Peter and his company, the fishermen, they have been working all through the night. And they caught nothing. And then Jesus took their boat, and then out of that, he preached the word of God. When he finished, he said, lay down your nets for a draught. Simon answering says unto him, Master, we have toiled all the night and have taken nothing.
1: Simon Peter so gbonbo do mo oklo na o za me o so le po e mi ko je to club ma wule nu de pe pe.
0: That's like saying there's no fish there, we know.
1: We do at the we might even me nyu be.
0: But listen to this, nevertheless, in spite of our experience, bad experience, in spite of our failure that we have not got anything, nevertheless, it says at thy word, I will let down the net. At thy word, this year we'll walk by the word of the Lord. Peter was saying, he said, whatsoever you tell me, that I will do.
1: And you know
0: the problems of people is being too clever.
1: It's
0: being too knowledgeable.
1: It's
0: depending upon their bad experiences. It's depending upon their feeling. But Peter said, nevertheless, at thy word, I will let down the net. And when he had done this, they enclosed what? A great multitude of fish, and their net break. The Lord will give us a net breaking blessing. Overflowing abundance. You've gone to a place and you've gone for an interview there, and they said, don't come here again, there's no job. And then the Spirit of God said, now tomorrow is Monday, go back there.
1: And
0: don't argue. I said, don't argue. And you will not argue as you go. Abundance so come your way in Jesus' name. We're looking at 1 Kings chapter 17 verse 8. And the word of the Lord came unto him saying, arise, get thee to Zarephath, which belongeth to Sidon, and dwell there. Behold, I have commanded a widow woman there to sustain thee. Remember now once again, there was famine in the land.
1: If
0: you listen to the news, you know that things are gloomy. And not just here over here in West Africa, and not just in Africa, all over the world. In fact, things are kind of more gloomy in the West than even here at present. But even then, even though there was national famine, and even though there may be international famine, today the people of God are going to be provided for. And the people of God are going to have abundance in Jesus' name. But remember the secret, whatsoever he says unto you, do it. You will do it. A miracle will come your way. Abundant supply will come your way. The Lord told Elijah, I have commanded a widow woman to sustain thee. And he could have debated, he could have doubted, he could have said, what will a widow woman do at such a time like this? Even in normal times, even in times of plenty, widows may not have much. But this was a difficult time, and yet Elijah did not argue. This year we are not going to argue. The thing that has been giving us problem is that sometimes we're too intelligent in the head and we're not inspired in the heart. We allow our head to get beyond our heart. And every time the Lord speaks to us, we want to kind of unravel it, understand it of the head, instead of believing it of the heart. This year is the year of a believing heart. Why the head is going ahead every time, they will become heady. Lord, now how can my small coconut here upstairs argue with the Almighty God that created the whole universe? There's no argument this year. And so Elijah did not argue. Immediately we're told in verse 10, and he arose and went to Zarephath. And when he came to the gate of the city, behold, a widow woman was there gathering of sticks. And he called to her and said, fetch me, I pray thee, a little water in a vessel that I may drink.
1: Brothers
0: and sisters, look up. What if you were the widow woman? And you don't have no husband? And there is no job? And there is no provision?
1: And
0: the kitchen is empty. And the wardrobe is empty. And all the places, everything is empty. And you're cooking the last meal. And then somebody comes to you and he says, can I have some water to drink there? What will be your attitude? This year, you must have an attitude of gratitude. That I even still have water. Think about that. Ahab and Obadiah, they were running around looking for water and looking for what the animals will take. And I still have water to drink. And then if you have that attitude of gratitude and you count your blessings, don't count your injury, don't count your pain, and don't count your problem, count your blessings and see what the Lord has done. And while she was going to fetch the water, and then we're told, he said, bring me a pretty morsel of bread in thine hand. Look at this prophet, he has not even prayed for me. He has not even said, God bless you. Don't argue. I told you this year is not a year of argument. It's a year of abundance. In verse 12, and she said, as the Lord thy God liveth, I have not a cake, but a handful of meal in a barrel, and a little oil in a cruse. And behold, I'm gathering two sticks that I may go in and dress it. Then it says, for me and my son, that we may eat it and tell me, for this year you will not die.
1: For we are with us on the money, little crunchy, we are with it all back. You might take like you did by Daval Alagogo, the feet on the to Dralo Mepa, me would put a bone law memo, die ye go near to Nakaya with the China Yenido, you wait by Bodina, Miko Visunu, Chepo, the mini, do do it, Yadaponami, Boku, where me matonaku.
0: I said you will not die. The Lord will preserve you. You know, this difficult time, we have seen the beginning, we will see the end. And this time of the famine, the people that have seen the beginning, all of us who are worshiping the Lord, will see the end of it as well. And the Lord will preserve your life in Jesus' name. You know, sometimes they tell us, they say, if somebody is having a thought of death, that that person will surely die. I don't agree with that. Even though the woman had the thought of death, the Lord said, my thoughts are not your thoughts.
1: So now we're talking about
0: whatever negative thoughts you have thought about before you came here for the service, those things are cancelled. You will not die, you will live. You will not remain sick, you'll be well. You will not be poor, the Lord will prosper you. And Elijah said unto her, fear not, don't think about those things you are fearing. I'm going to die, I'm going to die. No, you will not die.
1: With
0: the Bible in your mouth and Jesus Christ on the throne interceding for you, and a merciful heavenly Father that is caring for you, and the Holy Ghost in your life, there's no way you can die.

0: di bublo yibo wa dole akodo do ti gba basina mi so fine meto akla ride webo gen wa de tone gudo basina we kuro na visunu towe.
1: For thus says the Lord God of Israel, the barrel of meal shall not waste.
0: Na lewe okuro jiwe we zali tun do zali fitun lo mana jevo.
1: Neither shall the cruse of oil fail until the day that the Lord sendeth rain upon the earth.
0: Ma bo wa mi tun lo ma so to na ku kaka ja san lo gbere okuro do ji kun la ai gba lo ji.
1: And she went and did according to the saying of Elijah. Remember the secret, whatsoever he says unto you, do it.
0: Eso ibo wa ke le dido Elijah ton fle ati lomo de pe dedo na we etadajo we ani wa e.
1: And the woman didn't look at her condition anymore.
0: Now la ma pon ni no me eto do dre me amo.
1: After you hear the word of God, don't look at your condition anymore.
0: Le as the whole judgment go to asopon ni no ni no ni no
1: to Pablo. That condition will change.
0: Ni no me na dio.
1: Don't look at your pain or your poverty anymore. That pain will vanish away.
0: Apa on ve to kavi o kento Pablo. A u ve ne ena juai.
1: Don't look at your sickness anymore. That sickness will vanish away.
0: Apa zonto Pablo zonto ena juai.
1: And don't look at your joblessness anymore. Your job has come.
0: Because
1: it says over here, and she went and did according to the saying of Elijah, and she and he and her house did eat. Tell me the rest.
0: Eso ibuwake di dido Elijah ton e wopo e po po kwe e ton po to dudu rode po na mimasebo na azan susu.
1: I told you we're going to survive this situation.
0: We're
1: going to overcome this situation.
0: And those
1: who believe the Lord, we're going to come to the other side in Jesus'
0: name. And the barrel of
1: meal wasted not, neither did the cruse of oil fail, according to the word of the Lord, which is spake by Elijah. In Job chapter 36, I'm reading from verse 7.
0: Job 36,
1: we're looking at verse 7. He withdraweth not his eyes from the righteous, but where the kings are they on the throne, yea, he doth establish them forever, and they are exalted.
0: And if
1: they be bound in fetters and beholding in cords of affliction, then he showeth them their work and their transgressions that they have exceeded.
0: Praying ye in messisinda for gale membo son you will to o canu kumbia ton le me when we edwazon doazon yet on rea ye ponundakandakan yet on le pona ye koisa clado
1: openness also their ear to discipline and commandest the day that they return from iniquity. If they obey and serve him, they shall spend their days in prosperity and their years in pleasures. Things are going to become better this new year in Jesus'
0: name.
1: Isaiah chapter 1 verse
0: 19.
1: If they be willing and obedient, they shall eat the good of the land.
0: Looking
1: at John chapter 21 verse 3. Simon Peter says unto them, I go a fishing. They say unto him, we also go with thee. Then went forth and entered into a ship immediately. And that night, tell me the rest, they caught nothing.
0: Simon Peter sodoglan ye do yenje we wugbe ye sodoglan do mina ihe we ga ye ton je gbonu ibio fatelo me to afodo ponenjito ozanemen do de konami ye ma wule nu de pepe.
1: But stay there, Jesus is coming.
0: Sibano devine Jesus ja.
1: Oh, don't say bad luck has come, no bad luck.
0: Oh, tanya

0: Don't say I'm unfortunate, you'll never be unfortunate. Don't say there is a curse, that anything I do will not prosper. There is no curse upon you. Every curse is destroyed in Jesus' name. Don't ever say this year, I'm going through attack and affliction. Nobody can attack you this year. And there's no affliction in Jesus' name. Told in verse 4, but when the morning was now come, Jesus stood on the shore. But the disciples knew not that it was Jesus. Then Jesus says unto them, children, have ye any meat? They answered him, no. And he said unto them, cast the net on the right side of the ship, and ye shall find. Don't just stay at home, go out and ye shall find. Don't just fold your hand, go out and ye shall find. Get up and go and you will find in Jesus' name. Cast the net on the right hand side and you shall find. And they cast therefore, and now they were not able to draw it for the multitude of fish. You see, the Lord gave them abundance. Our own time has come. Therefore, the disciple whom Jesus loved says unto Peter, it is the Lord. Now, when Simon Peter heard that it was the Lord, he got his fisher's coat unto him. For he was naked, that is, was not wearing all the full dress, and he cast himself into the sea. And the other disciples came in a little ship, for they were not far from the land, but as it were 200 cubits, dragging the net with the fish.
1: When Simon Peter said,
0: And then it says, as soon then as they were come to land, they saw a fire of coals there, and the fish laid thereon, and bread. And Jesus says unto them, bring of the fish which ye have now caught. And Simon went up and drew the net to land, full of great fishes. And 153, for all there were so many, yet was not the net broken. And Jesus said unto them, tell me, the Lord this year will fill the hungry. He will clothe the naked. He'll provide for those who are needy. He'll give the barren children. And he'll give the supply of all our needs in Jesus' name.
1: gege po to Jesu in come.
0: Come and dine.
1: Mi wa dunu.
0: There is enough in the house of the Lord to satisfy you.
1: Susu tin to pe cross na gbo na do pe kon na we.
0: And you'll be satisfied in Jesus.
1: Anaga me pe kon na to Jesu ni come.
0: Point number two, the secret of answered prayer.
1: Ko gba wo to di via tri o si o de tan.
0: You know that also is a secret of answered prayer.
1: Yeah, you know you so at tri o de tan de we eyin.
0: John chapter 2 verse 5.
1: John ta tan afetun awe ta we.
0: His mother says unto the servants, whatsoever he says unto you, do it.
1: Granta we are for at no no eton so dogla lison itoledo unde pepe dogla mi mi wa.
0: And it is that will bring answers to our prayers. You know there are people, they love to pray. They love to pray. The only thing is that they're not listening to the word of God. Proverbs chapter 28 verse 9. He that turneth away his ear from hearing the law, even his prayer shall be abomination. In Proverbs chapter 1, I'm reading from verse 24. Because I have called and you refused. I have stretched out my hand and no man regarded. But she have said that not all my counsel and with none of my reproof. You see, there are people, they want counseling, but no matter what you say in the counseling session, they don't do it. And
1: it's
0: just okay after your concept, can you pray for me now? But you know, if you set all the admonition, all the teaching, all the instruction, all the doctrine, all the counseling, if you set all that aside, all you want is prayer.
1: But
0: pray alone. If you are setting aside the counsel of the Lord, the prayer will not work. That's why it says over here in verse 25, but ye have set at naught all my counsel, and with none of my reproof. I also will laugh at your calamity, I will mock when your fear cometh.
1: When
0: your fear cometh as desolation and your destruction cometh as a whirlwind, when distress and anguish cometh upon you, then ye shall call upon me, but I will not answer. Because of not giving mind and heart and ear and spirit and soul to the word of God. They shall seek me early, but they shall not find me, for that they hated knowledge. This year I love knowledge. And did not choose the fear of the Lord. They would none of my counsel, they despised all my reproof. Therefore shall they eat the fruit of their own way and be filled with their own devices, for the turning away of the simple shall slay them, and the prosperity of fools shall destroy them. Whosoever hearkeneth unto me, I will listen to the Lord. Whosoever hearkeneth unto me shall dwell safely and shall be quiet from the fear of evil.
1: kanumbu na sono bleu matio budi nyato.
0: In John chapter 15 verse 7.
1: John chapter 14 verse 7.
0: If ye abide in me and my words abide in you, ye shall ask what ye will and it shall be done unto you.
1: Eminu no nyeme mbo koche le sono no miuleme minaka unwe minjrobiyo prasayi wiwaklami.
0: I want you to keep record because God is going to fulfill his promise this year. Everything you've been asking for before, if they have not been done, repeat that request once again this year. And say, Lord, I asked this last year, I wanted this the other year, but this year now I have the assurance that all my prayers are going to be answered this year. You repeat that request and then record it somewhere. I'm telling you, before the year runs out, you'll see the fulfillment.
1: And
0: if
1: ye
0: abide in me and my words abide in you, ye shall ask what ye will and it shall be done unto you.
1: Amen.
0: We're looking at verse 14. Ye are my friends if you do whatsoever I command you. Verse 16. Ye have not chosen me, but I have chosen you and ordained you that you should go and bring forth fruit, and that your fruit should remain.
1: And those of us who are
0: married, your mother, and then you have always been having miscarriages, this time, this year, your fruit will remain.
1: You will not lose
0: your children anymore in Jesus' name. And
1: it
0: says, and that whatsoever ye shall ask of the Father in my name, he will give it you.
1: We're
0: looking at John chapter 9. We're looking at verse 31.
1: John chapter 9, verse
0: 31. John chapter 9, verse 31. Now we know that God heareth not sinners. I need to explain that to you. He listens to repentant sinners. I've been a sinner. I'm sorry for the sins I've committed. I'm so sorry that I did this. I did this. That's a repentant sinner. But
1: it's
0: the kind of sinner he doesn't listen to. He does not listen to hardened sinners. The people that will say, yes, I know God doesn't want this. I know God's commandment is against this, but they harden themselves and they are repentant. Those are the kinds of sinners he doesn't listen to. But if you are here this morning, there's guilt and condemnation, and you're feeling, oh, I'm sorry. The Lord will forgive you.
1: And
0: the Lord will answer your prayer. Because the Lord always listens to penitent sinners.
1: It
0: says, now we know that God heareth not sinners, but if any man be a worshipper of God and doeth his will, him he heareth. If you will commit yourself to doing the will of God this year, the Lord will answer your prayer. We're looking at 1 John chapter 3, verse 22 and verse 23. And whatsoever we ask, we receive of him. Whatsoever. Because we keep his commandments and do those things that are pleasing in his sight. And this is his commandment that we should believe on the name of his Son, Jesus Christ, and love one another as he gave us commandments.
1: And
0: we're looking at 1 John chapter 5. We're reading from verse 14 and verse 15. This is the confidence that we have in him, that if we ask anything according to his will, he heareth us. In verse 15, and if we know that he hear us whatsoever we ask, we know that we have the petition that we desired of him. Point number 3 now, the secret of adequate protection. This year, the Lord will protect you. And the Lord will preserve your life. You have seen the beginning of the year, you'll see the end of the year. You've seen the beginning of any problem, you'll see the end of that problem in Jesus' name. Your desires will be fulfilled. The desires of your enemies that want to see you dead, that desire of the enemy will not be fulfilled in Jesus' name. Like Zerubbabel, you have started the building of that house, you'll finish it. You've started the building of that course, you'll finish it. And you'll enjoy everything the Lord has given you in Jesus' name. We're coming back to John chapter 2, verse 5. And his mother says unto the servants, whatsoever he says unto you, do it. I just want to remind you that servants in those days were slaves. And the slaves were treated like property, like just a piece of metal, a piece of wood, those days. And if the master got angry with a slave, with a servant, he could do whatever he wanted, and the law permitted him. He could drown him in the river. He could destroy him and kill him because he did something foolish. First Kings chapter 13. I'm reading from verse 1. And behold, there came a man of God out of Judah by the word of the Lord unto Bethel, and Jeroboam stood by the altar to burn incense, and he cried again the altar in the watch of the Lord.
1: I said, altar,
0: thus says the Lord, behold, a child shall be born unto the house of David, Josiah by name, and upon thee shall he offer the priests of the high places the burn incense upon thee.
1: ko kun dari bodomo ya agba agba lewe kun do dai ye go yina jo vide kla o ko David ton jo saya mo nye ton dali to jiwe we na ye we no oten ya ga ton le to san vote to unwe
0: and his bone shall be burnt upon thee. And he gave a sign the same day saying, this is the sign that which the Lord has spoken, behold the altar shall be rent, and the ashes that are upon it shall be poured out. And it came to pass when the king Jeroboam heard the saying of the man of God that he had cried against the altar in Bethel, that he put forth his hand from the altar, saying, lay hold on him. And his hand which he put forth against him dried up. So that he could not pull it in again to him. It will be so. That there will be no peril, there will be no danger, there is nothing that will threaten your life in Jesus' name. And whatever they might have in those secret places, and they say, we'll deal with you. You say that, and then you say you're preaching that, all the doctrines of the Bible. When they stretch their hands against you, the Lord will dry up that hand. And whatever it is they do against you will never prosper in Jesus' name. Psalm 105:14 and 15. He suffered no man to do them wrong. Nobody will do you wrong. He reproved kings for their sakes, saying, touch not mine anointed, and do my prophets no harm. He'll tell all your enemies that same thing this year in Jesus' name. And if they disobey and still want to go on headstrong, we will do it. The Lord will deal with them. And you see how the Lord dealt with Jeroboam when he said, lay hold on him. His hand dried up. And if they're not careful, their lives will dry up. If they're not careful, their business will dry up. If they're not careful, the family will dry up. They dare not touch you. No weapon that is formed against you this year shall prosper. We're looking at Isaiah chapter 54:17. No weapon that is formed against thee shall prosper. Every tongue that shall rise against thee in judgment thou shalt condemn. This is the heritage of the servants of the Lord, and the righteousness is of me, says the Lord. Whatever he says unto you, do it. The Lord is telling me to do restitution. If I go to that man, if I go to that woman, and I try to do restitution, I'm afraid of that man. Don't be afraid. Go, and the Lord will be with you.
1: Psalm koja lo koni puno dimi adi bublo yeyi kuna no adato me eno kwato me.
0: And the Lord is telling me to challenge that individual, that individual just took your daughter. And then they say, you know what, those people, if they take anyone in your family, just leave them alone, because you know those are terrible people, dangerous people.
1: Me de yo vito we nyonu si bokunda ni yi e debo yi vito we parola la wa kwe dwene me ni mele yi mele si vi ye siyemo ye nye ka kwe negbe e voni en dado.
0: You're not going to leave your daughter in the hand of somebody like that that just took your daughter, and everybody is afraid, and the Lord is saying, go there and bring out that daughter.
1: E ye manajo vito we da lo mena me nye kanle ni mal mnato budi kunda di bublo yi bo yi vinyon tuwe son ye si.
0: And if I go, I don't know what they will do. Whatsoever he says unto you, do it. And bring that daughter out of that bondage. And if they try to touch you, everything they depend upon will dry up. All that you may say will dry up. Because no weapon that is fashioned against the righteous shall prosper. Every tongue that rises up against us shall be condemned in judgment.
1: Now,
0: in Jeremiah chapter 1, I'm reading from verse
1: 7.
0: But the Lord said unto me, say not, I am a child, for thou shalt go to all that I shall send thee, and whatsoever I command thee, thou shalt speak. Look at verse 17. That therefore gather up thy loins and arise and speak unto them all that I command thee. Be not dismayed at their faces, lest I confound thee before them. For behold, I have made thee this day a defense city.
1: Amen. Ene utu yeni black bajana dajato wele before tite bodoko kla yere nyende buena wele kwa dibuna nukume yeton le blona nyene ka flowe to ye nukona da yego nyeko.
0: And an iron pillar raising walls against the whole land with all the mighty and powerful people. The Lord has made you brazen wall against them, against the kings of Judah, against the princes thereof, against the priests thereof, and against the people of the land. They shall fight against thee, but they shall not prevail against thee.
1: I was this, says the Lord,
0: to deliver thee. The Lord has delivered us already. They will not hurt us. They will not harm us. And whatever he has told us to go and do, we're going to do.
1: What
0: the Lord is telling us, what you feared last year, you will not fear it this year. The people you are running away from last year, you're not running away from them this year. You know, sometimes the Lord is saying, your blessing is over there. And then while you are going, you see that man standing on your way. And you look at his face and he says, if you cross this place, I'll deal with you. And last year, once you saw their faces, then you went back. But this year is different. Now the Lord is saying the breakthrough is over there. in the path of obedience, the path of blessing. And then you are going, and the man and that old woman thought we are still like we were last year. He thought we'll be shaking and trembling like we were last year. And then the old woman is standing by the way and you are coming. And then she said what she used to say. And then you say, ah, this is a new year.
1: But I say, madam,
0: if you don't clear out of the way, you'll dry up when I get over there. Because this year, evil powers will dry up. Powers of darkness will dry up. Say, madam, I am coming and my blessing is over there, and I'm going to get my blessing this year.
1: Praise
0: the Lord. This year we have overcome. This year we have the victory. Your blessings will overflow in Jesus' name. Acts chapter 18 verse 9. Then spake the Lord to Paul in the night by a vision. Be not afraid, but speak, and hold not thy peace, for I am with thee. No man shall set on thee to hurt thee, for I have much people in this city.
1: It's
0: a year of soul winning. And this is a year of prosperity for deeper life. Year of blessing. And your prosperity. And your breakthrough.
1: Your
0: signs and wonders. And your miracle. Everything that stands in your way, they'll be dried up in Jesus' name. Rise up. I said rise up. In the strength of the Lord. And march over your sickness, over your infirmity, over the impossibilities, over the powers of darkness. And remember the secret this year. Whatsoever he says unto you, do it. Tell the Lord, this is a year of obedience. You tell the Lord, this is a year of obedience. Open your heart. Open your mouth. Open your life. Unto the Lord. And say, Lord, this year. This year of miracle. This year of his power. This year of signs and wonders. Whatsoever he says unto you, do it. In Jesus' name we pray. If you have already pledged obedience, your consecration, your commitment, your surrender unto the Lord, in Jesus' name we pray. I'm ready for the blessing of God. When I march out of this place today, every contrary spirit will dry up before me. I prophesy upon you today that this year will be a new year for you.
1: do da do jiwe te be kwe mena yo kwe nunyuna ton kwe yo na we to Jesu nyi kome
0: Father in the name of Jesus
1: ta to Jesu nyi kome
0: What a glorious year
1: kwe glorious year
0: What a wonderful year
1: kwe jao ton te die
0: What a papa year
1: kwe de gran dona ton te die
0: And what a year breakthrough for the people of God in Jesus name
1: kwe lu ton ton te die na me jiwe ya we ton la to Jesu nyi kome mi khodete
0: our water will turn to wine
1: Our
0: poverty will turn to prosperity.
1: Our
0: sickness will turn to
1: healing. Our
0: affliction will turn to deliverance.
1: Our
0: fear will turn to
1: courage.
0: Lord, joblessness will turn to supply. Barrenness, we're going to have children. Lord, every yoke is broken. Every sickness is healed. Every bad luck is taken away. I pray, Lord, this year, no evil will be able to withstand them in Jesus' name. From this day, blessing. From this day, holiness. The kind of holiness that attracts your blessing upon our lives in Jesus' name.
1: Lodge
0: all these people that are hearing my voice right now. You will not die. You will live. This is a great year for deeper life.
1: You
0: have seen the beginning of problem, you see the end of the problem.
1: And
0: just here, we have started together, we are going to finish together. Your cup will never run dry. Your blessing will never run dry. The tears are wiped away. The sorrows are taken away. The grace of the obedience of the Lord will give unto you. The Lord will confirm blessing every moment of the day in your life. Lord, I thank you because I know it's done. I thank you because I know it's done.
1: In Jesus'
0: name we pray.
1: Praise
2: the Lord. Let's rise up as we pray together. Our great God in heaven, we thank you for our fellowship and for your love, for your grace, bringing us together. I thank you because you're leading us, Lord, deeper and deeper into more and closer relationship with you. Lord, we pray. This day you draw everyone nearer to yourself in Jesus' name. I will pray, Lord, you put our feet on Calvary Road. That all the grace and all the love and all the strength and all the power, the encouragement, all the excitement and the purpose for living. You give to everyone in Jesus'
1: name.
2: And Lord, make this road pleasant for us to walk in. Easy to walk in. So that all the load and all the pressure and all the time
3: sadness and all the dragging of the feet of the past, you drive everything away in Jesus' name.
1: And
3: Lord, as we have the joy of telling other people, it's so good to be in Christ. It's so wonderful to be in Christ. And you do everything for us within and without and around. You meet all the needs of the people in Jesus' name. And all those prayer requests that were lifted up, people needing this and needing this, Lord, while we walk this Calvary Road, supply every need. Move every mountain. Answer the prayers of everyone, Lord. We'll pray, Lord, around your word today will feed, and the joy of the Lord will increase in every heart. We thank you because we know you have answered. In Jesus' name we pray. Give me another amen before you sit down. God bless you. You can see that. We're looking at John chapter 16 from verse 12. I have yet many things to say unto you, but ye cannot bear them now. Howbeit, nevertheless, when he, the Spirit of truth, has come, he will guide you into all truth, for he shall not speak of himself, but whatsoever he shall hear, that shall he speak, and he will show you things to come. He shall glorify me, for he shall receive of mine, and shall show each unto you all things that the Father has a mind. Therefore said I, that he shall take of mine, and shall show each unto you. A little while and ye shall not see me again, a little while and ye shall see me, because I go unto the Father. Here were some of the last words that Jesus spoke to his disciples. Actually, he had been revealing to them this past week that he was going away, and their hearts became sorrowful. They didn't see the advantage of what he was telling them. Many times in our hearts concentrate on what we have lost, and we do not understand what we're going to gain. Let's say this way. Many times our hearts concentrate on the pain, and we do not think about the gain. And you see many people, as they think about that, and they're always thinking about the past. Always thinking about their loss. Always thinking about their pain. They're not able to see the way forward. But Jesus Christ was very different. He was leaving all these disciples behind, and he loved them very much. In fact, he tells us in John chapter 13, look at verse 1. Now before the feast of the Passover, Jesus knew that his hour was come that he should depart out of this world, having loved his own which were in the world. He did what? He loved them unto the end. You still love them. And yet, you see what he was doing here, he was revealing to them. And he was saying, you know, it's profitable for you that I go away. Because if I go not away, the Holy Ghost, the Comforter, will not come unto you. Well, think about it this way. On the one hand is pain, on the other hand is gain. And when you are leaving behind, let's say you are going to have 100 naira pain, so that you can gain 1,000,000 naira gain. Then you say, wait, this is wonderful. There is 100 naira pain, and then there is 1,000,000 naira gain. That pain, 100 naira pain, will not matter to you. You'll not think about it. You just know that something greater is coming. Jesus looked at the cross. That's painful. And then beyond that, you saw the millions and the billions of people that will come to the Lord Jesus Christ and believe. And because of that gain, which is greater, which is higher, which is broader, and which is deeper than the pain he was going to go through on the cross, that's why he didn't bother about the pain. The same thing, my brother, my sister, in your life, and the same thing, my children, in your life, whenever there's a little pain, what's going to follow? And because of that, the present pain will not matter to you. Let's think about our mothers who have to go through the labor pains. Of course, they do not know that this child that is causing us the labor pain now is going to become the president of this country. And because they do not know that, the pain appears exaggerated. What if they could know? What if the mother of the present president of America, when that child was to be born, what if the mother knew that one day this child that is to be born will be the number one citizen, not only of America, but of the whole world? And she looked at that gain ahead of time. The labor pains will mean nothing.
1: Now America.
3: Because of the great gain. And the same thing you need to think about your life when you're going through some challenges, challenges, you're going through some pains, you're going through some loss, and you think of the gain that is going to come after that, the present sorrow will not matter at all.
1: And
3: then I want to remind you once again, there is nothing to worry about. That was the sin of John, verse 7. Nevertheless, I tell you the truth. It is expedient, it is proper, it is profitable for you that I go away. For if I go not away, the comforter will not come unto you. But if I depart, I will send him unto you. Now he began to tell them in verse 12, I have yet many things to say unto you, but I cannot tell you now. And if I remain here with you, you will never have those things. Now I told you I'm going away. The purpose of my going away is that when I go over there and I get over there, I'll send the comforter unto you. And that is going to be more than you ever bargained for when you started following after me. Because of that, that's why I was joyful. That's why I was happy. And he wanted to transfer that same joy, happiness, gladness into their heart. I pray you'll be happy today. And then the joy of the Lord flowing out of your heart will be ever flowing in Jesus' name. He said, I have yet many things to say unto you, but ye cannot bear them now. How be it when he, the Holy Ghost, the Spirit of truth, is come? He will guide you into all truth, for he shall not speak of himself, but whatsoever he shall hear, he shall speak. Yep. And he will show you what things to come. Look at verse 14, and he shall glorify me. Now you see that the Holy Spirit is mentioned centrally in this passage we have read. Look at the scriptures with your brothers and sisters today on the supreme purpose of the Spirit's coming. The supreme purpose of the Spirit's coming. In the Pentecostal churches, you look at our brothers and sisters in those churches where they emphasize Holy Spirit, Holy Spirit. And you think of what do they emphasize the Holy Spirit will do when he comes. Maybe
1: it's
3: to speak in tongues. That's wonderful.
1: Blavo.
3: But that's not the highest purpose. That's not the supreme purpose. Maybe they say it is to grant us healing and health and wealth. That is great. But that's not the highest purpose.
1: Here
3: the Lord Jesus Christ said that there's some revelation revelations you will never receive until he comes. Some information you will never receive until he comes. And there is some impartation you will never receive until he comes. Because there are many things I cannot tell you now, but it is when that Holy Spirit is come, he will guide you into all truth. That is the supreme purpose of the coming of the Holy Spirit. We're looking at it under three subtitles. Number one, the gateway for Christians into the truth. Number two, our guide as Christians into all truth. Number three, the glorifying of Christ, the truth. The glorifying of Christ, the truth. We're looking at number one, the gateway for Christians into the truth. We're looking at verse 12. I have yet many things to say unto you. Lord, why haven't you told us those many things? Why haven't you revealed to us those many things? Because ye cannot bear them now. Do you learn something here? The amount of revelation that comes to you will depend on what you can receive now. What you can have now. What you can endure now. What you can bear now, what you can carry now, what you can find useful now. That means then, although God wants to give everything, he wants to reveal his mind, his way, his wisdom, and he wants to give us the very height and depth of revelation. He has to moderate it to where you are. Nungbo tolo jinwa na miso so do

0: activity, your drum, your container is very small, the treasure that is poured into that container is going to be very small. And so the Lord Jesus told them, he said, you know what? You think you've heard it all. And you think you know it all. And you think you've got all the revelation of God. Actually, there are yet many things I need to tell you. Many things I need to reveal unto you. I cannot tell you now because you cannot bear them now. Have we lost it there? Now, are we ever going to get it? That's what Jesus said in verse 13. Howbeit, when he, the Spirit of truth, is come, he will guide you into what? Into all truth. All those things you have not known, the Holy Spirit is coming. And when the Holy Spirit comes, he'll guide you into all truth. The gateway for Christians into the truth is the Holy Spirit. That's why we're losing quite a lot. If we think I'm born again, that's all right. That's not enough. I'm sanctified, that's all right, but that's not enough. It is when we get in into the very depths of the experience of the Holy Ghost baptism. And the Holy Spirit comes and the things we never knew and the things we never thought about, then the Lord begins to tell us that. But wait a minute. Sometimes after you are born again and you have gone through the discipleship class, sometimes after you are born again and you have gone through the training, workers training, sometimes after you are born again and you have gone through some systematic teaching of the word of God, and then you now think you seal it up. That's what many people do. They seal up everything they're going to have. They say, I'm born again. I've gone through discipleship class. I've gone through the training. And then, if any other truth comes, if any other revelation comes, they say, no, I'm going to compare that with everything I've got. And if it is not part of what I've got, they just block it out. They say, no, it cannot be. How about this verse? Have about what Jesus said? I've yet many things to say unto you. They were with the Lord Jesus Christ for 3.5 years, and yet the Lord said, now I'm revealing this to you, that when the Holy Spirit is come, he will guide us, guide you into all truth. He will guide you. Look at Acts of the Apostles chapter 13 verse 27. For they that dwell at Jerusalem and their rulers, because they knew him not, nor yet the voices of the prophets which are read every Sabbath day, they have fulfilled them in condemning him.
1: They
0: read Genesis, and Genesis talks about Christ, but never saw Christ. They read Exodus that talks about the Paschal lamb, and they never beheld the lamb of God slain for the foundation of the world.
1: They
0: read Leviticus, and it is the blood that makes atonement for every man. And it's in Leviticus, they never saw the value of the blood of Jesus.

0: Lord Bas Yesuna, Alinda Nochiba, Yemanuel Jesu Tonwetina, Yesu Mietona.
1: You read Numbers, when as Moses lifted up the serpent in the wilderness, so the Son of Man shall be lifted up. They never saw Christ.
0: Yes, yeah, so Halemon Role, Moses Tandua Galum as the Victor Garone, Yegacho Emma Modona.
1: They read Deuteronomy, where the word of God says, I'll give you another prophet like unto Moses. He, whatever he comes to say to you, hear him. And they never saw that.
0: Yes, yeah, Deuteronomy, Deuteronomy, Deuteronomy, Daddy Moses got on.
1: They read Joshua and they saw that I've come to you as a captain of the host of the Lord, and they never saw the captain of our salvation.
0: They
1: read in the Psalms where it says the Lord is my shepherd, I shall not want, and they never saw him as a good shepherd, as a good shepherd.
0: You know,
1: they read Isaiah unto us a child is born, and they never saw him. And they read Ezekiel that talks about the Son of Man over and over again. They read Daniel where it says that stone is the cornerstone of our faith, is the very foundation of the temple. He'll come without hands and strike all the mountains, the kingdoms of the world. They never saw him.
0: They
1: read Malachi where it says the Son of Righteousness will come with healing in his wings. They read service in every Sabbath, they never saw
0: Christ.
1: Can you think about that? That many people can read the Bible, they can read from cover to cover, until the Holy Spirit comes and guides us into the truth, we'll never see anything. I pray today you will see. Acts chapter 8 verse 29, and the Spirit said unto Philip, remember now this is the Holy Ghost, go near and join thyself to this chariot. And Philip ran thither unto him and had him reach the prophet Isaiah, and said, understandest thou what thou readest? Verse 31, and he said, how can I accept some man should guide me? Now Ethiopian eunuch, who are you expecting will be a kind of man that will guide you? They will not be, of course, the Pharisees who read the Bible every Sabbath day and they themselves don't understand. And ignorant person cannot enlighten another ignorant person. It must be a man who has been guided himself by the Holy Spirit. If anybody is to guide you into the truth, he himself will be a man who has been filled with the Spirit and who is being guided by the Spirit. And look at Philip. It was the Spirit of God that guided Philip and then said, go join yourself unto this chariot. This is the kind of man. Because it is the Holy Spirit in Philip, the Holy Spirit in another man, that can guide us into the truth. He is the gateway into the truth. And then it says, and he desired Philip that he would come up and sit with him. And our brothers and sisters, our friends who are coming for the first time today,